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0: Echo,
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1: And you just logo.
0: Oh, go!
1: Oleman is Saturday.
0: Today is Saturday.
1: Oba Rose.
0: King of heaven, we thank you.
1: Allah no bugba.
0: The one that showed mercy to the earth.
1: And it took God and
0: the one that is higher than all others.
1: The Pato one we
0: the power in all power.
1: Agbara to one.
0: The might in all might.
1: Ogo to one.
0: Glory in every glory.
1: You one here.
0: You are that fear.
1: Timba bugba yellow.
0: That fights the whole world.
1: Olomi yalade ogo.
0: The one that gives water of life.
1: Oba ti onipeko.
0: The God that is on earth.
1: Alpha Omega.
0: The Alpha and the Omega. The beginning and the very end. The one that fronts the battle. The one that backs the battle. Great and mighty God.
1: Okay, God, okay.
0: The greatest mountain of all.
1: Baba, Mary,
0: the fear among
1: all.
0: Fire and the rock that cannot be extinguished.
1: Wara, wara, tiporu,
0: the mighty rain that quenches all
1: grass.
0: The one that feeds all.
1: Bani, bani, bani,
0: the
1: bani,
0: great deliverer.
1: Money, money, money.
0: Hallelujah. Thank you, Jesus. Thank you, Jesus. Thank you, Lord. In all ways, we exalt you. There's nothing that's up to you among those you have created. No, not man. Not even devil. Not even idols. Even the idols call you the mighty one. Hey! Everybody
1: know
0: that there's someone. And you are that person we are about to. You are what we call the Almighty. Thank you, Lord. Unquestionable. Hallelujah.
1: I know.

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0: Taba yin ki la fe se.
1: If we don't praise you, what else can we do?
0: Gbogbo n ta le se ni ka so pe.
1: All we can say is,
0: esi ana.
1: Thank you for yesterday.
0: Esi oni.
1: Thank you for today.
0: Esi ola.
1: Thank you for tomorrow.
0: Esi odo gbogbo. Thank you for
2: Jordan Drive, I dey listen to, so we get better.
1: All days.
0: Esi we
1: thank you for all times.
0: Esi ojo gbogbo.
1: Esi igba gbogbo. Everybody knows though.
0: Only Samuel Adebayo Ojolo.
1: What best Samuel Adebayo Ojolo today?
0: Akoko adua lawa.
1: This is the hour of prayer.
0: Adua, adua.
1: Prayer, prayer, prayer.
0: Langba lawa.
1: It's what I'm doing.
0: Osi muari jadi.
1: And it's bringing for testimony.
0: Is it your baptism?
1: Where there's no testimony?
0: Kusolombe.
1: No, God is not here.
0: Ama agba adua lodi.
1: We will need to pray today.
0: Amo osu stage.
1: Osu stage.
0: Enina madibo.
1: Today they decide.
0: Olongwe mimi mo.
1: God, the Holy Spirit.
0: Eni my favor wa.
1: That person that will favor us.
0: So my favor gbogbo
1: wa. That will favor everyone.
0: Pelu agbara yin.
1: By your mighty power, O Lord.
0: Ni ke ba wa gbe si
1: ko. Help us to elect that person.
0: Osun stay.
1: Osun stay.
0: Awon eyan o mo die.
1: People don't know why.
0: Ti mo fi n gbadura lori e.
1: I'm so interested in praying for them.
0: Ibi ti mo dagba si
1: ni. That is where I grew up now.
0: O mo ya to je wa.
1: I know what is up there.
0: So ti n ba n gbadura.
1: So when I'm praying.
0: Osun stay to gbodo pada
1: si. That Osun stay must not go backwards.
0: O ni reason.
1: There's reason for you.
0: Ko de ni pada
1: si. Amen. You never go backwards.
0: Kone pada
1: se. Amen.
0: Loni.
1: Today.
0: Osu state.
1: Osu state.
0: Igbesi ati lo waju.
1: That step that will move you forward.
0: O sele.
1: Amen. Happen to your life.
0: O sele.
1: Amen.
0: Igbesi ati lo waju.
1: That step that will move you forward.
0: O sele.
1: Amen. Happen right now.
0: Igbesi ati lo
1: waju. The step that will move you forward.
0: Koma sele.
1: Amen. Happen right now.
0: Osu state.
1: Osu state.
0: Loni.
1: Today.
0: Gbagbara.
1: Amen. See power.
0: Gbagbara.
1: Amen.
0: Gbagbara.
1: Amen.
0: Gbagbara.
1: Amen.
0: Gbagbara.
1: Amen.
0: Sase yo.
1: Go and succeed.
0: Lord, you
1: move forward.
0: In the name of
1: Jesus.
0: What will
1: happen?
0: See, have to go crazy.
1: Now make that state go higher. By this time next year.
0: Only your salary.
1: Amen. It happened this day.
0: Allah, your sibba.
1: And the Lord will take all glory.
0: In the name of Jesus.
1: Amen. Everybody.
0: Eban gbadua.
1: Please help us pray.
0: For Osun state.
1: For Osun state.
0: Enti Olorun ba fe.
1: The faith that God desires.
0: Inu okan re
1: gan. From the heart of God himself.
0: Go wa gbogbo ona.
1: Into my armies.
0: Go ba fi won sipo.
1: Put the person in there.
0: Ode fi owa agbara.
1: And use his mighty power.
0: Of dipo
1: na. To sustain that message.
0: That is our interest.
1: But you don't have any.
0: Emi o solo se.
1: No, I'm not a politician.
0: Sugbon.
1: But
0: gbogbo ti mo je leni.
1: Everything I am today.
0: Gbogbo ti mo da leni.
1: What I become today.
0: Osun state ni.
1: I thank God for
0: ni gbogbo e ti dide.
1: That's where they all
0: came from. So I can never.
1: No, I
0: forget the state.
1: Gbagbe ilu yen lele.
0: So ogun Olorun.
1: The glory of God.
0: Yo fara.
1: Hey, that is manifest.
0: In Osun state.
1: In Osun state.
0: In the name of Jesus. Oni je ojo to lagbara.
1: Today is the remarkable day.
0: Ori ko last Sunday.
1: Because tomorrow Sunday.
0: Gbogbo orilede lo ti mo.
1: All nations know.
0: We pray.
1: That.
0: Farim.
1: Farim.
0: La won ti mo nse
1: sin. Is where we have our
0: service. Awon to ma join online.
1: Those that join us online.
0: Awon to ma wa si
1: gbogbo. Those that be on ground in all our places.
0: Eko ni Ogun
1: state. Lagos, Ogun state.
0: Ondo state.
1: Ondo state.
0: Ati bebe.
1: And so on.
0: Awa ma wa ni Abuja.
1: We will be at Abuja.
0: Gbogbo eyin ti e mo yan la Abuja.
1: All of you that have people in Abuja.
0: Ola.
1: Tomorrow.
0: It's a special day.
1: Akosho journey.
0: The day of oil.
1: Ojo oro.
0: The day of honey.
1: Ojo oyin.
0: Oni oyin kan.
1: You have one honey.
0: Ati ororo kan.
1: And one oil.
0: Lowo mi lola.
1: To collect for me tomorrow.
0: Ati bere ta awon Eko.
1: We have started that of Lagos.
0: Lati ano.
1: Since yesterday.
0: I will continue lola.
1: I will continue tomorrow.
0: Gbogbo e ka jo wa lati ma se.
1: We will do it in all our branches.
0: E ma ri anu.
1: Hey, let's have
0: a blessing. Hallelujah to God.
1: Let's get a shout out. Hallelujah glory. To God Almighty.
0: Meje ni
1: o. Seven hallelujah.
0: Bi ara.
1: Like thunder.
0: Bi ara.
1: Like thunder.
0: To agbodo kejo elo.
1: We want to shout out that. Oyo oyo oyo oyo.
0: Back
1: to the next place.
0: Meje.
1: Seven.
0: Oh, go.
1: Glory seven times.
0: Oh, go.
1: Glory seven times.
0: Oh, go.
1: Glory seven times.
0: No, okay. Oh, yo, yo, yo, yo, yo.
3: Oh, go. Oh, go. Oh, go. Oh, go. Oh, go. Oh, go. Oh, go.
0: Kodju si ona keta.
1: Back to the third
0: place. 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
0: Obale foko foko. Yeah, yeah, yeah, yeah, yeah, yeah, yeah.

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2: lift up your hands
1: ta ni o family
2: who we elevate me
1: oluwa ran won
2: lo send them to me
1: any my family
2: the lord elevate me
1: oluwa ran
2: won lo send them to me
1: to ba lo wonu daniel tente
2: if you take up of daniel tente
1: oni owo kankan
2: he said the hand touched me
1: o family
2: dide lift up me up
1: lori eko
2: from my knees
1: so there are hands that can lift
2: awon wa gbe ni dide wa
1: Act chapter 3.
2: Chapter 3 get
1: that. That's verse 1.
2: From verse 1.
1: Verse 1 to 10.
2: Let the check me take
1: what. If Peter would be
2: when Peter saw
1: that the man was dragged,
2: that the man was dragged,
1: he was being slow.
2: He held his hand and pulled him up. That you must walk.
1: I want you to pick up.
2: Those that we first really put you up.
1: Better than okay.
2: That company you get to the
1: lock my name.
2: Yeah, shut up with them.
1: I limousine. Oh, thank you. So when you bole wa.
2: Say, where are you?
1: And you turn and see.
2: Know that I sent to me.
1: And what family?
2: Come and send me up.
1: Mama, go and you call a bullet.
2: They can move on from the village.
1: Most of them were in one church.
2: They can stand up in the church.
1: Where is the lab?
2: I want to
1: be more shaped by the
2: enemy. I met with one person
1: me
2: that I never forget. I
1: won in your camp.
2: It was the hand of somebody.
1: No land and they be
2: that paved way for me to where I am today.
1: Alone, lo show.
2: God did it.
1: But in your
2: Lord, but you somebody.
1: You Cotonou, let me hello.
2: That person was at Cotonou.
1: Only one for me number in lo.
2: He said, I got your number.
1: Say, Professor,
2: are you Professor Mulu? I say yes.
1: Only Mumbolo.
2: I am coming to you.
1: Alone, one and
2: God says, come and help you.
1: Mario,
2: and that was in
1: 2005.
2: Pastor
1: 20
2: years ago, I was there.
1: I live Maza.
2: I want
1: to know the fool
2: that I'm doing.
1: Oga Sami.
2: I want
1: to know.
2: Hey, no, you shall be heard.
1: I want to
2: know. You shall be heard.
1: Echo, I want to know.
2: Bring those that God has
1: said.
2: Let's hear from them.
1: Kawawa, no, I do
2: have a time to
1: start. Go me, Ele, Boro,
2: Ele. Let the water know already.
1: You're there for
2: you. You shall be well with us.
3: Hallelujah. Oruko mi ni Isegun Adesina. Last year, during December time, we were badadi. Daddy was making work for NVG. We should work for NVG. We should prepare last year. We should fasting. We want to go to around 12:30. Daddy to one below our badminton. Only close shame. We will read. We go pray. We fasting. So I want to motor law in the next 5 minutes. Not want to church. Not so pay. Melon so far. We are one day. We can do that. Duro. What that you mean? Be pastor. So pay. Come pay me. Last time. Come pay me. We no limit it down. The pastor should not shape me. The moment I'm born on Lelo, I'm born on church. But she better do that. After 3 days, contract me respect not pay me for. Most of our party contract me any major general, major ni major to pay me. She money supervise site from where on surround. The more I charge site number.
4: And can change the line so where you can. Ogbadua,
3: I pray.
4: Contract it on Gbadi.
3: The contract you've never received before.
4: Lany emergency visitation. Oh my
3: God. Amen.
4: Be on what say wa.
2: As the Lord liveth.
4: See me a wa.
2: And the spirit does it.
4: Oh, Jerry, I do.
2: Hey, benefit from prayer.
4: I want to go on here.
2: Don't you have your head today again?
4: I walk and look.
2: It was the hand that touched
4: you. Mokwe ororo luwa wa.
2: I come with the anointing of Lord unto
4: you. Oh, ni daye.
2: You are not even low.
4: Oga, ma fala is sere.
2: Don't jump me tonight, oh.
4: Ah, Allah.
2: Tomorrow morning.
4: Mokwe, I want centers.
2: In all our centers.
4: Eko ni bobo stage.
2: In all states.
4: I'm a solely communal.
2: We are going to have only communal service.
4: Nitori kini.
2: Why, sir?
4: Prayer. Well, okwe, Eli.
2: If thank God for Eli.
4: Eh, batik ben, ton jesa
2: mo Eli. You not have heard of our
4: somewhere.
2: A man knows that Olorun flo lati faso.
4: He was the one God used at the best time.
2: Kan Olorun ma lo fun.
4: God must surely use somebody for you.
2: Eli.
4: This same life.
2: Oni oku fa Samueli.
4: He was the one that brought about Samuel.
2: Samuel yan Saul.
4: And Samuel chose
2: Samuel lo yan David.
4: Samuel chose David.
2: Won ni kemi Samuel yan
4: wa. I Samuel has to choose you.
2: Hallelujah.
4: That's why I'm on the program today.
2: Mo gbadura.
4: I pray.
2: Wa rogo lo.
4: Yes, yes, yes.
2: Adura koko.
4: Prayer number one.
2: Kini aye gbe sara.
4: What has been planted in me?
2: To da aye mi duro.
4: That's hindering my life.
2: Oya jade.
4: And by fire.
2: Anything
4: planted in my body.
2: Anything
4: put in my body. Flowing down my journey.
2: Inna Oluwa.
4: Oh, fire of the Lord. Put them out. Let it go. Anything planted in my body.
2: Let it go.

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0: 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And I must tell you.
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0: Only me also have the real thing.
1: And I will bless them that bless you.
0: Amen. 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
1: you are blessed. For what say I am blessed.
0: I am blessed.
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0: 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I am blessed.
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1: Níbi gíga.
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0: 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Your space is there.
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1: against you. 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
0: 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By the grace of God.
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0: We'll start the work.
1: But branches you are.
0: In all our branches.
1: So back by quick.
0: If you believe this commission.
1: Inside one church, Larola.
0: Make sure you are in church tomorrow.
1: Lord, that for you.
0: Amen.
1: That's why you can sort of.
0: Let your hand, let me prophesy.
1: To bury you.
0: If you have sauce,
1: sorry if you saw where.
0: You put it on your hand.
1: Yes.
0: Put a little
1: bit. And you can't
0: even leave. Put the
1: prophet. Monday la man se yen. 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
0: latari. People already testified this yesterday.
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1: Ko to wọ Sunday.
0: Before you enter Sunday.
1: Definitely.
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1: Revelation 3:7.
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1: 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Open door. That no man can
0: shut. That no man can shut.
1: All on to see.
0: He has opened it before you.
1: O si sọ ẹri.
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0: The account detail. 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God bless you.
1: I tell them all our account tomorrow. Jeff.
0: You that say whenever you send, it keeps rejecting.
1: I look at straight to the first bank.
0: You can go straight to the first bank account.
1: Side, that why.
0: Send the tithe.
1: Side,
0: send the
1: prophecy support. So
0: you want to support the mountain? Send it.
1: Book and don't
0: receive it.
1: Thank God.
0: And we pray on them.
1: Hey,
0: man, message.
1: F on the first bank account.
0: The first bank account 20145619906. Again, first bank account 20145619906. Ojo Sam, I'm an Lord Jesus. It's the name of the account. God bless you.
1: About testimony.
0: Amen. Yeah. Your testimony.
1: No more delay.
0: Amen. Yeah. Anyone you see, tell them, I will use.

0: Miss Mustafa, Baba ti mama se bi oba. 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
1: From Lagos, this is
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0: Hallelujah. Good
1: Amen.
0: morning, good afternoon, good evening, whatever time that you are listening to me all over the world. Sam Jayala is my name. I'm excited to be on air to be a blessing to you. Do me a favor. Call your friend, call your loved one. Somebody's life.
2: Hello, Lagos. Welcome to...
0: It's about to turn around.
1: Amen.
0: In the name of Jesus.
1: Amen.
0: He sent forth the word and the word healed them. Listen to me. All you need for a change of life is a word. And God sent me with that word.
1: Yes,
0: he touched my tongue and he said, whatever I say will come to pass.
1: Amen.
0: Anywhere you are, if I hear your amen, your story will turn around.
1: Amen.
0: Stretch your hand.
1: Yes.
0: In the name of Jehovah.
1: Yes.
0: Anywhere you are, if I hear your amen, in the name of Jehovah, your story will turn around.
1: Amen.
0: In the name of the Father.
1: Amen.
0: In the name of the Son.
1: Amen.
0: In the name of the Holy Ghost.
1: Amen.
0: Come close to your radio now.
1: Yes.
0: Your life is about to turn around.
1: Mm-hmm.
0: In the name of Jesus.
1: Amen.
0: One more time. Sam Gayala is my name.
1: Yes,
0: and I'm not here alone. I'm here with my beautiful wife to be a blessing to you. Can you say hello to everybody?
1: Hello, everybody. Good morning, good afternoon, good evening. My name is Tosin Jayola. God is set to give you a miracle.
0: Stretch your hand. My ikuti palakata.
1: Yes.
0: If I hear your amen, by the power of the Almighty, this hand that is stretched, this day, by the power of the Holy Ghost, they will congratulate you.
1: Amen.
0: They will congratulate you.
1: Amen.
0: They will congratulate you.
1: Amen.
0: In the name of Jesus.
1: Amen.
0: In the name of Jesus.
1: Amen.
0: In the name of Jesus.
1: Amen.
0: I have a lot to share today.
1: Yes, sir.
0: Do me a favor.
1: Mm.
0: Wake somebody up.
1: Mm.
0: Tap somebody around you and tell them that God has a word for them.
1: Yes.
0: This is your radio pastor.
1: Mm.
0: Your life will never remain the same.
1: Amen.
0: In the name of Jesus.
1: Amen.
0: Let's go straight to the word. Matthew 22:25-27. If you don't have a Bible beside you, don't worry. I'm going to read from here. I'm going to release the prophetic word. In the name of Jehovah, your testimony is confirmed.
1: Amen.
0: Makataba. I say your testimony is confirmed.
1: Amen.
0: In the name of Jesus.
1: Amen.
0: Somebody's about going out. Hear the voice of God.
1: Mm.
0: Make sure that nothing distracts you.
1: Mm.
0: Put on this radio right inside your car.
1: Yes.
0: God sent me to you.
1: Yes, sir.
0: Say the Lord of hosts.
1: Mm.
0: Matthew 22:25-27. Loud and clear.
1: Now there were seven brothers.
0: There were seven families.
1: Mm. Uh-huh. The first one married and died.
0: The firstborn got married and died.
1: And since he had
0: Please
1: children,
0: wait. Let me release a word.
1: Hey.
0: This is the most sensitive moment of the year.
1: Yes, sir.
0: That the enemy is always moving about to suck blood.
1: Mm.
0: I heard recently that a car was driving on Tokmilan Bridge.
1: Mm.
0: There was no accident.
1: Mm.
0: From nowhere, the car caught fire.
1: Hey.
0: And people died instantly. Inside of it.
1: Yes, sir.
0: Ladies and gentlemen, everybody that say amen to this prophetic word, I release this word into your life. In the name of Jesus, you will not die before your time. Bible said a man got married.
1: Yes, sir.
0: We did not hear anything about his life again.
1: Yes, sir.
0: The next thing, Bible said he died. A man got married.
1: Mm.
0: The next thing, marriage is celebration.
1: Yes, sir.
0: The next thing is death.
1: Mm.
0: It's not normal.
1: Yes, sir.
0: I prophesy.
1: Yes.
0: Everybody that will say amen to this prophetic utterance, you will not die before your time. Somebody's listening to me on a sick bed.
1: Sir.
0: In the name of Jehovah, the doctor are worried that they cannot find what is wrong with you. My name is Sam Jayola, and I speak to your life by the voice of heaven.
1: Yes, sir.
0: In the name of Jesus, that sickness will not lead to death.
1: Amen.
0: Marabakata, that sickness will not lead to death. You will not die before your time. You will not die before your time. In the name of the Father, and of the Son, and of the Holy Ghost.
1: Amen.
0: Please read on. That's not where I'm going. Read on very loud and clear.
1: Now there were seven brothers among us.
0: There were seven brothers
1: the
0: among us.
1: The first one married and died.
0: The first one married and died.
1: And since he had no children, he left his wife to his brother. The same thing happened to the second
0: the
1: and
0: same
1: brother.
0: Thing happened to the second
1: and the third brother.
0: And the third.
1: Right on down to the seventh brother.
0: Till the seventh one, all of them died one after the other.
1: Finally.
0: Finally,
1: a woman died.
0: Please close your Bible. I'm preaching briefly on what I died to, not me, not my family.
1: Hey.
0: Touch your head. Everybody said, not me.
1: Not me.
0: Not my family.
1: Not my family.
0: If somebody's not talking beside you, can you please leave that place?
1: Yes, sir. Yes, sir.
0: Shake your body anywhere you are. Touch your head somewhere. Not me.
1: Not me.
0: Not my family.
1: Not my family.
0: Say one more time. Say, not me.
1: Not me.
0: Not my family.
1: Not my family.
0: The devil is moving about.
1: Yes, sir.
0: Looking for people to make
1: Hey.
0: The devil is moving about, making people cry.
1: Mm.
0: The devil is moving about, making people to suddenly tears coming out of their face.
1: Yes,
0: there are people people that sleep as normal person, they wake up to meet a disaster.
1: Hey.
0: Touch your head, say, not me.
1: Not me.
0: Not my family.
1: Not my family.
0: Bible said there was a family.
1: Yes, sir.
0: They got married to a woman.
1: Yes, sir.
0: The firstborn died.
1: Mm.
0: The secondborn died.
1: Yes, sir.
0: The thirdborn died.
1: Yes.
0: The fourthborn died.
1: Yes, sir.
0: Up to the seventhborn.
1: Seven
0: after the seventh child died,
1: yes, sir.
0: Bible said the woman also died. Touch your head. Say, not me.
1: Not me.
0: Not my family.
1: Not my family.
0: The greatest and one of the major things that the devil hates with passion, the greatest hatred that the devil have is for families.
1: Yes,
0: the
1: sir.
0: Devil hates families with passion.
1: Yes,
0: when you see husband and wife putting on and go, the devil is angry.
1: Yes,
0: when you see children together with their parents, the devil is angry.
1: Yes,
0: when you see a woman that the husband is celebrating, the devil is angry.
1: Yes,
0: ladies and gentlemen, Adam and Eve was created by God.
1: Yes.
0: The devil was angry. I said, how can these people be together?
1: Yes,
0: the first attack that the devil launched was against family.
1: Yes, sir.
0: Every family that is hearing me, that the devil has launched attack against you. You got married to your husband.
1: Hey.
0: Your man loves you so much. He spent millions to get married to you.
1: Hey.
0: He cannot eat without seeing you.
1: Yes,
0: but right now, the man is not where to be found. It is not normal.
1: Hey.
0: It is the devil.
1: Yes, sir.
0: Your child is always behaving well before.
1: Yes,
0: your child is always doing well before. But right now, that child of yours is misbehaving.
1: Hey.
0: He's smoking weed. And you are wondering, this is not my child.
1: Hey,
0: touch your head, say, not me.
1: Not me.
0: Not my family.
1: My family.
0: Every family that is under attack of the devil. Every family that is under attack of the enemy.
1: Yes.
0: In the name of Jesus, let the attack go back to the sender.
1: Amen.
0: Let the attack go back to the sender.
1: Amen.
0: Let the attack go back to the sender.
1: Amen.
0: God spoke to me. I said, Sam, the problem of this nation is not the political parties. It's not the politicians.
1: Yes,
0: the problem of this nation starts from the family.
1: Yes,
0: the devil attacks family because he knows that when you come out from a good home, your life is already settled. But ladies and gentlemen, large percentage of the battle that we have in life started from the family.
1: Yes, sir.
0: Every family that is hearing me, every home that is hearing me, that the devil has stretched their hand against your home, against your husband, against your wife.
1: Hey.
0: As you say amen, by the power of the Holy Ghost, let the power catch fire.
1: Amen.
0: Let the power catch fire.
1: Amen.
0: Let the power catch fire.
1: Amen.
0: Touch your head, say, not me.
1: Not me.
0: Not my family.
1: Not my family.
0: There are different attacks that the devil put in different families.
1: Yes, sir.
0: I was preaching in London. A woman said to me, he said, Pastor Sam, I entered London with three children. But the three children have become one.
1: Hey.
0: One was doing bad day and died. The second was doing bad day and died.
1: Hey.
0: It is not normal.
1: Yes, sir.
0: Anything that is not good is not God.
1: Yes, sir.
0: Anything that is not good is not God. Every and of the enemy over your life, over your marriage, over your home, it is destroyed.
1: Amen.
0: It is destroyed.
1: Amen.
0: In the name of the Father.
1: Amen.
0: In the name of the Son.
1: Amen.
0: In the name of the Holy Ghost.
1: Amen.
0: Touch your head, say, not me.
1: Not me.
0: Not my family.
1: Not my family.
0: Say one more time, say, not me.
1: Not me.
0: Not my family.
2: The Jordan Knight Show, and today we'll be discussing.
1: But my
0: there is somebody listening to me. You had a strange dream, and in that dream you saw that people were dying.
1: Hey.
0: You saw in the dream that somebody very close to you
1: died.
0: Put your hand on your head. Say, not me.
1: Not me.
0: Not my family.
1: Not my family.
0: Evil arrow that is projected to you and your family.
1: Amen.
0: It is destroyed.
1: Amen.
0: It is destroyed.
1: Amen.
0: It is destroyed.
1: Amen.
0: Shout is it is destroyed.
1: It is destroyed.
0: When the devil want to make a mess of a man, it starts from the
1: family.
0: Home.
1: Yes, sir. From the source. Yes, sir.
0: People gather together when the firstborn got married. People gather. They choose clothes.
1: Yes, sir.
0: They were celebrating. They were rejoicing. But the devil stood in one corner and said, these people become a target. He said, I will turn this celebration to bitterness.
1: Sadness.
0: Why people were celebrating, the devil was planning another thing.
1: Hey.
0: There are a lot of family that is listening to me right now, that you are under the attack of the enemy. What your husband is doing is not normal. What your wife is doing is not normal. That's your child that you are spending money on.
1: Hey.
0: And yet there is nothing to show for it.
1: Yes,
0: it's not normal.
1: Hey,
0: somebody
1: yes,
0: told me in Lagos, I said, Pastor Sam, my child used to be the first in school. school. He said suddenly, I don't know what happened. Hey. He become last in class. Nobody drags him with him. Hey. When they brought the boy to me, I laughed. Hey. I said, this is the hand of the enemy. Hey. Every hand of the enemy that is stretched to your own, in the name of Jehovah, let the hand be removed.
1: Amen.
0: Let the hand be removed.
1: Amen.
0: Let the hand be removed.
1: Amen.
0: In the name of the Father.
1: Amen.
0: In the name of the Son.
1: Amen.
0: In the name of the Holy Ghost.
1: Amen.
0: Touch your head, say, not me.
1: Not me.
0: Not my family.
1: Not my family.
0: This week Sunday
1: Kaluba.
0: Is family deliverance service.
1: Yes, sir.
0: Yes, sir. God told me the devil is attacking so many families with different things. Some families are hearing me. The devil is attacking your family with untimely death.
1: Yes, sir.
0: There are some families listening to me. Every month they must go to the hospital. It's not normal.
1: Yes, sir.
0: This is not normal.
1: Yes, sir.
0: Touch your head, say, not me.
1: Not me.
0: Not my family.
1: Not my family.
0: Have you observed that among all your mother's children, all of you are graduate, but nobody's doing well. Touch your head, say, not me.
1: Not me.
0: Not my family.
1: Not my family.
0: Look at your family right now. How many people are enjoying their marital life?
1: Yes, sir.
0: They allow them to be beautiful, but there is no marriage.
1: Hey.
0: Touch your head, say, not me.
1: Not me.
0: Not my family.
1: Not my family.
0: This week Sunday will be brutal.
1: Yes, sir.
0: God told me. I said, sir, the devil have made a mess of a lot of people's families.
1: Yes,
0: and that is why this week Sunday, you must do a serious family deliverance. Everything that is not normal in your family, as you say amen, it will become normal.
1: Amen.
0: It will become normal.
1: Amen.
0: Anywhere you are hearing my voice, take advantage of this advert now. This week Sunday.
1: Yes, sir.
0: This week Sunday.
1: Yes, sir.
0: Where, please?
1: At Faith Preachers Ministries.
0: Faith Preachers Ministries.
1: Number 82.
0: Number 82.
1: New Ipaja Road.
0: New Ipaja Road.
1: Beside Prestige Mall.
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1: Iyanokpaja.
0: Iyanokpaja.
1: Lagos.
0: Please say the address one more time.
1: Faith Preachers Ministries.
0: Faith Preachers Ministries.
1: Number 82.
0: Number 82.
1: New Ipaja Road.
0: New Ipaja Road.
1: Beside Prestige Mall.
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1: By Alimosho Bus Stop.
0: By Alimosho Bus Stop.
1: Iyanokpaja.
0: Iyanokpaja.
1: By 8 a.m.
0: By 8 a.m.
1: Yes, sir.
0: When you are coming, come with your family picture.
1: Yes, sir.
0: Take your life serious. Stop fighting your husband. Present him before God. Stop fighting your wife. Present her before God. Stop fighting your children. Present her before God.
1: Drag your family. Drag them to church.
0: Drag them. Do everything
1: sir.
0: You can to bring everybody to this family deliverance.
1: Yes,
0: start calling this number for your seat reservation and for your special prayer.
1: Yes, sir.
0: 080-511-3333.
1: Yes, sir.
0: Start calling this number now. Myself and my wife and my pastors will be receiving your call.
1: Yes, sir.
0: Call for your seat reservation.
1: Yes, sir.
0: This week Sunday will be brutal.
1: Hey.
0: Look at me. A woman told me, you know, in Lagos,
1: yes, sir.
0: The woman told me, I said, Pastor Sir, she got married to her husband.
1: Yes, sir.
0: Everybody was celebrating. Everybody was rejoicing. Ladies and gentlemen, for nowhere, a strange woman came, entered into the home, and took the husband away.
1: Hey.
0: 14 years.
1: Yes,
0: the man was separated from the wife.
1: Yes,
0: after family deliverance prayer like this,
1: sir.
0: Ladies and gentlemen, from nowhere, the husband that have left the house for 14 years came back.
1: Yes, sir.
0: Start apologizing. He was swearing that he doesn't know what happened. He reunited with his wife, did another wedding ceremony with the wife, and gave the wife a brand new car.
1: Hey.
0: What are you telling me?
1: Yes, sir.
0: This week Sunday, every family that is under attack, every family that is under attack, in the name of Jehovah, Kakutebala, the story will turn around.
1: Amen.
0: The story will turn around.
1: Amen.
0: The story will turn around.
1: Amen.
0: In the name of the Father,
1: amen,
0: and of the Son,
1: amen,
0: and of the Holy Ghost.
1: Amen.
0: You remember the story of the general. I pray for one woman.
1: Yes,
0: she's
1: sir.
0: In America now.
1: Yes, sir.
0: Yeah, I pray for the woman.
1: Woman, yes,
0: the husband is a general.
1: General in the army.
0: In the army.
1: Yes,
0: the man got married to another woman and sent the woman back in with her children that doesn't want to see them again. After a family deliverance prayer like this, serious service like this, to the glory of God, the general came back.
1: Yes,
0: as I talk to you now, the woman is in America together with her children.
1: Yes,
0: what can God not do? By the power of the Almighty, every family that is under the spell, every family that is under the spell of the devil, in the name of Jesus, you are delivered.
1: Amen.
0: You are delivered.
1: Amen.
0: Start calling this number now. Start calling this number. I will be praying for you and remove the spell that the devil placed on your family. Touch your head. Say, not me.
1: Not me.
0: Not my family.
1: My family.
0: You better say it very well. Say, not me.
1: Not me.
0: Not my family.
1: Not my family.
0: He's a Republican. Touch somebody beside you.
1: Yes,
0: say,
1: sir.
0: Not me.
1: Not me.
0: Not my family.
1: Not my family.
0: Start calling this number.
1: Yes, sir.
0: If you don't come early, you won't get a good seat.
1: Yes, sir. Yes, sir.
0: Yes, sir. The program is 8,
1: yes,
0: but by 7, make sure you are in the church to get a very good seat.
1: Yes, sir.
0: Start calling this number.
1: Yes,
0: 070-63-94-39-59-59. Somebody said I'm too fast. Can you say it, please?
1: 070-63-63-94-39-59-59.
0: Yes. Call the group.
1: And the second number,
0: 080-080-511-511-333-333-67.
1: I repeat it.
0: Okay.
1: 080-080-511-511-333-333-67. Yes, sir.
0: Do you know what taught me most in this scripture?
1: Mm.
0: Bible said the man just got married.
1: Mm.
0: No child.
1: No achievements.
0: No achievement.
1: Mm.
0: The next thing, Bible said he died.
1: Mm.
0: Every family where there is celebration, know this, ladies and gentlemen, that the devil is not folding his hand. He's looking for a way by which that family that is rejoicing can be crying. Look at me. Everyone that wants you to cry,
1: yes, sir.
0: If you say the Lord is amen, they will cry your cry.
1: Amen.
0: I said they will cry your cry.
1: Amen.
0: In the name of the Father,
1: amen.
0: And of the Son,
1: amen.
0: And of the Holy Ghost.
1: Amen.
0: I said, not me.
1: Not me.
0: Not my family.
1: Not my family.
0: Pastor Sam, if this evil that the enemy is planning will not happen to me or my family, let me say this to you. Please take this word very seriously.
1: Yes, sir.
0: The scripture I'm reading to you is very deep. A lot of family are under the attack of the enemy.
1: Yes, sir.
0: It is not normal for all of you not to have a job in your family. It's not normal.
1: Yes,
0: it is not normal that all everybody
1: is having marital challenge.
0: Is having marital challenge. It is not normal. It is not normal that people die young,
1: Yes, sir.
0: In your family. It is not normal. Ladies and gentlemen,
1: you start something, you don't finish it.
0: You start something, you don't finish it.
1: Yes, sir.
0: How many people have built a house in your family? Something is wrong somewhere. Why is it that all of us don't have a good job? Something is wrong somewhere. There is a woman that is listening to me. You are crying as I'm talking right now. Your heart is worried. You labored over your children. Right now, all of them are grown, but all of them are not doing well. I saw a woman recently.
1: Yes,
0: she had 3 children abroad. One in Nigeria working in oil company. And the woman said she was depressed.
1: The
0: children are doing well.
1: Very well.
0: But they don't allow the children to seek their mother.
1: Yes, sir, to remember
0: them. They don't remember their mother. The woman told me, I said, Pastor Sam, if I don't call my children, they don't remember me.
1: Ordinary car, she doesn't even have.
0: Even car, even the car, she doesn't have. 3 children abroad. One working in oil company. All of them, you don't remember. This week Sunday will be heavy.
1: Yes,
0: start calling this number now. Everything that covered the face of your children against you, everything that covered the face of your husband against you,
1: sir.
0: As you say amen, in the name of Jesus, it is removed.
1: Amen.
0: It is removed.
1: Amen.
0: 080-511-333-67. Start calling for your seat reservation.
1: Yes,
0: if there is rain, enter into the rain. Take your life seriously.
1: Yes,
0: this is not a matter that you want me to address on phone. Call for seat reservation now.
1: Yes,
0: if you are using ATM 070-63-94-39-59. Let me round up.
1: Yes, sir.
0: Pastor Sam, if this pattern happening everywhere, if this evil plan of the devil will not happen in my

0: will not have access to your family. Number one, fight evil tradition.
1: Hey.
0: Ladies and gentlemen,
1: yes,
0: there is a big difference between tradition and foundation.
1: Yes, sir.
0: I've seen a lot of believers pray against foundation. But ladies and gentlemen, only little people have prayed against tradition.
1: Yes, sir.
0: Ladies and gentlemen, there are some of you that have not been able to get a good job today because your tradition forbid it. Some ladies are not yet married because their tradition forbid it.
1: Yes, sir.
0: I was going to London one day and I met somebody in the plane.
1: Yes.
0: We were at the lobby section and we got talking. While we were talking, we introduced ourselves to each other. I said, oh, my name is Pastor Sam. Oh, I'm married. Mentioned his name to me and told me he's married too. But the funny thing is that he told me that he got married to a Zimbabwe woman. I've been to several countries, but I've never been to Zimbabwe. So I said, please, can you tell me about when you did wedding with a Zimbabwe woman, when you travel to Zimbabwe, tell me about the culture. Hope the country is nice, hope the country is so that when I get there or when I go to do program there, I'll be familiar with their tradition. The man laughed. He said he has not been to Zimbabwe, that the woman only gave birth for him. He has not married the wife. So as a pastor, I started preaching to him. You are supposed to pay the dowry of your wife. It's not good that your wife is giving birth for you without. He laughed. He said, Pastor, before you go further, let me tell you about their tradition. I said, what is it? He said, the tradition of that country is that anybody that wants to marry their women must bring 100 cows.
1: Hey.
0: He said, aside every other thing that they will pay,
1: present 100 cows.
0: That cow is a major thing for them. He said, Pastor Sam, if they sell him and sell his family, he's not sure he can buy 50 out of the 100.
1: Okay.
0: He said, so I'm still marrying her on debt. Ladies and gentlemen, there are a lot of people that will come from such kind of a background. Not they will be beautiful, but no man is getting married to them.
1: Because
0: of a tradition.
1: Yes,
0: I'm not talking to somebody here.
1: Yes,
0: I have met a first class student that is selling engine oil.
1: Hey.
0: When they ask him, what job are you doing? He will say, I'm working in oil company. One day, as I minister to him, he said, Pastor Sam, the oil company I'm talking about, he said he's not an NNPCO. He said, I'm selling engine oil. By the time I begin to pray for him, I discover that in his family, nobody is permitted to do a good job. Tradition is a terrible thing.
1: Hey.
0: Ladies and gentlemen, some of you are still stagnant because of an evil tradition from your background.
1: Yes,
0: who made this tradition?
1: Yes,
0: what is this tradition that is forbidding marriage?
1: Yes,
0: what is this tradition that is forbidding traveling?
1: I
0: ministered to a man and the Lord said to me, he has applied for visa 3 times.
1: Hey.
0: Everybody that they went together, they gave
1: them.
0: He himself, they denied it. By the time I started praying for him, I saw in the spirit realm that a tradition had been made in their family. That nobody travel out.
1: Hey.
0: Evil tradition that is speaking against your family, speaking against your home.
1: Yes,
0: if I be a man of God, it is broken.
1: Amen.
0: It is broken.
1: Amen.
0: It is broken.
1: Amen.
0: This week Sunday will be heavy.
1: Yes, sir.
0: Please tell me where this program will be.
1: At Faith Preachers Ministry.
0: This week Sunday, Faith Preachers Ministry.
1: Number 82. New Ipaja Road.
0: New Ipaja Road.
1: Beside Prestige Mall.
0: Beside Prestige Mall.
1: By Alimosha Bus Stop.
0: Anywhere you are in Lagos.
1: In Lagos.
0: Take advantage of this advert now.
1: Sir.
0: My God told me that your family will be free.
1: Yes.
0: In the name of Jesus.
1: Amen.
0: I said your family will be free.
1: Amen.
0: In the name of Jesus.
1: Amen.
0: I said your family will be free.
1: Amen.
0: In the name of Jesus.
1: Amen.
0: I ministered to somebody in Kwara State.
1: Mm.
0: 3 of his siblings are mad.
1: Yes, sir. Yes, sir. Yes, sir.
0: They allowed them to go to school. But anytime they want to become a graduate, they will run mad.
1: Yes, sir.
0: Remember this medical student that they vote for our program?
1: Yes, sir. Yes, sir.
0: A medical student,
1: yes,
0: 300 level. He was writing exam in the medical class and he ran mad. When I started ministering to him, he was the first to go to school. The tradition of their home forbid people going to school.
1: Yes,
0: this is something that will be heavy. Everybody listening to me, you need this family deliverance.
1: Yes, sir.
0: When you are coming, come with all your family and hold the pictures of the ones that are far away and come with a bottle of anointing oil.
1: Yes, sir.
0: The God of heaven that deliver others will deliver you.
1: Amen.
0: In the name of Jesus.
1: Amen.
0: Pastor Sam, who are the people that this program is meant for? You that you are hearing
1: me.
0: There is no family.
1: Yes, sir.
0: That there is no hand that is stretched against them.
1: Yes, sir.
0: The first thing you have to do, if the devil will not have access to your family, pray and fight against evil tradition. My time is up. The last thing I want to talk about, Pastor Sam, if the devil will not have access to my family, what other thing do I need to do? Number one, fight evil tradition.
1: Yes, sir.
0: Number two, fight the evil agent.
1: Hey.
0: A woman got married to the family.

0: of seven. He killed the first one.
1: Yes, sir.
0: Killed the second one. Killed the third
1: the
0: one.
1: The same woman.
0: The same woman.
1: Yes, sir.
0: After the whole family is wiped away, Bible says she herself in verse 27. Bible says she herself.
1: Mission accomplished.
0: Mission accomplished. Mm. And she herself
1: died.
0: Ladies and gentlemen, there is nothing evil happening to you that there is no human agent that is involved.
1: Yes, sir.
0: Every human agent against your marriage, against your work, against your family.
1: Yes, sir.
0: In the name of Jesus.
1: Yes, sir.
0: As you say amen. They will be exposed.
1: Amen.
0: They will be exposed.
1: Amen.
0: They will be disgraced.
1: Amen.
0: Human agents in your office.
1: Yes, sir.
0: They will be exposed.
1: Amen.
0: They will be disgraced.
1: Amen.
0: Akatoya, there is somebody listening to me.
1: Hey. Yes, sir.
0: You notice that your boss just came to you.
1: Hey.
0: There is a human agent in that office.
1: Yes, sir.
0: Let your amen be loud.
1: Yes.
0: That human agent will be exposed.
1: Amen.
0: Will be disgraced.
1: Amen.
0: Will be exposed.
1: Amen.
0: Will be disgraced.
1: Amen.
0: There is a woman listening to me right now. Your husband, for no reason, just came to you. There's a human agent involved.
1: Yes,
0: let
1: sir.
0: Your amen be loud. In the name of Jesus, that human agent will be exposed.
1: Amen.
0: Will be disgraced.
1: Amen.
0: Will be exposed.
1: Amen.
0: Will be disgraced.
1: Amen.
0: Will be exposed.
1: Amen.
0: Will be disgraced.
1: Amen.
0: In the name of the Father.
1: Amen.
0: And of the Son.
1: Amen.
0: And of the Holy Ghost.
1: Amen.
0: A woman is listening to me. Anytime somebody wants to get married to you, after a while, they'll just change.
1: Yes, sir.
0: It's not normal. There's a human agent that is spoiling you to the people that love you. Hear the voice of God.
1: Yes, sir.
0: As I speak as God's servant, they will be exposed.
1: Amen.
0: And there will be disgrace.
1: Amen.
0: In the name of the Father.
1: Amen.
0: And of the Son.
1: Amen.
0: And of the Holy Ghost.
1: Amen.
0: This week's Sunday will be heavy.
1: Yes, sir.
0: Start calling this number now. 080-511-333-67. Every Sunday in our church, God spoke to me and said there are a lot of people that want to come to church, but they are hungry. There are some people that even want to come to church that don't have money to transport themselves.
1: Yes,
0: so there are things that we are doing in our church every Sunday. Pastor Sam, I don't have food to eat. There are free food stuff that we give to people every Sunday.
1: Yes, sir.
0: Pastor Sam, we don't have food at all. We can give you yam.
1: Yes,
0: we can give you rice. We can give you gari.
1: Yes,
0: whatever the Lord help us to be able to gather.
1: Yes,
0: see me this week Sunday. You have to come early.
1: Yes.
0: So you'll be giving a tally. We call it food bank. We give it to people. Oh, Pastor Sam, I don't have money to come to church. There are free transportation that will take you to and fro. If you are interested, you will call any of the lines that I have called. Tell them that you need free transport to church.
1: Yes,
0: I will get to tell you where the bus is to pick you to and fro.
1: Yes,
0: your life will never remain the same.
1: Amen.
0: In the name of Jesus.
1: Amen.
0: Each time I preach on radio, the greatest passion I have is to make sure that this gospel is preached everywhere.
1: Everywhere.
0: A man told me last week Sunday, he said, Pastor Sam, I've not been in church in the last 2.5 years. He said, when I heard your voice, something told me that this is my pastor.
1: Yay.
0: He said, and since that time, he has been coming to church every day. A man told me one day that he was a cultist and he was given a mission to go and eradicate somebody. He said, he heard me on radio and he had a change of mind and traced me down to church. To the glory of God today, he's born again, giving his life
1: Hallelujah.
0: To Christ. I need men that will join faith with me. I need men that are listening to me right now. I say, Pastor Sam, I cannot preach like you. But I can support you to make sure that this gospel is preached to the end of the earth.
1: Yes, sir.
0: Your token can go a long way. Pastor Sam, how much is an episode? Pastor Sam, how much is a year's slot? Pastor Sam, I don't have much. I can give 5,000. I can do 2,000. I can do 10,000. Whatever the Lord help you with.
1: Sir.
0: I'm going to call our account number now and I want you to connect with it. Please call this account for me.
1: The bank is UBA Bank.
0: The bank is UBA Bank.
1: And the name of the account is Faith Preachers Ministry.
0: The name of the account is Faith Preachers Ministries.
1: And the account number is 101.
0: The account number is 101
1: 420 27 27 58 58.
0: Can you say the account number again?
1: The bank is UBA.
0: Okay.
1: The account number is 101 401 420 420 27 27 58 58.
0: Everyone that connects, you will never lack help.
1: Amen.
0: In the name of the Father.
1: Amen.
0: And of the Son.
1: Amen.
0: And of the Holy Ghost.
1: Amen.
0: If you want to give your life to Christ, everyone that is listening to me, I want to pray for you. Put your hand on your chest.
1: Yes, sir.
0: Repeat after me. Say, Lord Jesus.
1: Lord Jesus.
0: Forgive me my sins.
1: Forgive me my sins.
0: Give me power.
1: Give me power.
0: To sin no more.
1: To sin no more.
0: Say, accept Jesus.
1: I accept Jesus.
0: As my Lord.
1: As my Lord.
0: And my Savior.
1: And my Savior.
0: Say, Lord, amen.
1: Amen. Amen.
0: Now, all of you that do this prayer, anywhere that you see the advert of our church, I want to see you one-on-one on Sunday. But if you are far away, look for a Bible-believing church around you and attend and tell them that you want to give your life to Christ, or you just give your life to Christ, and they will put you through how to disciple you. Your life will never remain the same.
1: Amen.
0: In the name of Jesus.
1: Amen.
0: Say loud, amen.
1: Amen.
0: I'll see you on Sunday. God bless you.
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6: 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So the Bible is like when you go to a man, you ask him to. 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
6: 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Love you so much. God bless you. Good night.
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0: All right, good morning, everybody. Today is the 15th day of August 2026. Yes, the month has gone halfway. Yeah, we're halfway. We don't have half. By the time it gets to 12 noon tomorrow, to be halfway, because this is 31 days of the month. Yes, 31 days. Yeah. Today being August 15 is a day that some people have been awaiting, you know, but I don't know whether you have something planned for the day that you have been awaiting. For instance, Osun State indigenous have been awaiting this day. The reason is simple. We all know the reason. Well, if you don't all know the reason, I know the reason. We here in the studio, we know the reason, because today is the that's the gubernatorial election of that's Osun State. There are about out of the 22 political parties we have, I think there are about 15 parties that are actually vying for that Osun State governorship seat. But people are saying it's a two horse race, meaning that you have two of them that are at the forefront. The incumbent governor, that's Ademola Adeleke of the Accord Party, and his main challenger, the one they call Ambo, that's Asiwaju Muniruddin, Asiwaju Muniruddin Bami. Where am I? I remember his name now. I will tell you when I remember his
1: Banji.
0: Name. No, come on. Why did I forget his name? But I know it's Ambo. Ambo. Bola. Good. Bola. Bami. Yeah, please, if you call me later, remind me. Something that you wake up with the crown. I've forgotten that one.
1: Yes.
0: What was crown in Yoruba land? Let me ask this of Gwashiko Uma. If it was crown in Ade. Bami. Why am I forgetting now? What's the name of Ekiti governor?
1: Ademola.
0: Ekiti governor. It's Bam something. Check Google now.
1: Joe, I'll be waiting.
0: Check Google now. If I remember the name of Ekiti governor, I remember his name.
1: Are they the same?
0: No, they sound alike. His own is longer.
1: Anyhow.
0: And it's longer. If you remember, if Ekiti governor's name, Ekiti governor, if I remember the name now, Ekiti state governor. Once I remember his name, I remember this name of this man, the one that, why am I forgetting?
1: Just call the name, they know him, Ambo.
0: So no, Ambo, no, but Ambo, we can't for this suppose.
1: Acronym.
0: The Ekiti's own is Biodun Oye Banji. But this one is Oye Bamiji.
1: Oye Bamiji and Oye Banji.
0: Yeah, but what is Ekiti state governors I usually used to remember.
1: What is the difference?
0: This one, Oye Banji. Oye Banji, that is Oye Banji. He woke up to meet crown. It's the same thing, just say it's just tongue.
1: Okay.
0: But Oye Banji is general. Wake up to meet crown. But this one, Oye Bami, that is personal. Oye Bami G, this the one for Shun is personalized it.
1: I was trying to translate based on the phono sounds, you know, the phonology. Maybe wake me when the crown is around.
0: This one not get phonology now. Not get phonology. So they just call it Ambo. That's they use his initials. It's Asiwaju.
1: Okay.
0: Asiwaju Muniruddin Bola Oye Bamiji.
1: That's Asiwaju. Is it a title?
0: It's a title. Not Tinubu's name. Tinubu's
1: name. That's what.
0: I know. Well, today is 15 days, as I said. There are people who have reasons to, you know, wait for this day. For instance, on the 29th of this month is my wife's birthday. But today is our CEO's birthday, Mr. Olarenwaju. That's why I cannot forget his name now. Olarenwaju.
1: Dr.
0: Sobowale. You don't even know his full name, sir. Dr. Olarenwaju Sobowale. Exactly. Sobowale Johnson. Today is his birthday.
1: Happy birthday. Joyeux anniversaire, monsieur.
0: But I was asking him if he will be around today so that we can paint this place green. He wasn't sure.
1: Whether it's around.
0: But tomorrow, around. Can we paint this place brown tomorrow? You know they come on Sunday. Oh, you they come, they follow me, come.
1: Yeah, okay. They follow you. I'm your running mate.
0: Yeah, you're running after me.
1: When they ask Bakins, who is your
0: he don't say so.
1: He
0: don't say so. He says they're running after me.
1: It's only Remy that's running
0: after me. I don't know what you are. I don't know. Tell me the man where you say, how many minerals they have. You've started mentioning minerals.
1: Pepsi, Miranda. He said,
2: I was not born then, but
1: the politics there were very interesting. No, it was very interesting. Say government money from government house.
0: He does this,
1: is there any problem about that?
0: The one that was us making a joke of English.
1: Yes.
0: You remember this? They say Adela Book. What you're talking about is a peculiar mess.
1: Yes.
0: You change it to Benkelemes.
1: Benkelemes.
0: When you hear Benkelemes today, it's peculiar mess.
1: Peculiar mess,
0: exactly.
1: Yeah.
0: I mean, Benkelemes.
1: No, the politics there was fun. Very you know, it was fun. Better when they asked him, what do you think about the student unrest in ABU? You say, how students go rest?
0: How did they arrest?
1: He said, ABU, Lagos, no rest. ABU, Bangalore. <Canada.
0: laughs> ULBD. Unilag of my. Are you the bread you now? How can I be winning bread?
1: How can I win bread? The bread is in the bakery.
2: I've always bought bread for my family.
0: All right, good morning to you. So today, as I said, it's our Fiyu's birthday. It's our Dr. Olanrewaju Shubowale Johnson. Today's his birthday. Happy birthday. If you are listening today, we say happy birthday to you. Many more years to come. Yeah, and as the Lord has brought you thus far, we'll take you to greater heights. Amen. I thought people would say amen.
2: Amen.
0: And then to all of you who are in the Osun State, Osun State indigents, Prince Wyers and his others. I know Prince Wyers Osun. I can't remember any other friends I have, close friend that is Osun, that is a member of this family. But if you call us today and you are from Osun, please remind us so that we can make note of that. So all of you, I wish you eku election, eku Ibo.
1: The 1.9 million people who are voting, 1.9.
0: But my governor back home said he will give Ashiwaju 2.5 million. People are still asking, where are you going to get the vote from?
1: You will fabricate them.
0: No, God, my friend, my governor doesn't fabricate things. My governor does not fabricate things. Somebody is promising Asiwaju 2.5 million. I say, what are you fabricating?
1: You can't fabricate.
0: Do you know the meaning of Okpebolo? Okpebolo is a community of value, a gigantic community. Now they play with Okpebolo.
1: You can't fabricate GSM and GSF. You can't fabricate them. You can't fabricate GSM, GSF.
0: Is it a question you are accusing me?
2: No, I'm just asking.
0: No, let me hear before I answer.
2: Is he good? Maybe he intends to add.
0: No, ask it again. Ask your question again. You're saying that the whole population of Edo State are there too. But you partly grew up in Edo State now. So why are you asking me? Even Dr. Monga also attended the university. He even should have within all up to 1 million.
2: That's what I'm saying. Maybe 14,000.
0: You even alone if you put 1 million.
1: As at the time we did.
0: Ambrosali 1 million.
2: As
0: at the time. 500,000. That's already 2.5.
2: 2.5.
1: It's already 2.5.
0: Then my village 500,000.
2: That's 3.5.
1: That 2.5. Maybe he meant 250.
0: I'm Benicity.
1: That's a figure that problem there.
0: I'm Abudu.
2: 5 million.
0: How about Romi?
2: 5.5.
0: How about again Bode?
1: Afuze.
0: We don't. Afuze. I mean, it was about all of them, you know. Now. So I beg, leave us alone, no. So if he can get 2.5 from all this number, he never tries.
1: He don't try. Including chicken.
0: All right. Okay. So this is newspaper headline comes your way every Saturday morning. As we said last week, we are now doing just 1 hour. Mm. 1 hour of. When we come on the radio, you know, we stand on the tripod of broadcasting. We entertain you, educate you, and also inform you. That's how we do it whenever we come here, so that your Saturday will not be bored, so that the 1 hour you're spending with us will not be, you know, he's at there and say, I wasted my time. No, not here at all. So, but let me also tell you that we don't do it alone. It's a combination. It's La Combination, de la Lagos,
1: d'Abuja.
0: Abuja.
1: Oui,
0: oui. Uh-huh. So it's La Combination, de la Lagos, et Abuja. That means that it's 105.5 Lagos and 93.9 Abuja. So two stations.
1: They are speaking Edo.
0: No, you're speaking the Igu.
1: Igu.
2: French.
1: La combination.
0: I'm speaking the Senegboji. Senegboji. Okay. So we have 5 newspaper headlines today. What we do, we just read them all out. Dr. Morgan will share his one kobo opinion. Today, as I said, we're not going to be delving too much into it because of time constraint. Yes. We want the listener to also take advantage of it. Mm-hmm. We want to also give you the microphone that we're using now by way of your phone calls so that you can also reach us here and tell us your own opinion. Whichever, whether it's going to be Punch, whether it's going to be Vanga, mm-hmm. whether it's going to be... no, we don't have this day. We have Punch, we have Vanga, we have The Guardian, we have Tribune, and then we have The Nation. So those are the ones we have this morning. So whichever one suits your own, how do I say it now? It's according to your choice. Just let us know then so that we can know which one you are going to be telling us. But let's start this morning with Punch. That's exactly, we're not going to be, mm-hmm. not that Punch is the best, but in no particular order. We're starting Punch this morning. And this is a story beside the masthead. This is going I'm a semi pastor. I never reach a full time pastor. I know this can try to and this kind of picture. I only see them for public. Mm. But it's here. It's a Punch brought it there. So the lady is not half nude. More than 80% of her chest is open, and she's saying, "I attract guys who can handle strong women." Momiwa, you know Momiwa, the wife of the video wife, no, the theater wife of Mr. Macaroni. But she's almost bearing it all. But anyway, page 19, if you want to be entertained by that,
1: this
0: picture
1: one look artificial.
0: No, this is filtered photo. Mm. Filtered photo. If it's filtered. Okay, so this other one, I have, as I told the Fechiku is your fellow woman. To please, well, if you know her, tell her that I personally, I don't like seeing pictures like this. Mm-hmm. It's not me. It's not me that caused it, okay? So it's a Punch. If you want to see that or you're interested in that story, you can hasten to page 90 to get the gist of that story. Then below the masthead, we have on page 7, helpless Borno families sell houses to pay ransom. Well, I don't know if you saw a story of a man, I think also up north, the man, they kidnapped him. They asked the family to pay 12 million naira, which one of his son took there. They seized his son and killed the man, buried the man, sent a message to the families that they have buried the man. Mm. They did burial in Assemsha. I don't know. They saw the quality in Islam.
1: Is it Fidao?
0: And then, No, not Fidao. Fidao has to do with marriage now. That when you bury the corpse is not there. Mm. So they did it. Then the son is still being head over there.
1: So they replaced his son.
0: Yeah, but the man, they have actually paid the ransom. They killed the man. The son that brought the ransom,
1: they seized the son again.
0: They seized the son.
1: It's very appalling. This kidnapping.
0: Now, this one, add this one to it. Watch, I say, add this one to it. They're selling your houses to pay ransom.
1: That's the criminal economy that we are announcing being orchestrated by few people. And it's not helping us in the sense that it's pathetic. It's pathetic in the sense that I feel some of these political leaders in this area, this is high time they should engage with some of these groups because they know them.
0: They know them.
1: They use them. They know them mm-hmm. by names. So it's not something too strange. Because now you are impoverished people, you are grappling. It's a criminal aspect of doing things. I think it's the high time you should stop romancing this situation.
0: All right. Okay. So let me romance this headline. The major headline here is on page 4. Osun poll, that's the kicker. The kicker is Osun poll. APC accord wage 20,000 naira per vote war. Do you understand the meaning of that? So they try to outdo each other in vote buying. Oh, you are giving 10,000, I give 20. Oh, you are giving 20, so let me also give 20. Yes. And I also saw a video where people got lined up the officials were on the other side of the divide, asking them to bring their PVCs. As they were, if you gave one, you'll be given a pack of noodles.
1: Yes.
0: If you gave one, so they were exchanging their PVC
2: for a pack of noodles.
0: So
2: for 4 years.
0: Yeah, for 4 years.

0: or given by an individual voluntarily.
1: Yes.
0: It tells you that at this point in time, this thing is no longer.
2: Everybody, this is The Sweet, and it's about to get all funky today. Great music and fantastic teams in making
0: transparent. Then what is it going to be announced by the institution in that area?
1: They will announce what they want to announce.
0: They will now want to announce.
1: That's the answer.
0: So that cost, how do we call it? I don't want to say it's vote buying, no.
1: Could there be vote buying without vote sellers?
0: So,
1: it is the ones that are selling the votes. The ones that are selling
0: yes.
1: the votes that we have to talk to this morning.
0: Yes.
1: You should know that. Why are they taking your PVC? Because it's power in your hand.
0: Is it that there's a strangulation of hunger?
1: Yeah, because you know they weaponize hunger now.
0: They weaponize hunger to a point that you say, at least let me just eat this.
1: This one that I see,
0: why is a macro policy? Is the policy that is not helping?
1: Somebody will say, who PVC help? You never hear that one before?
0: Say, who PVC help?
1: Okay,
0: PVC
1: all right. Help. But it has three riders. It says 1,000. No, is this 1,000? This is 1,000,000. 1,906,319 residents decide next governor today amid vote buying jamboree.
0: That was what I didn't give us.
1: Well, I know. Second one is I collected money from both parties in my polling unit.
0: Oh,
1: voter is saying that. But did you give your vote? Did you share your vote?
0: He collected money, but what happened with his or her PVC?
1: No, yeah. Well, if you collected money, it means that he didn't trade his PVC. That's what it means.
0: So how?
1: I think they may have extracted a verbal commitment from her or him. I hope you are voting for. Say, okay, take Sankara.
0: Mm-hmm.
1: Or this one, you for take this Nudu. Then he will now be smiling. Say, he will say Mumu party. They don't know. Say, are they take for many?
0: You can see how we are. You can see how we are being reduced.
1: Say it again.
3: Such an individual may not
1: even vote at the end of the day.
0: Mm-hmm. See how we are being reduced.
1: All right. So let's go forward. The third rider is Adeleke Oyebanje camps trade tacos over planned attacks. Okay, another less away from political matters, we now look at haunted to death, brutal fate of vulnerable women branded witches.
0: Mm-hmm.
1: Yes, there's a photo of this one who is there's kneeling pages 22 and 23, where the elders are declared. There's is a more is here, as they call it in Bolan. This man is wearing red. He's encircled his one eye with a chalk. It looks so menacing. And there are also elders that are there that are deciding the fate of this man, kneeling and begging, but they will decide her fate to say you are a witch. So go.
0: How do you classify?
1: Banish her to the. Do we still have evil forest anymore?
0: How do you classify somebody a witch?
1: They know when they ask them. They say that they know.
0: How?
1: Well, you are asking me. Am I part of them? Am I part of the village people that will understand us? Anyway, let's move to page 2. It says here, sacked after 19 years work. My husband still in DSS detention. Wife. Oh, after 19 years in DSS, he was sacked. Till today, he's still in detention. Is he 19? Sacked.
3: He was sacked.
0: After 19 years.
1: But okay. Hell, I was saying, we was thinking, whether he's in detention for 19 years. No, that's what it means. Okay,
0: he worked for
1: 19 years.
0: Mm.
1: He was sacked,
0: mm-hmm.
1: and he's now in detention. But how long has he stayed in detention? Page 2 would give you the gist. Okay, we have S. Cambridge youngest black professor dies amid plagiarism scandal. Page 26. I didn't know that. Then Lakurawa terrorist killed 4 soldiers in Sokoto. Page 9. Then the bottom strip, last story that's going to be for extra says page 7. You have Tinubu dragged to court EU over INEC documents. Well, it didn't tell us where that one. If you go Vanguard quickly,
3: okay, sir.
1: Yes, Vanguard quickly. But let me quickly tell them that studio time is 23 minutes past 7. Mm-hmm. Yes, let's go. Go ahead.
3: Okay, for Vanguard this morning, above the masthead, we have Western Hof, right?
1: No, Westerhof. Clemens, no, Westerhof. Clemens. It's actually Westerhof.
0: Westerhof. That W is V.
1: Yeah, it's Westerhof.
0: Westerhof. Yeah. Clemens, Westerhof.
1: You can say Westerhof, what you call it. Yeah, go ahead.
3: Okay. Clemens, right to number. That is on page 26. Fan, ex-international call. Internationals call for overhaul of NFF board. That is on page 18.
1: Okay.
3: Then 2027, article asks court to disqualify Tinubu over names certificate controversy. That is on page 5. Then Kwara State.
1: Sorry, you know,

0: Let me state this, Doctor. Mm. You will agree with me that you should be very careful when you are documentation. If you start just as you are at this level, make sure that everything you are putting on online are the same. If it's Ifechukwu, continue with Ifechukwu. If Ifechukwu de, continue Ifechukwu de. The DE, if it's missing, I'll give you an example. When we just returned to this democracy in 1999, there was a certain person who was the Senate, the very first Senate president. When he was in school in those days, his name was Evans, or what we call Evans. His name was Evans. But he stylishly now called it Ivan. He removed the S. That cost him his seat as a Senate president. That why was the name Evans and Ivan are two different personalities. So who are you? You were younger, you were Evans. How, why are you now your certificate bearing Ivan, but you are now having Ivan? That thing cost him his seat as the Senate president. It was from Imo State. Ivan Ewerem. So maybe that's what Atiku is saying now, that maybe brought Tinubu's name. But page 5 will have the detail. Maybe the reader will have to go there to know whether they were Ivan or Ivan.
1: Yes, I experienced that also. Okay. In one of these credentials, they wrote Martins.
0: On my book. I mean, when you are Martin.
1: When I'm Martin, I'm not plural now.
0: Now only one person.
1: Now only one person. So I have to now go and carry the government and do
0: another affidavit.
1: Because they refused my signature.
0: Because it's not for Martins.
1: I said, no. My name is Martin.
0: Just a letter. So people should be very careful. If you are listening this morning, that's why we say we also educate you apart from informing and entertaining you. Be very careful what names you put every. Yes, I know back home they call me Chas, which is CHAS. But my name, if I want to write it for documentation, is Charles in full. But my children decided to take a name for themselves because it says shorter. Shorter means that if they write Charles and in full, then compounding with Idaho is too long. Chas is about 7 letters, Idaho 5. What did they do? They adopted Chas, and that's CHAS, and they compounded. There's no hyphen. That's the name they are bearing, Chas Idaho. As long as it sounds the same. That's it. So that's what they chose to bear.
1: Exactly. CHAS.
0: Yes, then IDEHO. Joined together as one word.
1: Different from like a Harley Chase.
0: Harley does the Chase. If it should go ahead, let's
2: leave this. Let's continue.
0: Leave this grandfather alone.
2: Above the Saturday Vanguard market, we have Kwara. How Governor Abdulrazak restored glory of primary. That is on page 4.
0: Primary basic education.
2: Basic education took public schools to world stage.
0: Okay, congratulations to Kwara.
2: Then the big story here is still about Osun State. As Osun votes today, will bread, rice, money determine winner? Then we have about 5 riders to this story. Money will influence outcome, says a stakeholder. Parties transferring 20.
3: You're the best entrepreneur you can possibly be.
2: 20,000 naira, 10,000 naira, 5,000 naira. Violence, thuggery, hate speech take center stage. Then we still have tomorrow riders. Politicians desert homes. Competence, credibility will matter. Ex lawmaker says that.
1: Just don't work again. Competence and credibility are out of the game.
0: Who is still talking about those things?
1: There's nothing. What they have told is there is cash for carry now. OTC over the counter.
0: Cash so and carry.
1: That is why, cash and carry. OTC. And that is where there's a high level of violence and thuggery. It becomes a gangsterism political system.
0: Okay.
2: Our prop political violence says
0: If he wins,
2: That is if he wins.
0: Okay.
2: APC raises alarm over...
1: I hope it's not his last official statement.
0: Say it again.
1: I hope it's not his last official statement.
0: We hope not. Those who love him will say hope not.
2: Yeah.
0: I'm not in Osun State, so I... Go ahead.
1: Let's go ahead.
2: Okay, we have to write us to that. Yeah. APC raises alarm over alleged importation of talks into government house. Then we have underwriter. Adeleke's camp to security agencies. Be neutral. Professional. That is what Adeleke is saying to the security personnel. We have more stories here. We have NIMR crisis depends as research professors face premature retirement. That is on page 13. Olu of Warri's 5th coronation anniversary begins with praise singing. That is on page 6. Enugu bus criminal syndicates police kidnap suspects. That is on page 7. And we have a story here of Destiny Tico on page 17. So that is all we have for
0: no, there's one left. Tubaba story. You are missing that.
2: Okay, Tubaba story is here. Oh, how did I miss this? Yeah. How Tubaba, 10 others, honored Daddy Shoki at 50 years on stage. Yes. Concert.
0: You know, we mentioned that thing. How old is Daddy Shoki?
1: Yes,
0: celebrating 50 years on the stage.
1: Maybe when he was small, he started from Ajegunle.
0: But you know that you remember that my late brother, Majek Fashek, he said he started singing from his mother's womb. So it's nothing is impossible.
1: The minister started from the father's cement.
0: I don't know. Okay, so the Guardian. Let me quickly go over to the Guardian. Above the master, we have three stories there. You have Nigerians will support the party with proven capacity to deliver good governance in 2027. Amao is saying that. Abuja at 50. Wike remember institutions legacy. What's that? At 50. Wike. Remember institutions, legacy. I don't know. That headline is
1: so in the time to remind that you should remember the institutions. Now that Abuja is celebrating 50.
0: It's wicked I say so.
1: Remember institutions, no, legacy.
0: That's the very wrong way of casting headlines.
1: Is it remembered or remember?
0: That's what I'm saying. If it should have been remember institutions, legacy, then credit it to Wiki.
1: Yes.
0: That's it. Sorry, anyway. Vanguard, please take a look at because the headline is not reading well at all. But you have also here assessing Olurenmi Tinubu's social intervention program 3 years after. That's Renew Hope. You see her and other women over there. So let's go below the masthead now. Oshun poll. Can federal hawks crush Ede doves? These are all euphemism for okay. There you have multiple riders. Tinubu charges INEC to ensure credible election. INEC is anyway. Tinubu is telling the Independent National Electoral Commission to be to ensure credible election. Then Huriwa demands strict neutrality from INEC security agencies. Then Odeyemi Ajisafe raised alarm over alleged missing ballot papers. Hey,
1: they have started.
0: Olurode predicts peaceful election. Okay, we have put photos to match all these headlines. We also have Sokoto UNICEF unveiled 10-year climate resilient education plan. Page 3 has that. Enugu police bust criminal syndicate. Okay, Enugu police bust. Criminal syndicate recover 5 AK-47 rifles, 2-pump action rifles. Okay, and what are they doing? Enugu bus. I don't know. Stealing buses? Or
1: no,
0: something?
1: No. Bust.
0: Criminal syndicate.
1: Yes,
0: because I'm seeing buses. Oh, these buses are bust. For Oshun.
1: Yes.
0: Oh, okay. Bust.
1: Bust.
0: Okay, they have bust them. Okay.
1: Yes, they invaded
0: yes.
1: them.
0: Yes.
1: On the sting operation.
0: Arrested them. Okay, yes. Thank you for that. Sometimes some of these things, we grandfathers.
1: Yeah.
0: Okay, Tinubu, whose diaspora capital, says Nigerian. Now ready for investment. So bring your money here. I am investing here in Nigeria because I have assurance that I will get ROI. That's a return on investment. So I'm not taking my money to Togo or Venezuela. How much I even get? Say, they carry away. If I carry the small one, go beneath, say, go remain anything again to chop. But it's fine. But Tinubu is assuring our people in the diaspora that they can bring their money here, that Nigeria is not ready for investment. Okay. Then Nigeria US conclude talks to deepen counterterrorism cooperation. Page 2 has that. We're still on the front page of the Saturday Guardian. Then we also have last but one. Here, Helen to give you on the front page of the Guardian. Say private capital policy reforms key to achieving Nigeria's $1 trillion economy target. Expert has saying that. Then the bottom strip, you have family associate celebrate Herbert Wigge's legacy Family associate celebrate Herbert Wigge's legacy of banking, nation building. News page. Terrify has that. Fetchiku, which one is next now? Let's quickly move over because we'll be picking calls very soon. Yeah. Let's go. Nation. Okay. Yeah. Let's go.
2: Police arrest suspects over alleged plot of kidnap.
0: Okay.
2: That is on page 1. Kidnap bishop's wives in plea 2.
0: Oh.
2: Rider. Nap 6 suspected kidnappers.
0: In this
2: handout in Kaduna. Then we have another one. NUPRC more swap of petroleum to deepen domestic supply. That is on page.
0: Sorry, but is it? Is I saw that yesterday. I drove around. I bought at 1,235. Then I saw as I, because I went to the islands, I was on TV. So as I was going along that Alakbere, Ogudu, I saw some filling station now selling for 1,110, 1,115. Does it mean it's coming down?
1: I think.
0: But here it's still 1,045, 1,145.
1: Yes, 1,145, our own area. So it's a deregulated market. So it depends on how.
0: Okay, it depends on where they source their products.
1: And the irony of it is that they will tell you we bought it at so price.
0: Okay. And they said they want to sell off the old stock.
1: Yes.
0: Meanwhile, when the new price comes,
1: come,
0: they sell the old stock for the new price. Go ahead, Nigerian will be. Let's go.
2: Okay, yeah. So we're still on the front page of the Nation newspaper. We have the big story here still on Osun State. Osun election, it's APC's Oyebamiji versus Adeleke. We have some riders to the story. We have ADC orders are fringe players. Election must be free, fair. Tinubu says that. APC raises the alarm over plot to disrupt election in two local governments. Police ban on Amotekun, non-state actors. PDP not part of governorship election, says INEC.
0: So PDP, they have no candidate on shoe. Okay.
2: Mm-hmm. Then we have three pictures of the main contestants. Out of the 15 parties, we have three main contestants here. Ademola Adeleke, Bola Oyebamiji.
0: He's 66 years old. Yes. The APCs were 60. Then the one for ADC is 61.
1: Contemporaries.
2: Then we have the last person, Najim Salam. Those are the three main
0: For ADC.
1: For ADC.
0: That's the one that Aregbesola is fielding. Okay, all right.
2: 2027 article files suit to disqualify Tinubu over NYSC certificate.
0: Okay.
2: That's a recurring story. If you're interested, it's on page 26. 19-year-old bride alleged poisons husband 6 weeks after wedding. That is on page 2. Federal government earmarks 33,000 hectares of livestock settlements in federal capital.
0: Where did they get that kind of land over there?
2: End cattle rearing in Abuja. That is on page 27.
0: It should be. Okay, so let's quickly hasten to finish off the many one. Time is tight. So Tribune is still here. I think that is the last, right?
2: Yes, sir.
0: Tribune is the last paper I read this morning.
1: Not the least.
0: Yeah, not the least, actually. So let's quickly race towards that. There's on above the masthead, we have our course for human hearts in tomato. Let me call it the way we call it in British English. Tomato is USA, is tomato. Our course for human heart is tomato. Flesh is bread. Hands are fans. What's this?
1: That's ritualist.
0: Okay,
1: talking about suspected ritualist.
0: They have code names for human. When you say, please, you get tomato, you say, yes, I get. Meaning heart. Yeah. How about you get bread? Yeah, that's flesh.
2: That's
0: what about fans? You get fans? Yes, hand. Okay. Thank God they have. were they arrested? I don't know.
1: Yes, they were busted.
0: That's where they are suspects. 19-year-old housewife arrested for allegedly poisoning husband 40 days after marriage. Okay, again, Enugu bust criminal syndicates. Police haul in 14 kidnapped suspects. Okay, then Osun poll is here again, a recurring story. Osun poll, Tinubu demands credible election as police deploy 32,000 CPs, 36 DCPs, 51 ACP. Waiting. Yesterday on television, I was on TV, I was saying, even when they say they want to deploy all these, 15,000 policemen, I say, even me, when I was in there doing 2020 election, I was afraid. They say it's show of shame. I was seeing ammo tank everywhere. Even me, myself, I was afraid. How can you? Over-militarization of
1: Why? 22 commissioner of police. 86 deputy commissioner of police, 51 assistant commissioner of police. For how many people?
0: It's expensive. All these people expensive. Will be giving hotels and not just 3-star.
1: Yes.
0: They will be fed, they will be given allowances. Then the rack and file.
1: Yes,
0: the elections are too expensive.
1: Even
0: 15,000 policemen.
1: Even the logistic of moving.
2: Moving.
0: INEC took there about 10. 10 state recs.
1: Yes, then imagine also observers, imagine other. It's too much. Why is our election like that? It's
0: too expensive. Like, it's too expensive.
1: We don't need that type of election. Is it because this is where we find ourselves?
0: Why do you need 32 police commissioners? For what?
1: These are senior men.
0: Why do you need 36 deputy police commissioners? Why do you need 51 assistant commissioner police? Why? To do what?
1: For 30 local government.
0: For Oshunda is not as big as.
1: Oshunda has only 30 local government.
2: Governorship election.
0: Minus 15,000 police, they can file low.
1: Then civil defense is there. Civil defense.
0: Then INEC about 10 state electoral commission.
1: Road safety should be there also.
0: And all these people will be paid.
1: And NDLA is there. EFCC is there.
0: All these people will be paid. And hotels.
1: No accommodation. Anyway. And some of them may not even have accommodation. They made them even vulnerable.
0: All right. Well, let's just dump this story. It's a recurring story about Atiku and Tinubu and all that. Let's dump that one. Atiku has federal court. Then gunmen adopt 14 passengers in Benue. Police rescue 5. Okay, so that's where we're going to be terminating this segment. But the next segment is to pick your calls. As you said earlier, it's Abuja 93.9 FM. In Lagos is 105.5 FM. 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What you need to do, you call us on 090-6000-3352. That's 090-6000-3352. That's the voice call line. But if it's WhatsApp, that is your preference, that's 0807-221-4389. But if you want to call from Abuja, you can call us via that same WhatsApp line, which is 0807-221-4389. We have a first caller this morning. Hello, good morning to you.
4: Hello, good morning.
0: Good morning.
4: Yeah, this is Kolawole.
0: Kolawole.
4: Good morning, sir.
0: You're calling from
4: good where? Morning,
0: from Lagos?
4: From Command.
0: Command, okay. Command, here you go. Go ahead.
4: How are you, sir?
0: You're fine. Thank you.
4: Yeah. Also election. We have election, you know, from last year, 2023.
0: Yeah.
4: Yes.
0: So, 2023 or 2022 for governorship?
4: 2022 for president, 2023.
0: Okay.
4: Do you say this kind of war? No. The problem there is Oyetola and the ability. Because of the great threat, they are for each other. They not turn it to war. And that is why we are seeing waves of war. My problem is that we people, we support our, we are taking sides. And then they came on television and said that it's not going to do it, that it doesn't need any people's vote buying. But it's something that both of them are buying votes. Please, you should very careful where you are taking sides. When the election, after the declared this is shut down, so one of them will win, either Adeleke or Ibanji.
0: Right.
4: If Adeleke win, people will applaud. If Ibanji win, they say it's that take it, please.
0: Thank you. It's not Oyebamiji, it's actually Oyebamiji. You know, Adeleke took the governorship from Oyetola in 2022. Oyetola now say, look, I'm a balogo.
1: Yes.
0: We take it back, we snatch back. This one say, okay, wagba. Come and take it if you can. Hello, good morning.
5: Yeah, good morning.
0: Yes. Okay, thank you.
5: Actually, that is what's happening. Oyetola is like, Oyetola is more contest, no? Because the Commissioner of Finance, when he was coming, it's like Oyetola is more contest, no? I'm telling you, that's why there is crisis. That's why there is heat in what you said. And I don't know why people are not calling Oyetola out. You are a minister. No, son. Let's give you anything that, you know, what you guys said. How many thousands of police? In Ghana, Charles, if I check me, Ghana, they don't declare for me or they will have
0: people go to the market, they vote and go to the market. Yes.
5: My son, why is it like a war? Is it war? How is sorry, politics war?
0: Right.
5: Grab it. Why? See, that's why there is problem. And I want to tell you, one of the greatest ways where investor, that attract investor, is rule of law. Rule of law is an intangible asset. That attract investor. Do we have rule of law? Will you put your money invest in an environment where there is no rule of law? Where your investment can be destroyed? You know, all this we are talking, some because
0: thank you. Thank you.
5: Yeah.
0: It's just that you use a dude tongue to call you this. He call it. Hello, good morning.
5: Good morning,
0: Doctor. Yeah, good to you.
5: This is Adu from Atobu.
0: Thank you.
5: This election, I am going in a different dimension.
0: Okay.
5: You don't analyze it. See someone that thinks you're taking our bed. You know what you take to maintain all those officers going there? DFS officer, director of police, all of them. You know what I'm saying? You take our bed. We're in one chair with this man. If Oshun stays like this, what will happen in 2027? Call yourself through.
0: But incidentally, general election is just not like this because it's off-cycle election. Mm-hmm. So all attention is on that state.
1: Yes.
0: If Oshun were to be an APC state, it wouldn't have been like this.
1: It wouldn't have been like this.
0: Hey, Kitty, did we hear so much like this?
1: There
0: so much
1: no
0: of
1: much
0: furore?
1: And there is nothing.
0: It is because the way if you are in a state that is tied to the apron string of the center, the attention. So it's just that APC wants to get this state to add to their to put in their kitty. That's why it's like they have a good money.
5: Yes, you.
0: Omoshun, patakilele, you. Talk.
5: Omoshun, be jima.
0: Ekbele.
5: Morning,
1: sir.
5: You ready to come back? You know that you got this. I'm going to get that.
0: I'm going to get
5: that. I want to ask, maybe you still agree to you as well.
2: Thank you.
5: Now, number one, I want to appeal to Oyebanji and the Governor Deleke. You want to say no need of appealing. I just want to warn them. Because all they are beating the drum of war. And some of that whatever killed themselves. I don't want to exonerate any target. Yeah, I'm not sure you told that. No, you told that it will be backing his new candidate. But the governor himself should be extra careful. Because what you see, when you talk of money will fly out today because they have already started it. You say you are paying palliative. In which I left, I paid 20,000 to somebody's account. They've already started it. Though the party will spend a lot of money today. Whether it's hungry or no hungry, nobody will give you 20,000 to new ticket.
0: I say, now.
5: Keep on the number for Sebe. So if we start this year, what will we get with this?
0: Because we get
5: 20,000
0: with it,
5: or 30,000, you can start clearing it out to feed it to start business. So for me, I don't want to want it. And if you remember one thing, that should be who I want to play with it. All Yoruba is a typical Yoruba from Maluabi. Originated from Osun State. That is the affair.
0: Okay. Thank you.
5: We should not spoil our home. We should not try to talk of human being.
0: All right, thank you. You are going into history. Today is politics, not history. After this call, then we read the message I've come in. Hello, good morning to you. Are you there?
6: Good morning, my people.
0: You are Delta and quite both joined together.
6: Even I'm a show today.
0: Good morning.
6: Good morning, everybody. Also today, money go flow.
0: Why? I go buy public fish. They change.
6: You suppose to go make a move for them to
0: do. I go get what I'm getting now.
6: No, you don't know anything. If you're not going to be they don't do it before 2019. They won't come back again. You don't agree.
0: Okay.
6: I mean, 2018. You don't agree. The fight will finish. But to be honest, it will be very difficult for you to read that man. With what we are seeing on the internet, the crowd, even that is the nephew, my son, Davido, is enough to govern for the uncle. I'm telling you, I will address the president. Let there be free and fair election. 2.3 something million. They say they will give it to you on your presidential election. If you do anyhow, they will show you anyhow come January. I'm telling you, they will not vote for you. The next they will divert you to ADC and work with Arebo Shola and Atiku will win that state.
0: All right.
6: Let there be better. I wish there's success in this election. We are following it. Thank God that I don't cook soup yesterday. I will
0: move to I hope you know I knew your new house. I forgot to the last day. Make a
6: nah, nah, my cook.
0: I'll open there. Okay, messages before okay, the next
2: have,
0: course. Yeah.
2: We have some messages here. Yeah. Good morning, Jordan FM. You can rig an election when you are not popular. Mm. What makes Osun election popular is gladiators involved in both the two parties. About Tinubu, when questions arose about his University of Chicago education, he provided proof. Now, attention has turned to his primary and secondary school records. He has given them a job to do until after the election. Efforts in fertility, Emmanuel sent in this. We have another one. Good morning, Jordan FM. Please note that we'll continue to witness higher level of political gangsterism and political gandaboism all over the country as long as we still allow the promoters of the free political system to live. They can't deserve, they don't deserve to live. Hawkusan Saudi sent in this. We have another one. Good morning, Jordan FM. I wept for my dear country seeing the numbers of police personnel at Osun just because of governor election. This is a sign that all is not well with our democracy. Right. Elvin's from Idemo.
0: Elvin, thank you. All right, can we pick this call now? Hello, good morning. Hello.
7: Hello, good morning.
0: Good morning to you, sir.
1: Morning.
7: This is Edward Okewo.
0: Okewo?
7: Yes.
0: Okay, Ekaro. Where are you coming from? That name is not, we're not familiar with that name here.
7: I'm coming from Lagos. I listen to your program every day.
0: Oh, thank you very much. Thank you.
7: I just want to just add something to the discussion.
0: Please.
7: You see, you need to know something. Two things you need to look at is, I'm not a supporter of anybody, any of the candidates.
0: Okay.
7: But then, you know, I'm not a politician.
0: Mm.
7: But then, what are the achievements of the so-called dancing government? That's number one. Though that's not what we are discussing now.
0: Okay.
7: The second issue is, you mentioned something that APC want to take us through by all means. No. The truth is this. Even the sitting governor, go and write it down. If eventually win, after swearing is going to become to APC.
0: No, but the APC said they don't want him because you know.
7: They don't want him because we have a candidate for the election, governorship election. I say after the election, if eventually win, according to Osun State, said they don't have candidate at the presidential level. They are supporting Tinubu. So by the time he's sworn in, go.
0: The reason that they rejected him is not what he said. Oyetola is the leader of the APC in Osun State, that the governor he defeated in 2022. Now when he said he wanted to come to APC, Oyetola blocked it. By configuration, If Adeleke had come to APC, Adeleke will by default be the leader of the APC in Osun State, meaning that Oyetola will now be bowing to Adeleke. He didn't want that. Now you now come and put somebody on top of me. What we have built, Oyetola has a very strong structure in the state. So Adeleke would now come and inherit the structure. Oyetola would now be maybe second. He didn't want that. So that's why he blocked it, not because of they didn't have.
1: No, by the color analysis, yes. You know, it's hypothesis.
0: Hypothesis, yes.
1: He's saying that if he wins,
0: if he wins, now come over.
1: There's a likelihood to cross over to the other side. And no politicians are all. They are lying.
0: So will Oyetola allow him to come and take over the structure that he built?
1: The first step here to this hypothesis in the theory of the step is that the first premise, let him win first. Then when he win the first premise,
0: they will now move
1: to
0: the next
1: premise. You move towards it. They will now put. You start plotting the graph of the hypothesis, the theorem.
0: Yes. Critical thinking is good. If and something is there. Go ahead, yeah.
1: Based on that, if that happens, that
8: so my people, this is not Jordan Drive.
1: Means that it has become a theory.
0: A theory. Okay. So for now, it's a hypothesis. Okay. It's a call. If it's from Abuja, let's pick it. If it's a call from Abuja, okay. Go ahead.
2: Good morning. We are just making mockery of ourselves, democracy in Nigeria, because our politics has been dangerously monetized.
1: Yes.
2: Dayo Joe from New Okoba
0: Center. Oh, Dayo Joe. Okay, that name sounds funny. Hello, good morning to you.
9: Morning, Jordan FM. Who calls you to call one of Jordan FM?
0: Onukum, Ogiwa.
9: Thank you. Who will take us to the promised land? Look at the people who pack that place now. When you hear their mouth that is going to be voting for the Superman, you mouth as if they are going to war. They waste our resources shall be. They don't care for the mercy. They after to grab states. After they grab them, they don't know anything happening there. The poor people there, the way for people is none of their business. We that know our God, we custom to pray to God. May God Almighty give us the best and take Nigeria to our promised land. God bless Nigeria.
0: Thank you. Appreciate it. That promised land, where that place? They make
1: Akalaba.
0: Make we go. Do we need anybody to
1: pick Akalaba, us? Akalaba, in my village. If a
0: politician takes you there, they will spoil that place. If you know where they make we go.
1: I used to have one concern about God will help us. But God, Nigeria is not the only country in the surface of the earth that God.
0: And incidentally, God has nothing to do with this election.
1: He has nothing to do. God
0: the
1: is not
0: choice of leadership yes. is that of our
1: people.
0: To
1: say
0: to
1: go
0: make.
1: And have dominance. So the dominance is for us, the people in this earth, to enable organize ourselves as Nigerians.
0: Also add to it that God also says in Israel, yes. I have that's for to Bible that yes. I have given. Behold,
1: yes,
0: take a look. He said, look, Nyanya, look at me. I have given you all that pertains to life and godliness. I have given you all. So, election pertains to life.
1: Life.
0: So, how you run the election, make it's, sure it's God. Yes, use godly. That's all. God has nothing to do. God has nothing to do with whether it's only Banji or Yebamiji. God has nothing to do with it.
1: Yebamiji or Yebamiji or Yetola Ministry of Marine.
0: No, the Marine. Blue economy.
1: I thought you that Mami Water.
0: No, Mami Water. It's blue economy. Please repeat after me. Ministry of Blue.
1: Ministry of
0: Marine and Blue Economy.
1: The water is blue now.
0: No, Mami Water. Ah. Read the message, yo.
2: Good morning, Jordan FM. Why are you surprised with the militarized ocean? It is a sample of what to expect in 27. Tinubu, INEC, military, police are the conductors of the election. If it is peaceful, free and fair, kudos to Tinubu. But if it is war, unfair and rigged, it is what Tinubu wants. Remember, Tinubu's principle is anything is fair in politics. Comrade Ramson, Sani, Abulegba.
0: Ah, long time, I haven't heard from Ramson. How are you, sir? Good morning to you. Let's call her. Are you there? Caller, hello, how you doing? Well, Comrade Ramson, I brought you to the studio here once. We have not heard from you for a long time. Thank you for reaching out. Hello, good morning. Last caller.
10: Good morning, bro. Is that Jordan FM?
0: This is Jordan FM. Somebody's calling from Abuja, is that? Hello?
10: I know
0: say you did here. Somebody else is calling from the other line. Go ahead. You have 1 minute to you call late. 1 minute.
10: Yes, I got the move for Shola.
0: Good yeah. The whole place is blocked over there. There's no movement.
10: Don't worry. I will use the traditional way.
0: I mean you will use the Benin type of aircraft. Yeah, let's go.
10: I have to put on my shoes election.
0: Okay.
10: Election is never good. There are so many of election in this country. Right from Shagari when I was small. So, in fact, everything is not taken by force, grab it, and run away. No. Okay. It's not going to be a children. Everybody has rights. They should live more than their children. Choose their own candidates. They should leave them, not for you to vote their heart. You understand? You cannot impose somebody, just impose somebody on everybody.
0: All right.
10: That is not be your own. No. That is not democracy that you have been crying for. So you should leave or truth to you.
0: All right.
10: If you leave or truth to you, let me see.
0: All right. Thank you, I appreciate it.
1: Yeah.
0: So that's the much you can take. We're running out of time. The kiddies program, kiddies teen kiddies program is next. That's up next. The ladies will be joining us now, Oraluwa Fatogun and Joy Abu will be joining us this morning to let you have a feel of what they've got to give you. But here, we're done, and we'll be gone in a bit. As I said, thank you to the engineers in Abuja. Thank you very much for ensuring that you joined us today. We also thank the chief engineer, Barakpata, Peter Morgan. His own is not Peter, so it's Peter. Only one Peter. Peter, but Peter, this one is not Apostle now, just Peter from Akwaibo. Peter Morgan, thank you very much. Then Ifechukwude Uba, thank you very much. And then, of course, the grandfather of the studio, Dr. Martin, not Martin, so Martin. Let's come on the S, Dr. Martin Morgan. Thank you. My name is Charles Idehu. Tomorrow we'll be here. Let's see how to do a post-mortem of the Osun election tomorrow. I will try and call an Osun indigenous that I know who is in the media, and then join his voice with Dr. Martin Morgan here this tomorrow. Let's see what we can get out of it. Enjoy your weekend. Please, if you drink, I'm not saying don't drink, but if you drink, don't drive. If you drink, don't overdo it. If you celebrate, don't overcelebrate. Today is your birthday, just like our CEO. Happy birthday to you. If you have any cause to celebrate today, go to any eatery very close to you. Eat everything and send the bill to your own governor. God bless you.

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This is the Kids and Teens Headquarters. 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And welcome to all our teams, from Team Fearless to Team Extraordinary. 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

0: in for a kids show and a teenage show that talks about teenagers, kids, pre-adolescents. 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It's going to be a show that comprises about everything that you need to know about teenagers. 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

0: 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And my name is Miss T. And I will start off with the fun facts. And we have two fun facts to share with you today. So, if you know flamingos are those pink birds. They are not born pink. They are born gray or they are born white. Their feathers turn pink because of the shrimp and algae that they eat.
1: And I didn't listen to so get better.
0: So they are not born pink. They are just born gray and white. And because of some shrimps and algae that they eat, they turn pink. Their feathers turn pink.

0: Another fun fact that I have for you today is that octopuses have 3 hearts and blue blood. So in case you see an octopus today, know that maybe if you break one of its hearts, it still has 2 hearts to go on with. It's not that easily heartbroken like humans. For octopus, they have 3 hearts and their blood is blue. 2 hearts pump blood to the gills of the octopus, while the 3rd heart won't give you no move on it. Pumps it to the rest of the body. And as you know, octopus are aquatic animals. And
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2: 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And today we'll be discussing
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0: We still have Misty in the building, and I have the head of
2: the Extraordinary. Thank you for holding on there. Okay, yes, welcome to the Teens and Kings Headquarters. Of course, you know I am Joy Abu, and I am the head of the Extraordinary, the great team.
0: Wow.
2: Merci.
0: Hello, team Fearless. Well, I came here first, that's why I know just say okay. But now she has started.
2: That's why you did not say anything, Abby.
0: Yes. But for Team Fearless, welcome to the show. And we are happy to have you. Congratulations to our winners last week.
2: Yes.
0: We had Daniela from Team Fearless and two other people from Team Extraordinary.
2: And please, everybody will be getting their gifts last Saturday of every month. That's how we'll be doing it. So last Saturday of every month, just come to Jordan studio and you pick up your gift. All right, so on the fun facts about life. Do you know that your brain never stops? Even when you sleep, your brain is busy filling memories and running your body.
0: Right. You know, because you have to breathe, you have to do a lot of things. Even while sleeping, you have to fight.
2: You know,
0: there's some people that when you sleep as children, when they sleep in one side, they wake up on the next side.
2: I'd be asking, what's wrong with this one?
0: You see them like starfish as maybe an hour into their sleep. They do a lot of things and acrobatics when they're sleeping. So,
2: all right, and another fun fact we have here is you blink about 20 times per minute. That's over 28,000 times a day.
0: Should we try it?
2: That's blinking 28,000 times a day.

0: day. That means, okay, let's see.
1: I do blink 20 times per minute.
0: Yes.
1: Oh my god,
0: that's over 28,000 times a day.
1: Your time starts now.
0: So let's start. If we were to put it into test, well,
1: if you're a kid out there, just try for me and see if you actually blink like 20 times per minute. I think we blink more than there's some people that blink more than probably because your eye or something, but 20 times per minute,
0: that's a lot.
1: Is it a lot, really? If you start blinking now, I think I've blinked like 20 times in the few seconds I've been speaking. Anyway, we will go on a short break now. And when we return, we will go into the discussion for today. And it's something very, very spicy that both children, kids, teens, parents should tune into.

0: to the show. It's still the Kids and Teens Headquarters, and we are locked in. My name is Miss T, and I still have Joy Abu in the building. And we are going into our discussion for the day. We are talking about kids and teens on social media. Give it up.
1: You know, this topic, I have a very personal experience with this topic.
0: Let's have it.
1: Now, on a more serious note, this is for parents and teenagers, kids out there. Now, because the social media space is not restricted. I've seen most kids, 7 years, 9 years, 8 years, they are always trying to check one or two things. Now, you see, when you give your kids phone, it's important you monitor them, even their tap. Or even when they are connected to your hotspot sharing. Because sometimes, you know, you have to connect and don't just give them and then take a blink eye and feel like, okay, they are doing what they are expected to do. They could do something very funny and very, very different. My daughter does not have a phone. Mm. Yes. And so she shares my own phone with me. In terms of chatting with her friends. And I deliberately did that because I wanted

0: And you know, in school, she had friends who are BTS Army, and then they formed this BTS Army group. And one day, they started insulting themselves, and they were bullying. I said, "What is this? What I had to put my voice so." So when I sent him voice notes, everybody there now. I said, "I'm going to your school to go and report to people. Is this what people are turning the group from?" Now, fast forward to that, they now added her on the general BTS world platform.
1: Wow.
0: I'm telling you, this is personal. This was just a few weeks ago. So when I got the notification, BTS world, I clicked on it. I'm seeing different countries, and it's introduce yourself, your age, what year did you join the BTS community and all that. And then I'm seeing children 10 years, I'm seeing 18, I'm seeing 22, I'm seeing 42.
1: Of different ages.
0: Guess what? I pretended like I didn't see the message, because like in less than 5 minutes you'll be receiving 500 messages.
1: Yes.
0: So I took him home. I just gave her, I said, "Check your phone." I said, "You have messages." My daughter went in, introduced herself, guess what, with a video. Made a video of herself. "Oh, my name is..." And then she didn't know that I was monitoring what she was doing. The moment she came, and everybody on that, now look at it, the mature people on that platform are doing one-time view. Then the children, yes, the 10 years, the ones that are, they are sending in without. So the moment she wanted to click, I said, "What do you want to do?" I said, "Have you understood this group that you were? Have you seen the caliber of people?" She said, "By the time I took her through, in fact, she wrote an apology letter." Yes. Because a lot can happen.
1: Yeah.
0: I now started educating her. "Do you know that your video can be used? We are in AI era. They can use it for cyberbullying. They can use it for sexual harassment. They can do anything with your video and with your voice. And tomorrow you'll be seeing yourself down. You'll be crying, 'I'm not it.' That's it. Why don't you study?" So you see, when it comes to social media, it's a no-no for kids.
1: Yeah.
0: It's a no-no. I'm not a party to it when it comes to social media and children. No. I don't agree with it at all. Because it's damaging.
1: It's really... even I that do not have kids yet, I see kids on social media, like teenagers owning their own accounts. And I also see some parents that, let's say, manage their kids' accounts for them. I say, okay, you see them talking, you see them doing things that, for me, I feel like should be private or should be very... It should be intimate moments with you and your kids. But the next minute, you're seeing it on social media. And let's even talk about kids that decide to even have their own social media platforms by themselves. You don't have any parental supervision. You don't have anybody monitoring your actions, like you monitoring your child's own. Because sometimes the reason why these kids do open their own platforms, me speaking from the time when I was opening my own but it's because
0: guilty as charged.
1: The parents don't even want to give you a chance to like see what you are capable of doing first before saying no. And I understand when parents say no, don't even try it, because some kids, when they give you a handshake, you want to collect the entire
0: hand. Last week a teenager called and said, why is it that teenagers or kids are forced to do what their parents want, they don't want to do, you get, but only what their parents want to do. You see, when you go to TikTok, that's another place that I wonder why a child of 10 years
1: is
0: less than 18. I mean, you're there, you're not doing anything useful. Now, there's a difference for you to be on social media and you're doing something useful and beneficial, that people are seeing content or just there. I had an incident again. A friend of mine, the daughter, was on TikTok. Now, she doesn't know so much about, she's not enlightened, so she doesn't know anything about social media. And her first daughter has been on TikTok sending stupid videos. Forgive me. You know, sometimes she's twerking, she's exposing. And so one day I met her. I said, "Come, are you aware that your daughter is on TikTok? And are you seeing the videos?" She was like, when I started showing her, she was like, eh? And unfortunately, the girl decided not to school in Lagos. And she's 16. She went to Benin to go to school.
1: Wow.
0: So you see social media, especially TikTok, when you go on TikTok and I'm seeing children dishing out content, trying to do get ready with me.

0: These, and I blame parents, honestly speaking. I blame parents because when your child is on social media and you're not monitoring that, these kids can be smart.
1: Very
0: you have
1: smart.
0: To outsmart them yeah. to know what they are doing. There is a part where you can link their device to your their own device. So everything that is happening, you can actually shut them out of certain apps.
1: Yes,
0: you can stay there and give them time. And you shut them out. Those are all the things I did when I gave my kids part. They'll be wherever they are. I'll just log them out. If I've seen, yes, because now you need to be extremely careful. So that they don't fall victims, because they don't know. They claim they know, but they don't know. Yeah. You as a parent, you have to guide them. You have to let them know. So when you see parents opening accounts and say, follow my child's account, and then all you're seeing there is a lifestyle, where they are eating, how they are going. In fact, I don't know. Parents need to do more.
1: Actually, parents need to do more, first of all, in monitoring and also educating your kids. The thing is, this thing, when I was saying they don't give you a chance, they don't explain to you, like you said, you told your child what she was getting into. Some people, parents just say, okay, don't do this. You say, no, I don't agree with you. They don't explain the full extent of what, because kids are smart, and if you tell them no, they might find a way to go behind your back and still do the same thing that you don't want to do. So sometimes I feel like it's better for you as a parent to sit them down and say, okay, this is social media. I know you want to go into social media because everybody is doing it. Well, first of all, you are not everybody. And second of all, this is the things that I am protecting you from. This is what you shouldn't do. This is what you should do. This is what you can get into. This is what people can use your video to do. This is what people can use you to do. Because, for instance, that world group. Someone can just pick your number up and start chatting your kid.
0: You know, the funniest thing? I'll be receiving personal DMs, you know? And they'll be addressing me as her. And then they'll be like, oh, is that your mom's picture? And I'm just laughing. And sometimes I'll just be down, say, go and reply. I had to tell them, I said, see, you better be careful of what you jump into. We're in social media era. Yes, a lot of parents don't take time to explain to kids. Mm. This is why. Or even to their teenagers. Now, you see, we are talking more of teenagers because they are the ones now that are curious. They want to know more. They want to be on social media. They want to do TikTok trends, challenges.
1: They want to dance.
0: In as much as you want to do all of that, please be careful. The social media space is too deep that you can get yourself into big trouble that you would not imagine. And tomorrow you'll be traumatized, depressed, and you start blaming yourself. You know, when some years back, we're shouting, oh, screen time, move from television and read. Now we are talking about phone, screen time, social media. I remember two years precisely, a family reached out to me. They are 6-year-old boy, as at that year. You know how they have parental control on their TV, and then they'll say, sorry, okay, don't, you know. They used to put parental control. When they go to work, the boy would go there, remove parental control, and watch all the channels. And so one day he forgot to. He would put it, and then when his parents are coming by, he returned it back to parents. So for 4 years, that boy was doing that, and the parents thought they were having parents until the day he forgot. And then when they asked him, like he was, you know, when you have to subscribe for it, he was exposed to a lot of things. And what was he gearing for? He wanted to be an assassin because he was seeing people. You know, this, it took a lot for us to like talk to the young man that no, this is not a career. It's not good. Because the way they portrayed it was not like it wasn't bad.
1: It's something they derive animation from.
0: So that's how the social media space is. If you're not careful, you will lose your kids to social media and it will be too late. Parents are any little thing, they say, take my phone.
1: Actually, there's sometimes that to pacify kids, they'll say, okay, come and watch cartoons. But sometimes even cartoons are not even... You as a parent, before you put your kid on a cartoon, you have to have watched it. Don't just
0: understand
1: it. Watch it. Understand the message that they are trying to pass across. Don't just leave your kid to a cartoon just like that, or an animation just like that, because there are a lot of agendas that the world is using animations, cartoons to pass across now. that you yourself, you do not want your kids to be about or to enter into. So for kids below the age of 8 that you just use your mom's phone to watch YouTube and all of that, please, parents, watch the cartoons first. Subscribe to intentional channels before you decide that you want to what you want to give your kid over to that particular cartoon because it's wrong. Then for parents or teenagers on social media, on TikTok, on Snapchat, please, please, and please, you need to learn how to control yourself on that space, because you can get into cyberbullying while posting your videos on that space, and you find out that there are some kids that are just depressed. They are not bullied in school, they are not bullied at home, they are just sad for some reason, and you find out that it's because of the channels they are tuned into, the group chats they are in, the TikTok pages they are in, the comments on their videos, and you see them very sad about it. Social media is a dangerous place for a kid or a teenager at this time, because there are a lot of adults out there that don't, they are not, the adults out there that are not, they are not adults. They just want to use kids, probably even for scams. They'll tell you, okay, either send me this, send me that. And you as a child or a teenager, you are sending stuff to an adult that you are not sure what the adult wants to use it to do. So you have to be very, very careful. And for those that are already 18 and you might have a little grasp of what is going on social media, please try to protect your younger ones if you have, and please try to protect yourself against just posting anyhow or posting and attracting attention that you don't want to attract for yourself. And that's how we wrap up this session, because it's a very wide topic. We'll do a part two next week.
0: And then see how we can bring in someone to really throw more light about the dangers of social media, because there's a lot, in as much as there are a lot of benefits, there are a lot of benefits. And it's the kids, the teenagers, and even adults are the ones that are exposed to this. But you see, the younger minds are easily swing by, fantasy, lifestyle, and so they know how to manipulate your mind around it and make it look like it's not bad. But please reduce your social media involvement as a teenager or a kid. I don't know what a child is even looking for on social media stuff.
1: Actually, and you just see them scrolling through Instagram reels or TikTok reels. Even those that are not even having accounts, they are just watching, and you don't know when an unpleasant content is going to reach your child, because there's another group of people that the algorithm doesn't know. The children that use their parents' phone to watch content on some of the social media platforms. So you think, oh, is a 50-year-old that is watching this, but not knowing that it's a 10-year-old that is actually involved in the content. So for parents out there, for teenagers out there, beware of the ills of
0: social imagine media. A 10-year-old child on a world group. What are you looking for?
1: And it's because there is no proper monitoring. And for instance, you're getting personal DMs from the group. So imagine if a 10-year-old gets, and they'll say, oh, they just want to be my friend.
0: They'll
1: approach the kid like,
0: unfortunately, some of them were calling via video call. What? You see, that's we need to be careful as parents, and as teenagers, you need to be careful out there.
1: So we go on a quick break, and when we come back, we will go into the riddles and the game, so we can win amazing prizes for today. My name is still Miss T, and I have
0: Joy Abu in the building.
1: We will be right back.

0: for a kids show and a teenage show that talks about teenagers, kids, pre-adolescents. Are you that parent that understands parenting and has been looking for a platform for where to have all the information concerning your children? Well, the wait is over as we are coming up with the Kids and Teen Headquarters. It's going to be a show that comprises about everything that you need to know about teenagers. Deep conversations, of course, yes, laughter, and we will be bringing in our guests to help us dissect what it means and how to understand parenting.
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0: Tell your mom. 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

0: All right, welcome back. Yes, this is the Kids and Teen headquarters here on Jordan 10.5 FM. If you're just tuning in, well, you've just missed our conversation for today, our talking point, which is kids and teens on social media. We've said a lot, and we are hoping that parents and teenagers out there will be aware. All right, we are back to the readers, the quiz, and this is where you get to win a prize this Saturday morning. I'm starting with the team Extraordinary.
1: Give it up.
0: All right, so the numbers to call in is 0906-3352 or 0705169712. All right, the phone lines are open. Let Team Extraordinary put in that call.
1: So if you don't understand what it means to be a Team Extraordinary, from ages 13 to 18, you are here to win extraordinary prizes. Oh, see what I did there?
0: Yeah, you did that. I love that. I love the fearless, brave, be prepared. Last Saturday, they almost giving you.
1: I don't like what Team Fearless out there. We need to step it up. 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
0: Not at all.
1: Yes. So for now, we're having games and riddles for Team Extraordinary. So if you're from the ages of 13 to 18, this is your time to call in and win amazing extraordinary prizes. 0906003352 0906003352, or you can send any message. But if you are a parent out there, you want to send a question, you want to send a message, or you want to send a contribution on what we have talked about in our board meeting today,
0: real board meeting,
1: let us have it on the WhatsApp line 0807-2214-389. Where are the Team Extraordinary? Are they sleeping? Are they having
0: breakfast? I don't know what's happening.
1: Are they eating?
0: Okay.
1: They are not on social media, I know.
0: A lot of them are on social media, I believe.
1: All right, we have our first caller. Hello.
2: Hey, good morning.
1: Good morning. Your name and where you're calling us from?
2: This is... From Extraordinary.
0: Oh, Prince Will. Welcome.
1: Our chairman.
0: You know, he's one of our good callers now. All right, pick your question 1 to 5, Presley.
1: Prince, we'll pick a
0: question 1 to 5.
2: Number 1.
0: Number 1. What can you break without touching it? What can you break without touching it?
2: Feelings. No, promise.
0: Okay, you got it. Promise. Congratulations. You won yourself a prize.
2: Okay.
1: So make sure to be here at the end of the last Saturday of the month so that you can win or redeem your prize, Prince Will.
0: I love the way how you said feeling. No, promise. It's actually promise or silence.
1: Yes.
0: All right, you can keep the calls coming in. Prince Will is always on standby waiting for quiz, just to, you know, get it there.
1: So 0906003352 to all our Team Extraordinary out there from the ages of 13 to 18. It is your time to shine.
0: It's your time to shine.
1: We need to go to the studio and
0: do something for the kids and these headquarters.
1: Chaka.
0: And mix it. All right, do we have a caller?
1: We don't have a caller. I guess kids are having breakfast.
0: What's happening
1: time?
0: To Team Extraordinary?
1: They are chilling.
0: Are you sure? Last week, Chris, I read this question.
1: Oh my god. Hello, good evening. Good morning.
3: Good morning, Ma. Hope you are good. How was your night?
1: Oh, that's so thoughtful of you. We're good. So, your name and where you're calling us from?
3: What did you say?
1: Your name and where you're calling us from.
3: Okay, my name is Favour and I'm calling from Lagos State.
1: Favour from Lagos State. All right.
0: How old are you?
1: She's an extraordinary.
0: Okay. All right. So pick a number 1 to 5. Number 1 is gone. So you have
1: 4 to 5.
3: Number 2.
0: All right. What has 4 fingers and a thumb but isn't alive? What has 4 fingers? What has 4 fingers and a thumb but it isn't alive?
3: Sorry, I didn't get that. I didn't get it.
0: What has 4 fingers and a thumb, but it isn't alive?
1: Oh, favor.
0: Going,
1: favor.
0: What has four fingers? Eh?
3: No idea.
0: I didn't get
1: that. You didn't get that.
3: Ma?
0: What's your answer?
3: I don't have any idea.
0: Oh, okay. The answer is a glove.
1: A glove. Oh, faithful. She says she has no idea.
0: But now she has. She knows. Yeah. Right. It's a very tricky one.
1: Yeah, tricky. Hello. Hello. Hello. Good morning. Your name? Where are you calling us from?
3: My name is Aisha and I'm calling from Aburu.
0: Aburu, Aisha from Aburu.
1: Aisha, you're a team extraordinary, right?
0: Pick your question. Yeah. Number 1 is gone, number 2 is gone. You have 3, 4, and 5.
3: Okay, I pick number 5.
0: Very good. Aisha. The person who makes it doesn't want it. The person who buys it doesn't use it. The person who uses it doesn't know they are using it. What am I?
3: Is it casket?
0: Oh, she got it! Wow, those are 2 minutes for today. Thank you.
1: Aisha, congratulations.
0: She didn't just get, she just got it. Congratulations.
1: So make sure that you come on the last Saturday of the month to pick up your prizes.
3: Okay, thank you.
1: You're welcome.
0: All right, that's all we'll be taking from Team Extraordinary. We've gotten our 2 winners for today. Congratulations to everyone. It's how Aisha just got it for me.
1: Well, I'm like...
0: What could that be?
1: All right, let's listen to a little bit of music. Then I come back for Team Fearless. Team Fearless, get ready.

0: champions as kids and teens on the Kids and Teens headquarters.
1: Everyone is a champion.
0: 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Now it's time for Team Fearless to be the champions of the day. Yes. So 0906003352 is the number to call for your Team Fearless. And if you were wondering, who is your Team Fearless? It's from the ages of 8 to 12, age appropriate. Yes, so it's ages 8 to 12. So let's
2: you do it, Jordan 105.
0: Have this. Hello.
3: Hello, good morning, ma.
0: Good morning. What's your name?
3: I'm Victory.
0: Victory, are you a Team Fearless?
1: Obviously.
3: Mama.
0: How old are you?
3: I'm 14.
0: The radio session is over for Team Extraordinary. Thank you for calling.
1: You can come back again to know when we have how well do you know Lagos, Nigeria.
0: Okay.
3: Hello, good morning.
0: Good morning. Please turn off your radio.
3: Okay.
0: Hello.
3: Hello, I'm here.
0: All right. What's your name? Oh no, he's gone.
1: Obviously, that is not a fearless.
0: The way what he if said, he has a fearless
1: no,
0: voice.
1: The way he said, "I'm here." No, obviously, that's not a fearless.
0: Hello, good morning. Hello.
4: Hello.
0: Good morning.
4: My name is Ian.
0: Hi, Ianu. How old are you, Ianu?
4: I'm 10.
0: You're 10?
4: Yes.
0: All right. Okay, so this is your question. You have to pick a number from number 1 to 5 first.
4: Pick number 2.
0: You pick number 2, Ianu, with number 2.
4: Yes,
0: your question is, I have a neck, but no head. What am I? I have a neck, but no head. What am I? Dun, dun, dun, dun, dun, dun, dun.
4: But no head.
0: A what? Oh, your time is running. You have a few seconds left. I have a neck, but
4: neck,
0: no head.
4: But no head.
0: A fishing net. Oh no, that's not the answer.
1: Why do I feel like somebody was trying to type to, you know, get the
0: shashiki? All right, it's a bottle. The answer is a bottle. A bottle has no head, but it has a neck. The bottleneck.
1: Oh, that's true.
0: Yeah. So, for Team Fearless, we have no winner. We are needing 2 winners. So, get on the call right now. Hello. Good morning.
3: Good morning, ma.
0: Good morning. Your name and where you're calling me from?
3: My name is Daniela.
0: Hello, Daniela. So, Daniela, your question from number 1, 3, 4, 5.
3: Number 3
0: for Daniela. What can run but never walk? Has a bed but never sleeps. Has a mouth but never talks. What can run but never walk? Daniela, are you there?
1: Where are you? The
3: acorn.
0: So what's your answer?
3: River.
0: River? Are you sure it's river?
3: Yes.
0: All right, Daniela, once again, you are a winner on Team Fearless. Congratulations.
4: Thank you, Dad.
1: What do I feel like somebody's at the back? Yes, somebody's adulting at the back.
0: I suspect you.
1: Can we behave ourselves, adults? I suspected somebody was just trying to quickly give her the answer. So we will know from here.
0: We know.
1: Allow the kids do this thing just and have fun and have knowledge. Knowledge is power.
0: Right. 09060003352. We still have a spot for another Team Fearless. Team Fearless, you have about how many minutes now to call me now? Now. Hello, good morning.
4: Good morning, ma.
0: Good morning. Your name and where are you calling me from?
4: My name is David and I'm calling from Abulegba.
0: Okay, so David from Abulegba. All right. Okay. Number 1, 3, 4.
4: Number 4.
0: The more of me you take, the more you leave behind. The more of me you take, the more you leave behind. Going. Oh no.
1: That's gone. Time is off.
0: We have no.
1: We have just one winner for Team Fearless.
0: Yes, just one more person. You need to win this. Hello, good morning.
4: Hello,
0: good morning.
4: So,
0: reduce the volume of your radio. All right. Please reduce the volume of your radio. Please off your radio. If there's an adult over there, please switch off the radio.
1: I think at this point we'll just have to, you know, move to the next.
0: Hello.
4: Good morning.
0: Okay, your last caller for Team Fearless. So, you are taking the last question.
4: Okay.
0: Are you ready?
4: Yes, ma'am.
0: What has to be broken before you use it? You have to break it before you use it.
4: Egg.
0: Clap for yourself. That's
1: congratulations.
0: You are
1: but
0: second winner.
1: Let our parents leave the kids to be kids. Congratulations.
0: What is your name?
4: Daniela
0: is good.
1: Daniela,
0: you can't call twice actually. All right, so let's move.
1: We'll give it to Daniela.
0: Should we thank you, Daniela, for calling. We will be right back.

0: Welcome back. This is still the Kids and Teens headquarters, and for this is going to be a rule right now. If you win one of the riddles and games, you are not to call back again. Yes, you're not. I'm not gonna call names, but you're not.
1: You know yourself.
0: You know yourself.
1: You're and not if you call again. And you didn't get it, please, you're not to call back again, yeah. So that we give room for other callers
0: to call and win something for themselves. So we have winners from Team Extraordinary, and we have one winner from Team Fearless.
1: Nah, we'll give it to her.
0: Because, yeah, she Daniela. Called. Yes, so Daniela is the only winner. So it's going to count as only one person.
1: Only one person. Mm-hmm. That's true. She's the only winner.
0: Yes, and she called twice and she won it two times. Sneaky,
1: Daniela,
0: sneaky.
1: I'm suspecting something. Don't worry. But for please, our parents out there, you see, the essence of this is to help our kids, you know, stay active, stay knowledgeable. Please do not tell them the answers or don't try searching for anything. Let them think with their brain.
0: Yeah, because they are smart kids.
1: Because they are smart and they can do it. So please, don't be scared. And if they don't win this time, there's always a next time to win. Always the next time to win.
0: All right, and that's how we wrap it up today on the show. We can't take the How Well Do You Know segment because we are running out of time. So we have to leave right here. And as a kid out there, remember that you are smart, you are brave, and you are enough, no matter what anybody tells you.
1: All right, while we are rounding up, is there any conversation you want us to talk about? As a teenager, as a kid, we are just giving one room for one person to just make that call and tell us, oh, this is what we want you to discuss. I will see how we can do that.
0: And we preferably would like, no, actually, any ages.
1: But I think we've always had 18. From Extraordinary. I think somebody from Team Fearless should call in
0: and say, I want this
1: conversation next Saturday.
0: You have 10 seconds to do that.
1: Just to do that. Your time is counting.
0: 10, 9, 8, 7, 6, 5, 4, 3, 2, 1.
1: Alright.
0: And that's all we have.
1: And that's all we have for today. Thank you. Thank you. Thank you, Miss T, for being here.
0: Yeah, thank you. And I also want to give a shout out to our CEO, the CEO of Jedi 105.5 FM. His birthday is today. So happy birthday, Miss Larry Johnson. Wishing you long life and prosperity from the kids and teens headquarters.
1: We are sending our loves and don't worry, our invisible cake is coming from the Teens and Kings headquarters. Happy birthday to you, sir.
0: Yes, more happy birthday to you, sir.
1: Ahead.
0: All right, and if you want to sponsor the show, if you want to make one of your products or your products be part of the giveaway, gifts for the kids, you can send us a WhatsApp message after the show and we would reach out to you on 0807-221-4389 0807-221-4389. If you want to put your brand on this show, if you want to sponsor any of our giveaways to the kids, the number to send your WhatsApp message to, just say I'm interested, to 0807-221-4389.
1: And if you're a child or a teen out there that has something to offer, maybe you have one talent, you have something you want to show your own, you can always hit us on the same line and we would always have time to invite you to the studio.
0: Yes, and because from next month we'll start having the creative spotlight.
1: And then the book review.
0: Yes, like we're having a lot packed for you as kids. So if you're a kid that has authored a book, you have a space here. If you're a creative, let's say you are a photographer as a kid, you're a tailor as a kid, you're a fashion designer as a kid, you're a musician as a kid, you're an artist as a kid, you have that special talent and you want people to hear about, we have the floor for you here. If you're anything, you're a spoken word artist, anything as a kid, you have a spot right here on the show. So we have to go. We've said this how many times. And my name is still Miss T. And
1: I'm Joy Abu.
0: Bye for now.
1: Bye.

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0: 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Ibegai Mileko Ajumosheni, powered by Lagos State Government.

Ava. Beautiful morning to you, Lagosians. Beautiful morning to everyone listening to us this morning, anywhere you are, living in Lagos, resident of Lagos, or resident around Lagos, enjoying the privileges that Lagos offer. I say a very beautiful morning to you this amazing Saturday. I am happy to be here today. This is Jordan 105.5 FM. This is where we give you values back to back. It is an entrepreneurship radio station, the number one in the whole of Africa. We're giving you the best of information per time of scaling you and taking you from the level you are to the level you should or you ought to be. Very important. My name is Deji Babari and I'm glad to be on the show this morning. The Lagos in Focus. Lagos in Focus is all about Lagos State. Everything about Lagos State and everyone in Lagos State. Everything in Lagos and everyone in Lagos. And you know, as it is our slogan, we said, when you see, you talk. That is the only thing that gets things better, that takes things where they are to where they should be. Because you don't see and you don't, you see, you don't talk, nothing happens. Nobody takes steps to make things right because you do not talk about what you see. If you see insecurity around your environment, it's on cracking movements around the environment, you say nothing about it, it hurts everyone at the end of the day. It gets to hurt people you don't even which they get to. So when you see things around the environment, talk about them. When you see development, talk about. When you see things are not there yet, you talk about them. And this is what this show is all about. We talk about everything we see around Lagos State, that the state is doing, that the individuals are doing, that personalities at different level are doing, different levels are doing, to making Lagos State a very beautiful environment for all to live in, a sinner environment and a center of excellence we all know about. And this show, it is all about you listening to me right now on Jordan 105.5 FM. Welcome to Lagos in Focus. The Deji Babari is here all the way from 9 till 10 a.m. this morning giving you. And as well, I know there is election right now, as it is right now this morning, going on right here in Osun State. Osun State, Osun decides their next governor. Is it going to be Adeleke Ambo or the PRP guy or the... so many NDP, ADC, and the like. So, I feel the major contenders right there is still boiled down to two or three right there. But hopefully, by the end of today, we will be able to decide not to run money. Maybe by tonight, we can say categorically this person has won with a landslide. But we are here concentrating on Lagos State because this is our focus. This is our own center of excellence. This is our own Jerusalem. We want the best in Lagos. And I can say for a fact that we're glad that the Lagos State government, led by the present administration, Governor Babajide Sanwo-Olu, is doing quite a whole lot to give the best to Lagos State even before he leaves. And we're glad we're seeing this. Even as it is, he knows he will be leaving very soon. He's still doing quite a whole lot, giving back to the community, giving back to the society, making Lagos a better place than he met it. Very important. Welcome to the show this morning. It's still Jordan 105.5 FM. And on the show today, I'll run you through different segments as usual. I'll run you through the news segment where we'll talk about what has happened, the activities of what took place over the week in Lagos. Then afterwards, we're going to break. When we come back from the break, we will be reacting to most of those news and things happening around our environment, things that we talked about over the weeks or over the months on this show, and something has happened and we're happy that the state or the authorities are taking steps to address those issues or putting measures in places. That is what this show is all about, and we're happy to do that. So right about now, we have to go on a short break. When I come back, I'll be giving you news activities of what happened or took place over the week in Lagos State.

Lagosians get accurate report of Lagos State Government activities, projects, events, and daily performance. Reach out to your governor as he's repositioning Lagos as number one investment destination in Africa. Hear more on the local and foreign direct investments Lagos State has attracted as Africa's resurgent financial and economic hub. 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Igbega Ipinle Eko, Ajumoseni, powered by Lagos State Government.

All right, welcome back to the show. Still Lagos in Focus on Jordan 105.5 FM. Right about now is a new segment, and on the new segment we'll talk about everything that took place, activities that took place over the week. So welcome to the new segment on Lagos in Focus this morning. The first news right here talks about youth empowerment in Lagos State. The Lagos State government has reaffirmed its commitment to creating an enabling environment for young Nigerians to thrive, innovate, and contribute meaningfully to economic development, declaring that the future belongs to young people who are equipped with the right skills, opportunities, and support to build it. Governor Babajide Olusola Sanwo-Olu gave the assurance while addressing a gathering of young Nigerians at the fourth edition of the Chartered Institute of Bankers of Nigeria Generation Next Forum, held on Wednesday at the Queen's Park Event Center, Victoria Island, Lagos, with the theme Building Tomorrow Today, Youth as Catalyst of a Digital, Inclusive and Sustainable Economy. Sanwo-Olu was represented by the Honorable Commissioner for Finance, Mr. Abayomi Oluyomi, said the rapid growth of technology, fintech, artificial intelligence, and digital enterprise had placed young Nigerians at the center of the country's economic transformation, stressing that technology must be matched with integrity, creativity, discipline, and a commitment to solving real-world problems. He urged young people not to wait for opportunities to be handed to them, but to take initiative, learn from setbacks, and measure success by the value they create and the lives they improve. Do not wait for someone to hand you the future. Start building it. He charged them. Okay, that's beautiful right there from the commissioner representing the commissioner of finance, representing the governor of Lagos State right there at the Lagos at the youth empowerment program that was held at the on Wednesday. This happened on Wednesday right there. So the second news right here today, okay. The fellows of the Latif Jakonde Leadership Academy gained first-hand insight into the realities of grassroots governance during a local council development area tour of Ojodu, hosted by its chairman, Honorable David Olusegun Odumbaku. The engagement provided the fellows with an opportunity to see how leadership, policy, and public resources are translated into practical interventions that respond to the everyday needs of communities. During the tour, the fellows explored a range of development initiatives across key sectors, including primary healthcare, education and ICT, road infrastructures and drainage, security, environmental services, agriculture, and access to clean water through solar-powered boreholes. The experience offered a closer understanding of the responsibilities of local government and the ways effective interventions can improve the quality of life of residents. Beyond the projects, the infrastructure, the fellows examined the thinking and processes behind grassroots development, including community engagement, innovation, resource mobilization, and strategic partnerships. The tour demonstrated how responsive leadership begins with identifying the priorities of residents and developing solutions that are practical, inclusive, and sustainable. Speaking on the significance of the engagement, the executive secretary of LJLA, that is Latif Jakonde Leadership Academy, Mrs. Aisha Agbaje Okwande, said exposing emerging leaders to governance at the grassroots was essential to developing a deeper understanding of public leadership. Leadership becomes meaningful when it responds to the realities of the people. By taking our fellows into communities and allowing them to engage directly with grassroots governance, we are helping them understand that sustainable development requires listening, collaboration, innovation, and the ability to translate vision into tangible outcomes, she said.

0: This one goes to the Waste Management, Lagos State Waste Management Authority on this one. Lagos Loma Project WISE, in collaboration with CAI, the Nigeria Police Force, and military personnel, carried out a joint enforcement operation today along the K2 Ile-Ile and Mile 12 axis. Illegal traders occupying walkways and unauthorized spaces were dislodged to restore access for pedestrians and road users. The operation is part of ongoing efforts to maintain a clean, safe, and orderly Lagos while preventing reoccupation and further encroachment. Loma remains committed to supporting the Lagos State Government's drive for a cleaner and a more organized city. Yes, the Lagos State Government, through the Ministry of Commerce, Cooperatives, Trade and Investment, has doubled down on its commitment to positioning Nigeria's creative economy for global competitiveness. As the Honorable Commissioner, Mrs. Fola Shade Bada Ambrose Medebem, declared, opened the IP for growth in Africa.
1: Everybody, this is the sweet, and it's about to get all
0: Lagos Music Industry Workshop, a three-day capacity building program designed to strengthen intellectual property frameworks and drive sustainable growth in the music sector. Speaking during the event held at the American Corner, Lekki, the commissioner understood the strategic importance of intellectual property protection, revealing that nearly $286 million in recorded music revenue remains uncollected in Nigeria and Kenya alone. That's quite a lot to tap into. A staggering figure representing lost jobs, unbuilt infrastructure, and unrealized potential for the nation's economy. Nigeria's creative economy is not merely a cultural asset, it is an economic powerhouse. Our music industry alone now accounts for over 613 billion naira, demonstrating its significant and growing contribution to our national economy. Lagos State stands at the very heart of this creative revolution. As the entertainment capacity of Africa, Lagos is home to the artists, producers, innovators, and entrepreneurs who are exporting Nigerian culture to every corner of the globe, Mrs. Ambrose Medebem stated.

And again, the Lagos State Government has reaffirmed its commitment to expanding access to advanced cardiac care and protecting residents from catastrophic health expenditure as beneficiaries of its free health initiative on Tuesday, recounted how government intervention helped save their lives. The beneficiaries, including 19-year-old Lydia Ogunbayi, 16-year-old Mashood Moritala, and 3-year-old Ayo Ifejoj, were received by the Commissioner for Health, Professor Akin Abayomi, Special Advisor to the Governor on Health, Dr. Mrs. Kemi Ogunyemi, and Permanent Secretary, Dr. Dayo Olajide, during a courtesy visit at the Ministry's Conference Room. Abayomi said the success stories demonstrated the importance of combining government funding, specialist expertise, Abayomi said the success stories demonstrated the importance of combining government funding, specialist expertise, modern equipment, and health insurance to ensure that residents could access life-saving treatment without being impoverished. He said the state was determined to build local capacity for complex procedures rather than continually sending patients abroad. All right, let me take one more before we round up on the new segment today. Okay, let's take this. The governor of Lagos State, Mr. Babajide Sanwo-Olu, on Wednesday commissioned the mid-level agro-produce hub in Agege Pensinema, Lagos, here, describing the facility as a major component of his administration's efforts towards building a more efficient, affordable and resilient food system for the state. The mid-level agro-produce hub in Agege, built on 7,000 square meters of land, is the third in the series after Idioro, Mushi and Abijo Aja Fresh Food Hubs as well. Speaking during the commissioning of the Lagos Fresh Food Hub at the Pensinema Agege, Governor Sanwo-Olu said the food hub was built to ensure a direct farm-to-table supply chain to cut out middlemen, to curb food spoilage and lower consumer costs. He disclosed that

expression of a larger vision, one that places food security at the heart of development agenda and recognizes that the prosperity of Lagos is inseparable from the strength and efficiency of its food system.

Lagosians get accurate report of Lagos State Government activities, projects, events, and daily performance. Reach out to your governor as he's repositioning Lagos as number one investment destination in Africa. Hear more on the local and foreign direct investments Lagos State has attracted as Africa's resurgent financial and economic hub. 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Ibega Ipinle Eko, Ajumose ni, powered by Lagos State Government.

Yes, I love this Lagos, home of plenty businesses, home of plenty, plenty money. I must let you know, in Lagos is where we have the best of, you have avenue to achieve anything you want to achieve right there. You have space to spread your tentacles and achieve whatever ideas you have put together. Lagos is home for everyone, whether you're outside Yoruba, Fulani, you are Igbo, anywhere you're coming from, in any part of the country or any part of the world, Lagos is home to all, and that is why we all keep pushing to see Lagos at that dream Lagos we all want to see, a center of excellence indeed. And we appreciate the present administration doing so much right there. And we've complained at different times about the issue with the waste management around the state, and we're glad what we're seeing. Even this past week alone, I recorded quite numbers of positive movements across different communities that we've had complaints over time. We've seen a whole lot happen right now, and that gives us quite a number, a whole lot of joy within our heart to say, yes, the state is really responsive. Okay, yes, they've been proactive, but in these, they were not able to manage it until it got to this level, and right now they are doing a whole lot. They've even know that for more, you know, initially they held that for about 100 compactor trucks for these waste management. We had about 15 came in already, and they said they are coming in phases. Yes, it is very important to see that the Lagos State government is doing a whole lot to make ensure that Lagos State is cleaner. It's seen and very beautiful for everyone there. You even see what happened from the news in Lagos that I read her. The enforcement at K-12 at different around the environment there, that making sure that people maintain cleanliness and order around the environment. People that are selling at the pedestrian, people that are selling on that on the road, close to the road, creating bottlenecks here and there. The enforcement agencies, LOMAC, CAI, even police and military personnel join them to in that exercise and bringing sanity to that environment and making sure that this does not reoccur, which is very important. This is what we're talking about. If you're cleaning locations and we keep getting them back to the way they used to be before we clean them, then we have issues. So our culture is very important, culture of maintaining cleanliness. If the state is doing a whole lot to making the environment clean, then we should uphold the cleanliness by doing the right thing. Let's develop the culture of cleanliness across our communities as well. So when we see people not doing the right thing or putting their refuse or trash around

places they shouldn't put them at the community. Let's complain. Let's not just say because this Loma people or PSP operators hasn't come, that's why they can drop it anywhere on the road. It will affect all of us at the end of the day, to affect our children that are even vulnerable. So it is very important that we all wake up to the responsibility and have that culture of cleanliness. Let's protect our environment. Let's protect our children from this unhygiene. That this issue of trash or disposing all of our debris in locations or in places that are not right will cost us. So let's all wake up to the responsibility, and doing this is very important. So I bring you to the show again this morning. Welcome back to Lagos in Focus. You heard the news right there about what is happening. Even the one that really has amazed me was the one that happened on Wednesday, right there at Agege Pensnima, the unveiling of the Fresh Food Hub right there. The Lagos State Governor and his deputy was there. They were there that day to unveil, inaugurate the new Fresh Food Hub right there at the heart of Agege Pensnima. And this will help us to do a whole lot right there. You know, to reduce the cost of buying fresh food around the environment, because that place is quite big, and bringing, it reduces the bottlenecks of bringing from the farm to the market. This will have cut down a whole lot right there, and to help, in fact, this will create job opportunities for so many people, for so many youths and ages as well, to definitely to reduce the food supply chain cost across board, because it was all happened for those, because my media team were there as well to handle to do their own job, and it was quite necessary. It was good having such infrastructure in Agege, in the heart of Agege, doing this. A whole lot, it will serve a whole lot right there, bringing food security to Lagosians, to Agegeite, which is very important. So happy to be here. At some point, I had to speak with the chairman of Agege himself, Honorable Vinod Ganiyu Obasa, about having such right here. And it gives us a whole lot of joy, because he's doing a whole lot in Agege, and being able to have create space for something like that, and the state is doing that with the collaboration with Agege, is a lot, I must say. So you want to talk to us on the show today, all you need to do is join the conversation, talk to us about what is happening around the environment. Maybe you want to jump up on any of the news or react on any of the news you heard about what we're talking about here today. You're free to talk to us this morning. We'll open the call lines right away. Right about now, it's 28 minutes after 9. 0906003352 is the number to call to join the conversation. Talk to me about what is happening around the environment. Maybe you've called before and you had some complaints, and the complaints have been addressed or not yet. Talk to us. Let's keep pushing. All we need to do is keep talking about things around us. When we don't talk, nothing happens. Trust me, we talk and we make things happen. That is what makes reality come to that is what makes dreams or vision come to reality, rather, which is very important. All you need to do is call 0906003352. That's the number to call. Who do we have on our call line this morning? Hello, good morning. Hello. All right, do well to call back on 0906003352 is a number to call to join the conversation in the studio as well. You can send a WhatsApp message if you're calling and you're having difficulties reaching out because it's getting busy. Send a WhatsApp message to 08072214389. That is the WhatsApp message right there. 08072214389, or you can call the studio line to speak to me directly right here. 0906003352. I'll go on this break right there as well, already in the second half of the show. So once we come back, we'll start picking your calls and taking your reactions as well.

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Ibega Ipleko Ajumosheni, powered by Lagos State Government.

0: All right, let's go there. Once again, it's still Lagos in Focus on Jordan 105.5 FM. All you need to do to be a part of the show, to react to whatever is happening around here, that you hear from the news, or what is happening around your environment, for you to bring it to the authorities. Let's keep talking about them. And all you need to do is take the conversation, get the radio, your phone line, get the phone number right now, start dialing 0906000 0906000 33 funky today great music and 5 to okay, have a WhatsApp message here. All right, this person sent sent some videos to the video of the terminal, the Ikeja terminal, to the WhatsApp line right there. Said this is the Ikeja terminal after many years of commissioning and usage. This is the ground floor, first floor, okay, the second floor. Can you see how empty and used the space is right now? Okay, the second video, this is, oh wow, this is the second floor where the major activities takes place in the Ikeja terminal building. See the way we are sitting on the floor, no chairs, no fan, and they have ACs in their own offices on the same second floor. Okay, that is not good enough. This is what we need to keep talking about, because I believe this is Adedotunsam from Ijoishaga. This is not normal. Yes, this is not normal at all. And seeing the way people are rushing. Okay, this is a video of people rushing to enter into the train at Agbado train station. Where is orderliness right here in all of this? Why are some personnel being paid to work at the terminal if they can't really create orderliness for people who are boarding the trains here? And this is not good at all, seeing people standing and sitting on the floors while waiting for the arrival of the train, of the time that they had to take off. This is not really good. And we'll keep talking about this, and I believe the authorities, the people in charge directly, need to do something about it. We reached out 2 weeks ago, last week as well, too, because we had a complaint about this. Definitely, we'll keep talking about this, and they will get all of this. Instead of saying we do not know, they do not know. These are video evidence, pictorial evidences of what is happening right there, that things need to be done right. If we create, if the state has built such an enormous infrastructure around there, such a big terminal, and we're still having having the place being handled this way, then it means people working there don't know what they are doing. Maybe they should let some people go and get the right persons to do the right job, because these infrastructures are meant to be maintained well. Why would you imagine not having an AC? Why people are sitting down, not having a fan? Why people are sitting down or standing while waiting for their train? And at the same floor right there, the second floor, the offices there has ACs. Then something needs to be done. The state needs to know, but all of the authority directly in charge of this need to wake up to do something about this. You want to talk to us on the show today, all you need to do is call 0906000 0906000 0906000 3352. That is the studio line. You can call directly, or you can send a WhatsApp message straight to 0807221438908072214389 is the number you can send a WhatsApp message to, and we'll get you here. We'll be able to read whatever you send in right here. Still Lagos in Focus. We're discussing quite a whole lot of things that's happening in Lagos and what is happening presently. Well, we need to give kudos, we do, which is very necessary. We talked about the newly inaugurated Lagos Fresh Food Hub right there at the heart of Agege Pen Cinema. Quite amazing, very good initiative. This will help a whole lot, creating jobs, and it will really bring sanity to the environment when it comes to food security. It will create food security right there, reduce the bottlenecks of cost of all of these, overhead cost of all of these food, which is necessary in a teeming and growing Lagos state. We say kudos to the state for doing this, and to Agege local government as well. To congratulations, this is a good one, having this right here at the heart of Agege. You can talk to us on the show this morning to be a part of what is happening right here. We'll see what is happening with Loma, trying to whether you say they are not proactive or whichever way they are reactive, but they are now doing what we expect them to do, and we want to see more, so that it won't just be sectional. It should be across board, everywhere, every part of the state. Different communities need to start feeling this, and so we all can see, because we, at least we drove around some part of Lagos because of this. This just past week, we see a few communities still have the same complaint of not being clean. We still have people dumping their refuse or their trash around the road, at the side of the road. Does it make any sense at the end of the day? No. We will say the government is not doing well. We ourselves, like one of the callers will always say, Barrister Darlington always say, you know, government prepares the crime, we commit the crime. No, it shouldn't be that way. It should be we doing the right thing, having the culture of rightness all the way. Whether somebody around me or beside me is not doing right does not mean I should not do right. I should be able to correct the person when they are doing wrong. And that is what we should do. Every one of us living in Lagos, we want to see the best Lagos, we want to see a cleaner Lagos, we want to see a Lagos that's orderly. Then let's talk about things when we see them. It is very important. We have a message. Well, let's see who is sending this to us. Okay, we lost that call. I do want to call back on 0906000335203352 is the number you can call to join the conversation. What do we have on a call? Okay, we have this message on WhatsApp as well. Good morning, Mr. Shegun from Alagbado. I am the one that called last week to report PSP operator. Okay, Crystal Clear Ventures, I would like to give you a feedback that they came last week. Good to know, because this is necessary that we take steps. Last week, Saturday, thank you very much. We appreciate you for bringing this again, because when we talk about this and it happened, please talk about it so that people will know indeed the authorities are doing one or two things. As long as we talk about those things on this show, we will take steps, we'll send it across to them, and we believe something will happen. Definitely we'll put measures in place, and we're glad. Thank you so much, Mr. Shegun from Alagbado, for sending this message, because you called last week and operators came around and did what they need to do. They need for doing their jobs, because that is what they have been paid to do. Thank you so much for giving us the feedback, Mr. Shegun from Alagbado. You can send us WhatsApp message anywhere you are. You have a complaint, or you have a word for the state or for the authorities or even for your local government. We speak with all of these people across different communities, across different local government, even from the CDAs to the CDCs to the council bosses, local government bosses, chairman, right there to the state. So you can talk to us on the show, 0906000335 to that the direct call. If you want to call directly, 0906000335 is the number you can call to join the conversation, and you might want to send a WhatsApp message. We'll read it right here. We'll react to it on 0807221438 that is the WhatsApp line. But the studio line, a direct call, is 0906000335 I know we're having a bit of difficulties. The calls are coming and dropping, but just keep trying. Definitely you get through. 0906000335 And if you're not getting through, please send a WhatsApp message. Make it easier as well to 0807221438 That is the WhatsApp line right here on Lagos in Focus on Jordan 105.5. My name is Ejubabari. I'm still gonna be here till 10 a.m. Like we said, the election is taking place. It has started right now this morning. Election taking place in Osun State. Osun decides the next governor who to lead them for the next 4 years. Is it going to be Ambo? Is it going to be a delegate to continue? Is it going to be anybody else around them? The states, the community, the people are speaking already with their votes, and this is very important. As if you're listening to me in Lagos, right here, anywhere you are, and you do not have your PVC already, you can't speak then at the election. You only speak with your vote, and what guarantees your vote is your PVC. So go get your PVC. It is very important. Oreluwa Fatogun is waving. All right, still Lagos in Focus right here on Jordan 105.5 FM. Without missing word. I want to say this quickly because today is my amazing mentor, role model, fantastic man to the call, fantastic entrepreneur to the call, businessman's birthday, Dr. Larry Johnson, the CEO of Jordan 105.5 FM, Jordan 93.6 in Abuja. God bless you so much for all you're doing. Thank you for being a visionary leader, Dr. Larry Johnson. Everywhere you are, we pray for you that the Lord will always be with you. He will order your steps. He will help you all the way. He will favor you as you're blessing humanity with beautiful, brilliant ideas, changing lives. Dr. Larry Johnson also happened to be the national coordinator of the local content development beyond oil in Nigeria. You know, everything that has to do with grassroots development, making this work for associations everywhere across Nigeria. That is what Dr. Larry Johnson stands for. So I appreciate you so much, Dr. Larry Johnson. Happy birthday. Happy birthday to you. You can join us for the party anyway. towards the end of the show, I will be playing a beautiful song for my amazing CEO, Dr. Larry Johnson, on his on the occasion of his birthday. Happy birthday. We love you so much. So Lagos in Focus right here and everything that happened in Lagos, because Dr. Larry Johnson is one of those people in Lagos, one of the persons in Lagos making things happening, and that is why we can celebrate him on Lagos in Focus, as he is an illustrious son of Lagos as well, doing a lot for the Lagos people. All right, still the show, Lagos in Focus on Jordan 105.5 FM. Thank you to the Lagos State. Yes, okay. Thank you to the Lagos State government, led by the Governor Babajide Sanwo-Olu. Okay, beautiful for the fresh food of Agege Fest Cinema. That's a beautiful one. I said I'm very happy as well too, and we have our team on ground on the day of the inauguration. I'm so happy that we had that unveiled in Lagos State, and it will keep happening. What do we have on our call line? Good morning to you.
1: Very good morning to you, my dearest, in the studio.
0: Good morning to you, sir.
1: Can you hear me very well?
0: Loud and clear, sir. Your name and your location this morning, sir.
1: The name still remains Prince Wire, calling you from OCD this morning.
0: Welcome to the show, sir.
1: Thank you very much. You know, one legacy is you have to commend them. Look at that food load you are talking about.
0: It's quite amazing.
1: When I saw the way the governor operated, the way the gold and the food on the table, I was thinking, God, this will go to my own flat immediately. And I was standing the governor. Because the city of Lagos has no land, but Lagos can produce food.
0: Exactly, sir.
1: If you with other state governments, you get land somewhere, you can bring the food over there, you bring it to, especially look at Chimata, the
0: rice mill
1: processing this way. I think, sir, I'm telling you, Lagos, I want to be at the forefront. I want to tell when you go to the land, I'm telling you, farming is lucrative. If we can go back to the land, when we say a big power around you, so we buy like a code in New Jersey, Shetty Boucher, Lagos State Government, I thank the governor. He must put more effort. Yes, we can feed ourselves with all this they are doing. Good morning to you, my dearest.
0: Good morning, Prince Wyatt. Again, thank you so much for being a part of the show this morning. We love you too. Lagosians, it's time to wake up to our responsibility as well, too. Let's talk. Let's keep talking. Let's keep speaking and let's keep acting right. As much as we complain about a whole lot, and when we see those things are materializing, happening the way we want it, let's talk about it as well. So we blame the government when they're not doing right. When they do right, let's give kudos. And that is the hallmark of growth. It is very important. Development happens when we do the right thing. We speak about those things, and when we see it happen, let's give kudos. It is nice. The woman, much is given, much is expected, right? That is what we're saying to them. And when they do what is expected of them, let's say thank you to them so they can do more. It is necessary. Let's be like Oliver Twist. We keep asking for more, which is our right anyway, to keep asking for more. It is within our right to ask for the best we can in Lagos, because we want to see the best out of Lagos, called Center of Excellence. You can join us on the show right here, still Lagos in Focus on Jordan 105.5 FM. And all you need to do is call 0906000 3352 around your location. let's talk about what is going on there. Maybe you pick any news that is happening from what we'll say today to react to, or anything at all around the environment that the authorities need to know of. What has happened? Let's talk about them right here on Jordan 105.5 FM, Lagos in Focus, 0906000335209063352. All you need to do, or you can even go straight to the WhatsApp and send a message on WhatsApp on 08072214389 08072214389. Yes, I will read the message on WhatsApp, but I'll go on a short break right now. When I come back, we'll continue on the show.

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0: All right, welcome back to the show. Still Lagos in focus right here. You know, in the course of the show, I was talking about what is happening in Osun right now. Osun decide who is going to lead them next for the next 4 years right there. Is it going to be Ambo? Is it going to be Adeleke or any other persons right there? I have with me for the next 2 or 3 minutes, let's just quickly have the person in charge of the Osun campaign, digital media right there, Honorable Lale Kouni, right there in the heart of Osun reporting. Let's get what is going on. Good morning to you, sir.
1: Good morning. Good morning.
0: How are you doing today, sir?
1: Very well, thank you.
0: How is it going in Osun this morning?
1: The atmosphere is peaceful. People,
0: quite amazing.
1: In some places, Ionic staffs arrived early, and then there have been some issues, although those issues were overnight. People were arrested who camped voters in their homes.
0: Wow.
1: Some of them have been arrested overnight.
0: That's good.
1: They were
0: Accord
1: members. The videos are online anyway.
0: Accord members.
1: So, yes, the videos are online. And we've seen the manipulations that they were about to do. But, you know, the police have said that they have been on top of their game.
0: Mm.
1: And we've seen the actions of the police. We've seen what has happened. So, but aside those three, you know.
0: Yes, sir.
1: I think it's up to three now. Well, you know, we saw overnight around 1 a.m. where the residents of Odeumu apprehended a fake election officer working for the Accord Party
0: in the middle of the night.
1: Yes, in the middle of the night, he was dressed with different election materials.
0: Oh,
1: he was arrested. We also heard that one of the estates, in fact, there's a video I just saw now before you called me.
0: Okay,
1: we're in Edde North, where we have underage voters. I think it was New Central that posted it.
0: Okay,
1: New Central
0: underage voters in Osun State.
1: Yes. Yes, in Edo North.
0: Wow.
1: In Edo. If you check New Central page, we see the video there.
0: Yes, sir.
1: New Central.
0: Yes, sir.
1: New Central TV. And so, but largely, what we've been hearing is that there have been peace, largely to a very, very large extent.
0: That's good to know.
1: People have killed and are ready. You know, Shogbo is very peaceful.
0: Yes, sir.
1: If voting is going on, and then in SAOK, voting is going on in different places, but like I said, to a very large extent, we are experiencing peace. So, even the governor himself, the current governor, after casting his vote, granted an interview and he says that INEC is conducting itself the election in a free,
0: that's good to hear.
1: Manner. So, I think that's the situation. Situation report for now.
0: Thank you so much, Honorable Lale Kouni. Thank you for doing this with us this morning as well, to giving us the situation report as it is right there in Osun State. And it's so good to hear this, that there has been peace, massive peace right there in this election. But the one that really marveled me is the one that the New Central took up right there about a situation of underage voters. This is not northern part of Nigeria. What is going on with us right there? All right. Thank you so much, Honorable, for being a part of this morning show as well. Thank you so much. Do enjoy the rest of the day. We'll still keep talking to you and we'll keep in touch, definitely. Enjoy the rest of the day, sir. All the best. All right there. That was the voice of Honorable Lale Kouni, the Chief Press Secretary, as well as the APC Digital Campaign Director in Osun State, giving us a report on what is happening in Osun State. And it's so good to know and to hear this, that there has been peace. Even the governor, Adeleke himself, after casting his vote, granted an interview saying, INEC has been conducting themselves so well as it is, as well as this has been peaceful across different communities. There, Odeomo and the other communities around them, Borders community, which is very important. And that is what we pray for before this election, days before election, weeks before election. We've had a whole lot of disturbing news, and thank God this is happening this morning, and it's been pure and it's been peaceful. This is what is necessary, and this is going to be a pilot to other elections coming up, because this needs to be peaceful. It needs to be fair as well, to free and fair. Very important. It's still Lagos in Focus right there on Jordan 105.5 FM. All you need to do for the next 2 or 3 minutes before I leave the studio, you can still join the conversation. I have about 3 minutes to round up on the show this morning. You can talk to us anywhere you are. What is going on around you? Maybe you want to react to what you just said about Osun State election as it is going on right now. This morning right there in Osun State, as the people of Osun decide who leads them for the next 4 years. Or maybe you just want to stick with Lagos State and say, this is what is happening in Lagos State. This is what we know. This is what we want to see in the next, in the coming days. This is what we want to see. So we can decide who will vote for, who lead us for the next 4 years as well in Lagos. You can talk to us on the show right now. 0906000 0906000 3352, or you can send a WhatsApp message to 0807221438908072214389 is the WhatsApp line. You can send a WhatsApp message to, or you can call right now, and we're all here all the way. We've had a good time, I must say, for messages we've been able to read on the show today, for those who reacted to the news and what is happening around them, and those who are giving kudos to the state for taking the right steps, as well as hearing their complaints about some of the things they complain about, and measures were put in place. Actually, we appreciate you all, because it's necessary. When you complain and you see it happen, please talk about it right here as well too. And as well, when you complain and nothing has happened, talk about those things right here as well. So we keep pushing. We talk about those things, that is when we have the evidence of, we have the result of what we're looking out for, each and everyone. Thank you so much for those who have been a part of the show this morning, those who called on the show this morning, and those, okay, that's a good one. Somebody saying happy birthday to Jordan FM CEO. I rejoice with him and his business. Cheers to good life. Thank you so much for sending the message in right there, Comrade Ransom Sonny. God bless you too. We appreciate you for wishing amiable, blessed CEO well on the occasion of his birthday. So thank you so much this morning for being a part of the show. Those who sent in messages and those who called, we love you. We appreciate you. We'll be back next week. Lagos in Focus will be back next week, Saturday by 9, from hour of 9 till about 10 a.m. in the morning. Obviously, Mama is here to chase me out of the studio. But before she chased me out of the studio, I think I need to play a song for my CEO celebrating Dr. Larry Johnson, the birthday. It's a beautiful, beautiful season. Peter Olani has been producing this, and Peter Olani is going to be giving me an amazing song for my honorable, powerful CEO. It's his birthday. We love you so much, Dr. Larry Johnson. Keep doing well. Keep achieving a whole lot. Have a birthday to you. Enjoy this. If you're listening to us right now, stand up and stand as in Dr. Larry Johnson. We're with you all the way.

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0: Yes, I'm the future, I'm the dream, the future is here, I'm the nation. Good morning from whatever time zone you're calling from. I say good morning, good afternoon, good evening from whatever time zone you're listening to us from. And we're back on our program, Child Safeguarding and Protection, powered by CSEP. 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It's an NGO that has to do with the children, the family, and the society. And I'm back on this show as usual. I'm up, C, Mama, O to the P to the S to the Y. And I say, Mama, how have you been through the week? How have you been? Were you able to meet your deadlines? How are you taking care of your health? So we want you to sit tight and listen to us as I'm bringing you another topic about summer school, and I have my guests that they're going to dissect the topic. And before I go on, I saw something on my way when I was coming. It's about Fagbo Junction. I'm calling on Ifakojaye local government authorities to please do something about it. There's a body of a dead man at the junction, where the traffic light is. We have the police there, the last man there, and close to that place at the railway line, we also have the police and last man, and they are doing nothing about it. The Okada man, I asked, said the man died yesterday, and the man is just lying there, and it's the place where the Okadas normally, the bikes, they stay, but they are no longer because the man stinks. Please, let's do something, the government. Let's do something to remove that dead body. Thank you so much. So back on the program, my guests are in the house. I'm really happy to have them here. And you know, today we are talking about something every Nigerian parent is thinking about right now. Something that, you know, the schools are out. The schools are out and students are at home, and the big question is, do we send them to summer school or we allow them to stay at home? And our topic today is summer school or summer at home. Which better preserves parents and children bonding? I want our mommies, the daddies, the uncles and aunties, whether you're in traffic, whether you're lying on your bed, wherever you are, you're in the gym, please don't change the diet. Just listen.
1: Best entrepreneur you can possibly
0: listen to us. Whether you're in the kitchen or at work, we'll be hearing from my guest. Well, from both sides, should it be summer school? Should it be summer at home? So we really want you to tune in. We'd like to hear from you. And I'll start by introducing my first guest. Before I go on, I would like to say something about summer school. I personally, my children are grown up now, and I remember when they were much younger. From primary school, I never go for summer school. Why? Because summer school then was all about academics. And I asked myself, why should my child go to school for, you know, is it 3 months? And now when they have 2 months break, why should my child go to summer school? Because most times then, it's still academics they still go into. But these days we have, most of them, they have skill, life skills. Some even take them out to do some things outside the school. So we would like to hear from them. And my first guest is Omoba Berin Adeola Oshideko. She is the leadership and brand development strategist, then entrepreneur, education, and founder of the iconic brand Africa Tiba, where she serves as the dean and director. She's passionate about leadership and influence and global relevance. Adeola is committed to helping individuals and organizations build stronger brands, bring stronger brands, develop competency, and create meaningful impact. Through Tiba, she continues to build platform that connects education, leadership, career development, and opportunity across Africa. Help me, I welcome you, Omoba Berin. I love that name. For people that doesn't understand, Omoba Berin means princess. Yes. Adeola Oshideko. You're welcome, ma'am.
2: Thank you. Good morning. Good morning to all our parents and listeners at home.
0: Do you like the way I help you? I need to hype. I met this woman a few weeks ago at Abakabai School, where I was the MC, and we just yell. Thank you for coming. All right, pleasure. The next guest is Olushola Adeshola Monsurat. He's a dedicated and passionate educationist who serves as the head of the primary school at Bakabai Schools. She holds an NCE from Taisholari College of Education, Ogun State, and is committed to creating a positive learning environment where children can grow academically, socially, morally, and confident. with a passion for education and love for children, she brings dedication, leadership, and a caring approach to her role. At Bakabai School, she continues to contribute meaningfully to the development of young teachers, learners, and the growth of the school. Odishola, you're welcome.
3: Thank you so much. I'm very grateful and very happy to be here with you.
0: It's good to see you. When I was at Bakabai School, I saw the way you deal with your students, and I was like, oh my, this woman is a born teacher. Okay, so let's go into the topic of the day that has to do with summer school. And I will say for our listeners, we want you to call in. The topic is summer school or summer at home. Which better preserves parents and children bonding? So we're going to look at summer school at home, summer school, or you doing your summer at home, doing at school, and how parents can bond. So my first question goes to, let me start with Omoba Birun. When we talk about summer school, what is summer school?
2: So summer school is a period where the children are on holiday, most time the vacation, the long vacation, and that's always between June to the end of August. For some schools in Nigeria, it is between July and August. So that's a period that the children are they are on holiday, and they tend to go to a coaching program in their school.
0: That's nice. Then I noticed that the schools, some foreign schools in Nigeria, those these American, British schools, the moment they vacate, they don't do summer schools because most of their students, they travel out of the country or they don't. But other schools does that. What do you think? What is that about? Because they are foreign schools located in Nigeria.
2: Okay, so foreign schools do outside of Nigeria vacation. Because, you know, like you said, most of them follow the British and the American curriculum. And in that part of the world, they don't really see any need where children should go back to school during the summer holiday to go and start learning ABCD and academics again. Mm-hmm. And that's why most of the time they take their children out of the country. Sometimes they take them to places where they can learn new things, new language, new culture, and so many other activities outside the regular curriculum of the academics.
0: And that's true. And you know, I told you that those days, like my firstborn is going to 200 level, so, and the first is a graduate and others. So those days it was always academic. So I never see the reason why my child should go to school again and study during those periods. So what I do is I take them out to places, recreation centers. We bond, we do a lot of things together. So Olushola, what are the benefits of summer school for children today?
3: Thank you so much. I'm going to take it from the educational perspective. When we say domains of education, the domains of education are in three perspectives, talking about the cognitive, the affective, and the psychomotor. So the cognitive domain talks about the head, the mental skill, the affective, talking about the behavioral pattern and personality of a child, and the psychomotor is talking about the skill, what the child can do with their hand. So the summer school or the holiday period is a time whereby the children are built to make use of some skills. Like, it might not be really going to school. It even ensures bonding with the parents and the children. Like, it might be an adventure. That's why we see them going on vacation to other places. It might be in form of adventure, storytelling, parents with their children at home doing new things. So talking about the importance of summer school, it makes the children to explore outside the classroom learning. They would be able to explore other aspects, other skills that they needed. Talking about the communication skills, talking about public speaking and other things they need to know. So it helps to equip them with other relative and relevant skills that they needed.
0: Parents, can you hear that? Yes. For some of you that are still thinking, should my children go for summer school or not? Then I would like to ask you this question, Lushola. If you realize that it's the private schools that does the summer school, public schools, the moment they vacate, they all go home. Nobody comes to school, the teachers. So what would you like to say to the children that attend public schools and summer schools are not being conducted in their school?
3: What I would like to tell them is that I would have to advise them that they should make productive use of that holiday period. There are so many things they can engage in that will be positive values to them. It can be learning a skill, either social skill, tech skills, or vocational skill for that very moment. So when they make productive use of that time, it adds more value to them and equips them for future.
0: And I think I would like to add today that if you are in a public school and you feel you want to go for summer school that has to do with the skills that will be taught there, you can actually go to some private schools. Private schools, they all have their levels of school fees. I mean, summer school fees. Because I see some public school students, they actually enroll in private schools for summer school.
3: Yeah.
0: It's a good thing. Omoba Bering, you've told us what summer school is about. So let's look at summer at home. Why is summer at home better for parents? You know, why is it better for parent-child bonding in Nigeria? Let's look at Nigeria.
2: Okay, thank you. So that question is a little bit dicey, and I will explain why.
0: Mm-hmm.
2: Because, like you said, it's good for children to stay at home, to bond with their parents during the vacation period. However, we all know that in the Nigeria of today, people are busy.
0: Thank you.
2: Parents are extremely busy. So if you say, oh, I don't want to send my children to summer school because I don't want them to start learning academics again, let me just keep them at home and make us bond. Do you actually have the time to sit with them and bond with them? Because it's not just about keeping them at home. We know what is going on the internet today. By the time they get hold of a gadget, they get to social media, a lot is happening right there. So if you are not sure you will be at home, okay, so I will advise that maybe this kind of method will be suitable for people who are working remotely. So we have parents, maybe the father work remotely and the woman is the one going out, or the woman is the one who is working from home and the man goes out. Then you can create like a curriculum for them. Like Mrs. Olushola said, you can create an activity schedule for them to say, oh, in the morning we'll play game. In the afternoon we'll do this. We'll try our hands on new food, new recipe. I will teach you about crocheting. You watch a YouTube video on how to make this and that. So if you know you have that time to really sit at home with them and monitor them, you don't have to be with them 24/7. But you are around and you are able to look at what they are doing, just to make sure that they don't fall into the hands of prey on social media and all of that. So summer at home is great for parents who knows that they are going to be present and available during those periods.
0: All right, we'll soon open our phone lines. And for our guests, though, for our listeners, we want you to know that we're talking about summer school or summer time, or summer at home, which better preserves parents and children bonding. And it's still our program, Child Safeguarding and Protection, powered by CCP on Jordan 5.5, My Voice, Your Voice. And my guests are Olushola, a teacher at Bakabai School, and Omoba Bering, a leadership strategist. And we'd like you to call in. And this program is about the four baskets of child's rights, which has to do with survival, protection, development, and participation. So in all these, we just want you to look at, we are looking at the angles from the two angles, summer at home, summer at school. So we would like you to call in. We'll soon open our phone lines. And our phone lines, the numbers to call in are 090-6000-3352, 090-6000-3352. Then 070-516-9792. 070-516-9792. If you need to send a WhatsApp chat, if you can't get through, just, it's only chat. If you call on this number, I won't pick it up. 08072214389. For WhatsApp, 07221 4389. Okay, Olushola,
3: yes.
0: Let's look at this. I mean, can summer school reduce idle time that can lead to negative influence? Because most times during summer school, you find people, students walking around, children, some of their parents are not at home, like Omoba Bering said. And so if they were put at summer school, can it reduce idle time?
3: Yes, of course. Summer school can reduce idle time for pupils or for children. Because when they attend summer school, it's just, it is a structured plan. It is a structured time. It's just few hours from the day. So while the parents are away, the children will be at the summer school and they will be engaged positively and productively there. Then when they get back, you know, children love to explore so well, especially when you bring a new idea or new things that They are just learning. When they get back home, you know, they will be busy with that very task. They will have a take-home task. They will be busy with it. Maybe they are still working on it. They want to get new things. They even want to go ahead of what they have learned right in the summer school. So that is what the task they will still be doing while the parent will be back from home, is to keep them at home. And this one will even give a peace of mind to the parent. The parent will be at peace because when they get back home, they will not meet the children going astray or deviating from what they really wanted them to do.
0: At least so they will know that they're doing something tangible. Yes. And yes, they're not just at home doing things they are not to do or to leave the home astray.
3: Yes.
0: Around.
3: Yes.
0: Okay, Amma Barberin, in the Nigerian context, what role should extended family play during summer school? Like you have said something about parents are busy, you know, some are not even the things like that. So what role should the extended family play? Because that's why I say the Nigerian context, we are Africans, we all have extended family. What role should they play concerning summer at home?
2: Okay, I believe that Africa has a very rich culture, especially when it comes to social support. And that's one of the things I cherish about Africa, unlike the Western world where you are on your own, you know, every man to his own and all that. So in during the summer school holiday, I believe that the extended family have a role to play. The uncles, the aunties, the grandmother, the grandparents, they can also support in a way while the parents are away. Because the thing is, even if the children go to summer school, they will not be there for all day.
0: They only stay there from what time, ma?
2: Yes. And by the time they are back from the summer school, they start playing, they start doing all sorts of things. So the extended family can actually stand in the gap of helping, you know, to guide these children, to monitor them, to make sure that even when they come back from their summer school, they still do not do things they are not supposed to do. They make productive use of the remaining time. And yes, they can play, because play... I mean, our educationist here will agree with me that play is one of the things that also help to develop children. I was watching a video on Instagram some days ago, and a woman was talking about the rules in their family. And one of the rules she mentioned is that every 2 days or every 3 days, the children must go out to play.
0: That's it.
2: So, you know, play. So we cannot say, oh, because it's summer school, you must do this, everything, you know, we should allow them to play. But it should be under monitoring so that they don't wound themselves, they don't get hurt and all that. So
0: even as a counselor, when we do children's counseling, we use the play therapy. I use it. You don't just, the way you do counseling for mobile bearing, I won't do it for a child that is 5 years old or 6 years old. There's a way we do play therapy. We don't even sit on the seat. We sit down on the floor
2: with them,
0: you know, just to, at times it's even drawing. When a child draw what is in your mind, and you find them drawing. So thank you so much for that. Now let's look at, we're talking about skills. You've been talking about skills, Olushola. I mean, so what skills are the children learning at Rakabai School this holiday?
3: Oh, there are a whole lot of skills there. There we have photography.

0: Wednesday.
1: Ah, I'm over there. This Wednesday, I must be there.
0: So thank you so much. There's a lot of things to do there that they do. They have aerobic dance. They have painting, art and craft. We have various things. So many.
1: How do the children feel when they do those? Because those ones are outside the normal academics, 1+1, 2+2, 3, and the normal, who is the governor of Lagos that somebody's still scratching? How do they feel?
0: Yeah, they feel so happy. And they are so lively this time. They are so lively, as in, even when we say the summer school start by 9, you see children resuming by 7:30. So I was amazed when I saw each other. I said, it's not yet time. He said, I have to be here. I want to make sure I'm at the front
1: seat. Can you get the difference of a child being with, it's not that they don't like schools. You have to go to school and learn.
2: Yeah.
1: Academics. But you are going to school to have, you know, skills, like, it's fun.
2: Yes.
1: Anything you do on this skill is fun.
0: Yeah.
1: So that's why that child wants to come. In and maybe fact. The child has factored that the time is from, is it 9 to 1? And we don't have much time. So let me get there. Let me, you know, things like that. And apart from that, I happen to follow the school, your school, Rakabai.
0: Thank you.
1: And I see that during this holiday, I see a lot of AI things they are doing. Yes. And by the way, I was in your school. I met the proprietress, Mrs. Mami B, and she gave me a daughter, Waluwa. Within is under one now to take me through the AI to do, and the flyer I did for us, I did it. She gave me just one lecture and I did it. So I learned from Bakabai.
2: So you did that by yourself?
1: I did it by myself. So when I sent it to her, she saw it, she was like, Opsi Mama, who did this? This is beautiful. I said I did it last night. And that day I did it, I went for a training. I was tired. I came back, I said I must do it. And I got it.
0: Great.
1: So let's talk about the AI thing. I see the students, they've done a lot of things, invitation. Majority of them even did flyers for their parents'
0: business. To advertise their business.
1: To advertise. Mm. And there's one of the parents that I saw it on the proprietors. The woman actually used that, what do they call it? The flyer. So the AI thing, what is it about? Because they created stories too. I watched a lot of AI videos that I like. And the created story. So how did that happen?
0: You know, the world is evolving and we have to be like, we have to get along. The artificial intelligence is a new skill that has all lots of aspects to explore, especially for the young children. So the children are learning AI and they are really, really getting it, as in advancing on it as well. So they make use of AI to make images, to produce short videos, even for editing some other works. So it really helps them and it boosts their social currency. When I say their social currency, that means what they know ahead of other people, what they know better than other people, than others, that will prepare them as mentor onto other children. So it has really helped and they are really, really exploring it greatly at Bakabai School.
1: So is it only your school, pupils from your school that are attending the...
0: No, we have children coming from other schools. Even as they have come to join us for this summer coaching, some of them are even coming for enrollment.
1: Wow, that's a plus. So where is your school located?
0: Bakabai School is at 27 Akiton Street, the Deolu Estate, Ogba, Lagos.
1: Okay, thank you so much for that. Yeah. Okay, so I'm about bearing. Let's ask, what questions should parents ask themselves before choosing summer school versus staying at home?
2: Okay, so there are so many questions parents should ask. Number one is, will I be available at home if I want these children to really be at home? Then number two is, the summer school they want to go, is the academics they want to be teaching there? Because sincerely, I am not in support of another summer school where they will be teaching 2x2.
1: No, I'm not. I've never been in support
2: now
1: of that.
2: Is the name of any person and all that. They should be able to lay their hands on skills, life skills that can help them. You know, I was telling someone yesterday, it's going to be a short story. So someone was telling me, so I have an academy as well, an online academy, but there we teach adults, actually. We teach them the skills like AI and all of that. So we have a WhatsApp group where we have those people, and someone was told to, we told them to exit that group so that we can move them to another group. And someone was saying, I don't know how to exit a group on WhatsApp. And I was like, So the class captain came to

0: me and say, oh, we need to teach. I said, teach someone how to exit a WhatsApp group in 2026? You are joking. And I was trying to say, see, these are some of the things that we take for granted when you are raising children. You need to teach children how to figure out things on their own. And now we are talking about AI now. There is AI, there is Google, there is internet, there is everything. You can ask questions. Something as simple as, please help me on how to exit a WhatsApp group. You cannot do that. Adults. I mean, these are people that are in universities or even some of them are working. And you are telling me in 2026 that you don't know how to exit a WhatsApp group. So why am I saying this story is that as parents, we need to start teaching our children the realities of life. We need to start helping them to face, you know, the realities of life. Teach them skills that can help them to grow, to make decisions, to make choices in life. So if there is any school where they will teach them life skills, you know, survival skills, negotiation skills, AI, social etiquette, poise and grooming, and so many other things that we can teach these children. I am in support of that. So we also should not, another thing parents should consider. So I've talked about the availability of the parents. I've talked about the curriculum of the summer school. The third one I would like to talk about is how far or how close is the summer school. Now the thing is, your children don't need to go to the same school for their summer school.
1: That's right.
0: You can look for a good school nearby, because the thing is, they call it vacation for a reason.
1: Oh, yes.
0: They don't have to go through the stress of waking up 5 a.m. again.
1: And go 1 hour drive. Traffic, you know.
0: And that's why most summer school will start by 9. They close by 1 or 2.
1: Yeah.
0: So that these children can actually rest.
1: Rest and play. Do and everything.
0: You know, so don't send your children to schools where they will have to take another 1 hour to get there. Look for a good school nearby where the curriculum, you know, align with your values, and just place them there. And I think those three things are really key when you're trying to source for a summer school for your children.
1: Okay, you want to say something?
2: Yeah. In addition, that is the reason why the curriculum planner added or adopted the holiday. The holiday is to combat unrest. So the parents should allow the children to have adequate rest.
1: Okay.
2: Because the holiday is set aside to combat unrest. So it shouldn't be a summer school you're taking your children to as far as driving down for a long time. Yeah.
1: Like you said, some students, I'm sure the students that are from other schools, I'm sure they are in the same environment like you. And like you said, I don't see myself, you know, a child that needs to rest, or even you. Like, why I want two things why I did not support summer school dream was because, one, that means I have to wake up at 4:30
0: early again
1: for
0: start
1: 2 months
0: preparing. I mean,
1: when they are supposed to be sleeping, and because it was then things has changed now, it was always academics. And the thing is, it is what they teach during summer school. They, when they resume the new class,
0: that's what they teach again.
1: So I realized that some parents then they now started following my footsteps. So the only thing I do is at home. Once in a while, the maths and English. I'm the daughter of a teacher, so I will just brush it maybe twice in a week.
0: Yeah.
1: So we're still on our program, Child Safeguarding and Protection, powered by CSEPI on Jordan 105.5. My voice, your voice, and I remain your host as usual. Up, Simon, out to the P, to the S, to the Y, and I say, Mama. And I have my guest. In fact, I want to go back to school. Eh, Mrs. Olushola?
3: Yeah.
1: Can you remember about me? See the way she's just, you know, she's a trained teacher. She did not just go in. Yeah, she's passionate. I saw it in the school, the way she was doing things. So we're going to open our lines now, and the number to call is 0906003352. 0906003352. 0705169772. 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
4: Hello.
1: Hello, good morning. 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
1: Can you please move away from your radio set, or you turn down the volume? 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You can please call in. Okay, so those are the numbers to call. on. And if you have any case of molestations, just call us on 0023701105. 0023701105. Okay, we lost that call, but we want you to just call in and give us, tell us how you enjoy summer school, if you ever went to one, or how your take on regarding summer school. The topic is summer school or summer at home, which better preserves parent and children bonding. So when we're talking about parents and children bonding, Solushola, how can we balance academics, rest, and bonding during long summer break?
2: Yeah, that should be no issue. Balancing academics, rest, and work during the summer break is when it is time for. If a parent is noting that cannot like give adequate supervision to the children, so you thereby enroll them for summer school. So when you enroll them for summer school, you can make the bonding period to be evening time when they are back from the summer school. You know, at that time, the parents would have been through with whatever they needed to do. So they can set up the evening time for their bonding, or they can also be on the weekend. It could be going on the adventure. You know, when you go on adventure, it makes you get refreshed. You know, it's another environment entirely. It's another idea. It's another atmosphere entirely. So it makes them get refreshed, then they get occupied with new ideas. They are able to explore, to get new things. And that one also helps to deepen the conversation between the parents and the children. And this brings adequate rest to them.
1: So when we're talking about bonding, yes, what does that bonding entails between parents and children during the vacation? We'd like you to spell it out.
2: The bonding means the time the family comes together. It can be through conversation. It can be through staying together to watch movie. It can be doing cooking or doing things together. Having a sound communication at that time, understanding one another. It is from there that everybody shares their own opinion or their views or any idea that they know they have. They share it and they ruminate about it and they talk about it. It is even there that sometimes some of the any issue or any problem that a child is having, they observe and get it resolved there.
1: All right, thank you.
0: Okay, I would like to add as well that bonding is very important.
2: Mm-hmm. Yes.
0: A lot of issues that happen today is because there is no bond between parents and children.
1: That's it.
0: You will see a teenager committing suicide. And you're wondering, what went wrong? How did we get here?
1: Did they not notice something was wrong?
0: Something was wrong. Do you understand? Because if your child is bonding with you, you will know that something is off. I ask my children, are you okay? You're looking somehow. You're looking moody. Are you fine? Is there anything the issue? You know, so when there is no bond, that is why a prayer can even take your child away from you.
1: That's it.
0: And you will not know. Your daughter is meeting someone at the junction and you are not aware.
1: Yeah.
2: Mm.
0: Because one thing, like Ms. Olushola said, is that it's a time for you to know your children. They will tell you things. The things they cannot tell you during the school period because you are busy. They are also busy. Everybody is busy. They will tell you about their friends. Oh, do you know my friend, Dara Simi? Oh,
3: they listen to so get better.
0: Dara Simi, yeah. Mm-hmm. What about her? Dara Simi has boyfriend.
1: Yeah.
0: You know, I put on my status one day that the best part of my day is when my children come back from school.
1: That's when great. Yes,
0: because I work remotely most times, so I work hybrid. I go to the office 2 times a week. I work 3 times in a week at home. So most of the time when they come back from school, I'm always at home. So once they come like this, the first thing I ask is, what's up now? What's the gist today? What happened in school? They start downloading. In fact, the ones they're not supposed to tell me, they will tell me. And most of the time, I will not even castigate them. She has a boyfriend. What?
2: Really?
0: So you two, you have a boyfriend? No, me, I don't have one. You know? And so it makes it really easy for them to open up.
1: Yeah.
0: In fact, sometimes they will sit me down, they will be teaching me slang. My mommy, come, let us teach you Gen Z slang.
1: They teach me too.
0: Riff, this one, I say, ha. Which one is this again? And I am always eager to learn.
1: Yeah.
0: Because if you are not ready to learn, the day they will use those words to bamboozle you,
1: you won't know.
0: You will be lost. You won't know. So it is better for you to sit down and learn what they are learning.
1: Yes.
0: You know, so bonding is actually very great for children. It's good for their mental health. When they are going through depression, they are moody, they are going through anything within them, they will be able to open up to you. And summer period is the best time.
3: Yeah.
0: Because
3: yes.
0: they are not busy.
3: They're not.
0: Right? They're not busy. So they really have the time. So you can bond with them over food. You can bond with them over reading of books. You can watch movies together. You can play games together. You know, this or that. Coffee or tea. You know, there are so many activities that you can do as a family to bond. But one thing is very important that parents should take note of. Bonding is really, really important when it comes to parenting.
1: To just add to what she said, like, my last one is going to 211 and when he came home, he just said, Mommy, do you know, they just expelled some people for drugs, for this, for that, and that. If you, there was no bonding, one thing would tell
0: you. He won't tell you.
1: And my, he calls me, we say, yeah. I say, what kind of, he say, yeah, you are a yana. Or you say, babe. And at times when he wants something, just say, oopsie. You know, and my daughter, that one is going to 511. And that one, if I call, she was the one that started, yeah, I would say, hey, babe, you know, I need this. That's bonding.
2: Yes.
1: Some parents, you can't even, and they gist with me. At times when they are gisting, and I just say, and you say, oh, Mommy, this one is not for you. And I, you know, and at times when I say, hey, so you want to, you know, yeah, come, you know. So bonding goes the long way. And I think we have to touch on parents at the summer school that their work, like my work is like yours. I do remotely and I do physical, but I do mostly of remotely. So, but parents that they go to work early or due to traffic and some other things, they come back late. Even some come back around 4 or 5. How can they bond? Because let's be realistic. You say something about listening. Some parents, they don't want to listen. I'm tired. This, I have deadlines. Some are listening.
0: But they are not present.
1: They are not present. So I want you, the two of you, to talk about that in one minute each. What can parents do better? You know, you have deadlines. Those children, that's why you say predators get them easily. When I want to talk to you and you are not there, and I'm able to talk to someone outside, and this person knows that, oh, Opsi Mama, she needs this, our parents are not there. They lure me with some other things. And that's why you have sexual abuse, physical abuse, and some other things, financial abuse. Who's going first?
0: Okay, let me go first.
1: Advice for the parents.
0: The thing is, there's no hard and fast truth about this. You just have to create time. Nobody forced anybody to be a parent. Most of us, we became parents intentionally with our two eyes opened. So nobody forced you to be. So you, there's nothing, there's no shortcuts, there is no it is, you have to create time. As long as you want the best for your children and you don't want them to come back to you as a liability tomorrow, you don't want them to destroy your name, you don't want them to, the people to call you and say, Mama, we are in the police station, come and meet us there. As long as you don't want all of those things to happen, then you have to intentionally create time. And I also need to say that some of us, we are too workaholic. Yes, I know life can be busy, I know work can be really tough and all that, but the thing is, you need to be able to separate work from life. Work from personal life, family life. When you're coming home, leave your laptop in the office. And sometimes, if your laptop is not going to, maybe you don't, the policy is you take it home every day, like my home now, we have to take our laptop home. I don't open it till the next day. Once I close my laptop in the office, I go home, I face my family.
2: Yes.
0: Because you can't keep working all round the clock. It is going to affect your life.
3: Yes.
0: It's going to affect your family, your parenting, your relationship. Even some people, ordinary friendship, they cannot keep it because of work. Somebody send hello to you. You are replying after 3 days.
1: 3 days.
0: I mean, we just have to, but there's something they work called.
1: We call work-life balance. Yes.
0: So we just have to work around it. There is no shortcut. There is nothing. There is no gimmicks. Just create time for your children and be present. That's it.
1: Okay. Do you have anything to say, or should I ask another question? Okay.
2: Yes. Parents can also like adopt the prayer time. You know, there is a time that the family gets together. We have the prayer time. It can be in the morning or at night, even weekends. In as much as we are not going out on weekends most times, we can adopt the prayer time, the quiet time, to ask question or to tell ask any of the member of the family to express themselves if there is any issue, or just make sure you bond at that time. At least we can quickly make use of that little time to resolve little issues that can turn into critical stuff.
1: Okay, let's go back to you. Your school organized this summer school. So what about the cost and stress of summer school, fees and logistics? You are going to pay for summer school, and another session is ahead. I like us to be realistic here. So that you can help parents outside there. Because I've seen some parents, they'll pay for summer school, depending on the school they go to, and when it's not time to resume, you won't be able to say, why did you not save that money for summer school? You know, so what about the fees, the cost and stress of summer school, the fees and all the other logistics?
2: The summer school is at Bakavai School is made so pleasant that we charge just token. We charge two
1: tokens. Yes. Okay, let's look at it generally.
2: Okay.
1: The cost, people from other schools, let's look at the cost, the stress. You know, I just give you an example. Let's put everything together. Do I go for summer school? How do I pay for the school fees? Will I now be cracking my brain? Why did I do this when I'm supposed to pay? You know, let's look at that to help parents out there.
2: So the fee is token, and they can spread it on the duration of the summer period. So it makes it easy for the parents to be able to pay up. Then there is no stress about that because they are not coming so early. The timing is even 10 o'clock. From 10 o'clock, the lecture kicks off for the day. So it really helps. So we make it so easy for parents so that they will be able to face the new session and pay up the bills.
1: So, Mamba Bimi, okay, on what I said about paying now, and let's look at that angle. I like his studies. I've seen it. Mm-hmm. And they are now, when it's now resumption, they have paid for summer school, maybe for 2-3 children, and now resumption, they are struggling to pay. So let's look at that to help parents out there.
0: Okay, so what I would say is, number one, it's in two ways, because we can't speak for everybody,
1: yes,
0: especially because we don't have equal pockets.
2: Mm.
0: So this is what I would say. From the beginning of the year, let everybody plan summer school as part of the investment in their children. Don't say, I'm paying for first time, second time, and third time only. Budget that summer school as part of your education plan for your children.
1: That's fourth time.
0: That's fourth time. Yes.
2: Half,
0: because
2: it's
0: equally important. It's equally important. But let's now say at the end of the day, you have tried, you have dusted everything, you still cannot meet up. Then let your children stay at home.
2: Of course.
0: As long as they will be well monitored, they will be well guided, you will have extended family that can also, you know, support you. And when we are talking about extended family now, you know, we also need to be careful these days.
2: Mm-hmm.
0: The uncles, the neighbors that you are keeping your children with, you don't know what they are doing with them when you are not around. So at the end of the day, let's just plan. My mom usually says something when we are growing up. She would say, there is no money that is too much to spend on children. There's no money.
1: There isn't.
0: And that's because some people will say, this school is too expensive. The thing is, you might not be getting the value of academics.
2: Mm-hmm.
0: My children go to schools that are extremely expensive. We live in Cote d'Ivoire, and Cote d'Ivoire is a French country. So we have very few English schools. By the time that we go to Cote d'Ivoire, they are already attending English schools. So taking them to a French school is like you want to dambaru their brain. So we have to take them to an English school, and it is extreme. I don't even want to talk about how much it be extremely expensive. Now, I've seen people that will come and meet me to say, there is one school. And, you know, in Cote d'Ivoire, it is like there's no middle. It's either the school is the best, like high up there, or low down there. So do you understand what I'm saying? So there is no middle ground that you can say, this school is still low. So is either you take your children to that high school or you bring them to a mushroom school. So when I look at everything, I say, no. So you know, I remember the words of my mom and she used to say that there is no amount that is too expensive for you to pay on children. And you know what? She's very right. Because anytime my children come to Nigeria for holiday, like we came like this, when people see them, when they interact with them, they say, your children, the way they speak, the way I'll just tell them that, thank God that you are saying these things. Because in my mind, I used to think that, maybe we are wasting money.
2: It's
0: cool. Do you understand? But by the time people say the way they comport themselves, the way they speak, the respect, the moral, everything is just on point. Which school are they attending? I will say, thank God I did not change students.
1: And you know, like, I met you at the function at Bakawai School. I don't even know they were your children.
0: Okay.
1: The boy and the girl.
0: Yeah.
1: And there's a way I can see the courtesy and everything. And I was like, I know they are not students in that school because Bakawai is primary school, but your children,
0: they are all in secondary school.
1: So I was like, these children, I don't even know she was. But later when we went, I was like, Elite train no more and one more. They are well trained. So I give you kudos for
0: Thank
1: that.
0: Thank you very much, ma'am.
1: All right. So there's another question I would like to, and I want to answer it, because when you talk about summer at home, what are the skills parents can take their children through? I ask this to my children, what are the skills? Some I've seen parents that tell me that my children don't go to summer school, but they would like them to do some things at home. What are the life skills they can take their children through, whether it's practical or theory during summer?
0: Okay, so we have life skills, and we have survival skills, and we have vocational skills.
1: Mm-hmm.
0: So vocational skills, we can look at baking, crocheting, fashion. Sometimes they make clothes. If you have the sewing, small sewing machine, they can make clothes, they can make leather shoes, they can make all those things. But there are also life skills, like Madame Lucia.
1: Hello, good morning. What's your name and where are you calling from? You have to turn down the volume of your radio set, or you move away from your radio set, you can call back. Continue, ma.
0: Okay, so I've talked about vocational skills. So let's talk about life skills, communication skills.
1: Mm-hmm.
0: Your child should be able to communicate very well. Self-confidence, self-esteem, negotiation skill. How do they negotiate themselves? Conflict resolution.
1: Hello, good morning. What's your name and where are you calling from?
4: Good morning, ma. My name is Steven. I'm calling from Abuja.
1: All right, good morning. What's your contribution?
4: Okay, I prefer home summer than the school summer.
1: Okay, what's the reason for that?
4: One, the parents will have the opportunity to coach the children on training and the tests they need. To teach them more about what they need to know.
1: Okay, are you a parent?
4: Hello?
1: Are you a parent?
4: No, I'm youth.
1: You're what?
4: Youth.
1: You're a youth. Sorry, how old are you? Like, what range are you? Your age?
4: Hello?
1: How old are you? We just want to know. How old are you?
4: I'm 20.
1: Okay, so I like your opinion. Yes. Thank you for your contribution. Yes.
4: Hello?
1: Hello, you still want to say something?
4: Hello? Come better.
1: So you can see that's another one. He prefers
2: bonding.
1: Yeah. So
0: I've talked about vocational skills like baking, cooking, and all of that. So let's talk about life skills, communication, self-confidence, emotional intelligence, mental health, you know, conflict resolution.
1: Financial skills.
0: Yes. Because some children will go to school, they will fight with their friends. At the time, my boy was fighting with one boy in school. And every morning, he doesn't want to go to school. He will start crying.
1: You won't know why.
0: You used to like school before. What happened?
1: Something happened.
0: So I had to go to their school and say, my child is crying every morning. There is one chine duo that they are fighting. And you would think it's a small issue. This is some of the things that will make some children to go and commit suicide.
1: Yeah.
0: They'll go and eat rat poison because Chinedu said my head is big. And that's it. So you need to teach them, how do they manage conflict? How do they negotiate? How do they build interpersonal relationships? And there are other skills, like we call them survival skills. Cooking is a survival skill.
1: It is, it is.
0: If you are a boy or a girl, you should be able to cook.
1: Yes.
0: Right? Swimming is a survival skill. If you have children who are maybe close to 16, 17, 18, they should know how to drive. You know? Maybe not like they will be driving yet, but you should start teaching them about driving. So riding a bicycle is a survival skill.
1: Yes.
0: There's one they call CPR or something that they used to revive people.
1: Revive people when they
0: faint. All these things are things that children can actually learn during their summer break.
1: And I think I'll have to eat the cultural values too.
0: Yes.
3: We need
1: to take them through there. And when we talk about, there's something I did for my children, going to the market.
0: Yes.
1: I started with my firstborn then. Hello, good morning. What's your name and where are you calling from? Can you please move away from your radio set or you turn down the volume? What's your name and where are you calling from?
5: Hello, good morning.
1: Good morning. Move away from the radio set or you turn down the volume. Hello, okay, please call back. Okay, so my first one, I took him to the market. We'll go negotiate in everything. So I'll send him. I'll teach him how to cross the road. Those are the things, the skills that people don't know.
0: No.
1: And a lot of people were envying me. I told them they did not bring him from, but I taught them.
0: Yes.
1: So by the time, he's 2 years older than the sister, by the time it was sister's own, I took her. Later, the two of them, I'll give them list.
0: Money.
1: I'll give them the money that's short
2: from
1: what is on the list, because I've told them that there are times you have to look at your scale of preference. So I send them to the market. So there was a day they called me, mommy, this mommy is not enough. This thing meat has gone up. I said, scale of preference. I did not even give them the advice. And they came out. I'm talking, they were under 15 years old, the two of them. just 2 years apart, 16 years old. And the parents saw me one day. I think the parents when I say, "Where is your mom?" "She's not here. She's at home." So when
0: she
1: the parents saw me,
0: the
1: she said, "Ah, hey, so Germany, what happened? Where they kidnapped? What happened?" He said, "The way they were buying meat, they bought pepper meat. They bought everything." I said, "Well, you that you went to the market, who taught you?" She just kept quiet. I said, "That's the problem. We don't want to teach our children." Mm. And they cook too. Oh, I have two boys. The girl is the son with two boys and a girl. They cook. I don't want to know whether they cook, they clean the house. So for parents, please let's do something. Let our children do something tangible during this summer. If you've called, we're about to run the program. You can still call up. We still have a few minutes more. And I would just have to ask this question that, how have you, during your time, what was summer like? What do you do then? Let's look back. Let's go back down to memory lane. What did you do when you were on holidays in secondary school? Let's say secondary school.
2: To be sincere, it was academics all through then. Back then, the 1990s stuff, it was academics all through. But we bless God. But then, you know, there was still the efficient existence of a field trip. That was what used to really help us then. There used to be field trip when we go out on excursion. Mm-hmm. So that also helps to broaden and widen our scope back then. But during the summer school, it's always academics.
1: Your summer barbering, your time in primary, secondary, what?
0: Coaching, yeah, it's the same. Go for holiday coaching, you study. I remember what Mr. Darlington that time. But I don't want to go to, I don't like going for that coaching. By fire, by force, go. So it's always like that, coaching.
1: Mine was fun. My parents never allowed us to go for summer school
0: at all. Mm.
1: They take us to the cinema. Wow. My daddy buys comic, storybooks. They take us out to, we lived in Ibadan, then to Leventis, Kingsway. Mm. They take us to so many places.
0: Wow.
1: And my daddy, you must listen to the news, you know. But during summer school, we always enjoy. And we have a garden that, the compound that has a garden. So we do, we sprint, we do relay buttons, we play football, we have trees,
0: really
1: we climb. So we really enjoyed it. We never missed out on summer school because then we are going to read. So on this, at this junction, I think we're going to end the show. We really had a wonderful discussion. But there's one thing I will say before we round up. Whether it's summer school or summer at home, the goal is the same. Mm. It's just intentional parents raising intentional children. The method may be different, like Omoba Beri said, but the bond is the mission.
2: Yes.
1: Parents should be able to bond. And if it's summer school, plan that every evening you're able to gist with them. If it's summer school, we come back from work, you gist with them. And if it's summer at home, build in structures, skills, and fun, like we have said in the studio. So bonding doesn't just have to be gain, you have to build on it. If you don't build on it, it does not begin in a day. If you don't build on, like my Obama baby and I have said, our children are able to tell us things. Your presence is needed, whether it's summer at home or summer school. I would like to thank you, Olushola, the head of primary school at Bakabai School, Ogba. And I love that Omobabiri. Omobabiri means princess. Omobabiri Adeola.
0: Thank you for having us so much.
1: And my hygiene number, Opsimama, on hygiene is Opsimama1. OPSY Mama 1. OPSY Mama 1. If you want to get in touch with me, on Facebook is Opayemi Arowolu. And we thank our producer, George Pizza Olani. Thank you so much. And so the CEO of CISOP, this program is powered by CISOP, Sir Richard Amungwa, will say thank you for batting the vision. And for all our listeners, we love you so much. Thank you. Mr. Olushola just gave you a we blow you kisses from the studio. And for those that tried to call and the line wasn't so good, please, next time, we are always on this radio station, 10 to 11 a.m. every Saturday. At Opsimama Science, I said, peace to you all. Enjoy. And to the government again, Ifa Akwaja local government, there's a dead body at Fagba Junction. Please, we want you to do something about it. And I say, as a sign out at Opsi Mama, have a blissful weekend, and make sure you rest. Oh, Lagos State and traffic, please rest. Bye and stay care.
0: Thank you.
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0: 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Welcome to the Jordan Breakfast Show. And today...
1: Hey, everybody, this is The Sweet, and it's about to get all funky today. 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
8: My voice, your voice.

ready to go is the word. If you're ready to go, it will be seeing those who really need to go and those who are about to go will definitely stand out at some point, because your action will speak whether you're just intentional or you just want to add to the numbers, you see. And so that's why you must do everything to be different, do everything to stand out, and do everything to make a difference. That's how you become the voice in your generation. That's very important. There's a speech zone. Yes, it's been another hill there. But okay, Mr. Tony, where have you been? A whole lot. Congratulations on the great success of the Teachers International Conference. And then definitely we know that more things are happening for those willing to learn, relearn and unlearn. For schools that have decided to repeat the methods, it's simply insanity. Because interestingly, AI has disrupted the whole lot. And some of us are still leaving 4 decades behind, you know, through those very antique, never revised textbooks in class, and we're still using the same textbooks with the children and nothing changing. So we have successfully groomed zombies who do not have a real connection with a real life problem solving skill. It's about time we change that. And so it's pitch so what we take to the peak of eloquence, a whole lot coming up. And so do not talk to Dal. Well, I'm still here, so what I'm gonna do is it's a great addition, and so I will be giving out my words very briefly, because I mean, being part of the summer class has been a wonderful experience. Summer class with Virtufield Schools, the summer train has been simply wonderful, because it's such a period. I mean, it's that period where you definitely expose the children hands-on, you know, to real-time skills, exposing them to different creative abilities, and that is where we should be with our schools. Now, repeating all we've done in 13 weeks again, that is simply boredom. All right, good. So I'll give you the words right now, the words for today, and for those who have been listening, for those who definitely were not part of the program last week due to one or two challenges, no problem, we definitely have to be here again. So I'll give you the words. Let's take those words today, and the first one I'll be giving to you is the word WHT. WHAT. WHAT will say what? What is the name of the dog? What is the name of the man? Oh, who is the man? What is the name of the girl or the boy? Okay, and so it's what, right? Because it ends with a T. This is Speech Zone, for those who are wondering what the program is all about, where we take you to the peak of eloquence. And so all we do here is to reposition your speaking skills, both teachers, parents, interested members of the public, ready to reposition the public speaking skills. Irrespective of what you do business, and you definitely have to communicate effectively with your clients and with your publics. And so that's important. You upgrade your speaking skills. So number one is what? What? Different from W-O-R-T-H, W-O-R-T-H, and that is worth. So I could say, what is the worth of the wristwatch? So no, what is the what? That makes no sense. So what, and then worth, W-O-R-T-H. Then number three, L-A-C-K, lack. Lack. Then L-U-L-A-R-K, lark. But most times, we will give the L-A-R-K to the L-A-C-K, lack, L-A-C-K, and L-A-R-K, lark. And do you lack money to buy the lark? That's very wrong. Do you lack money to buy the lark, which is a bird? So L-A-R-K is lark. Then five, encounter, E-N-C-O-U-N-T-E-R. E-N-C-O-U-N-T-E-R, encounter. Right, that is. And the next one is number six, deer. Again, dear. Yes, my dear friend, my dear brother, my dear sister. Good. Not dear. And to make it worse, some will even go dear. Terrible. D-E-A-R, dear. The next is the word now, T-H-E-R-E, there. My dear brother is there. Not my dear is dear. Can you see that?
It's terrible when you do not learn to articulate your sounds. That influences the pronunciation of your word. What you intend to say is naturally what you're saying, and that becomes a big pack. That becomes a barrage of confusion and plethora of disconnections now there. So you just need to wake up to the reality. Number seven, there, T-H-E-R-E, th. Your T-H, we have the voice T-H and the voiceless T-H. This T-H is voiced, and it's th. There, great. And then number eight is there. That's another one now. So dear as an ear sound, there, the difference between that and the other one is of the th and the air in it. And the next one is dare. Now this one starts with d but the air. Now do not dare go to that section of the zoo. Okay, good. So dare, we have that, and the next one is goat. G-O-A-T, goat. G-O-A-T, goat. And the next word that we have, number 7, 8, 9, 10, 11. Now the next one is the word legal. Legal, yes, yeah, not legal. Legal, that is how to pronounce the word legal. Okay, and the next word is the word. Okay, so we give another word now, which is the word epistle. Epistle, not epistle. No, an epistle of that. E-P-I-S-T-L-E. Epistle. Okay? The t is silent now. Okay, it's not epistle. Alright, just the way you'll pronounce the word apostle. Epistle. Alright, then the next word, that's the last, is sword. Sword, not sword. Sword. Alright, one more time. W-H-A-T, what? W-O-R-T-H, worth. That's the voiceless T-H. L-A-C-K, lack. L-A-R-K, lark. E-N-C-O-U-N-T-E-R, encounter. D-E-A-R, dear. T-H-E-R-E, there. D-A-R-E, dare. So, dear, there, which is T-H-E-R-E, and D-A-R-E, dare. Alright, the next one is goat. Legal, L-E-G-A-L. Epistle, E-P-I-S-T-L-E. And sword. So, I want to correct this amongst teachers. Most times you say, you don't hear word. That's very wrong. What you intend to say, actually, is the question. You don't used to hear word. Very common in our schools, even outside schools. Like, don't you hear word? No, that's wrong. Wrong to say that. You should have, that should have been better put this way. When you say, don't you listen to corrections, or don't you listen to instructions, now, don't you hear word on English. All right, I'm going to that break now. And this time, let's shine all the way. Johnny Drill, shine. I'll be back in 2 minutes. And when I'm back, I'll open the phone lines where you can call me. Let's get to hear you on one of the words, one or two words you're having issues with pronouncing, or I'll give you words. If you can pronounce those words correctly, then you're ready to be part of our online classes, Speech Basic, Speech Classic, or Speech Premium. Don't tell the Dow. Still your city for innovation and entrepreneurship. Jordan, 105.5.

0: All right, that's Joy right there. All right, good. So call me now, 0906003352. Are you ready to reposition your speaking skills? I know you're professional. I know you're a master of your content and your concept. But can you actually do what you need to do? All you need to do is just reposition your speaking skills, because the first impression anybody has of you is always the way you speak. And that influences your communication, especially your oral communication skills. It has to be distinct, that it has to be excellent, and you have to be all about repositioning your speaking skills. You need to reposition your speaking skills, because that is all it takes to influence your speaking skills too. Because when you can't communicate, it influences the understanding of the next person, right? From listener, from speaker to listener. So you need to get that right. So you want to do that, just send ready for the training, send that to 0708672 6712. You want to reposition your speaking skills today, whether you are a clergyman. Yes, you have the anointing, you're impacted people, but you know you find it difficult to really communicate in English. Yes, you can upgrade your skills, and you, whatever business you do, you're a captain of your industry, you know you need help with your spoken English, you're not communicating effectively, then enroll for a class today, whether online or offline. Send ready for the training speech, ready for the training speech, whether it's speech certification or otherwise, just send ready for the training to 0708672 6712, 0708672 6712. Also, you're also a teacher, you're passionate teacher, you're very eloquent, you're computer literate and you're experienced. You're eloquent in English, you're computer literate, and you're experienced. Just, you live around Sango, you live around Jeju, Alishiba, you know somebody who knows somebody. Looking for, good paying job, right? Good. The school pays obviously well, so all you need to do is just send ready to teach. You live around Alishiba, the school is around Singer, you live around Sona, Alishiba, Singer, Sango, Jeju, that area. All you need to do is just send ready to teach. Yes, you're very good at teaching the common entrance class, very good at teaching the KG tender classes. KG.
1: Awesome talk every day.

0: Yes, you're very good at teaching the common entrance class. Very good at teaching the KG tender classes. KG.
1: Awesome talk. Every day, all day.
0: Super dad, you know your child needs help and we can actually help your child. 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
0: We have the speech basic class, which is the WhatsApp class. 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I love speech. 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Alright, good. So, like I said, you're a teacher, you're passionate about your change your job, you want a school that is big and breaking from the norm, trainings in and out. Yes, help me build capacity, excellence centric, vision driven, purpose reading. Then send ready to teach to the number 070-8672-6712. 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Stay around Alishba GPVP Singer. 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Call 070-8672-6712. Alright, let's do this again next Saturday. Definitely next Saturday earlier. We'll do this where we will take much more than we did today. Thank you for being a part of the program today.

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Bye.

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1: 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More than 80% of accidents are due to poor maintenance of the vehicle and car neglect. Regular servicing of your car is to secure you, your family, and others who are traveling on the road with you. Faulty steering, poor or faulty braking system, worn-out wipers, etc. are related causes of serious accident. 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The maximum performance of your car for your peace of mind is our business. It will prolong your car's life. Cars and vehicles in advanced countries have a culture of regular maintenance. This is the more reason when they are brought into the country after 15 years of lifespan, they perform as brand new vehicles. At Rock Foundation, we will help you to prolong the lifespan of your car so that it can serve you better and you can invest the money to buy new car or vehicle in a business that will double your money. It will increase resale value. A buyer usually looks for the condition of your vehicle to place value on it, which is the result of your maintenance records. 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It will give you peace of mind. 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

0: 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And today...
1: Hey, everybody, this is The Sweets, and it's about to get all funky today. 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

0: 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Welcome to the Jordan Breakfast Show. And today...
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0: 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Faulty steering, poor or faulty braking system, worn-out wipers, etc. are related causes of serious accidents. 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It will prolong your car's life. Cars and vehicles in advanced countries have a culture of regular maintenance. This is the more reason when they are brought into the country after 15 years of lifespan, they perform as brand new vehicles. At Rock Foundation, we will help you to prolong the lifespan of your car so that it can serve you better and you can invest the money to buy new car or vehicle in a business that will double your money. 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

0: Well, exactly. If you're just joining us, you're on to Jordan 105.5 FM right here. And of course, the time check right now, 10 minutes to the hour of 2 p.m. right here from our studio at the City of Excellent Lagos. My name is Alfred, reporting right here at Doty. And of course, it's been a very interesting, beautiful week so far for me. I don't know about you. How has your week been so far? And of course, today, the heat is much and surrounding all the happenings right now in Osun State. His name is Ademola. Yes, Governor, His Excellency, I beg your pardon, please, His Excellency, Governor Ademola, who is behandling the affair for the past 4 years right now. And now, the Osun people are out in the street in numbers to decide if they were actually pleased with his performance in the next 4 years, as we speak. As we speak right now, not forgetting the APC, the ruling party, everywhere. We had all the governors there in that same state, and their interest is to take up the power from Governor Ademola, yes, Adeleke himself. And is it ongoing right now? Well, the question is very simple. What do you think will become of Governor, His Excellency Governor Ademola Adeleke? A lot of persons are of the take that they love him so much, and of course he has performed in the last 4 years. Some persons are of the take that he did not perform up to expectation. It's just because he's just loved by the masses. So we don't know if the Osun State people will march out in their numbers and of course and give it up to him again for him to take in another 4+4, according to how the politicians call it in the Federal Republic of Nigeria. Of course, not forgetting our own Faith is there. He's been on ground since the past 1 week now, pulling the crowd, doing all he can for his uncle. I'm talking about the likes of Davido, who has been everywhere in Osun State, and this has generated a lot of controversies around the social media, online, the likes of the street of Facebook, the street of Instagram, Twitter, now X, and among others right about now, following his tweet, calling on President Donald Trump to come to the aid of the Osun people that is going the way he least expected. Thousands of soldiers have been deployed into that state as we speak right now. Thousands of police. Never before, I repeat, I saw the clips, I saw them as never before. I mean, and the question a lot of persons are asking, what does the soldiers got to do with the affairs of the masses, the affairs of the people? This is an election. The police can do what the soldiers. Why are we deploying that amount of soldiers into Osun State when we need them to go out there to resolve what is happening? The kidnappers are still ongoing as I speak right now. Although we've got a good news, a popular Instagram influencer and of course a successful businessman called by the name Joey Zaza, his father has been picked up since the beginning of this week, and I don't know how true is the news, but of course I learned that he's been released to his loved ones just early this morning. I don't know how true is that. They were demanding for 1.5 billion naira as a ransom. And in all of these things, we didn't see soldiers being deployed in, you know, to go out and get this fixed or bring back these persons. A lot of times, just like the cases of Oyo State with the children, I mean, we thank God at the last.
1: Good music and vibes.
2: Awesome talk.
3: Every day.
0: All day. Issues can handle. These are the questions Nigerians are also the questions I'm asking right now. What do you think? Do you think that the people of Osun State will be able to bring back Governor Adeleke? Yes, to come back again into this and of course continue the affairs of Osun State in the next 4 weeks again. Not forgetting, we are also celebrating our own boss right here, Jordan FM. Today is his birthday, and of course, right here, right now, from me, and of course, from us all, right here, Jordan FM, we are wishing him a very prosperous birthday. And of course, we pray that God continue to guide him and give him more wisdom guide and take Jordan FM to the next level. Permit me to bring in one of my senior colleagues who is also in the house, because I'm talking about a birthday wish to somebody who is very important and, of course, vital into us. Let's hear your wishes for the boss. Let's meet you first, and, of course, let's get to hear your birthday wishes for our boss.
2: Okay, like we know, I'm Tony Ojikere, and it's always so, I'm so elated and so definitely excited to be here with Alfred. It's always a great moment talking about the trends. And to Mr. Larry, all right, great man. We, our generation we're so incomplete without a man like

0: like him.
1: Of course, of course.
0: You know, because we need men like this who will decide to stand out and make all the difference. Mm. And he has made us solution providers, not just problem talkers. As a station, while others analyze the problems, we initiate the solutions as Jordan FM, and that's what it's all about. And he tells me one thing. He tells me one simple, very simple line: we will not be here forever.
1: Mm-hmm.
0: He tells me that all the time. And while we're here, let's make all the difference. Bro, you simply inspire me all the time with that line. And I wish you more impactful, more fulfilling, and more prosperous years ahead of you. In the name of Jesus.
1: Of Jesus. Amen. And of course, amen and amen right there. And of course, from us all and the Real Talk Show, we're wishing him just the very best. And of course, like I said earlier, we'll pray, of course, God give him more wisdom to take Jordan FM to the next stage of life. And of course, we'll be playing the games today. If you don't mind, we will be doing a lot of the game today because Anu is back. Anu has been away for some time. She went back to the school. Anu, good to have you. Say hello to us and, of course, to our listeners out there.
2: Hello to our wonderful listeners out there. My name is Anurapo Quadri and I'm very, very happy to be back.
1: So where have you been?
2: I've been in school.
1: How is it going so far? What are you studying in the school?
2: Mass communication.
1: Wow. And of course, you've choose just the right way here. And that's why we're thanking some persons, our boss, as Mr. Lowry also, who has given this platform to us and too many young boys and girls out there. What's your wishes for him? Today is his birthday.
2: I wish him a happy birthday, long life and prosperity, many more years to come. I wish him all the best things in life that life could ever offer to him. All the interns at Jordan, I'm very sure they're very happy for the opportunity to come.
1: Exactly.
2: To learn, to participate. I'm really, really happy for this opportunity. I wish he has a wonderful birthday.
1: Thank you so much. That's Anu there. And of course, therefore, if you're wondering, she's been with us here on the show couple of times before she left back to school, and of course she's back. She's been coordinating the questions and answers that we take and the section. Of course, some persons call and ask some weeks ago, why have we not been playing the game? He looked forward to the game where you stand a chance to win a call card to reach out to your loved one. The essence of that giveaway every Saturday on the show is for you to reach out to your loved ones. I mean, a lot is happening out there. Call them, check up on them. So today, Anu is back. She's got 10 good questions for you, and we'll be taking it. And of course, remember how we do it on the show. First caller on the show, whether you get the question or not, you stand a chance to win a call card for you to reach out to your loved one. Courtesy Talent Boom Production alongside Jordan FM. Yes, the number for you to be part of the show, 0906000352. I'll take that again. 0906000352 is the number for you to call. The phone lines will be open immediately we come back from this short musical break. Let's go and, of course, pay some bills or listen to good music in about a bit, and then we'll come back take you back on all of the happenings today. The trending matters will be coming. VDM has been taking us back to back with too many trends, and of course, Nigerians so far so well. They feel that gullible Nigerians are of the ones that are following VDM right about now. Some persons are saying that we use our hand to create that same monster who is turning things around, creating and diverting attention from the necessary happenings and the likes of it. Just stay back and stay tuned with us. When we come back, we've got too many other trading matters, and we'll go straight to the topic of the day and as well, and then we go into a question and answer where you stand a chance to win a call card for yourself. Time check right now, it's 2 p.m. on dot. My name is Alfred. I've got Anu Oluwa right here in the house, and of course my senior colleague right here, and Mr. Tonyo Jekere right here in the building. Don't go anywhere. Peter is sitting producing us right here, right about that. Don't go anywhere. Stay with us. My name is Alfred.

0: And of course, 10 minutes past the hour of 2 p.m. right here from our studio. We're keeping it real. And of course, the question is simple. What do you think will be taking place in Osun State? Do you think that Governor, His Excellency, Governor Adeleke, Ademola Adeleke, would retain the seat to lead the people of Osun State today? And the ongoing gubernatorial election that is ongoing, that's the question we're asking here. What do you think will take place there? VDM is been everywhere and people are calling him to take a backstage, that enough of the distraction from VDM to the Nigerian people and of course to the youth of Nigeria through his platform, following his take on the Peter P. Square trending matters, and also he's reviving and of course bringing back the case that everybody think it's already gone, the train, talking about the likes of Mohbad, may so rest in peace. He's not been put to rest yet, and he's been given hold of consign after I think 3 years, over 3 years now. Yeah, if I'm not mistaken, and VDM is coming up again, and he said they should go and get the bucket ready. All the Ratels members, I'm not one, but of course, all the Ratel members across board, I used to like him, because Peter is looking at me like, what am I saying? I used to like him. As time goes on, I started to disagree with too many of his take.
1: Well, don't have to agree with him all the time. In fact, that is what makes friends. Now, very good friends will not have to agree all the time, but you respect each other's values.
0: Exactly.
1: So for me, I love VDM. I love the truth it stands for. Yes, there might be one or two times he might go the extreme when it comes to some cases, but I think I love the truth he stands for.
0: Okay, of course, then, but then, I don't know, what's your take? BBN Niger is not trending, it's not everywhere to be found, and people are giving a lot of, it looks as if nothing is happening, some persons, some Nigerians have taken to the streets, and they have to take that, they will regret coming into that Big Brother house this same period, because too many trendings are coming back to back, and it's taking them off the track. We had the likes of what's it called, Pella and Jarvis wedding that is still trending right now as we speak, and a lot of things are just coming up back to back. As we thought it's not enough, VDM came up again with Peter Okoye's issue, was trending, and the day we think that Peter was going to go down the drain a little, VDM came out again bringing it up again, and now Mohbad's case is about to be unleashed again.
1: Really?
0: Well, what's your take for a Big Brother Niger? Some persons are of the take that they should have just given a gap for this year to allow the Nigerian people and the Nigerian youth to vent, and they've talked about the happenings, the APC government. According to them, Nigerians out there, allegedly they feel that they are not performing enough well. And why Big Brother again? That is a whole lot of distraction. Little do we know that there are going to be arising too many other distraction. Ochacha has been trending as well too, with his son who is a singer and the likes of it. They call him Ice King, a small boy who is from a business mogul, as they call, and he's been everywhere. We saw him also in Pella's wedding performing, and too many distractions, and Big Brother is not giving attention. What's your take?
1: You know, it's simple. I think they would have given it
0: a break. But some people say if they break, they might not come back fully again.
1: Well, the people are too busy with trying to give more concerns to the governors. I mean, the governance of their country.
0: Mm-hmm.
1: The youths are more alive to who leads them.
0: Who leads them?
1: Yes, because I mean, the last 4 years has been. Somebody said, "Why do I need to go to hell when I'm in hell already?"
0: Referring to our beloved country, Nigeria.
1: Last 4 years, I'm telling you. Mm. So for me, it's a colossal failure. For me, from the ABC government, and I don't think. They've been that impactful with too many areas of the economy, and so the BB Niger team might not attract that much traffic this year. they will need to do a lot to really get the attention of the youths to follow what they're doing right now. Because for me, it's politics and a few other trends taking their attention right now. They need to be strategic.
0: So we need to
1: get the traffic.
0: Okay, and of course, and of course, you also think that we should focus more on politics and see.
1: It's our life.
0: From now till the next year,
1: we'll go, and we'll come and go, and we'll be left to really dance to the tune.
0: Back to the situation at hand.
1: I tell you, is it the kidnapping case? Look at the other man kidnapped.
0: Yes,
1: it's just everywhere.
0: Joey Zaza's father.
1: Yeah, the state of insecurity is really high up there. I mean, he's a man who is secure that thinks about Bibi Niger. Think about it. Because the thought of knowing that if I leave my house, will I be back home?
0: Exactly.
1: I'm not be thinking about one Bibi Niger somewhere. I'll be thinking about how my family will be safe. I'll go from point A to point B and be back. And that's what's on my mind. So I think they need to retweak what they're doing. If they were wise enough, I think they would have retweaked something about Bibi Niger to also go, knowing that they have a huge followership in this country. They would have done a little bit of the security thing. I don't know how they're going to do it. You get my point.
0: Of course.
1: Get give attention.
0: Mm-hmm.
1: Yes. I'm sure every year has a theme.
0: Yes.
1: They would have retweaked it in such a way that they will also empathize with what Nigerians are going on right now. And they'll get that attention. But I don't know. They don't have good advices. They need to wake up with whatever they're doing in their rebranding and branding. So that year after year. And for me, because the issue has always been, I feel, so many companies invest and support the Bibi Niger brand.
0: Of course.
1: But the truth for me is, what is the moral value? What are the youths getting back from Bibi Niger every
0: year? That was question over there. Yes. What are the moral values? And of course, what are the Nigerians' youths getting back from Big Brother Niger? That's the question there. Of course, you can be part of this ongoing intensive conversation right now, so speak. 0906000352. Keep the calls coming in. We're here to take your calls. And of course, very soon we'll switch to the game part of it. I think I have a caller already right here. Hi, good afternoon to you.
2: Hello, good afternoon.
0: Good afternoon. What's your name? Where are you calling us from?
2: This is Steven from Mushin.
0: Go ahead quickly. What's your take? Trending issues and of course the ongoing gubernatorial election in Osun State.
2: Yeah, as for me, from day one, I used to like that brand and that office.
0: Okay, Big Brother, okay.
2: So as in Nigeria, if you took my attention from now is politics, because if you just focus on this one, Nigeria, I think after all, when the government election then comes to, people start to media and start talking. Why the other people that you were busy was at this one, Nigeria, and at the house of the country and then enjoying that. So I've never liked that big one, Nigeria, from the one. I think now what took my attention is politics.
0: Okay, fantastic take over there. You are already a winner as we do it every Saturday on the show called Sea Talent Boom Production, of course, alongside Jordan FM. We'll send you a call card immediately. We're done with the show. Thank you for being part of the show right then. It's our first caller, and of course, on the show, every first caller stand a chance to win. Can I say win? Or we'll give you a recharge card for you. The essence is for you to reach out to your loved ones. A lot is happening. Take very simple, straight and direct. He's not fan of Big Brother, and of course, even if he's a fan of Big Brother, he feel that the organizers should have left this time now for Nigerian people, Nigerian audience, and of course, the citizens to focus on the next coming election. Thank you so much. Of course, you can continue being part of this show. I'm sure by calling in, and we'll take your calls 0906000352. Before we go into the big question of the day and of course the game as well too, we will go another short break again, because on the show we like you to enjoy good music. It's going to be entertainment, music, and of course discussion right here. You're on to Jordan 105.5 and of course you're listening to the Real Talk Show. My name is Alfred. Don't go anywhere. Stay with us. We'll be back shortly.

0: 31 minutes past the hour of 2 p.m. right here from our studio. Of course, that's the music of award-winning Nigerian film right there. It goes by the name Wizkid, and of course, Balance, he calls that same title over there. Time is fast spent. We want to be going straight right now to the statement of questioning and answering. Question and answer, and of course, you can keep the calls coming in 0906000352. Hi, good afternoon. I think I have a caller here. I think I lost that call there. Okay, when you're calling us, please turn down the volume of your radio and, of course, or move away from your radio set so that we can be able to have befitting conversation. And of course, that gives a nice, interesting feedback out there. Hello? Keep your calls coming. Hi, good afternoon to you, please.
1: Hello?
0: Hi, good afternoon. I can hear you. Okay, I don't know. I think it's that same time where everyone wants to be, give their 1 cent and their take on the training matters and, of course, the topic of the day. And, of course, we understand high bids. The network will be clashing itself. But keep trying 0906000352. Keep the calls coming in. Let's get to hear from you as well, too. Yes, we'll be here to take all your calls. Yes, I think I have another caller here. Hi, good afternoon to you. Good afternoon. My name is Alfred. What's your name? Oh, my Jesus. This network should not do this to me today. Please, I just pray to God Almighty the network should be fair to me today so that we can be able to give out call cards to our listeners out there. I think I have another caller. Okay, good afternoon to you, please.
2: My name is Bolao.
0: Calling from where, Mr. Bolao?
2: Calling from Yanakwaja.
0: Hi, see Yanakwaja this afternoon. This is not happening today. Let me believe it's not happening today. I have less than 30 minutes of the time right here before we call it a draw. And of course, draw the curtain for today's segment of the show. I need to speak to my people out there listening to us. And of course, because they are not there, I won't be here doing what I can do best. And that's why I encourage every weekend you ensure that particularly you listen to the Real Talk Show so that we can be able to do all the giveaways and give to you a call card to reach out to your loved ones. Of course, keep trying. You can see also the calls that are coming back to back, and the network is not trying to be friendly today. 0906000352. Mr. Toyin, let me get back to you. If you are to be asked, what do you think would take place in Osun today? The conclusion. Can you predict this?
3: Prediction.
0: Exactly.
3: All right, for me, from all I've heard so far, it seems to me like the Osun people
0: love
3: a large fraction.
0: Okay.
3: Love the governor. They love what he's doing, and they believe he can do more.
0: Okay, hold on. I'll come back to you. They love what he's doing, and they believe he can do more. Good afternoon to you, please. I have a caller here. Hello. Oh, this network is not friendly today. Okay, let me back to you. They love him. They love what he's doing. That's what you...
3: Yeah, and they believe he can do more
0: for them. They believe he can do more for them.
3: Yes, and because he's...
0: Fair and fair, he will win. Is that what you're going to?
3: Yes, if there will be no federal interruption.
0: Can you turn down the volume on the radio, please? Good afternoon to you. Say that again, please. Okay, move a bit away from your radio while you continue. What's your take?
4: Not close to the radio. I'm using my smartphone.
0: Okay, go ahead quickly, please. We can hear you better now. What's your name? What's your take?
4: What's my word?
0: What's your take in this conversation ongoing? Training matters? Or you want to pray? You don't want to go straight to the game?
4: Yeah.
0: Oh my Jesus, network. And of course, it's not raining today. I don't understand what's happening exactly. Back to you quickly before we have our listeners call back again.
3: Okay, a call? Okay.
0: Go ahead.
3: So basically, like I said, if we'll not be having
0: federal
3: influence
0: okay.
3: interruptions and
0: but federal interventions might go away too to help you know, for the federal to ensure that they deploy a lot of policemen to
3: for
0: ensure
3: me,
0: that we
3: for
0: get
3: me, if you
0: peace.
3: Even over militarize
0: an election
3: environment, it scares the people. It voters, yes,
0: and that's what is happening right
3: exactly.
0: now in Osun State.
3: Some people will not
0: that's a point
3: scared to even come out. You know, I mean, over 5,000.
0: Yeah, exactly. Allegedly, anyway, I'm not in Osun State.
3: Well,
0: and of course, we've seen clip anyway,
3: yes,
0: but of course, permit me to use the word allegedly as well,
3: them,
0: too.
3: But the police and the soldiers. And so I think they should not have too much, although they're trying to protect the same people you're trying to protect. Will become the same people you're scaring off from coming to the so I think it should be balanced.
0: Okay, of
3: from
0: course.
3: What,
0: then.
3: From what is it, what is Whiskey that sang the song Balance? Let it be a balance.
0: Yeah, balance, yeah.
3: Yes, that's it. So let it be a balance between the kind of the military presence you give to the different voting units.
0: Okay, of course, it's not a political show, but of course, due to the fact that one of the trending issues right now in the Federal Republic of Nigeria is Osun State. So, I mean, I'm going to be asking you, a lot of people have taken to the streets, and of course, there have been a lot of complaints from them that the APC government, the present-led administration, the Bola Ahmed Tinubu, is trying to, I mean, bring it to a one-system governance. What's your take on that? Do you think that's true? Because we have a lot of governors today deflecting back into same place, this is what I mean. What's your take? I mean, your honest take on this.
3: I love it when you say my take, and I'm so entitled. Like my good friend here, Bim Bim,
0: uh-huh.
3: Hey, be careful. This is my opinion, you know, we just have to say it, you know. What it appears like right now.
0: Let's take a call. Hi, good afternoon.
1: Good afternoon.
0: What's your name? Where are you calling us from?
1: My name is Samuel.
0: Samuel, how old are you, Samuel?
1: I'm fine.
0: You are calling for the game. Let's permit Samuel to play the game. I know he's calling. When I heard the voice already, I know Samuel is calling for. You've got 1 to 10. Choose a number, Samuel.
1: Number 3.
0: The eagle in the Nigerian coat of arms represents what?
1: Strength of the nation.
0: Strength of the nation. I've got a winner right there. Samuel, thank you for being part of the show. Though you didn't tell us where you're calling us from. Oh, Samuel is gone. I've got a caller there, first caller there in the game. Of course, he just answered the question. So number 3 is gone. If you're calling next to be part of the ongoing games right now, you've got 1 to 10. Samuel has taken the number 1 already. And of course, the answer is very simple. Hi, good afternoon to you.
1: Hello.
0: Good afternoon to you. What's your name? Where you calling us from, please? Our time is fast, man. I need you to speak up very loud and clear, please.
1: I'm calling from Abuleja.
0: You want to give your take or you want to play the game? I think she's just waking up from sleep. I don't know. Of course, but you need to be smart enough. We're trying to make good use of the time right here. Like I said, the time is fast spent. I'll give back. Okay, have another caller. Okay. Hi, good afternoon to you, please.
5: Good afternoon, sir.
0: What's your name? Where are you calling us from?
5: My name is Israel from Oshodi.
0: Israel from Oshodi.
5: Yes.
0: From your voice, I can tell. But this sounds like Samuel again.
5: No, it's not Samuel.
0: But the number here is looking familiar. You see there, the Gen Z's, they are smart kids. We can't take that away from them. But of course, trying to cheat in an ongoing game like this, we will not encourage that as a radio station. That was Samuel there. I beg your pardon. That was Samuel there. I can say that repeatedly again. That was Samuel there trying to manipulate and change his name by giving another name again after he has won being the first caller. And of course, I can't disqualify him because he's already a winner. But of course, hear us, Claire. We don't encourage that at all. Yes, you can call in and be part of the show. And of course, you can say, I have called before. I want to try again. We allow that if you want to allow. But calling to change your name, no. It's a no for us there. And of course, now, I think I have another caller here. Hi, good afternoon, please.
6: Hello, good afternoon. This is Stephen from Musho again. I called earlier that you said that was the first caller that I went to. I don't know if I can be able to play the game.
0: Of course, you can play the game. That one, you're already a winner. Being the first caller, you can play the game as well. So, go ahead, please. Choose a number 1 to 10.
6: Number 7.
0: Number 7 right here. Who was the Nigerian first prime minister?
6: Question. The first prime minister.
0: Yeah.
6: Alhaji Shehu Shagari.
0: Final Alhaji take. Shehu Shagari. Final take. Is that your final take, please?
6: Yes.
0: Okay, keep listening. We'll let you know if you are the winner. I know right here is just whispering to me. I shouldn't be telling them the winner until we're getting close to the closure of the show. So please keep listening. Of course, if you are just joining us, you're on to Jordan 105.5 FM. Of course, you're listening to the Real Talk Show. My name is Alfred, holding it down right here. Some persons call me the showbreaker. 0906000 3352 is the number. Have a caller here again. Hi, good afternoon.
7: Hello, I'm Samuel. I want to try again.
0: You want to try again?
7: Yes.
0: Samuel, can you apologize and say that you were the person that called and decided to change your name? I will give you the grace to try.
7: I'm very sorry.
0: That shows that we know what we're actually doing right here. I'll give you the grace because you've apologized. And of course, the listeners out there are beginning to understand that, of course, we know what we're doing right here. So go ahead, I give you the grace. 1, 2, 10, 7 has been taken. And the one you took first is what number again?
7: Number 3.
0: So, okay, 3 is gone, 7 is gone. Go ahead, take any number again.
7: 8.
0: Question number 8. Ghost Dot, how many geopolitical zones are there in Nigeria? We have in Nigeria. How many geopolitical zones are there in Nigeria? Is it 10? Is it 15 or 20?
7: 10.
0: Are you sure? Final take. Don't allow me to confuse you. I'm only doing my job. Final take. The 3 numbers I call might not be part of it. Okay, final take. Okay, final take 10. Okay, keep listening, Samuel. Thank you for calling back and, of course, for being staying tuned to us. Samuel is off the take that it is 10. Keep the calls coming in 0906000 3352. I know he's back in the station. You cannot get away with too many things, you know, because he's here auditing and sure that everything goes well. If it's only me in the studio, some of you might go away with it, but I know he's here listening. Guy, yes, of course, I have another caller here. Good afternoon to you. Good afternoon, please. So we'll be giving enough games time for game today because it's our MD's birthday, and of course it's his take that we give enough giveaway out today because it's his birthday. But of course we'll go on a short musical break, and when we come back, yes, we'll take more calls and as regarding games.

0: exactly 2:50 right here from our studio. And of course, that's P Square over there. Celebration. Of course, our boss is celebrating today. It is birthday, and we've got to a lot of call card here to dish out to listeners out there. Keep the calls coming in. 09060003352. Have a caller right here. Good afternoon to you.
1: Good afternoon. My name is Paul.
0: What's your name?
1: My name is Paul.
0: Your name is?
1: My name is Paul. I'm calling from Agege.
0: Paul, calling from Agege.
1: Yes.
0: Go ahead quickly, please. What's your take on any matters on the topic we're discussing today? Or you want to go straight to the game?
1: Number nine.
0: You did not even hear what I'm saying. I was saying, what's your take? Do you want to give a take on trending matters? But of course,
1: I want to play.
0: You just want to play. Okay, number nine, the question goes thus. Who is the first female speaker of the Federal House of Representatives?
1: I think that again,
0: the question number nine goes thus. Who is the first female speaker of the House of Representatives?
1: Female speaker.
0: I take it again.
1: Let me give you another number.
0: Can we do that? No. Make a try. Okay. You can try. Just try.
1: Okay. I do know that Natasha is in Senate. But I don't know any female representative member.
0: Thank you for being part of the show. Just keep listening. I'll let you know. At least you made a try, Natasha. You've made a try. Keep listening. We'll see. Of course, you can even call back again to do another try, but we can't take a try immediately. You are still on the call with us. 09060003352 is the number for you to be part of this intensive question and answer statement right here. We are still here. Yes, good afternoon to you.
1: Yeah, this is Steven again.
0: Steven again, you tried the first time?
1: Yeah, this will be my second time.
0: The third time? You called first, you're the first caller. Secondly, you tried and you didn't win. Okay, now the third time. Okay, of course, it's allowed. Let's give you the grace again. Maybe, of course, the grace is 1, 2, 3. Go ahead.
1: Okay, number two.
0: Okay, before you attempt number two, you have a bonus question here. The one I just asked the last caller right here now. Who is the first female speaker of House of Representatives in the Federal Republic of Nigeria? No, I say it's a bonus question. Okay, that's gone already. Okay, choose another number again.
1: Rule number one now.
0: When is Nigerian Armed Force remembered? The Nigerian Armed Force. When is the Nigerian's Armed Force being remembered? On the remembered day. And what does it stand? What does it mark? Yes, the Nigerian Armed Force.
1: I just have to give up. I don't know.
0: Thank you, my brother. It's allowed anywhere. Like I said, we're celebrating our boss's birthday, and this car don't allow Anu to go back home with all these call cards.
2: Good afternoon, sir.
0: Hi, good afternoon to you.
2: Good afternoon, yes, sir. Happy birthday to director himself.
0: Thank you. Thank you so much. Go ahead and try.
2: Yes, this is Sudan calling from Ikeja.
0: Say that name again.
2: Sudan, S-O-D-A-N, Sudan from Ikeja.
0: Okay, go ahead. Hi, Ikeja, this afternoon. Go ahead, quickly, sugar number.
2: Ikeja, okay, sir. Number five.
0: Okay, you have a bonus question anyway before I take the number five. When is Nigerian Armed Force remembered? Remembers Day?
2: Yes.
0: And what does it stand for?
2: Okay, 1st January, 15th January, sorry.
0: Say that again.
2: 15th January of every year.
0: Okay, pick your number. Now that's a bonus question there. Like I said, it's a bonus question.
2: Okay, number 9, sir.
0: I think 9 has been taken. Okay, let me check. Okay, 9 is not being taken. Okay, 9 has been taken. 9 is taken already.
2: Okay. Number 4.
0: Question number 4, all been taken? I don't think so. Hold on.
2: Give me anyone.
0: Hold on, number 4 is not taken. What animal supports are the shield on the Nigerian coat of arms, and what does they represent?
2: Say the question again, sorry.
0: What animals supports the shield on the Nigerian coat of arms, and what does this represent?
2: Okay, the animal are supporting the shield of Nigerian coat of arms is,
0: yes.
2: Horse. Two black horse.
0: Say that again.
2: Horse.
0: Two black horse. Okay, keep listening.
2: Horse. Two horse.
0: Two black horse, you said.
2: Two horse.
0: Oh, what's your final take?
2: Two horse.
0: Listen to the question again for the last time. What animal supports the shed on the Nigerian coat of arms? And what do they represent? If it is two.
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0: Good afternoon,
2: Jimmy. Hello, sir.
4: Yeah, this is the sweet, and it's about to get all funky today. Great music and fantastic teams in me.
2: Any kind of Victor from Ikorodu?
0: Say that, Temitayo Victor.
4: Making you the best entrepreneur you can possibly be. Yes, so my people, this is not Jordan Drive. Now they listen to so.
2: Temitayo Victor from Ikorodu.
0: Temitayo.
2: Yes, Victor.
0: Go ahead. Go ahead, Victor. What's your take?
2: Yes, firstly, I congratulate the director for his birthday.
0: Thank you so much. Thank you
2: Lord
0: so much.
2: Lord, prosperity in Jesus' name.
0: Amen. Amen. Thank you so much,
2: can
0: brother.
2: You first give me any bonus question first? Let me answer first. Bonus question
0: because you don't go type our be your guy. You don't type our bonus question. You don't Google bonus question. I will give you. Don't worry.
2: Okay.
0: So who is the first female speaker of the Federal House of Representatives?
2: That is Honorable Patricia Ete.
0: God bless you. You got it, but of course you know it's not your question. So you've got the bonus question. Now choose your own question.
2: Give me number two then.
0: Number two, the eagle in Nigerian coat of arms represent what?
2: The what?
0: That's been taken.
2: The eagle?
0: Yes.
2: It represents strength.
0: I know this question has been taken. It's been taken.
2: Okay.
0: Samuel got this question. Yes, Samuel got this question.
2: Okay, give me another one. Anyone available there?
0: Okay, number three here.
2: Okay.
0: What year did Arise Compassion stop being Nigeria's national anthem?
2: That is 1979.
0: No, I take it again, please don't misunderstand it. What year did the Arise Compassion stop being Nigeria's national anthem? What year?
2: The year or the day?
0: The

0: year and day?
1: They introduced it.
0: No, when did we stop using, that?
1: Very well. Is it the day that they stop it?
0: Arise, who come pass strong.
1: I know.
0: Nigeria called obey. What year does this stop being Nigeria's national anthem? 2025. What day?
1: I can't remember.
0: For being it, trying that, and of course, I think, I don't know if we'll be able to take one call again. My producer is already giving me a sign. Our time is up. Of course, if we can take one last call, we will do that. I think I have a caller here. Very quickly, we'll give him the grace because today is our MD's birthday, and he wants us to give out all these call cards. Good afternoon to you. Hi, good afternoon to you.
2: My name is David.
0: David calling from where? David.
2: From Southgate.
0: Okay, that's Sango Ota. Okay, Ogun State. Okay, David, go ahead quickly, choose a number.
2: Number two.
0: Oh, question number two. Question number two has been taken. I know that you, because you've checked the answer, that's why you're calling. Okay, I will give you that as the bonus answer. Let me see if you get it. The eagle in the Nigerian coat of arms yet represent what?
2: The what?
0: The eagle in the Nigerian coat of arms represent what?
2: Strength of Nigeria.
0: So I say it's a bonus answer, and of course you've gotten it. So pick a number now, very quickly. You are, I think, our last caller today. The sport guy is already coming in. Quickly, please. David,
2: number
0: quickly.
2: Two.
0: Number two is number taken two. Already. Number two is taken already. Okay, I have a question here. Number four. What animal supports the shield in the Nigerian coat of arms? And what do they represent?
2: Black horse.
0: Okay, thank you, David. David, I give you the grace again. What animal supports the shield in the Nigerian coat of arms, and what do they represent? Are they two? Are they three? How many are they? What do they represent?
2: They are two.
0: What colors?
2: Color white.
0: What do they represent?
2: They represent the peace.
0: David, you've gone far. Try and make it. They represent what?
2: Dignity.
0: Dignity. A round of applause for David. David has just made me proud there. And he got it there. And this is where we want to draw the curtain for today edition of the show. The sport guys are already here. Jordan Sports right here in the house. Yes, you want to say one or two things?
3: Alfred, you shall not drop the curtain of anything. Because we have not seen you in the last... maybe I was like 2 years old the last time I saw you.
0: No. No, that's because I stepped out very quickly last week before you came in. And that's even if you came.
3: I was not even around.
0: So it's not me, it's you. And of course, have you been, Mr. Lekong, right here, joining us here on the show?
3: I'm good. We miss you. We miss the...
0: What's your wishes to our guy today? It's his birthday before we don't know.
3: Of course I did. Okay. I wished him something yesterday on the morning belt, but I always wish him the best. A jolly good fellow, very accommodating, and the guy that give room for everybody to develop. He doesn't stifle development and potential. So the assets, he doesn't hoard assets like some other people will do. And as he's celebrating his birthday today, we wish him the very best of the day. All of his expectations shall come true. Amen. Everything that has been giving him joy will not turn to be a cause of sadness for him. Amen. And prosperity all through. He's not here today, but I want to be a prophet. if I be a man of God, I want to say that he's not here today, but tomorrow I'm sure we will feast.
0: Exactly. And that's it. Very quickly, I know, please, though, we have all the winners. Can you quickly mention them? I know Samuel
4: and David.
0: Uh-huh.
4: For Samuel, the eagle in the Nigerian coat of arms represents strength. Samuel won that.
0: That's number two.
4: Yes.
0: And of course, question number four.
4: For David. What animal support the shield on the Nigerian coat of arms? And what did they represent?
0: Mm-hmm.
4: David said two horses.
0: Exactly. Before David, we had somebody who called and said black horses.
4: Black horses, no.
0: Yeah, but that's not the answer.
4: That's not the answer, okay. Yes.
0: Who again? I think we'll have another winner again. Question number seven. I got a tick here, and the question goes on. Who was the Nigerian first prime minister?
4: The answer is
0: Carter. No.
4: But the president didn't get it.
0: Yes. Okay. So just two winner for today statement of the show. Of course, we're going to call it a wrap right here because our time is fast spent. Go follow me on Facebook at Oga Alfred Idu, and of course on Instagram at Talentful Production. We'll bring you again another powerful edition next week.
3: I have an inside gist.
0: Okay.
3: Alfred, he whispered to my ears. He said on behalf of the CEO that the celebration starts today. That is going to declare. Alfred, I've said when you hear us speaking on the microphone after now,
0: yes,
3: definitely it is the work of Alfred.
5: Alfred, exactly.
3: All right, stay with us. The Sport World Sport Live will begin in a few minutes. We will be right back after all this break.

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3: Oshuala goes for goal from distance. Oh, what a strike that is from Asisat Oshuala.
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0: It's 10 minutes past the half three, and it's so cool to be with you on another Saturday afternoon, running into the evening from now till 6 p.m. The destination's time for World Sports Live on Jordan Olushola. Debayo is my name. Happy to be back on the MIC to ensure that we give you nothing but the best of information, entertainment, education, as far as sport is concerned in the land and abroad. A lot to look at on this edition of the show, as we'll be looking at the many discourse around Nigerian football, especially a lot of stuff happened during the week. To be or not to be, Alhaji Ibrahim Musa Gusau to continue as the NFF president. Spire Eagles failed to qualify for the 2026 FIFA World Cup, and it seems doesn't really take all the necessary box. A lot of people are still looking at him like, oh, it's just one of those boys that didn't really put in their best, but we can make up with other competitions. But as the election approaches, it was a bad turn of events as an overwhelming favorite is fast turning one of the villains that may not even stand for the election, despite for that is having so many endorsements before now, because the Flying Eagles failed to fly and they couldn't qualify for the AFCON under 20, which serves as the FIFA World Cup qualifier. So those guys will be missing at the next FIFA under 20 World Cup. The same fate befell the ladies that have won this competition 10 times before now, and they stroll into the camp one after the other, never motivated to go for the 11th, but within their mind they felt they can easily pick a World Cup ticket. And last and behold, they failed in the quarterfinals, as well as also failed in the World Cup playoff ticket that will take them to that long route before they can qualify, and everything fall flat on their face. And these have put the NFF under huge pressure, as the NSC, the Nigerian public, as well as everybody that cares about Nigerian football has been talking, and I will be looking at the real issues behind the scenes as far as that is concerned, and in the November 27 NFF election question: who are the contenders, who are the pretenders? Is Gusau, will Gusau be coming for a re-election, or the voice and the voices that have been running on the social media, the conventional media space, be huge enough to convince Mr. President to pull the trigger and say NFF can go, we don't care what FIFA will say, but this is what we want for Nigeria and Nigerians? Because a lot of people are saying Gusau must go with the Falcons for failing to qualify for the FIFA Cup, the under 20 as well, and many other structures that are not so good in the last 4 years that have seen this NFF under Ibrahim Gusau administering football in Nigeria. But not that as the case may be, it wasn't that glooming and blooming for Nigeria football. The Nigerian sport, the week we saw the Tigers, they're playing the finals tomorrow of the under 18. They pick a ticket for the World Cup. We saw the Nigerian cricket under 19 team. They also got a promotion to the Division 1 of the cricket under 19 World Cup. We also saw the volleyball team as well picking the ticket for the next volleyball championship for the under 18. All happened this week. Even the fencing championship, the Commonwealth Fencing Championship in Lagos, also saw Nigeria become the first African country on the table, as the competition also ended yesterday with lots of gold medals, silver and bronze, as it were, coming third overall. And beyond football, we'll look at other sports in the country. We'll also look at the seasons as they are beginning to unfold in Europe. The Turkish league started yesterday. Galatasaray played against FK Kurum, a newcomer, but it wasn't so good at the Ram Stadium, where Osimhen scored 2 goals but couldn't just be enough. It was, in fact, a last minute error that was able to prevent a huge shock in the Turkish league, as well as many other leagues that will be kicking off this weekend. The cutting lizard in England is there on the table. We'll also be looking at the La Liga that is also opening with staggered fixtures. All of those will make the show. Then you going to be part of it as well, as we'll be open the phone lines for all of the issues on the table. Lekon Dixon is here. Ridwan Fabi is here. Guys, it's good to be back with you guys in the studio. It was a huge miss for us last week, and it's later run out to be a huge miss for me personally Monday through Friday, but it's good to be back. We thank God for life. We thank God for everything. And I'm alive. I'm good. I'm fine. I'm back in the studio.
1: Good afternoon, everybody listening to us from wherever you are. It's nice to be back again. It's been 2 weeks for me on a Saturday, and I'm coming back again refreshed. And it's nice to see your face, Olushola. You will tell us where you went to anyway. But it's so good to see you, and you were missed. And Rewon, it's nice to see you again. Pastor Razak, it's good to see you too. It's been some days on a Saturday like this, so we are here to give you everything that has to do with sports this season. Officially for 2026-2027 has kicked off, and I think it's beginning to take shape. At this stage, I don't know if Galatasaray will survive without Osimhen, because with them entertaining offer from or suggestions to sell from Arsenal to their key man.
2: Hello.
1: I'm sure it's going to impact them considering.
2: Vegas, welcome to the Jordan Knight Show. And today we'll be discussing
1: the news that broke yesterday. Fenerbahce is aiming at making a that is still secret at the moment. I think they need to. And from even Atletico yesterday, they ran rampage. So it's good that the season is coming back. And more European football to talk about. And just leave those of you who are focusing on Nigerian football with the headache, with the anguish, and with the cry. I think European football is good enough for me at this time.
3: Oh, good afternoon to everyone listening to us. It's nice to be back on the MIC. So, yes, let me just focus on the community sheet. Let's see what happened then. Also, for PSG today against Lens, so another game. So, for Nigeria, no World Cup, nothing. So, we'll just be like, we'll be here. Let's see what happened after the election. Then we'll start talking about Nigerian football again.
1: Which election?
0: All right, an election is actually going on the ocean as we speak, and the gladiators are out there. What we want to say here is keep safe. If you have voted, you can go home. Don't worry, your vote is safe, and be peaceful. Have that peaceful mind. If everybody is peaceful, then the election will be peaceful. Then the winner will emerge free and fair and square. Whatever happens at the end, let's praise one another. I can see lots of bloodshedding, lots of counter accusations from the two major political parties in that state. But at the end of the day, Ashun will remain after the election, and what matters is the progress after the election. Whoever that wins, I should team up with the losers and put Ashun first, because if that is what the two of you are talking about, then why not work together? Or at worst case, let the opposition remain the opposition in good faith, all for the progress of the state. Anyways, I'll be extending my happy birthday wish to the CEO of Jordan, Mr. Larry Johnson. In case you don't know, today is his birthday, and we are celebrating not just a leader but an exceptional human being whose reach on courage and unwavering commitment continue to inspire everyone around Jordan FM. Larry, your leadership has given us more than a workplace. You have created a platform where talent are nurtured, dreams are encouraged, and excellence is pursued. Your belief in people and your passion for the growth of the station remain truly admirable. On this special day, I pray that God continues to bless you with good health, wisdom, strength, and greater accomplishment. May the new year bring you renewed energy, remarkable achievement, peace, and abundant happiness. Thank you for being a leader who lives with purpose and gives others opportunity to grow. Happy birthday, Mr. Larry Johnson. May the years ahead be even more rewarding, prosperous, and fulfilling. With sincere respect and warm wishes, the crew of World Sports Live Sports with Jordan, which is your happy birthday once again. All right, let's take this breather. When we come back, we'll hit you straight, and they'll probably open the phone lines. You can pour your mind on what is tickling you this weekend. Are you bothered about the fate of Nigerian football in the next 4 years? Are you bothered about what your team are doing in the transfer window? Are you also bothered, or you want to comment on one or two other things on your mind? Let's have it after this break. We'll be back. World Sports Live will continue. I remain Olushola Adebayo.

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1: Hello, Lagos. 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And today we'll be discussing
2: 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So, hey.

You were playing a ramal, you must catch. Our no manners. Zero bet, 1,000 trousers. Show my MD. Yeah, me go Joe Malianga. Show me MVG. Master, our Nobel gang. Come on, hello.

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It is good maintenance that will sustain its value. Healthy engine, safety, comfort, and longevity of any car, truck, and buses being used for personal

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3: 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Join Olusola Adebayo Sports Pedal and Owolabi Alesh Owo Sports and the rest of the gang this Saturday. Don't be told. Listen.

Alright, welcome back to the show. It's the Sports Beat on Jordan 107.5 FM. It's been massive, massive celebration because it's another fantastic year added by our CEO. So you have to manage that with a bit of entertainment for almost an hour of break because it's today's CEO's birthday. Enjoy that. For now, we wish Mr. Larry a happy birthday. Lincoln Dixon, where do we start from? This prison is back. It seems you are entering the NFF, but we have to talk about this. No NFF, then there's no local football in Nigeria. And as long as there's no local football, I'm not sure we'll stay in business because of the Faratel, the Arsenal, the Man U, the Manchester City, the AC Milan. As much as a lot of people want to hear about them, they don't really care about us. This industry that we can call our own and the one that care about us is the Nigerian football scene, is the biggest sport in Nigeria, and we have to look at how we can make it work sincerely, because we don't personally need to know who is the NFF president or the NSS chairman or the DG or whatever person that holds positions in Nigerian football. But if that industry is working, we surely make our money. For example, we failed to qualify for the FIFA World Cup. And we know how much we lost in terms of financial returns, based on sponsorship, and a lot of other things associated with the fact that Nigerian Super Eagles will be playing at the World Cup. A lot of people just have to chill and allow that to sink. 8 years of no World Cup football is huge in terms of economic losses for Nigerian sport journalists. Nigeria sport business, Nigeria sport economy loses a huge amount of money. The NPFL that will fall onto is not commanding that kind of huge amount of money, and even the grassroots football that will fall onto does not command amount of money. A lot of people actually have to rely on the Arsenals and the rest to make a little funds for themselves by way of activation, watch parties, selling of jerseys and all of that. But as we Nigeria qualifies for their FIFA World Cup, all of that will not matter. It will have been FIFA World Cup, and now the ladies are also joining about the second biggest brand in Nigerian sports, even though the Spigos is way miles ahead. So we have to soon look away to talk about that, because as a Wenger, Arteta, Mourinho, all of those guys will talk to Maka first, they will talk to Sky Sports first, they will talk to BBC first, and not Jordan Sports Beat or World Sports Live. So

0: How do we go from here? My Gary, Alhaji Ibrahim Musa Gusso is in the eye of the storm. He's looking to come back for a second time. I know people are against his coming back. I'm not sharing my opinion. I'm just telling you what is out there. And I see the failure of the Super Eagles, the Super Falcons. Is it enough to say, Gusso, it's time for you to go?
1: I think it's enough because basically we can excuse the Super Eagles not getting the World Cup because since the first time we qualified in 1994, we've missed the World Cup now about two times before the last one last year when we were beaten by Congo DR through penalties and making it the third time. Nigeria will not be going to the World Cup since our first time of qualifying in 94. So that is excusable. That is understandable that we've not been having it too good when it comes to the men national team qualifying for the World Cup. But what is not forgivable is the fact that our women's team will not be going into the World Cup like it is something that cannot be forgiven. It is something that it is tantamount to making the head of the federation to look at himself and said, I've not done well for the team in Nigeria, and basically just resigned. And I think, like you mentioned, Mike Gary, like Galadima, like Pinnick, every one of them were embattled one way or the other, and they had to leave the office when they couldn't get qualification for Nigeria. But under Gusso, every of our national team have failed to qualify for the World Cup, as you can say, and that is something. In fact, if that joke that they used to say that if you are in China, if you are caught doing corruption, you are in jail already. For the fact that you are the head of our football federation and the national teams are going into the doldrums, definitely you should be you should resign, even if you can't be prosecuted or arrested. But I think you should do the honorable thing and resign. A lot of people are jaded with him being in office, and I think the first few year, let me say 1 year into his tenure, it was very, very accessible. It was open. It was running an open office. It was communicating the ideas and ideology with a lot of people. But all of a sudden, I think it just became reclusive, like they used to say. It just became only few people had access to him. We don't even understand what is happening with the federation, and our lack of understanding has brought us to this position. There is no policy statement. There is no direction. It is just let's go and qualify. And I think those qualifications have been covered up so far so good by the Super Falcons doing so much in the on the continent and giving us some smiles every time when the men's team fail. We always console ourselves that even when the men fail, the women will go ahead and still make us proud. But right now, we are far from proud. The women are also jaded. And there has been a lot of alleges here and there that is it because the ladies were being held? Is it because they are not satisfied with the condition of service and the condition of their call-up? And maybe also some people even went as far as saying they are not happy with the manner at which the coach has been coaching them, that they felt they should have gotten a change of coaching staff after the last edition of WAFCON. So many things coming up right now that is not palatable, that is not soothing to read, and is not comfortable to hear about. I feel Ibrahim Musa Gusso should just take his bow and leave the scene. And I think at this stage, by personally, like I was telling you, of the presidency needs to intervene by all means to stop the election. Not just stopping the election alone, let us also look at how we can come up with a policy statement that is workable for the Nigerian Federation in the context of Nigeria. This situation of FIFA does not want interference does not work with African country, especially Nigeria, because whatsoever amount of money FIFA is giving the federation to run every year, it is not sufficient, or maybe probably it's enough, and the federation is giving us the idea that it was never enough in the first place. And if it's not enough, people pumping the money for the federation to be viable year in, year out, definitely they have the right to demand how the money is being spent. They have the right to also call the leadership into question, and also to demand the leadership of such federation to resign. And I think this is my cry for the presidency. Why, of course, they are also focusing on their own re-election next year, but at the same time, as it is now, everything is all about politics. The presidency will be careful of how one footballing decision can affect it's their chances in one geopolitical zone of the country. But I think everybody, both sport people, administrators, and even the Nigerian populace at large, are not they are totally dissatisfied with the presidency of Ibrahim Musa Gusau at this time. And I think the honorable thing to do is to resign.
0: All right, the honorable thing to do for Ibrahim Gusau is to resign, but the man is not from that prison. As prison has six faces and is looking at it from the other five faces, apart from the angle Lekan is looking at it, because resign is an option. Since they are not resigned, let's look at those other options before him, for him to continue as the NFF president. For him not to choose that prison side of the story, that means he must have looked at himself and said, hey, why are guys determining my future with the last 2 months of my tenure in the office, where the Super Falcons failed and when the under 20 couldn't get a FIFA World Cup qualification? When I look at it holistically, in the last 3 years, Super Falcons also won the 10th AFCON, and the under 20 also won the title as well, even though it's not a World Cup.
2: Every day, all day,
0: and other national teams where they can be camped for a longer year. If you can give us another 4 years, all of this will be submitted, and Nigeria will see what we've been doing administratively. The MPFL is growing under our tenure. Why not people looking at that one as well? A lot of growth have come into place in the last 3-4 years for the MPFL, and it can even be bigger with the 2 million, 1 billion, as well as lots of monies coming into the MPFL television and the rest. Why are Nigerians, is Nigerians being fair to Gusau in the last 4 years by judging his administration by the last 2 months or last 3 weeks of event in the football scene?
3: I think we have to judge him, yes. Because, yes, aside the infrastructures, we need more. The teams are under 70, are under 20, the Super Eagles, the Super Falcons, they're not doing well at all. They're not doing well at all. We're not qualified for competitions. So, and these are the metrics we have to use. If you say, okay, the leagues is doing, the MPFL, they are getting a lot of monies little by little. But at the moment, the league is not on TV. Although I learned they signed one deal with one YouTube stuff. But that's aside. The infrastructure, yes, another one. But our main product in this part of the world is the teams. When the teams are not doing well, you have never done anything in office for the leader of that board. So we have to judge him with that.
1: It would have been easier if there's been mixed results here and there when it comes to the national team particularly, and we could say, okay, rather than us jumping into conclusion and using the last maybe 2-3 months of the first your first time administration to judge what you've done for the whole of 4 years, we can go back and say, okay, it's been good here, it's been good there, but it hasn't been all that rosy here and there. The under 17 seems to be in a perpetual limbo at this time. It's like Nigeria is a country that have won the highest number of the under 17 trophy in the world, not even in Africa, in the world, and we find it even very, very difficult to qualify at this stage. Fine, are we going to pursue growth? ahead of instant gratification by winning it. No, we should always use the proper

0: under 17 to qualify for this tournament. But notwithstanding, we should at least get into the African competitions rather than being knocked out at WAFU B qualifiers all the time. And so many other things have not really worked well. And what is even more alarming is that there seems to be no direction at all. What are we doing with our football? Okay, we are not qualifying. What has the FA done to make us understand that, okay, we are trying to change policy, we are trying to change the approach? Remember when the German national team as a whole was going through the kind of a doldrum? They had to call in the Gennadros of this world and so many other experts, football experts in that land, to come up with a policy statement, to come up with a framework, a blueprint on how they need to grow their football from the football, the club's academy, and grow them to national team, and giving a percentage of national team youth that will be absorbed by these clubs. And I think it has helped them so far so good. So if results are not going our way, fine, we understand I couldn't or it can't be rosy all the time, but how are you communicating your plans and agenda? But rather than letting the people understand what they are doing, they are busy consolidating or trying to get back into power, and that is the most annoying thing. Nigerian football is going to the dogs, but you are trying to make sure that you are getting the 37 FA chairman thereabout, the 37 people that can vote for your re-election, get them to be on your side, and every one of them have endorsed you, knowing fully well that come September, whatever the election is holding, you can just stroll to the annual general meeting, be rubber stamped as the returning chairman. So you are not even bothered. But now that you are under siege, you are not asking us to look at what you have done in the 4 years. You've done nothing, man. There's nothing tangible that we can lay claims to that you've done. So if we are saying you should go, then we have the right for you to say you should go, because our football, from our own perspective, is not going up. If by their own metrics over there and by the data available to them, if they think Nigerian football has progressed one way or the other since they took over, from the time they took over from Ahmadu Pinnick, then what stop them from communicating all of this to the general populace? At least they have people in the media they have been using, those that have been championing their cause right now, those people in the media that have been saying we should not, the fault is not on Guso, that we should blame it on the coach and we should blame it on the players, that it has never been good. So all of them are on the social space right now, running that agenda, running that narrative. If you have something tangible to show that Nigerian football has progressed under you, why not use that also? Push it out. Let us see it. At least like they used to say in the court of law, fact, we always supersede every kind of supposition you have. Let the fact speak for itself. But alas, there is no evidence, there is no fact to show that you have progressed our football. And if you cannot push our football forward in 4 years, then what do you want to come back to do in the next 4 years? Let's look for new blood, new person with great ideologies that can help us demolish and destroy the old system, and maybe probably building or erad a new world order in Nigerian football.
1: All right, that's Lincoln Dixon asking for a new world order in Nigerian football beyond the individuals. But let's look at those that are waiting in the wings. Yesterday alone, 8 new presidential aspirants pick up the form. Before then, it was just 3 persons that picked up the form aside Guso. And now we have as much as 15 people looking to become the next president of Nigerian football. And I can tell you for free, apart from Guso, all of the remaining 15 or 14 people are very far away from the Nigerian football scene. Doherty has always been in the mix. He was there the last time from the UK. He's also picked a form. Judith Shimer, the former Super Falcons player, also picked a form. Sholanke, a man from Abeokuta, also picked a form. He just runs an academy, football academy, and other sports academy as well. So these are the people that want to take over Guso's job. How much of influence can these people have, even if they have their way to win the election? Are we not trying to throw away a bad situation and falling into a worse one because of inexperience?
2: I think for me, the let's see how it goes. I believe those that pick from, they are ready to, they know they have what it takes to win. But can they win? That's a big question mark. Because for Ibrahim Gusu, he has the experience. But going forward, if peradventure any of these people come on board, can they bring a new idea? Someone that is in the UK, the system in UK, do you have that structures in place here? That's a big question mark. I think if someone of the women, I still think it's still Mustafa Gusu that's eligible.
0: I think like they used to say that the Yoruba proverb used to say that Nijo Iku Eri Orisirisi Ovelu Majade. And
1: anyways, and one of the obeys out, someone has been breaking the show without calling the phone numbers. Let me just pick the calls. Hello, good afternoon.
0: It's up.
1: Just try and call back. 090-6000-3352 070-5169-7912. Those are the two studio lines. And why we have that all back is because of the fact that you are listening to us very loud. So reduce the volume or move it totally from that radio. And let's have this non-emotional discussion, because Gusau has been the Zamfara Football Association chairman for 8 years before becoming the NFF chairman or president, and he later become the chairman of chairmen on the board, and now succeeding Amaju Pinnick. With all of those experience, even though the last 2 weeks have not worked for him, Nigerians are saying he should go. And those that have picked the form, I can tell you for free, are not those guys that have been coming over and over. Probably the experienced guys, they are just coming fresh, and a lot of them are coming from abroad. Can we trade Gusau because of those guys? And Deco is looking at the only way to stop Gusau is the fact that he's coming from the FA chairman as the chairman of the chairman. he may likely get that simple majority vote because the statutes have amended, no longer two-thirds, but just simple. 37 by 54 is simple, and he can just get 37 and will become the next president of the NFF, no matter what anybody says. And we are looking at the presidential intervention of saying, hey, go and resign, otherwise blah blah blah. But so it seems to be very, very how will I put it now,
0: influential.
1: The threat of go and resign is always coming from the angle of you have embezzled money, we have the fat and figures and the records against you, look at it. Do you want us to go into this or you will resign? But Gusau has never come close to spending FF money, as far as I know. And that's why a lot of people are saying he should go, because he's not that friendly. He doesn't have any money to give you. He just want to do his job and go away. Just like Megari. You don't want to see Megari has done this or that in terms of life fingers with the money. And it may just be difficult for the president to say, we have this against you, go and resign. But Amaju Pinnick has been close to him, close to Infantino, and Infantino loves Luya Gusau as well. We may not have that special extraordinary congress that will allow people to be influenced to impeach him after the election. So we may just get stuck with him. But any of those guys that are coming, why they rush for the ticket in the first instance?
0: Well, that is why I was trying to say that when the elephant dies, definitely you see so many shape of sword or knife coming out, you know, to dismember the flesh. And I think as at 2 months ago, it was cast in stone that Gusau will return as the chairman of president of the NFF. But with this result, he gave everybody the chance to now say, okay, this is what we've been waiting for. We can begin to agitate for your non-return based on incompetence and inability to, you know, progress Nigerian football. And if that is one of the reasons at which they're going to say he shouldn't come back, it is justified. For me, I don't want to know how good he has managed Nigerian money. You've been managing the Federation money and you've not pocketed anything, but at the end of the day, there is nothing coming out to move Nigerian football forward. And at the end of the day also, despite the fact that FIFA is saying don't interfere, the federation through the federal the NSC through the federal government is still involved in paying the coach and the coaches and some other major or key personnel in the federation. So what are we talking about? If I can put in those kind of money, definitely I have the right to demand how or where I'm putting the money is being run. So for Guzo, the people coming out now is because 2 months ago this lacuna did not exist. This gap or rift that has been created now was not there, and definitely it's just like on the field of play, when a defender slack, definitely the opposing striker will take advantage of it to go and score.
1: Well, how much of trust do you have in these people?
0: Well, how much of trust do we even have in Guso when he came in? It's about, and you know, this is one of the things that have killed Nigerian football so far. Every person leaving, we want to put in somebody that is in the system. They don't believe that
1: so
0: you can
1: go that route, test a new phase.
0: Exactly, test a new phase. I remember in the 90s when the likes of Michel Obi, Segun Odegbami, and the likes of them wanted that. If you saw Michel Obi manifesto then when they wanted to contest for the chairman of the Nigerian Football Association, when was this man before Amos Adamu? I've forgotten that I used to wear this Senegal then. I've forgotten his name, but I remember when he was there.
1: Sonny Toro?
0: Sonny Toro. You know, when
1: he took
0: over
1: from Megari. He benefited from this kangaroo arrangement of FIFA back in an extra congress.
0: Yeah, so when those people wanted to take over, they were disqualified because they said they don't have they are not in the system, they don't have anything relating to football administration outside of them being football journalist or football content creator like Odegbami was at that time. So, and that put an end, because Mitchell was coming from the position of an MBA holder who has run business and how we can use the English FA blueprint to run Nigeria, and at the end of the day they were kicked out. So let's try new people, let's see what they can do, and if it doesn't work, 4 years is not too far. We can come back here and start agitating.
1: All right, we can come back and continue to agitate. Let's look at the sixth step. If individuals might not just work, how can we make individuals to work within a system or a process that will lead to results? With the way the NSE is a program, just two men in charge of over 38 federations in Nigeria, will that give us a soft landing for a sixth term that can give us a good result if the men decided not to be good? That is one. Then two is Segun Odegbami, that you mentioned, have come out to say the presidency must intervene, stop this election. Can we cope with FIFA ban for how many years? And do we need to go that route? That's my point and my question for you, Leko.
0: Yes, we can cope with FIFA ban at this time because we have no, there's no national team from Nigeria.
1: And don't forget the two men running the national, a whole national sports commission. Will that give us a system?
0: I will get there.
1: We can
0: afford to get banned by FIFA right now because we are not going to any major FIFA organized competition at least for the next 2 years. So that in itself, it's enough for us to.
1: It's enough ban.
0: It's enough ban on its own. So while we are not participating in international football events, so
1: and that means no Nations Cup as well for the Super Eagles.
0: Well, when we go there, is it not? I remember our lamentation in the studio several times during the Nations Cup.
1: Continue.
0: So why don't we just save ourselves that kind of thing? Let's at least collapse the whole system and let's see if we can build it up. But unfortunately, like you have said, if at the end of the day, even if FIFA and the NFF decided to yield the whole power and everything to the Nigerian government and by extension the National Sport Commission, it is still going to remain same of the same, because like you said, when two people are in charge of over almost 40 sports in Nigeria, then it is everything that happened in those associations and those federations is at the whims and caprices of these two set of people. Then definitely whatever thing they want is what goes. Who says they won't bring another of their own person that will dance to their tune and do only what they want and to the detriment of Nigerian football? So if we are agitating for the NFF to get it right, for them to change their statute in one way or the other, then definitely the National Sports Commission must also work to make sure that that board is fully convened or reconvened, set up, and let them operate properly. The right reporting process, let the chairman of the commission report to the presidency, let the DG be in charge of football administration and development, and let all the other people that should be on that board get their seat, let them become operational as a full commission, not the working title of the two people in power. So if NFF if NFF had to make adjustment, then the NSC also need to sit up, so that all these aspersions flying around like they are victimizing Gusau because they don't want him and they want somebody that will answer to them. All these things flying around will be put to rest, and we will know that we are asking Gusau to go because he has not done anything for Nigerian football. It will be simple and direct in that line.
1: All right, that's Lake Dixon once again. I don't know whether it's one who has been listening attentively has one or two things to add to this.
2: I don't think we can allow government intervention that can lead to banned now, because in the next couple of months, the under 17 female, they have a World Cup.
1: Under 20
2: female World Cup also.
1: And under 17 boys are also aspiring.
2: Under 17 boys also.
0: Aspiration.
2: I think these three teams, because of these three teams, at least, so we should just leave government aside. If Gusau will come, continue, let him continue. Then after some time, also the Nations Cup coming up for the Super Eagles. So I believe we should be able to qualify for the next Nations Cup.
1: And we can start all over again.
2: So.
0: Olushola, before you ask the next question, before you ask, why are we afraid of FIFA ban?
1: I don't know. Well, I will ask. All right, 0906000 2352, 0705169712. Those are the studio lines. I'm afraid we may just come back on the flip side of five to pick all your calls on the questions that I've been begging for answers in the studios. Maybe you have another perspective entirely you can also add into that, because Nigerian football is on the edge as we speak, on the fence as well, whether to fall into that paradise or to continue languishing in that bottom pit of the L as far as international competitions is concerned. But Lincoln, what are those things specifics that must be changed within the system as it operates now under Gusau that you think will help us going forward, irrespective of the next NFF president? And if you have to predict, will Gusau return? Yes or no? I need the answers from you.
0: Will Gusau return? If the election is allowed to go on, Gusau will definitely return, because all the 37 people that are voting as of today, they've given their voice to Gusau, except somehow, somewhere, they begin to threaten them with the skeletons that are hidden in their cupboard and they change their mind. But if
1: now,
0: election is
1: let
0: held today,
1: that Gusau now returns and is no longer individuals. What are those things that must change that Gusau have not changed now that he must change for us to get back to that the order of our football?
0: I think the structure of the federation needs to change, because if you look at the German Football Federation, if you look at even the Saudi Arabia Federation, there is the chairman or the president, and there is somebody, there is the chairman, there is the title differs, either the chairman or the president, the secretary general, and there is somebody that is appointed as head of football operations for the national team. This, like our own technical director, Gavon's title, that is particularly operational. It is not just once in a while.
2: Ceremonial.
0: It is totally operational. It is involved in policy making. It is the one that comes with the idea of the direction the football at that particular period of time will go. And they make sure that they bring in technocrats to do the basic work. Enough of all these politicians, if I want to say, enough of all these politicians being involved in our fight. A political person can head us. That is not the problem. And we always, no matter how anybody come today to condemn Obasanjo, we always appreciate the fact that when he was elected into office that time, he didn't just decide to do it because of the fact that he had experience as a former military head of state. He brought in enough technocrats like the likes of Soludos of this world, so many other people that were able to help push his government around. So when we're talking about the Federation right now, let's begin to bring technical persons that will understand what it means. The national, under 17 national teams are failing. Bring in somebody that can come in with a blueprint, a working ideas that can change how we get boys into the under 17 camping situations, how it will not even affect their schools, and also those people operating within the age range that is permitted by the competition they are operating in, and will begin to do things realistically. If FIFA insisting that the money they are giving is enough outside of the government, then let's begin to operate with those money. Pop money. Not that every time we have a tournament, you are not taking the technical people. You are packing people that are not even associated with football to occasions that is not... Well, anyway.
1: Is that right? It's the 1:05. We have to go on this break. It's a massive 40 minutes and plus as far as the show talking speech bad is concerned. Maybe we can just squeeze in this call. Maybe that's a break that we need. Hello, good evening.
3: Good evening, Sport Spreader and the crew.
1: Good evening, sir. Who is talking to us?
3: It's every night or weekend.
1: We good.
3: This is Samuel from Matogon.
1: Go ahead, Mr. Samuel.
3: I've been following your discussion. I don't see any problem with Guso. The problem that Nigerian football is having is the player itself and the national. Look at our stadium. Can you compare it with other stadiums in the world? No, you can't do that. It's affecting, it's already our football. And the national identity of our players. Probably because they are playing abroad. So, they don't care. Look at, for example, look at those ladies. See the way they stood to the camp. The time has gone before they came. They don't even prepare. I think they want to play. They want to play football. And other nations that are winning this thing, they are preparing. So, what about us? Is it the NFL president? Is it Guso that will go and put them to play? Did they need money for them? All this thing has been done. But our people. So that's all it. We need to change our orientation. And at the same time, we need to come back to our inside. We should not depend on those people who are playing abroad. Let's develop our grassroots football.
1: Now, Mr.
3: Let's
1: Samuel,
3: make sure
1: you eat a part in me. Grassroots football has dead, have died since Amadou takeover, and the same templates have continued under Guso, and that's why we failed to get under 20, under 17 going. Apart from Super Eagles, what do you say to that?
3: I don't have much to say, but more I need to say is so for you to develop. We should develop our football, and in doing that, the federal government should be involved. By creating a good stadium. Let football start from secondary school, the way it has been in the 80s. Then from there, you can get good players. And anytime they want to do any competition, any competition, we should not be nominating players for the coach. Let us stand our scouts outside. Let them look for the best leg. Come to us here, you see people. Come to Matogoso, you see people. Go to everywhere you see good people playing good football, all these local guys, depending on people abroad. So that justice, if water is about to grow, that's the solution to it.
1: All right, thank you, Mr. Samuel, for your time with us on the show. I'm sure this is your first time calling the show.
3: I've been calling before, but not frequently.
1: All right.
3: Once in a while.
1: Thank you so much for always being faithful with World Sports Live and Sports Beat on Jordan 107.5 FM.
3: You are welcome. God bless you. Have a wonderful weekend.
1: Thank you, too. And Mr. Samuel still drafted towards system changes and the rest and all of that. You can also make your own contribution. Let's see if we can squeeze in one or two more calls before we go on that break. 090-6000-3352-0705-16-97912. And Lekan Dixon, I know the under-17 and the under-20 in the past have enjoyed good patronage from the military government. If you extend it to 1983 when it all started for Nigeria, the FIFA World Cup in Russia, to the early 90s back till 1993 FIFA under 17 to 1995 as well, these players have always stayed in camp for at least 2 years. But a lot of people said you can't keep under 17 in camp for 2 years. They should be with their parents. And maybe the MRI changes things, that they have to look for players that are just within that range and keep them in camp for like 2-3 months and probably name the coach in 2-3 months. Is that an error from this present dispensation, or is the reality of the times that players cannot be kept in camp for that long?
0: I think by the fact that is available or was available to us, they were able to keep those kind of players in camp for so long, probably because, number one, they are not longer under their parents.
1: They are no longer under 17.
0: The extension of that is that they were not under 17 in the first place.
1: So how do you keep under 17 in camp, even if though they are within their parents? Because now we have what you call the Future Eagles.
2: Future Eagles.
1: That comes to training within the FIFA tanker development windows when schools are holidays, under 15s. They will train them for the next 2 years and become under 17, but will not be qualifying for the World Cup using that method. Are we using underage players against overage players, or is not that we are not getting the best underage players that can play at the under 17 level?
0: Definitely, when it comes to Nigeria, we will never get the best underage players because everybody have slots to fill. Everybody will always bring their person here and there, and you know how this kind of thing is. I say for administrator, I say, but
1: then can we go back to camping these players?
0: Yes.
1: Why they still keep their schooling?
0: Yes,
1: the major issue here is, then players are out of school, then they can say, okay, you want to play football, we'll keep you in camp. But this time they are still in school playing under 17. They have to come during the holidays, and they keep inviting 100, 120 just to come and train, understand the basics, go back and come back. Then when there are 17 times come, then we'll fail. Can we say NFF take charge of their schooling while in your FIFA goat pitch in Abuja?
0: Yes, we can do that. Like what I wanted to suggest is what you just said. At this time, it's going to be holiday coaching and holiday camping, because if we know that we are going for the 17 competition, like for example in 2027, definitely the team we are going to use for the 2027 tournament should have been together, if we are going by the 2 year premise, should have been together since 2025.
1: So that means when they are 14 years old,
0: from 14 thereabout. So we know that from 14 to like 16 and a half years, we've been camping them, and it's not going open camp for the first time. It could be even over 1,000 people.
1: And the government will fund this. Is that not too much on the government?
0: No. When you've been able to select, it's going to be in batches by batches. If the first camp, bringing in the first batch of players you're going to use for the coming tournament in 2 years' time, you are opening the camp for 100 people. Definitely, every holiday period, you are pruning it down. You are reducing it. At least a year into the next competition, you should have a stable 40 people or 40 teenagers in camp every holiday period,
1: ready to go,
0: and towards the tournament proper, select your 23 or 24 thereabout and go for the tournament. Even if we lose, Yeah, there is one team. Amiduka Ogbade and what is the name of this guy took to the WAFCON WAFU, no, not the major WAFU under 20 under 17 tournament, and we did not qualify. But the report, I think that competition was hosted in Mali that year. The report was that these guys were very, very, very good. They were very, very young. They just met with people that are older than them, and those ones took advantage. But if we have been able to push with those kind of players going forward, maybe
1: with proper training,
0: after then they will have, you know, maybe done something. But if we still continue with this fire brigade approach, 6 months into WAFUB competition, we start gathering people all around
1: and
0: naming new coach every other time, like the Tunisian national team. Definitely, we will keep having this kind of result. It is more painful that for under 20, we can't even excuse a lot of things that by then most of these boys have become professional in their different clubs. Some of them are not even playing in the African continent anymore. So we can, okay, they are better than what they used to be in the under 17. But for the under 17, where it is just talent and the enthusiasm to play football, and we can't even get these boys as far as African Youth Championship, then
1: something is definitely wrong. All right, thank you, Lekan, so much. You need to take a break now and get that your bossy water in front of you and be fine. All right, let's take this breather. We need it. Over an hour of nothing but incisive details about everything Nigerian football is concerned. But we have lots of European football to discuss, less than 1 hour to go. So let's take this breather. When we come back, I will tell you about the friendly matches that are going on as we speak. We also talk to you about many other competitions apart from football, including football as well. When we come back from this break, then we are open to also hear from what is the way out. Even if Guso go, are we going to become the world champion in the 2030 World Cup or 2034 World Cup? What's your take? What must change if something have to change? And let's have all of those conversation. This is Stay Wild Sports Live on Jordan 105.5 FM on a special day where our CEO is having his birthday. We are also celebrating him. Let's go on this break. When we come back, we'll fire up for the last 45 minutes of the show. I remain Olusola Adebayo. Lake Anderson is here with me. Rudan Fabi is also here. And Zach Adejari has been controlling things on the console.

0: All right, still World Sports Live on Jordan 135.5 FM, 25 minutes running to 26 minutes past 5, and we are still in the studio of Jordan right here in Abule. Barimi Olushola, Adebayo, Lincoln Dixon is here, Ridwan Fabi is also here. Manchester United and AC Milan are playing as you speak, and the match is 2-2. United got the lead, pegged back twice, and now it's still 2-2. I think a goal has been scored. I'm trying to check who scored that. Okay, still 2-2, so no goal yet. Both sides are still trying to wrap up their final game of the preseason ahead of the next weekend kickoff in England and in Italy, as the case may be. Then we saw earlier how Chelsea dispatched Real Sociedad. That should be playing in the La Liga opener this weekend, but the fact that is a staggered week one game in the La Liga, Real Sociedad have this 1 week to rest, as the case may be, because only two games will play today, three games will play tomorrow, one on Monday, like two on Wednesday. Then it's going to go on and on and on like that till next Wednesday, till all of the teams will play their week one, just because of the fact that the FIFA World Cup took place in the summer and it was extended for especially Barcelona, Real Madrid, and the Atletico Madrid players, because they make the bulk of the Spanish team that went all the way in the FIFA World Cup. That is why the week one in the La Liga was staggered, to ensure that these players are well rested, giving them the same advantage as those teams that they have their players with the national team. So continue to enjoy the La Liga as it has started this weekend with those kind of fixtures still, and almost 2 weeks of the week one fixtures alone. Then properly the league will return in next 2 weeks for the week two games, where all teams must play between Friday and Sunday. All right, that's some of the top stories trending as we speak. I will look at the other bigger scores coming from preseason and the seasons that have started in Turkey, that are also started in the Dutch league. Belgian league is also kicking off big time. Then the English season, the cutting is that will be coming up later. But as we speak, it's now 4-2 against Manchester United, and quick things to change of results here. Maguire gave them the league in 2 minutes. Dogo scored again in 51 after Chukwueze equalized for AC Milan in the 37 minutes, and Cisse equalized at the Dogo lead in 57. But quick goals in 68 and 71 minutes ensure that Giancarlo Ramos and Loftus Cheek gave AC Milan two quick leads, and United are really struggling, as the case may be. The game is still on. We have just less than 10 minutes to go in that one. It was 1-1 at halftime, but AC Milan are leading, pummeling Manchester United in the club friendly. Maybe that's not a good start that they really want. But meanwhile, Ridwan Fabi has been following all of those updates everywhere, as per what to expect in this weekend sporting world.
1: Yes, let's start with the Junior Tigers. They have a final tomorrow against Mali by 9 p.m. Let's say it goes. It's a final cup is at
0: the
1: stake.
0: The Junior Tigers.
1: The Junior Tigers, exactly. So hopefully they will have to bring this back home. Yes, it must come home this time. And since the Super Falcons did not bring anything back in their own way, so let the basketball team, the junior team, let them bring back the trophy, hopefully.
0: And by the way, they've actually qualified for the FIBA under

0: 18 World Cup next year, and that's, I think that's something that should be celebrated on its own.
1: Exactly.
0: And they can make it double by winning tomorrow.
1: Exactly. It's a good time to celebrate our basketball ladies. Hopefully, they'll just add the title. That will be the icing on the cake, hopefully. So, we have to celebrate. It's time to celebrate. But, let's see what happens in the final. It's tomorrow by 9 p.m. against Mali. So, fingers crossed. Hopefully, they're going to win. And also, a lot of precisions. Let's see how it goes tomorrow. Exactly. Also, the committee should, let's see what happens between Arsenal and Man City by 3 p.m. in that one. And a bit of UFC. No, a bit of UFC. We have Chidi Njokwani. He is a Nigerian, although a Nigerian American. He has a fight tonight, earlier of tomorrow, against Joel Alvarez. Let's see how it goes. UFC 330. Let's see. Hopefully. All the best for this martial arts guy. And also under the card, you have Islam Makhachev versus Alan Makado, the welterweight category. We have Mackenzie Dennis versus Gillian Robertson, also the women's tour weight. Then we have Mansour Abdulmalik versus Justin Struve, also the middleweight. So in boxing also, we also have a bit of a fight tonight, and two bets is at stake. For the women heavyweight boxing, we have Clarissa Shield versus Kayle Scott. The WBC WBA middleweight world title is at stake, and the venue is in State Farm Arena in Atlanta, that's Georgia. So for Clara Shield, this is a big opportunity for her to defend her title. Our opponent is 42 years, so let's see how it goes. And the other fight also tonight in the heavyweight category, and also women, we have Daniel Parkin versus Olivia Corre, WBA women light heavyweight. So title. So
0: the WAFCON will be playing the final. We're playing tomorrow.
1: Exactly. Also, so Malawi against Cameroon. Malawi, the Shawinga sisters, can they do the magic? They have been decent, they've been superb throughout the tournament, but
0: I think this is the second time the Cameroonians will play in the finals.
1: No, this is our fourth final.
0: And Malawi, the first ever. They are supposed to be just a debutant that should come and learn, but they are terminating big names. Nigeria out by them. Morocco ex-team.
1: No, Algeria.
0: Algeria.
1: It's Cameroon that's been Morocco.
0: Okay. Is it an indication of new order taking over the women football space if Morocco cannot win without Nigeria?
1: I think it's a good thing for women's football that a newcomer will come on board after beating the defending champion. I think that victory against Nigeria gave the Malawian side a moral boost that we can do magic, and the magic has been working so far. With Chiringa sisters also, they come with nobody gave them a chance, but these two ladies have been doing very well. So
0: but I think the team is bigger than those, just the Chiringa sisters, even though they are the posters ladies. As far as I'm concerned, they've been winning all their matches. I can't just be just because of the two of them.
2: Like I told Peter earlier in the day, Cameroon, they have a good goalkeeper that have stopped the big teams they face in this competition. While Malawi, they have a very, very good team that have run ragged and run riot in this competition. So we can't just put it to the two sisters alone. They have a team that is working, functional, and by that result they got against Zambia, they've been able to do their job very, very methodically. And the thing about them is that we never saw them coming. We didn't even know where they came from. They were, like you said, they were just to come and enjoy the spectacle, the razzmatazz, and just like Cape Verde at the last concluded World Cup, they decided to have their own agenda, and that agenda has pushed them to the final right now. And I still feel of the two teams representing their countries in the final, Malawi seems to have a hedge over Cameroon. But one thing that is certain is that in the history of WAFCON, only three teams have won the tournament, and this Sunday we produce a fourth team. I think the Women African Cup of Nations trophy has become as elusive as the World Cup, whereby only few countries win it. And for you to break into the ranks, just like Cameroon and Malawi will do tomorrow, then that means you have to play very, very spectacular football. And do not take anything away from these Malawian girls. They've played beautiful football in this competition.
0: All right, Malawi playing for the first time in the competition, playing the final for the first time as well. And they may just do like Equatorial Guinea, who won its first time appearance in 2001 and also defended in 2003 to stop Nigeria in those back-to-back era of Equatorial football. But they went into oblivion afterwards, and Nigeria continued the dominance. As after them, it was only South Africa that managed to win it. So this is really significant. If Nigeria is not winning, then maybe another country is important for others to win, because Nigeria has won 10 out of 13 editions, and this is just the 14th edition. If you added those exhibition periods, then Nigeria must have won close to 16 as we speak. 12, because that would make it 16 edition, because the first two was aired in Nigeria, and we clearly cleared that because just three or four countries were playing then, before it turned to eight countries, before they now start counting as a championship, and Nigeria has dominated. And the first six edition was won by our country, so we should respect that as well, not throwing the babies with the bathtub, as the case may be. All right, still Sports Beat on World Sports Live on Jordan 107.5 FM. Lekwan, let's go talk about a bit of transfer. How serious is that Osimhen linked to Arsenal? He scored two goals yesterday. Galatasaray struggled against newcomers in the Turkish Super League, FK Kurum. Is that an indication that without Osimhen, Galatasaray might not go far? And are they willing to release him at 111 million euros? A bid from a left-hander center they've rejected. That's the highest from any team in Europe this season on Osimhen, and they've rejected that. Will Arsenal going to go above that? And how serious is this? Maybe it's just, or is it another Vinicius Junior link to Arsenal story?
2: From the position of Osimhen, I think it's very serious, because the day before yesterday, John Ogo came on Twitter space to say that he prayed that this his move come true. Finally, that first of all sent the whole space agog, that for John Ogo to come out and say this statement, there is fire on the mountain. Then Osimhen himself also made a statement that he has instructed his agent and every other thing that if the deal finally happened, no wala, but if it doesn't happen, he stays at Galatasaray. And if it happens, like giving appreciation to the fans of Galatasaray that they've showed him love and everything. So, and also later yesterday evening, I got an article that I was able to discover that in the signing of Osimhen's contract, he has the right to push for a move if he feel it is time for him to go. And Osimhen himself has said he has instructed his agent and his management to work at it if it can't become a reality.
0: How serious is Arsenal on this one?
2: The seriousness of it is determined, is dependent on Arsenal, and so far so good. I'm not sure Arsenal is serious in anything in this transfer window outside of signing Gumeres, because
0: I read somewhere today when the coach said they have to sell before they can bring in new players. Who in that Arsenal rank is looking like is sellable for them to raise that huge amount of funds to be able to bring in the likes of Osimhen?
2: They want to sell Martinelli. They want to sell Gravel Jesus. Martinelli has outrightly rejected that move to Galatasaray. He said he doesn't want to play in Turkey right now. Gabriel Jesus is personal time with Arsenal has been agreed with Napoli, but club discussion have ended with Arsenal and Napoli, but personal time between the player and Napoli is what is holding the deals back. They want to sell in. So Vieira to Hamburg, it's going to fly. Then West Ham is the front runner to sell is Nelson, and I think what's the name of this young man? Nwaneri is also put up for sale. So if they can push, and by extension Kepa Divisala. Is Arrizabalaga, by the way. Listeners, please don't mind me. It's a joke we have here. So they are pushing Arrizabalaga out for sale also. And if they're able to sell all of these people, at least give or take, they should be able to get over 70 million on the sales. And if that do fly, remember they've already sold them Trossard. If that do fly, then definitely they can add a little money, at least beyond 100 million, to move Osimhen forward. And
0: will that win them the UEFA Champions League?
2: I think right now everything Arsenal is jeering at, with them saying they're still gonna make a high profile signing before the end of the transfer window. Every of their signing is trying to make sure that they are sufficient enough to push for Europe this time around. Having gotten to the quarterfinal previous sometimes ago, semifinals, penultimate season, and final this season, they feel the next step is to go all the way and win it. So, by virtue of their recruitment, they are determined. During the course of last season, we all saw that they fell short in the midfield. Now, Declan Rice will not be the only one carrying all the load. A battler and a fighter in Gyökeres is there. Then they are looking for Kwasa to come in to replace Saliba, who is injured and who might not be fit for a consistent number of time for the course of this season. Having done that, I think the only position that is available for them right now is the attacking left back position. And if they are not able to get a left back attacker, they are willing to
3: share. 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Instagram, Jordan105FM Lagos. Listen.
2: Eberechi Eze to that position to help, but it's not going. And that means there will be space for them to bring in another attacker to replace Gabriel Jesus, who will be going. And the only person or the only thing that can package any Astafa right now is bringing a high profile name like either Julian Alvarez or Victor Osimhen. Anything outside of that, people will rebel, because already, you know, the way Astafa people do on social space, they've been saying that Andre Beta is a worse director of football than Edu. This is the same man they were praising last season, but now because they feel that they are too slow in the transfer market, they've been saying after this season it should be sacked. So if a high profile player is not coming in at the end of the transfer window, it's been a disaster window, a disastrous window for us.
0: How about if you have to choose between Osimhen and the selling Gyökeres for the team to be able to raise that money quickly, will you do that?
2: No, I wouldn't. I will never. far be it from me. If as it is right now, if they like, let them even sell Odegaard and Saka themselves, but leave Gyökeres alone in that team. He has his job, he has his function. There is no harm in you having the likes of Osimhen and Gyökeres. Look at Liverpool. They have like-for-like striker, Isak, Ekitike, Gakpo. They are not concerned about the aesthetics. Their own is just... And Ekitike is tall, but very, very skillful in the striker also. And I think he did well for Liverpool before the injury last season. So why not have Osimhen and Gyökeres? But if the fund will not be available, please set... Why is Kai Havertz untouchable in the Arsenal team? That's the question a lot of people are asking.
1: Demand like him.
0: Probably there is no demand for him.
2: Well,
0: and, for you to raise that kind of amount of money, Gyökeres seems look very attractive for teams to grab.
2: They should not come and grab him, please.
0: All right, still one sports live on Jordan 107.5 FM. And all right, later. Quick result: Nigeria, Junior Tigers finished ninth at the FIBA Under 18, despite all of the troubles around the ages of the players. A total of five players were banned for age discrepancies, so they were not allowed to play. So Nigeria only played with seven players, a huge disadvantage, but they managed to win their last three matches. They just defeated Guinea 80-79 to finish ninth. They picked their mojo after they lost their first three games in the qualifying in the group stages, but they won all of their three classification games congratulations to the boys that they didn't just totally disgrace Nigeria, despite the fact that they have to go through all of those audits of 8 sheets. And as we speak, you can start to be ready for that top place match. The game, a lot of people have predicted to be the finals in the WAFCON. Starting from 6 p.m., Morocco will be playing
1: Algeria
0: against Algeria. It's an all North African affair. We thought the North Africans have arrived for this competition because Nigeria is not playing fine, but they found themselves in the top place. Look at this.
2: No, I wanted to say they came too early.
0: We never knew that Malawi is waiting there. And maybe Cameroon feel like, oh, we can do this. We are very close to beating Nigeria in one of the friendly. Why not go all the way? And their goalkeeper really did fantastic
2: Mikaela
0: job.
2: Bihine.
0: Mikaeli Bihine. Bihine, if he's from Yoruba. And the guy actually saved their 3 penalty during the shootout and 1 during the match itself, and he denied them Morocco from advancing to the final. I'm sure by now they should rest a bit in trying to host and win everything. They've managed to host and not to win this one back to back. It was very close against Nigeria the last time, scored 2 goals in the first half, and they let it go in the second half. Nigeria find a winner before the extra time, and this time around they were so confident, so arrogant. At the end of the day, they couldn't beat Senegal. They saw a 90-minute penalty. It was saved by a Senegalese goalkeeper who played in the competition 2 years earlier as a striker, by the way, and for the under-20 of the Senegalese women national team. And something happened in the squad. They needed someone that can just stay in goal. And they now saw that, this girl can actually be a goalkeeper. And it came true for the national team proper 2 years after the WAFCON. That's the story of the Senegalese goalkeeper that stopped Senegal from getting that stopped Morocco from getting 100% results during the group stage. Then probably didn't teach them a huge lesson. They also missed penalty that could have taken them to the finals. Another strong goalkeeper stopped them in the name of Bihine, and in the shootout they lost 3 out of the 4 played. The 3 was saved anyways by the Mikaeli Bihine, so that gives a lot to ponder for the Malawians, because they've gone away with their poor goalkeeping against Nigeria, and they've been able managed to get lots of goals scored as well. But in the finals, they are going to face a side that has been miserly when it comes to conceding goals. Talking about the Cameroonians, it's going to be a cracker against one of the best 2 players on the continent as we speak, barring Banda Banda of Zambia, the Shawinga sisters are the in thing when it comes to African football, as it were. Still, World Sports Live on Jordan 105.5 FM. Ridwan family, let's look at some of the live scores results. If we can quickly catch up with that before we go on this break. Dr. Martin Wagan walks in, but we just stopped talking about the NFF. I'm not sure we'll go back to that now because he has his arms filled with their swords against the NFF. Maybe you can just say hello to the listeners.
4: Okay. Once again, hello to the listeners, like I was told to do. And happy birthday to our CEO, Larry Johnson. I know you have already shouted it. Well, for the NFF, they set a committee to investigate. The hunters have sent a committee to be hunted. So it's just a subterfuge. That tells you that how the colossal corruption that have been embedded with the Nigerian Football Federation is being executed. Because practically, they have not done anything tangible. Mm. So none of our teams, even under 17, none of them qualify the national team, even for monkey post. So it becomes a problem. Then why are they not seeking another election? Well, for me, forget about CAF and FIFA sanction. We need to unbundle NFF. And there's no need for them to go to the second term. They are the bane. They are giving us sadness in this country. The only thing that is uniting us, that gives us hope, is football. And these people have succeeded in damaging football, and they want to come back again. That is why they are doing some negative endorsement and endorsing some of the policies that never work. Anyway, I know that you have a listening government, as they can also interfere on it, just like what Dr. Segun Odegbami, MON, was suggesting, we need to unbundle NFF. They should start giving us sorrows. The bane of the Falcon was the moment these maladministrators came to their camp. They started promising money. And therefore, when they are promising money, every person wants to get the money. Last year, when they were winning, they were playing like a unit. So they brought a division. I think that somebody challenged. But we know that, yes, people are also catching up. But are we really catching up? What are they really doing to ensure that they reinforce the national teams? It's so sad. So for the Super Eagles, there's no adjective to qualify their situation. For the Falcons, I don't have any superlative. So this is where we are.
2: I never know the day we come that Dr. Moga will be speechless. DJ, play me Michael Jackson.
0: It's okay. No adjective, no superlative, and no modalities. Anyways, this thing was live, and as some of the live score results, I don't know, United are suffering as we speak.
1: They lost.
0: They lost that game 4-2. Poetic justice for the coach. He needs to work hard next weekend. Is staring us in the face. Arsenal play tomorrow against Manchester City. It's just another game. I don't know how serious for Arsenal fans, Lincoln Dixon. Is that each?
2: Maresca came out on yesterday to say that it is not a friendly game, that it's a very, very competitive game with a trophy attached to it. So I think the mindset of the Manchester City people will also determine the position at which Arsenal are going to file out tomorrow. But I think it's a trophy. It is not friendly, and it should be administered in the same league as the UEFA Super Cup. So I think it is. We go to war tomorrow.
0: And, for the Arsenal fans.
2: Yeah, for the
0: it's
2: Arsenal
0: fans. It's not a community shield. It's a war shield.
2: It is war. Just like Mourinho has been saying all around.
0: And the La Liga staggered match day one fixtures. Is it justified? Why not wait for when everybody will be ready?
1: I think for La Liga, they want to do it in a different way. Good. Yes, a week before EPL, good. The way they also give some teams a bye to rest is also good. Atletico will play on Wednesday. Good. So, we have Alaves against Getafe. They'll be playing this weekend. Sevilla, Vallecano, Santander versus Villarreal, Espanyol versus Levante. Then another game on Monday, Deportivo and Elche. It's good for the big boys to rest. But these other teams also, they have to start as early as possible if they really want to challenge for the Champions League spots, your Europa League spots, because we know the teams that will still fight for that title are resting.
0: All right, some of the teams are not resting. They are finalizing their preparation ahead of next season. Aston Villa, they lost to PSG yesterday in the day before yesterday in the Super Cup, and they also lost this evening against Borussia Mönchengladbach 2-1. Same scoreline, they lost the Super Cup to PSG. PSG have signed Fernando Torres from Ferran Torres from Barcelona. Massive addition, if you ask me. Then Bayern Munich beat RB Leipzig 3-1 in another friendly, more or less like a Riaza for the kickoff of the Bundesliga in 2 weeks' time. While Tottenham defeated Hoffenheim 3-0. Newcastle lost to Bayern Leverkusen 2-1. Brighton beat Bologna 1-0. United lost to AC Milan 4-2. While Borussia Dortmund and AS Roma are still on 60 minutes of action, have been seen in that one. More friendlies. Freiburg defeated Crystal Palace 3-0 after extra time. Werder Bremen and Auxerre. The game has been postponed. No report yet. Chelsea defeated Real Sociedad 3-1. In case you missed that, the fans booed Enzo Fernandez. They don't like him leaving, or they hate him for saying he's going to leave. We'll see how it goes. But that man is in the market. Though Chelsea have said the shop is closed, but the transfer window is still open. Anything can still happen. Say what? Lorient. Okay, Union Berlin lost to Ipswich Town 4-2. -05 defeated AFC Bournemouth 2-1. Augsburg lost to Leeds United 4-0. Brentford beat Eintracht Frankfurt 7-0. They are still really, really battered. Brentford dead, telling everyone that care to listen that they are ready for this season. Everton Lille ended it 1-1. Leeds United beat Augsburg 4-0. Sunderland beat Rennes 2-1. All City and Nice played goalless. Fulham and Stuttgart ended 1-1. Fulham won that. To tell you that English teams don't allow Arsenal and Manchester City to have that advantage on the weekend. To the kickoff, they also played massive teams to get their team prepared, just like the way Arsenal and City will get themselves prepared ready with their first 11 tomorrow. All right, let me take this breather before we go on the show. I'll come back to wrap things up, probably on a boxing note. Let's see, maybe we can squeeze in that before we leave the studio.

0: All right, welcome back to the show. It's this World Sports Live on Jordan 105.5 FM. Let's quickly run this. It's all about boxing development in Nigeria. Dr. Ezekiel Adamu, the man behind Balmora Boxing Promotion, the face behind the chaos in the ring, where celebrating boxing has been used as a leverage to give Nigerian local boxers, fighters made in Nigeria, to look real good in the face of the world with their talent, and they've never been disappointed. Like Ezekiel believe that Nigeria deserve a world champions made in Nigeria with the abundance of boxing talent in Nigeria. The chaos in the ring series have come to change the narrative around boxing development in Nigeria. Dr. Ezekiel Adamu is focused on giving Nigeria fighters visibility, competitive opportunities, and a pathway to the world stage. Adamu believes Nigeria boxing should not only celebrate world champions of Nigerian heritage, but produce and develop world champions made in Nigeria. Celebrity boxing has helped attract attention and audiences, but Balmora's bigger ambition is to ensure that spotlight also shines on genuine Nigerian fighters. Boxers such as Sulaiman Jafar, Bassett, Joko Boy Adebayo, and Yusuf Adeniji are benefiting from opportunities to test themselves against quality opposition. With growing international exposure, including platforms such as DAC and DAZN, Balmora hopes to attract promoters, sponsors, and global attention to Nigerian talent. For Adamu, the ultimate goal is clear: build world champions in Nigeria, brick by brick at home. We caught up with Dr. Amos Adamu, and he break this down, and that's what will serve you as our parting shot on the show this evening. Go nowhere, listen to this, and probably one day a fighter will come from the state of Nigeria, and the footnotes of a world champion in boxing for Nigeria will not be a Nigerian. Edgar Joshua, Itama, and the rest. Richard Alebayo remains my name. We'll be back after this interview with Dr. Ezekiel Adamu.
1: A formidable fighter. I think he will see a lot more of it. So, but he's such a great role model for Nigerian boxing. And once he's done with this contractual issue, I think he will see him in the car on the Chaos in the Ring show against a very, very good fighter. Absolutely. I mean, sports unites everyone. I mean, you can. I think it's the football and sports and anywhere that you go to that once you are supporting this person and you are supporting, yeah, you are supporters of the same thing. We don't care about religion, we don't care about political background, we don't care about anything. We just dive into it, and I think that's what we're using, sport as a tool for tourism, so that they use for tool, so that they use for youth engagement, and there's a lot more that we're going to be using sports to actually get to make an impact on our own country as well. But I mean, like they said, do not ask what your country can do for you, rather ask what you can do for your country, and that's where we are when it comes to this. I mean, so for us, there's a lot more that goes into what we do. There are matchmakers. Why don't you do the fight? We have matchmakers that actually come up with these fights. We also have, it's a huge economy, you can see. I mean, every fight, every major fight, be in Riyadh, be in London, be everywhere, I have to show up as well to this fight as well, to actually network with the top promoters. We have a good relationship with Queensbury. The last show we done in December, I told you where we got Lorenzo Coley and we got Yoka. Those are fighters that belong to the Queensbury stable. And Queensbury is one of the biggest promotional companies in the world, so they will need our fighters, their fighters to also come and fight in Nigeria. We will also be doing the same thing as well in the future, sending our fighters on those cards as well to push boxing to that level as well. So bit by bit, brick by brick, we are getting there. And I think the media has also done a great work for us as well by showing that what we're doing as well today, also pushing it out there. So we're grateful to the media, grateful to our sponsors, grateful to all the stakeholders in terms of what we're pushing there. I think we are in for a very, very good ride when it comes to boxing in Nigeria. This is just the beginning. Like you said, it's barely 2 years already, and look at what we've done. Imagine what the next 3-5 years will look like. I think we should be having a lot more world champions here in Nigeria, built in Nigeria, and also belongs to Nigeria as well. So I'll tell you what the fighters, this is how boxing works. The fighters have their managers. The managers manage their career. So when it comes to their training, their pension, their future, and everything, the management does that. What Balmora does is basically its promotion. And we thought that, for example, Basile, obviously Basile Adebayo is one of the ones that Bamora actually has a partner that does his management. And there's this Mohamed Ali app as well, too. Not one promoter. A promoter cannot be a promoter, also the manager at the same time. So we are just a promoter. But I think Basit has a good management as well, too, that ensure that any medical, everything is taken care of. But we also follow the Mohamed Ali app where you can't both be the promoter and the manager at the same time. So for me personally, I think I always tell people, I'm not a manager. I think there's this word that said, know thyself. I know myself. I'm not a manager. I'm a creator. And in creating something, I always go the road less traveled. And the road less traveled means that you are going on a road that doesn't have any path at all. You have to create that path. And I don't think there's a disappointment when it comes to that. I think there's learning. I don't believe in disappointment. I believe in learning. And I don't believe in perfection. It's only when you believe that, oh, this should be perfect, that you feel like, oh, I'm disappointed. I believe in momentum. And I believe every event that I get to live, learn something from it, but you get better. So I don't think there's disappointment in my book at all. You get disappointed by the 90 seconds. You change that meaning to show that this is learning and not the disappointment. Because if you get disappointed, your energy comes back, you don't make the right decisions. So I don't get disappointed. I don't let anything bring my energy down. Yes, I'm human, but 90 seconds though is what I have. After 90 seconds, I change my state immediately. I give me a different meaning, give me the energy, and I keep it going. I think we learned the lesson recently as well too with the fight with Portable and Chance of Culture. I think that's a huge lesson. I don't think we'll be having that kind of fight where a fighter will just walk out of the ring without having the invitation. So we'll definitely tighten our screws in that end and ensure that fighters and spectators coming into the arena and millions watching the volume will say that the game. See that by that learning for me. I think boxing chose me. I don't think I chose boxing, to be honest with you. I think we put together, as you know, we've been doing a lot of football events over the years. We've done European centers and all of that. And then Anthony Joshua was fighting and I said, wow. And I wondered if something really experiential. So you know, let's put together a proper professional boxing event. But let's get the best boxers on the night on the card. The talent I saw on display at night got me, and I think that was the night where I really discovered Basile Adebayo at the football. When we saw that day, it was really impressive. And so that day, boxing was taking over everything I was doing now. It's like this government with chocolate. Okay, let's go. So, I think it's September 21st, will be exactly 2 years since we started boxing promotion. That's something we should have bragging, because 2 years of Amora, like 2 decades from other people. So yes, we're not so dumb. That's true. I mean, Chaos in the Ring has been very, very great. I think, how do I measure Chaos in the Ring Top 10? I think, like, Chaos in the Ring Top 10, you know the noise that it's making. Chaos in the Ring Top 10 will go to the fighters that will actually change their lives. I think when we came into boxing, fighters were earning 50,000 to fight on a show, sometimes 100,000 maximum. Right now, we have fighters earning crazy lot of money on night, as it should be. Also, when we came into boxing, the fighters didn't have visibility. Right now, I can tell you that a boxer says I'm traveling out of the country to look for opportunity has less of an opportunity than fighting here in Nigeria on the Bamora show and getting that global visibility. So I would deserve. I feel like I mean, sports without broadcasts are winking in the dark. But what we have with our partnership with the Zone and giving our fighters that major mileage to showcase their talent to the rest of the world. And I believe that. I mean, when you check out the boxing heavyweight category, especially from Anthony Joshua to Moses Itoma, Lawrence Okoli, Riyad Ward, David Adeleye, the list goes on and on. And these are all Nigerians. And I believe that there's still another Anthony Joshua walking in the street of Mushin, Agege. There's still another Riyad Ward in the street of Lagos. If you think about Nigeria as well, to 230 million people, out of that 230 million people, about 70% are within the ages of 15 to 30. That's like a power age. And we are genetically just built for boxing. So this is just the beginning. We have a factory of boxers coming off the ranks and we're just getting started. I mean, the last event, I don't know, I might be still working on the numbers of this one, but I think even this one that we just finished, we had the billions of impressions across social platforms. The last one we've done, we got the numbers. We had about 2 billion views across all social platforms. And we had about 4.2 billion impressions. I think the impressions we've had on this one have been a lot more than the last one. So if we got 4.2 billion impressions, I think we should be going up over 6, maybe to 10, maybe 6 really to 7 billion impressions when it comes to this. Even till today, if I open up my timeline, it's all about chaos. I think we should have seen movement. The fights where Lawrence Okoli came to fight here in Nigeria was supposed to be Anthony Joshua. We actually made an offer for Joshua to match him for Joshua to fight here in Nigeria, but Matchroom told us that he already has his calendar full. And I believe AJ also wants to fight here in Nigeria. And I think at some point we'll see Anthony Joshua fight here in Lagos, in comes here often. And he thinks it'll be a dream for him to fight here in Nigeria. So we're going to see both of these guys fight. We're going to see a lot more big international fights. Yes, absolutely. Listen, we have the zone, the global home of boxing. It means that it doesn't matter where you fight. It means that the eyeball that you see fighting in the UK or the eyeballs you see fighting in China is the same eyeball on the zone, the global home of boxing. So they are not losing anything by coming here. And I think we will also want to provide more of good problems for the world. I think he deserves it. And it's someone that is such a nice guy. But Jafaru's last fight, I remember he fought in Germany. And his opponents also, he was mentioned this, that by usually he does that fight. But Jafaru broke his nose even from the third round, but he made it all the way to the third round. So I know, I actually knew that he had a good endurance in terms of when it comes to fighting, but I didn't think that he could stand Samuel Anthony. And live on the zone, knocking Samuel Anthony out in the same game just after that fight. And that is what the effect of the zone, that the global challenge when it comes to boxing. And this is just the beginning. I think a lot of fighters should now understand that coming to Nigeria or coming to Africa to fight is not a walk in the park anymore. You need to get yourself ready because you can get your ass knocked out, like as an Algerian. Like I told you, the first professional boxing fight we organized was one with Ben Jokerborn, and we saw a real talent thing. I think when we signed him, it was just about 30, I think it's about 18-year-old girl or 19. I knew he was a special talent, and I think he's showing that to the rest of the world. I think that's it. Definitely the future of Nigerian boxing. He knocked out, I mean, Donald Jacket is an experienced fighter. The last one, he about 45, I think about 25 KOs, and some future also. And that was a clinical performance, very clinical. I think that was a demolition job. I felt for me personally, that was the best fight of the night. And expect to see a lot more from Joker Boy. I think from the next show we're working on, Joker Boy should be fighting a world title, someone that's won the world title before. So, I mean, the first Sekiro ago did that match by Benoit Yusuf. We didn't take on real one, but no, because I need more time, do more time for training. I said, listen, we can do it, we can make it happen, man. He actually not just defeat the real one, I think he took it to Yusuf. And I think Yusuf is... he's one of those fighters that he already had that international exposure already. And boxing is a big sport, boxing is a very expensive sport as well. So the fighters are not people tennis people that will don't deserve. The fighters eat a lot. Fighters require a lot of vitamin, they require a lot of training. Fighters get injured a lot more than any other sports, to be honest with you. So it's an investment, but for me, the investment shows when you see the kind of clinical performances that he displayed on the night, and it shows that these guys are going somewhere. I think Spencer Ferrell and also the Ben B, who is a world champion, after seeing that fight, especially with Basit, came to me and said, listen, I think you've got something right there. Basit, a lot of trainers, Tunde Ajayi, who's trained Anthony Yap to a level of, I think Anthony Yap has fought about 3-1 title fight with all the city. He sent Basit to us in London, let's train him and then get him to London, but I think that is a special talent. And that is the beautiful thing about the zone, because I mean, everybody gets to see the fight, the whole world gets to see these guys. And I think this is just the beginning. There's a lot more Basit at the Bayon in Lagos. There's a lot more Yusuf in Ogun State. There's a lot more Jafaru in the other side of Nigeria as well. So it's just the beginning. There's a lot more. I think all of them have that.
0: All right, that's it. Dr. Ezekiel Adamu waxing lyrical about the potentials in Nigeria boxing, that those boxers are still hiding in Mushin, Agege, and Okoku Michael, and every other place within the Lagos grassroots sport development zones. All they just need the feasibility, and they can actually be given that right here in Nigeria, that we can have the real Nigerian fighters becoming world champions. Be that chaos in the ring goes beyond just celebrity fighting, that they just need that celebrity face to uncover and give that space for real fighters to show up, and they can be become world champions very, very soon. And we hope that in the next version of the chaos in the ring, we'll be seeing more Nigerian fighters on board, while there may still be some surprises in the celebrity fight, probably the next version of that is coming up in October. I might just seen ladies being the celebrity fighters. That will also complement the effort of the real fighters as far as boxing is concerned. Also mentioned the fact that it's also helping them economically. They can now earn in thousands and mega bucks in dollars after every fight, and a lot of people are also making inquiries about Nigerian fighters, the Joker Boys, the Bassets of this world, the Yusuf of this world. Lots of them are still hanging around waiting for their chance, and the Bamura platform is huge enough to take everybody along through the chaos in the ring platform. All right, guys, it's time to go. Lacon Dixon, is another fantastic day at the office as far as World Sports Life is concerned. The Duan family is also in another fantastic day right here in the state of Jordan, 105.5 FM. You can join us Monday to Friday once again for Sports Beats. 8 a.m. to 8:30 a.m. And you can also check the website. Lots of stories down there waiting for you to enjoy and consume. That's sportsbeat.ng. That's Nigeria foremost website of the radio version of our show. And what we do is just to make copy and post them everywhere. So that's how we cope on Sportsbeat and World Sports Life. Guys, it's time to go.
2: It's been a wonderful 3 hours so far celebrating the birthday of our CEO, and trust me, because Asna is playing tomorrow, I'm very certain the CEO will be around and the celebration continue. But it's a good one. I just hope that reasons will prevail and Guso will step down with his cronies and let somebody take charge of Nigeria football again. We need a new blood, somebody out of the system. Let him just come and offset the existing status quo, and let's see if that change, if that shift in paradigm can bring the desired expectation we hope for.
3: Hopefully, let's see what will happen tomorrow. The committee sheet. So, fingers crossed. We are the pendulum will swing.
0: All right, that's all we have time for today on the show. Thanks to Razak, thanks to the management, thanks to everyone that have accommodated us for the past 3 hours or more. That's how we run every Saturday and Monday and the weekdays as well. Like I said earlier, Olusolabio remains my name. And
2: special thanks to Alfred. A jolly good fellow. He did well, so special thanks to him, and happy birthday to him too. Whenever his birthday comes around, I am wishing him in advance.
0: Then once again, happy birthday to the CEO, Mr. Larry Johnson. I hope Arsenal will double the birthday gift for you. They gave you one earlier in July, and we are waiting to celebrate. And at the end of the day, we celebrated today. Tomorrow is a day after. We can as well after an after party. Trust me, Arsenal should whip Manchester City on your behalf. I remain loyal, and I'm out of here. Enjoy the rest of the weekend. To the listeners, let's do it next weekend and join us on Monday through Friday for another huge week of nothing but the best of sporting, entertainment, information, and education. As far as Jordan is concerned, Sports with will take you there.

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Regular servicing of your car is to secure you, your family, and others who are traveling on the road with you. Faulty steering, poor or faulty braking system, worn-out wipers, etc. are related causes of serious accident. Regular visits to Rock Foundation will help you in ensuring everything is working properly. The maximum performance of your car for your peace of mind is our business. It will prolong your car's life. Cars and vehicles in advanced countries have a culture of regular maintenance. This is the more reason when they are brought into the country after 15 years of lifespan, they perform as brand new vehicles. At Rock Foundation, we will help you to prolong the lifespan of your car so that it can serve you better and you can invest the money to buy a new car or vehicle in a business that will double your money. It will increase resale value. 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

0: 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My name is DJ Neptune, aka Greatness. 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

0: Yeah, welcome to the Mastermind Radio Show, live at Jordan 105.5 FM, my voice, your voice, promoting entrepreneurship and values. My name is AK. Did I say AK? My name is Ebuka, AKA Mr. Books. Alright, so I was about calling my signature name before my real name. So you're welcome to today's show, and it promises to be life-changing and full of impact and knowledge. So if I will advise you to get your pen, paper, because you know you're going to be hearing another voice in the course of our book review tonight, someone with experience and someone with real life, not AI experience, so real life experience, and he'll be sharing some of those experiences with us. So today in the studio I have Mr. Francis Okafumba. He's a motivational speaker, if you want to put it that way. He's an author, he's a writer, he's a coach, he's a trainer, and above all, he's a very humble individual, humble personality. So we'll be talking about his book titled A to Z of Goal Setting. A to Z of Goal Setting. 37 days to setting goals and reaching them easily. The book also has templates and strategy guides on how to achieve your goal. Okay, before I introduce him, the book is in two parts. First gives you particular method for determining, setting and reaching your goals. The second part, you read a chapter a day, take notes and implement the ideas you get towards reaching your goal. So the book has two parts. The first will, you know, enable you to determine, set, reach your goal, and then the second, as you read each chapter, you know, you'll be drawing ideas and how to implement them to achieving those goals that you've actually set. Mr. Francis, you're welcome to Mastermind Radio Show.
1: Thank you very much.
0: It's good to see. Wow. In fact, me and Mr. Francis, we've known way, way back. You can't believe this. And just shows that the world is small. And I must say, he's someone that, even growing up, those values, those he's a man of morality. Maybe I should use that because I've known him. And over the years, he has maintained that standard. He has maintained that standard, and he's an established author, you know, like I introduced him earlier. So, Mr. Francis, I don't know if you could tell us a little bit about by yourself, and then we start off.
1: Yes, thank you for having me here, Ebuka. It's wonderful to be here. Francis is the name. We have known and we have come a long way. I'm a digital marketing expert, and I wouldn't like to call myself motivational speaker because most people have this cynicism about motivational speakers. So I call myself a practical speaker. So I give people tools and resources that they use to live their practical lives.
0: Okay.
1: So that includes coaching, that could include personal development, like this book we're talking about. And that could even also include training, personal one-on-one training, books, ebooks, and the rest. So I've come a long way from where you know us before, and thank God that we are here, and we are impacting the world one book at a time, and one radio show like this at a time.
0: Wow, that's awesome. So let's go straight to your book, sir. There's a part that really, you know, struck me. You said, aim high, determine your starting point, then start low. Aim high, determine your starting point, then start low. So I want you to help our listener to understand this point, because for instance, I want to drive a Rolls Royce.
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0: So many of us want to live in Banana Island, live in Ikoyi.
1: Yeah.
2: From Lagos, this is your
0: quote. I don't know. How do you, what do you actually mean? So that we get the actual message of
3: everybody. This is the sweet, and it's about to get all funky today. Great music and fantastic teams.
0: This realizing our goal. Okay, so I want you to like elaborate and educate us, sir.
4: Okay, your aim of riding a Rolls Royce is actually
0: driving
4: a Rolls Royce is actually a good one. So people have aims or goals, and there's always, when you have a small mind, you would not be able to reach that your goal on time or at the specific period. So it is better you aim high, very, very high. In fact, be audacious about your goals, about your plans. Make them as big as possible, that it scares you. Then when you now do that, you now have to start from a point, and that is the lowest point. You always you don't climb a tree from the top, you climb a tree from the bottom. So when your goal is that high, it motivates you, it scares you, and at the same time it motivates you. But if you do not have a plan or a goal that is not that brilliant or that audacious, the steps you take or the motivation you have towards reaching that goal might not come to you. So you have to break your goals, make it a high point, and then break it down. You could break it down to days, you could break it down to segments, sections. Okay, so for you, let me take a practical example using the Rolls Royce you got. The first aim, the lowest point, you just list everything down. It's always good to write goals. I always tell people, write your goals down.
0: Okay.
4: Where you can see them every day.
0: Okay.
4: And then you can have the inspiration to pursue them. So the first step will be probably taking a driving lesson. If you do not have one. If you do not have one, then take a driving lesson, get a license. Then the second one, you now start saving towards that, or you start implementing strategies in your business. Is it a business that you want to use? Is it a loan that you want to use? Gradually, step by step. So the lowest point is that driving license. For somebody that wants to build a house, the first step is to maybe start saving to get a land. So you have to just start from the lowest point, make arrangements, state it down, and then start from that step by step, to start climbing the tree of your goals.
3: In making you the best entrepreneur, you can pass.
4: That's what I meant by aiming high, but determine that starting point.
0: Okay.
4: And then moving ahead.
0: Wow. Okay, then I have another question. Okay, also from your book, where you said that direct and control your plans towards the goals that you set. So, you know, what if the government or something happens that are out of your control? Because every now and then, you know, like you said, you're a practical speaker, and you meet some people. One of the things they will also tell you is, if even land, like you mentioned, some people tell you that what they even pay at Alausa before they approve and everything. So, for somebody who is discouraged, or for somebody who will always come up with the Nigerian factor, you know, how possible is it for somebody to actually control his plans or direct his plans towards the goals that he has set? How possible is that?
4: Okay, you always come across adversities. So there are always adversities. Every good thing in life, there is always an adversity against it. Even some people say God has an adversity, or adversary, which is the devil. So you always come against adversities. So whether you are building a land, you are building a house, you are buying, there is always one issue. And I remember Napoleon Hill always saying that the greater the adversity, the more the success. So just like gravity, if there was no gravity, probably we would all be floating. We will not discover airplanes, and we will not discover all the beautiful things that gravity has made us discover. So you have to work against that. There are certain things. If I was in your shoes now, you said you want to build a house and you are having issues with a house, I would say focus on what you can control, and then leave the other ones that you cannot control. So you focus. You start doing

0: doing the things you can control, the things within your power, keep doing that, keep doing that. Every other thing within your outside your power, don't just worry about them. Just think about it. Just be doing the ones within your control. And you will see that somehow, some way, all the other things will start falling in place. So just focus on the ones within your control. Leave the other ones outside your control. And by the grace of God, things will start getting better. It may take longer for you to reach that goal due to the adversities or due to the things out of your control. But if you still set your focus and your eyes is on the prize, then you reach that goal. That's the practical way. You just don't think about the Nigerian factor. Don't think about all the other things that are fighting you or preventing you. Just the ones you can control. Worry about those ones. Make sure those ones are working fine. And then, by God's grace, when you still keep focusing on your goal, those adversities will just fall back by the wayside.
1: Oh, all right. So before we go on a break, there's a quote, you know, from Brian Tracy. I mean, for people who read, I mean, you can't talk about goals, self-development without, you know, mentioning Brian Tracy. And there's this quote, you know, in your book where you were actually quoting him verbatim, that the starting point of goal setting is for you to realize that you have virtually unlimited potentials to be, have, or do anything you really want in life, if you simply want it badly enough and are willing to work long enough and hard enough to achieve it. So, explain this quote to us, because with this AI, Bitcoin, Gen Z, I mean, this working long enough, hard enough philosophy is almost, I wanted to mention one of the reigning Gen Z that got married recently. When you talk, they'll just refer you to him.
0: Pella.
1: All right, so.
0: I mentioned it, Pella.
1: Okay, so tell us, this Brian Tracy's quote, how relevant is it today?
0: It's relevant. It's always relevant. There are always timeless clues or rules about life. If you do not do those rules, time, it might tarry, but it will still come and bite you. It's just like, I use the word gravity. Gravity, whether you are in America, whether you are in Lagos, whether you are in Abuja, gravity is the same everywhere. So there are rules, and from that quote, those rules, clues to success are stated in what Brian Tracy says. So if you are determined, if you push long enough, and you are determined long enough, whatever you want to achieve, you will achieve it. It might tarry, but it will still come to you. We have had people that are successful at their wee end of time. I had a funny story of somebody that made their millions. He was 87 years old. He made millions. He was hustling. Let me use the word hustling all his youth, all his life. It was at the 87th year that he made his millions, and he spent those millions. He just lived 3 more years before he died. Only God knows why he wanted that all his hustling to pay off at when he was 87 years old. I think Mike Eziaga, if I'm correct, this man that sang go. You have to just keep on doing what you are doing. Keep on, follow the rules. Follow those values that you set for yourself. And like I said, they are timeless. It will come, especially when you have enough, when you have a lot of passion for what you are doing.
1: Oh, all right. I think I'll, you know, take it there. When you have passion for what you're doing, So right now we're going to quick music interlude, and of course shout out to our CEO who is celebrating his birthday, and of course the Jordan family, we're all celebrating him as well. So we're going on a quick music break, and when we return, the Mastermind Radio Show will be you know, back for a bumper time. All right, so we'll be back.
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My voice, your voice, promoting entrepreneurship and values. My name is Ebuka, a.k.a. Mr. Books. Want our listener to know that this book is available, all right? So if you need a copy of this book, A to Z of goal setting, 37 days to setting your goals and reaching them easily, you can send us a message 0808-377-5170, 0808-377-5170, and we'll get the book across to you. So we'll be opening the phone lines, okay? Like Mr. Francis said, he's a digital expert, so but that would be maybe after the show, okay? So you could also reach him directly, but that would be way after the show. Maybe you needed one or two guide on how to go about your business or what you do digitally. You need a coach, or you need his service. He has, you know, we'll do all that after the show. So if you want to join our book club, you can also send us a message on 0808-377-5170. We'll add it to our book club, and you know, we will, many of these books we share, we talk about, they are all there. There's an ongoing engagement, all right? So that's that for now. There's a quote in this book I love. You know, like I said, the book is divided into two parts. After setting your goals, there are certain, you know, like a daily, there are daily affirmations. There are things that Mr. Francis put in the book that should be like your day-to-day parameter or your day-to-day wiring, if you ask me. So I'll just take one of them, and there's this quote in the book that says, "The happiness of your life depends on the character of your thoughts." The happiness of your life depends on the so thought has character. We'll talk about character. This quote is by Marcus Aurelius. He also has a book, you know, some people who read will know one of his book. I think Meditations. I think that's the title of the book. So, the chapter I got this quote from Mr. Francis' book was where he made mention of negative thoughts. So, Francis, tell us, because it's something that is fighting you. You're fighting it back.

0: what's your view, and what do you have to say?
1: Okay, negative thoughts are actually some of the things that hamper people from achieving their potentials. I always ask people what is going on between your ears is as important as what is going on in your life. So within your ears, that's in your head. If you're always thinking negatively, it will reflect in your talk and it will reflect in your actions. So that's why you need to, as much as possible, be positive in your doings. You mentioned that mentioned about digital marketing and digital, and I told you that I'm more of a practical speaker. Being in the digital marketing field has given me the authority and the idea to use some of the tools from digital marketing inside personal development, inside developing myself. So for instance, there is what we call affirmations. Practically now, you can use affirmations to fight negative thoughts. You do not have money in your pockets, it's practical, but don't always think about not having money in your pocket. You could be expecting, if you're a worker, then there is something coming in as salary. So be positive about that and keep thinking about that. If you're a business person, fine, there was no sales today, but be positive and think about tomorrow. There might be sales tomorrow, there might be sales next tomorrow. If you do not make success today doesn't mean you should be negative about it and then keep thinking, hey, is tomorrow going to be the same way? No, just change that perception. Affirm it in your life. I, Francis Okafumba, I'm going to make more sales tomorrow. I, Francis Okafumba, I failed in reading my Bible today. I'm going to end up reading it tomorrow. So you are this way, practically, step by step, you are going to be fighting this negative thought. And then coming to that digital part that I said, there are affirmation apps that you can download online. Affirmation apps, affirmation tools, and the rest of it. This is just one way of just fighting negative thought, I'm suggesting. So there are several other ways. So once people research, you get this book, you will see that there are other ways you can use to fight negative thoughts and just get positive in your life. The positivity will not work instantly. It is not a magic bullet, but gradually you will see your life turning around and you will like the person you are becoming, and then finally, before you now finally reach that goal or target that you are aiming for.
0: Wow. You know, I was watching this interview. I'm sure almost everybody knows this James School of Hard Knocks, and I don't know, maybe that's his sister or his wife, I can't say, but there was one that I think the interview had to do with Cardone. There's this guy they call Grant Cardone, maybe the wife. Yeah,
1: Grant,
0: so
1: I know Grant Cardone.
0: Yeah, so now the lady made mention of this Bologna language or Bologna talk. And that's why you know, this quote really struck me, because I've also found out that when you're around people that are wealthy, okay, there's this language, this negative thoughts is very, very little when you're around them. Their level of positivity is so high, you begin to wonder.
1: Mm-hmm. And they might be drowning in debt. So millionaires, some of the millionaires we see about, they actually have debts. But you don't see them complaining or talking about their debts. They actually use those debts to make money, actually. So they might be owing banks. It's only when maybe there is a scandal, they fail to pay. You now hear it in the bank. Tell the lies, owing these banks, so money, and the rest of them. So they also they have personal problems. But you do not see them coming to tell you their personal problems. You may not even, the ones that are very, very, private, you will not see them coming out to tell you that. So they have several negative thoughts and negative actions, but like you said, they always focus on the positive aspect of their life. That's why you barely see any negativity around them.
0: All right. Okay, so we'll open the studio lines now, all right, so that people can call in, you know, and then you have your, you know, questions you want to ask. There's a part in your book I also enjoy where you talk about new way of doing things. New way of doing things.
1: It's actually new way of doing old things now. yeah, new way of doing old things. So the book, like I said, like you mentioned, A to Z. So it's in two parts. The yes. first part tells you how to focus on goals, short-term, long-term, areas of the goals you need to face.
2: So my people, this is my Jordan Drive. Right?
1: Financial, whether it is going to be a financial goal, whether it's going to be a health goal, whether it's going to be a career so slash business goal. So that's the first part. It tells you, or it gives you practical examples, action steps, templates, and also templates, what you are going to be doing daily. Then the second part, A to Z, that's where the A to Z comes in. You have 37 days whereby you'll be getting a what I call insights. It's insightful pills. I call them insightful pills. So A, attitude, then it tells you about attitude. You will learn a story or two about how your attitude can help you for that day. Then you go to B, you go to C, you go to D. The word you are in now is letter N, and N is new ways of doing old things. So there's a popular quote that says insanity is doing the same thing over and over and expecting a different result. You are playing a football match and you are drawing long balls inside the box 18 and they keep heading it back out and you still keep doing it thinking that it will work. Or you are running a business and you keep placing free advert on Facebook, you're not getting anything from it and you are still doing it over and over again. Why not try new ways of doing old things? Why not try a radio show like this? Why not you are trying to exercise, lose weight. You're trying to exercise and lose weight, and you have been trying to avoid certain foods, and it is not working. Try a new way. There are always new ways of doing old things. There was a story of Montessori. Montessori school now is all over the place. How did it start? It started in Italy 18 something years ago, and it was because she started a new way of doing old things, teaching children. And that's why the Montessori way of doing schooling now, which I mentioned in this chapter of the book, is now taking over the world and it's worldwide. So that's basically the practical step of what I mean in that book, that chapter particularly.
0: Okay, thank you. So the studio line is 0906003352. 0906003352. So if you want to call in and you have a question, you have a contribution regarding A to Z of goal setting, you can call at the studio line 0906003352. Of course, Joseph is also here in the studio. I think, Joseph, you should be getting ready. Maybe you have one question you have for our guest speaker. So that, you know, we can all learn, you know, and gain one or two information. So the studio line is 0906003352. 0906003352. So you can call the studio so we can, you know, have an interactive session. All right. So you have an event coming up next week, Saturday. And I want you to briefly tell us about the event, okay? And you know, just in your own words, yes. So.
1: Oh, okay. I have an event. It's the third edition of the annual event. We call it a goal setting retreat, and this one is 3.0. Goal setting retreat 3.0. We gather. It's a place. It's a time and a season where we gather individuals on one end, the young people, the students, the graduates, undergraduates, those seeking for employment, housewife, business people, young business people. And then on the other side, we gather mentors, business leaders.
3: Hello?
0: Yeah, hello. Your name?
3: Good evening, sir.
0: Yeah, good evening.
3: I think you continue from Pester Town.
0: All right, please go ahead, sir.
3: Please, I would like to get in the niche for me to write a book and sell it on next to the week.
0: How
3: will I can help you? I'm getting a good niche.
0: How do you get what?
3: Niche. I will use it to write book. maybe the one I write on ChatGPT that bring out the something for me.
0: Okay, no problem. Just listen, and they will call. Francis would take his number. So that's yes. Okay. So this is like his ChatGPT something on. I think maybe. Or once continue with your program coming up. I think he's best. He also comes for that event.
1: Program, yes. Okay. So. So, we gather businessmen, business leaders, mentors, and the rest of them. For instance, we have Joy Obi coming in. She's the first Mercedes-Benz certified female mechanic. So she comes. She tells the ladies, "How do you succeed in a male-dominated world?" We have Edwin Wata. How do you succeed despite any disability or health challenge you have? Then we have Peter Okonkwo. Peter Okonkwo is a habit change coach. So he's going to come and teach you. Okay, so sometimes what holds us down are some of the habits we do, consciously or unconsciously. So how do you improve on your habits? Because everything you do daily is a habit. So we have these people coming in. We're going to have panelist sessions. We're going to have talks. There are going to be resources. There are going to be business books. And there's going to be particularly networking. So we want young people to come together, and learn from these business people or these established people on how to succeed even here, even now. So the title, the theme of the event is Even Here, Even Now. So it's happening in Surulere, 10 a.m. Saturday, 22nd of August, St. Bridget's Catholic Church Hall. So we are inviting you. Come. It's free. There's no registration for anybody to attend it. So it's free. I mean, there's no payment, rather. But registration, you can register online on our website www.francisokafumba.com/gsr3. So you register, and then so that we reserve your seat so that somebody else will not come and take your seat. So you come, you just learn from all these business leaders, get resources, and then you can see how those resources and those things can help you end the year on a high. I tell people 2026 is not over yet. Don't just give up yet. You can come, you can network, learn from business leaders, and see what resources you can use to see end 2026 on a high.
0: Wow. End 2026 on a high. So just, you know, call your number again. Maybe somebody might be, you know, want to communicate with you on WhatsApp so that they can reach out to you.
1: Okay. My numbers are 07031857044. Take it again, 07031857044. Then you can still reach me on 07063363075. Take it again, 07063363075. Just call, say you want to speak with Francis, and then you get connected.
0: Okay. Still on your book, there's this quote, anonymous quote: the super conscious mind is soul, source, love, the authentic you. The subconscious mind is what you are. And the conscious mind is what you do. The superconscious mind is soul, source, love, and the authentic you. The subconscious mind is what you are, and the conscious mind is what you do. And that's on day 31, where you say you were advising that we should use our subconscious and superconscious mind. So tell us how, because I'm just even hearing superconscious. So tell us a little bit about this.
1: Yes, I mentioned earlier on that about habits.
0: Yes.
1: And that some of the things you do them unconsciously. Okay. You can close your eye and you'll be eating. Even in a dark place, you know where your mouth is. People that drive, there's what they call the muscle memory. You don't think about it. Bah, bah, bah, you have hit the gear and then you are going. Muscle memory. You do it unconsciously without knowing. So these are some of the things. Our brain, you know, the Oyibos, let me use that slang term, have mastered neural programming. So probably that's why they are even more successful than we on this side of the planet. So these things are what I just try to piece out in the book, like the subconscious, the superconscious, and the conscious mind. So you can take them as a GPS, you can take the other one as a universal satellite, like I explained in the book, and you can take the other one as what you really do. So for the subconscious, your subconscious is like your GPS. You just put the I want to go to Ikeja, and then GPS takes you there. Now your subconscious mind, there are some programmings that we have already put in it without knowing. It could be childhood programming from when you were young. Maybe a parent was telling you you will not amount to something in life. Maybe because you're out of anger, a mother says that to the child. That thing can enter the subconscious programming of the child, and then when he grows up and he finds that he keeps sabotaging himself at a point. At the point of, you want to achieve success, sabotage. You want to achieve success, sabotage. So without knowing, you do not know that it is that programming from the mother always repeating you will not amount to something in life that affects that. So that is like that's why I call it a GPS. You put it in and then it takes you there. So over time, you can now sharpen your subconscious mind. Deliberately, so that only things that are positive, only things that will take you to your destination, to your goal, to your plan, will be what is coming in. So you see, as a practical, that's why I tell you that I'm a practical speaker, not a motivational speaker.
0: Oh wow!
1: So we'll just leave the superconscious for another day. Wow. We'll just explain that. Just take the subconscious for now.
0: Okay, awesome. So our studio line is still 0906000 3352 0906000 3352. So you can call to contribute, to ask question. Francis is here. And then, of course, if you need this book, you can
2: stay listening to, so we'll get better information.
0: Send a message to 0808-377-5170. If there's any book at all that you want to get, you're finding it difficult to get, or you need someone to help, you need a publisher, you're a school owner, and you want someone that can help you publish certain books, you know, you can just send us a message on 0808-377-5170, and then we know we'll do the necessary connection. Okay, Francis, in your book you made mention of vision, and I wanted to ask you what vision is, because I saw you talk about vision board, and it's not new. I do that myself, okay, and it works. But for somebody listening, what is vision board, what is vision, and then of course how do you also handle naysayers when you talking about this vision board? You put maybe your private jet on your on the picture of your room and all that, and then some people will say, okay, oh yes, this jet, every time you're talking about this jet. So but what's vision to start with, and what's vision board, and how can people, why should people have this vision board?
1: Okay, a vision is sort of a plan, or a dream you have of where you want to be, probably in a period, at a period in your life, maybe in the next 15 years, where you want to be, or what you want to be doing at that point. It could be a 30 years vision, where you want to be in 30 years, or what you want to be doing in 30 years, or what you want to even be in, how your whole life is going to be structured. So it's always periodic. Whether it is periodically 3 years, 4 years, 5 years, 15 years, 30 years vision. Now, the idea behind a vision board, I did not originate it. There are several authors that have talked wonderfully about vision boards. And the idea behind vision board is to maybe snap a plane. If you want to get a plane, a Cessna 515, you snap it, put it on a poster board, a calendar sort of. If you want to have six packs, you can get a model that is six pack, cut off the head, put your own head, then paste it there. If you want to have marry the most beautiful woman, whatever goal you want to, the most beautiful man, if you want to become a pastor, an imam, just put the dressing, put your picture and put it there. Those are all what vision board is all about. If you want to write a book also, you can just get a picture of a book, put replace the author's name. You can get my book, A to Z of Goal Setting, just erase my name, put it, snap it, and then put it on your vision, on your vision board, where you can be seeing it every day. And this is ideas from other established authors, and it works. Now, you might have a vision of 30 years that you want to get a new house in 30 years. It might not happen in 30 years. If you still stick on it, especially with a Nigerian factor, it might happen 40, it might happen when you are 60. You just need to be patient. Then regarding naysayers, do not look on naysayers. The person, my Bible will say, if he that puts his hand on the plow and looks back is not worthy of going. So you do not look at naysayers. You do not look at those that are going to distract you. You just keep working on it. When they look at your vision board, you should make your vision board private. That's why I advise people, just put it in your bedroom where only you can see and maybe your loved ones, not strangers that do not understand your vision. So if you have a vision to get a plane like you are dreaming of now, and the naysayers come and start yabbing you regarding it, just ignore and keep working on your goal. Do not let distractions. I always tell people your goals are valid. As long as they don't affect the next man, your goals or your dreams, they are valid.
0: Wow. Okay, so we'll wrap it up there. And That's Mr. Francis Okafor Mba, the author of the book A to Z of Goal Setting, 37 Days to Setting Goals, Reaching Them Easily. The book has templates and strategy guides as well. Someone said repetition is the mother of skill. I will close with this quote from his book by Marcus Aurelius. And that quote is that the happiness of your life depends on the character of your thoughts. The happiness of your life depends on the character of your thoughts. So it's your own duty to see to it that you fill your thoughts about the picture of your future constantly. Ignore naysayers. Ignore the government or the environment. And constantly... Yeah, constantly make sure that you are looking at that private jet or that. And I love the way you were specific. You called it. Is this Cessna?
1: Cessna 5470.
0: Yes. So it's also good that you also identify the name of the private jet and the number.
1: Yes.
0: Yes. So these things, like Francis said, from established authors, they work.
1: Yeah,
0: they work. So
1: over time.
0: Yes, over time. And that's also good to add. Mm-hmm. Yes, over time. So my name is Ibuka Michael. The Mastermind Radio Show will be here next week. Tell your friends, tell your loved ones. It's going to be awesome next week, Saturday.
1: Thank you for having me on the show.
0: Thank you, Francis. Thank you. Bye-bye. Yeah, take care.

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0: All right, good evening, everyone. Good evening. Welcome to Prophetic Hour once again today, Saturday, the 15th of August, 2026. This is the hour of the manifestation of the power of God. This is the hour where you experience the power of God like never before. My name is Olumuyiwa Adelaja, and I already have in the studio God servant as usual, Prophetess Victoria Abegbeyo, the founder of Zion Apostolic Evangelical Church and Ministry based in Ilefe, whom God has used in several countries all over the world. Yes, the God servant is here once again, my own grandmother in faith, like I always say, and I'm always ready. I'm very proud to be a grandson in faith, especially in the prophetic. She's already here once again this evening, and get ready for the manifestation of the power of God like never before. So without wasting time again, everyone tuning in right now, it's not by accident that you're tuned to Jordan 105.5 FM. It's time for Prophetic Hour with Prophetess Victoria Abegbeyo, an octogenarian that God has been using all over the world, and God is about to use her for you too. Yes, like I said, my name is Olumuyiwa Adelaja. So let's delve right into it, and I know you will be greatly blessed this evening. Mommy, Ekalema.
1: Ekalesa.
0: Yes, ma.
1: Eku ojo meji o.
0: Ojo kan pele ma.
1: Mo ki gbogbo ile pe
0: se alaafia ni. That hope everything is fine.
1: Loruko Jesu Kristi.
0: In the name of Jesus.
1: Olorun alaafia.
0: God of peace.
1: Yo ma ba wa gbe o.
0: Will be dwelling with us.
1: E je ka gbadura.
0: Let's pray.
1: Ni oruko Jesu.
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0: amen Jesu
1: ni oruko Jesu Kristi ni agbadura
0: amen amen oruko Jesu
1: hallelujah
0: hallelujah
1: hallelujah
0: hallelujah
1: hallelujah
0: hallelujah
1: eyin Jesu logo
0: logo
1: ese pupo.
0: Thank you very much.
1: On ti amu wa fun yin na ni.
0: What we bring to you this evening is
1: only emi ro
0: again spirit of lies.
1: Ati aisododo
0: and unrighteousness.
1: Won ni iro
0: lies.
1: Gbogbo aye lo nparo.
0: The whole world is lying.
1: Ko si eni ti ki paro.
0: Nobody everybody lies.
1: Agbara otito o lagbara ju iro lo.
0: The power of the truth is more power. Truth is more powerful than lies.
1: Agbara otito o lagbara ju iro lo.
0: Truth is more powerful than lies.
1: Ti eyan ba wo lo wo bo.
0: If you will look at it very vividly.
1: Inu iwe Matthew ori keji din ni ogbon.
2: So won't give you no move an inch over.
1: Essay kokala
0: in the book of Matthew chapter 28
1: ti ataba wo lo wo bo
0: if you check it very well
1: ninu aye bayi
0: in this world now
1: ya mo wi pe
0: you will know
1: iro
0: that lies
1: o ti gba otito sonu
0: as snatch away truth
1: nigbati jesu ti gba nigbati jesu ti o lo sun
0: when Jesus went to sleep
1: and he
0: was when he was
1: tested,
0: when he was nailed to the cross
1: olo gbesi won de lo fi oluso so
0: they went to bury him and they placed a guard there.
1: Won fi oluso so Jesus kan ma ba gbe lo.
0: They placed guard there they saw for his body not to be stolen.
1: Awon to so yi
0: and people that were looking at him, they were very truthful set of people. But the high priest in those days, they are the one that eject truth from them. And they gave them life. Matthew 28:11.
1: Awon oluso ti won so Jesu won wa ti ilu
0: won royin gbogbo nkan woyin ti o ti se fun awon olori alufa
1: won wa royin gbogbo ti Jesu se won royin e fun olori alufa.
0: Verse 12 nigba ti awon pelu awon agbagba pejo ti won si gbimo
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1: mama baba ewo lo gba yin re lenu re.
0: The people of God, what is that thing that I collected the gospel from your mouth
1: to wa gbe irole olowo
0: and gave you lies?
1: What if you owo won ti fi gba yin rere lowo opolopo olusu aguta?
0: A lot of pastors, they have used money to take away truth from their mouths.
1: Owo ni,
0: it is money.
1: Owo to ma na,
0: the money that you will spend
1: to ma o ma to stage ka to ma fi owo ati dukia sile.
0: I to get to a stage that money and your properties will be left aside.
1: Ti wa mo wi pe igba melo ni o fi ma kuro ninu aye.
0: That you, by that time you will know that you have a very few time left on earth.
1: Olusu aguta to paro,
0: pastors that are lying,
1: ni bo la fe gbe yen wo,
0: where are we going to place that?
1: What egba owo ke ma ke panu yin mo.
0: Okay, take money and keep your mouth shut.
1: Egba do kede yin re mo,
0: don't talk about the gospel anymore.
1: Aka we there
0: won si wi fun won pe
1: won wi pe
0: e wi pe awon mo eyin re wa ni oru won si ji gbe lo nigbati a wa sun.
1: Won ni eyin e puro yen.
0: The high priest told them to lie.
1: E pa wi pe omo awon mo eyin Jesu ti wa ji gbe lo.
0: That his disciple came to hijack him.
1: Tori nigba to n ba di odo awon agbagba yin,
0: because by the time you get to your elders,
1: awon le ma ba won se ma soro yin dara dara.
0: You now know how to, you know, say good things about you.
1: Mama baba ewo le se,
0: brethren, what, which one have you done?
1: Nje ori iro lo si wa?
0: Are you still on lies?
1: Tori owo,
0: because of money.
1: Ma gbagbe o,
0: don't forget
1: won gba yin re lenu awon mejeji yen.
0: They hijack gospel from these two people,
1: won de fi owo ra iro lowo won,
0: and they exchange it with money.
1: Opolopo ti gba owo o ti fi ra agbara mi mima to wa lare.
0: A lot of people, they have used money to exchange the power of the Holy Spirit that they have.
1: O ti fi owo ra yin rere.
0: A lot of people, they have used money to buy gospel from their mouth.
1: Won ti ra lowo re,
0: they have used it to buy gospel from your mouth.
1: Won ti gbe le olowo,
0: they have given you that money to exchange for the gospel that the Lord
1: mama nigba to bere ise ranse se bo se bere ni.
0: People of God, when you started ministry, is this the way you started?
1: Baba nigba to bere ise ranse se bo se bere ni.
0: Brethren, when you started the gospel, is this the way you started?
1: Nigba ti na mo njo ninu re,
0: when the fire of Holy Spirit was burning inside of you,
1: o le gade yin re ko ma wo bata,
0: you could even go for gospel anyhow you were.
1: Sugba ni sin bayi,
0: but now
1: oju tin ti wa,
0: you are ashamed of the gospel.
1: Oju ti wa,
0: you are ashamed of the gospel.
1: Nigba ti won ti fi owo ra iyin rere,
0: because they have used money to buy gospel from you.
1: Won ti paro fun o,
0: they've lied against you.
1: Ire na gba irogbo,
0: and you yourself, you have accepted lies.
1: Je ka lo yi pada,
0: let's repent.
1: What is so titanu,
0: they have lost the truth.
1: Awon olusu aguta si wa si ilu,
0: and the shepherd came to the city
1: pẹlu inu didun,
0: with joy,
1: lati royin ka ti won ri ni iboji Jesu,
0: to talk about what they saw at the sepulchre of Christ.
1: Inu won dun, ajo won ku,
0: they were so filled of joy.
1: Ta lo fe bo layo je?
0: Who is that power that wants to destroy your joy?
1: Ninu iyin rere Kristi,
0: in the gospel of Christ.
1: Ta lo gba otito lenu re?
0: Who has hijacked a gospel from your mouth?
1: Ta lo gbe iro ni olowo
0: and has given you lies
1: nitori owo
0: because of money
1: tori agbere
0: because of fornication
1: oju kokoro
0: because of covetousness
1: I bikita
0: because of lack of
1: I beru olorun
0: because of lack of the fear of God
1: I na ni oro olorun to
0: without taking care without considering the fear you have taking seriously the word of God it is how a shepherd guide the sheep that is how they will be
1: bawo lo se nse
0: how are you doing it
1: se ikoko ni eni
0: are you a wolf
1: abi olusu aguta
0: or you are a shepherd you're a pastor
1: aja ka ma joka
0: one day will be one day everything will come to an end. They begin to talk about they talk about the resurrection of Christ. That is what this God we're talking about. They were talking about it to the high priest. But when they saw him, when they saw money from the high priests and from the elders, they changed their mind. This is money. This money is powerful. Let's accept whatever they are saying. Which one have you done in it? You have accepted money and you lost the gospel. You lost the gospel. Even with your shoe, you were advocating the gospel. With your clothes, you were advocating for the gospel. With your great house, you were advocating the gospel for the
1: gospel.
0: But because the truth has been taken from you,
1: Mama Baba,
0: brethren,
1: akoko rare
0: your time is now
1: akoko terminare
0: my own time too is now
1: lati ji pada
0: to change
1: kuro ninu lowo awon ika eniyan yi
0: from to change from these wicked people
1: what ponda
0: they change their mind
1: what si gba won gba lati ma so kiri pe
0: they now accepted to be lying
1: awon mo eyin jesu lo wa
0: that it is the disciple of Christ that
1: what did be
0: to steal his body
1: loru maju
0: overnight
1: what did be lo
0: they stole his body and they will accept it. They lost the gospel.
1: But
0: as we are speaking now, it's not everybody that believes in the death and resurrection of Christ. I said child of Maria. That nobody gives birth to God and God does not give birth.
1: Only one story cares for us a kejila.
0: Ecclesiastes chapter 9. Verse
1: 11.
0: I beseech you, brethren, believe the gospel. Reject lies. Reject lies. And let's be truthful. 9 verse what? The gospel that you have stolen, you have sold.
1: Lord back pada.
0: Go and retrieve it back.
1: Lord back inyerere pada.
0: Go and retrieve your gospel back.
1: Akoko re ni yi.
0: Your time is now.
1: Niwo igba to ba wa lori ile yepa.
0: In as much as you are living on earth.
1: Ko si eni ti Olorun o le ra pada.
0: There is nobody that God cannot redeem.
1: Ko de ti eni ti Olorun o le dariji.
0: And there is nobody that God cannot forgive.
1: Oni pada sibi simi ra iwo kan mi.
0: Then return to your place of rest, my heart, my soul.
1: Pada sibi simi ra iwo kan mi.
0: 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Let them know that you have changed. Let gospel fill your mouth. Ecclesiastes chapter 6 verse 12. 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
0: today is ascended now
3: Tomorrow is almost here.
1: Nigbati one August.
3: By the time we go to August,
1: gbogbo wa yo inu wandu.
3: We were rejoicing and happy.
1: Ati wa ni ojo ejo kedogun.
3: Today is the 15th.
1: And lo na niyan.
3: And that is how it will be going.
1: Ojo ri re ngbo lo.
3: And your age is advancing.
1: Wa si ro to se fun Christi.
3: You will give account of what you did to Christ.
1: Gbogbo ise to se lo ma ji.
3: Everything that you have done.
1: Tobatin lotonu kokowo dani.
3: If you are going to heaven, are you going with money?
1: Kokowo dani ko lo so fun pe ye to pare.
3: Will you go to heaven with money and say this is how much you have made?
1: Abi aguta to ko.
3: Oh, the ship that you took.
1: Ti emi to ti re mi won pada ko ninu aye.
3: That you have redeemed their hearts from Christ, from this power of
1: God. Olukuluku ma ji ere ise owo e.
3: Everybody will reap the reward of the works of their hands.
1: Alaini wa sodo re.
3: The prophecy comes to you.
1: O tun diru le lori.
3: And instead of helping that person, you still added to their problem.
1: O tun ni ko lo gba ma mu owo to po wa.
3: And you still requested a huge amount of money from
1: salt.
3: That they should go and buy this and that and that. Where is that one written in the scripture? They are being untruthful, run from
1: salt.
3: People of God,
1: change.
3: Let's work for the truth. And let's abandon lies. Abandon lies. If you like to get money, the person may even weep before they hand over that money. But even with that, the problem of their life is still there. That person will never pray for you. Because the person will be looking at the money you collected from there, from him or her. Every one of you that are servant of God, including myself. Let's always think of it that one day will be one day. We are going to leave this world.
1: And
3: we are talking about the high priest here in the scripture. When Christ resurrected. And even the guards. We are talking about them right now at the moment. He said up to now. They are still lying. And we are yet to live lives. Let's stop living this life of lies. Let's be truthful. People that are very deceptive. Your deception. You will receive the reward of this being deceptive. Nítorí pé ta ni o lè sọ fún ènìyàn ni ohun tí yóò wá lẹ́yìn rẹ̀ lábẹ́ ọ̀run.
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3: You that you gather all this well.
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1: that you go. Àti pé ibi tó máa kú sí nìyí.
3: Or this is the place that you are going to end up.
1: Ọlọ́run nìkan ló mọ gbogbo ẹ.
3: It's only God that knows all these things.
1: Ẹ jẹ́ ká yí padà.
3: Let's change.
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3: A child of God, be truthful.
1: Òtítọ́ ló gba Noah.
3: It is the truth that saved Noah.
1: Nígbèsí ayé ẹ.
3: In his works.
1: Ó sọ fún gbogbo ènìyàn wípé.
3: He told everyone that. Come and enter into the
1: conversation.
3: They were laughing at him.
1: Then
3: what is this one saying? We want to get married. We want to give into marriage. And when flood came. They were looking for Noah to open the door for them. But they have entered. Three children. The wife.
1: Atona.
3: And he himself.
1: Ati yawo ma meta.
3: And the wife of these three children.
1: Waja mejo.
3: And they were eight.
1: Wagwa no oko.
3: They entered into the boat.
1: Gbogbo awon eranko ti Olorun yan fun. Wagwa no oko pelu e.
3: All the animals, you know, entered into the boat with him.
1: Omi de gbe won lo.
3: And water took away the rest.
1: Olorun ma ni.
3: It's this God that we are talking
1: about. Anu ni ka mama bere fun.
3: Let's be asking for mercy.
1: Iwo ni ro panu e ma.
3: Are you that you are always lying, keep short.
1: Ma kweserin pelu awon oniro.
3: Don't be working with liars.
1: Awon agbagba ati awon olori alufa.
3: The elders and the high priests.
1: Fi ara won jin.
3: Forsake themselves.
1: Lati fi owo yi otito po.
3: They are set to use money to change the truth.
1: What lati fi owo yi otito pada.
3: They came to use money to turn over to obtain the truth.
1: Ati lati pa iro.
3: And to lie.
1: Fun bale.
3: To the head of the city.
1: She wanna share yida yida.
3: Are you also doing anki panki?
1: Nipa nkacha Olorun ba so.
3: With what God has told you.
1: Ati nkacha Olorun gbele Olowo.
3: And what God has committed into your hands.
1: Ti o ti gba.
3: That you have accepted.
1: Abi o ti yi pada ti eke.
4: If you don't say one move your
5: rage. Oh, you have changed it to lies.
1: Lati so nkanu.
3: To lose a lot of things.
1: Oh ye pada ti eke.
3: You turn it into lies.
1: Lati so nkan ti Olorun di aso.
3: To change the things of God into lies.
1: Oh that is so di aso.
3: And you have changed it to lies.
1: Oh mo otito.
3: You know the truth.
1: Sugba nitori owo.
3: But because of money.
1: Oh ye otito pada si ro.
3: You change the truth into lies.
1: Oh ye otito pada si ro.
3: You change the truth into lies.
1: Owe 23:23.
3: Book of Proverbs 23:23.
1: Kilo yi otito pada si ro.
3: Why are you lying?
1: Oh ma pe eke niyan.
3: You don't know that is being deceptive.
1: Oh then sheke.
3: And you are lying. You are.
1: Oh then loni jawo nbe.
3: And you said you don't want to forsake it.
1: Baba mama jawo nbe.
3: People, brethren, please stop that.
1: Oh ma gba ti Jesus ma de.
3: You don't know where Christ will come.
1: Gbogbo awa ta wa laye pata.
3: Every one of us that is alive right now.
1: Oka wa ni Christ wo.
3: Christ is looking at our.
1: Bawo ni aka igbagbo re se ri.
3: How is your heart of faith?
1: Iwo ni ra.
3: You liars.
1: Nibo lo ti ri pe ka lo ma mu aso ka ma mu wa ti ile Olorun ka to seto fun e.
3: Where do you see that you have to bring cloth to the house of God before we pray for you?
1: Eri ti won pura ma book of Moses.
3: They lie a lot against the books of Moses.
1: I could have seen ninu iwe Genesis di de fi han.
3: Reading the book of from Genesis to Revelation is not
1: there. Eri Moses ninu radarada yi.
3: You see Moses in all of those things.
1: Mama baba.
3: Brethren.
1: Ki lo fi ku e.
3: What is it that you have added to your own spiritual work?
1: Oh, one poor fun one.
3: And you will begin to lie to them.
1: Oh, what thing by owo?
3: For the sake of money.
1: Oh, what say in renu?
3: You now throw away the gospel.
1: Ama bi e o.
3: You will be asked.
1: Ama bi mi.
3: Yeah, you and I will be asked.
1: Ni ojo idajo.
3: On the day of judgment.
1: Ni bo l'Olorun e wa o.
3: Where is your God?
1: E ka we yan there.
3: Ra otito.
1: Oni ko ra otito.
3: Ki o ma se sita.
1: Mama baba era otito e ma ta otito ma.
3: Buy the truth and sell it not.
1: Era otito e ma ta otito ma.
3: Buy the truth and sell it not.
1: Akede yin rere Christi.
3: I talk about the gospel of Christ.
1: E so ti bibo re.
3: And talk about his
1: talk
3: about his second coming.
1: Je ke gbogbo aye mo wi pe koni pe de mo.
3: Let everybody know that he will soon come.
1: Lo ra otito re pada.
3: Go and buy the truth.
1: Firokale.
3: And abandon lies.
1: Loni loruko Oluwa.
3: Today in the name of the Lord.
1: Yo ba gbo ohun re.
3: Once you hear his voice.
1: E ma se si aya yin le.
3: Don't harken your voice. Don't harken your heart.
1: Bi igba imu ni binu.
3: For him not to get angry with you.
1: Era otito loni o.
3: By the truth today.
1: E firokale o.
3: And abandon lies.
1: Et kata.
3: Era otito ki o ma se ta ogbon pelu eko ati.
1: Era otito ki o ma se ta.
3: Buy the truth and sell it not.
1: Ogba ati oye era.
3: Wisdom and understanding, buy it.
1: Ki gbogbo wa jo le juma dele ogo.
3: So that we all get to the place of glory.
1: E je ka ra otito.
3: Let's buy the truth.
1: Jesus jinde ni toto.
3: Jesus resurrected of truth.
1: Awon olusode kigbe.
3: And the guard shouted.
1: Olori alufa lo fi owo be won.
3: It is the high priest that begged them with money.
1: Ewo lo se ninu e.
3: Which one are you doing there?
1: Olori alufa.
3: The high priest.
1: Omo leyin Jesus.
3: The follower of Christ.
1: Ayi pada.
3: Change. Let them know that Christ is the truth. May the Lord be with you. And we shall praise God. Amen, amen, and amen. All right, we just listened to Prophetess Victoria Begbeyo, a God servant whom God has been using in all parts of the world. And she is the founder of Zion Apostolic Evangelic Church and Ministry based in Ileife. So, there is a fellowship that holds at our residence, our Lagos residence, every Friday at number 2 River Valley Estate cement bus stop behind MRS filling station at Valley Estate cement bus stop along Lagos Abeokuta Express Road cement bus stop. Before you get to Ilesik and Ikeja, if you are coming from Yanopaja Axis, and if you are coming from Oshodi Ikeja Axis, yes, before you get to Underbridge bus stop, that is where she holds a Lagos Fellowship every Friday from 9 to 12. This is one prophetess of God that God has been using powerfully all over the world. And my name is Olumuyiwa Adelaja. Of course, I'm a host and the host of Church on Air, and I'm always glad to host her because she is my grandmother in the Lord. And these are the people.

0: You call her. If you want to reach out to her, you can always reach out to her on 0808-784-5218 for prayer, for counseling. You can call her on that number, and I can tell you, as you know, even on phone, these are the people that God has gifted very, very greatly and deeply in the prophetic, that even right there on phone, the Lord reveal a lot to her, and everything she tells you, take it very seriously. I can tell that. I can tell you to take the words to the bank, especially for those of you that listen to me on Church and Air every Sunday. And again, tomorrow I'll be hosting her before she goes back to Ife next week. So we'll have the privilege of having her tomorrow again on Church on Air between 11 a.m. and 12 noon. Between 11 a.m. and 12 noon, she'll be with me tomorrow, Sunday, on Church on Air. So make sure you tune into that. So, Mommy, announcement to let you know when you are.
1: I shall, I do care. You know, Latin Justin.
0: In Lagos here, she fellowship from her residence at Valley
1: Estate.
0: She needs a place that she can use to do this gospel here in Lagos. So if God, you know, lays in your heart to help her with a landed property where the ministry can be established, it is needed. May the Lord bless you. Amen. So once again, the number to reach out to her for prayer, for counseling, or to support the ministry, the number is
1: 0808-784-5218. Olagba ope wa
0: ni Jesu
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0: ami Jesu
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0: ami Jesu
1: ni oruko Jesu Kristi ni agbadura
0: ami ami ami loruko Jesu. All right, that's it for tonight. My name is Olumiwa Adelaja. You can join me tomorrow on Church and Air from 6:30 a.m. I host several servants of God from 6:30 to 12 noon. Now, like I said, Mommy Zion, Prophetess Victoria Begbeye will be with me on Church on Air tomorrow from 11 to 12 noon. If you can be part of that, then I'll be able to open the phone lines. I can open the phone lines now, but tomorrow we'll be able to open the phone lines, and of course you can also reach out to us. So thank you so much for being part of today's program. God bless you all. Have a wonderful night rest. My name is Olumuyiwa Adelaja. Bye for now.

0: Welcome to Moment of Recovery with Apostle Anthony Oku, also known as Apostle of Recovery. Your life is about to change and you are about to recover all in Jesus' name.
1: Hallelujah. Thank you, Jesus. This is Dr. Anthony Oku, the Apostle of Recovery. So excited to come your way once again. Today, I want to share a testimony of somebody who returned. I haven't been my confident, consistent radio listener, found her way to Sovereign Word Church for the crossover, and she was picked and prophesied to. And two things I told her when she came, that her daughter is about to travel and God has opened the way and her healing will be perfected. She is a good woman, like the one Samaritan man returned back to give God all the praise. She returned back to say, yes, according to the prophecy, this is a lady who has been trying to travel for many years but couldn't travel. But the prophecy came and rolled away the stone. Her health situation that was so bad, God restored. And she came back to Sovereign Word Church to give God all the glory. What are you waiting for? Join us this weekend for another unforgettable experience with God. Don't forget that this weekend we'll be having another anointing service. Life pains will heal. Life's joy will be shared. Now listen to this testimony and believe God for your testimony. In Jesus' mighty name, we pray.
2: I bless the name of Almighty God for what He has done for me, for prayers, answers. Some months back, I came to this church, Sovereign Word Church, and I pray for my children, particularly my daughter that is planning to travel out of Nigeria, and concerning my health. And Daddy prayed for me that he prophesied that concerning my children that it is settled, and concerning my health that I'm going to receive my healing. And today I bless the name of the Lord that my daughter has traveled out of Nigeria. She has traveled to UK. I give glory, honor to Almighty God for prayer answer.
3: Sovereign Word Church, where life's pains are healed and life's joys are shared.
0: 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Amen. 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Name, Dr. Anthony Oku. As you sow your seed, text your name and what you believe God for to the recovery prayer line, 091-283-437-38. The Apostle of Recovery, Dr. Anthony Oku, will personally take them to the prayer mountain of recovery, and your prayers will be answered. Expect a miracle in Jesus' name. Amen. Jesus is Lord.
1: All right, welcome back. I thank God that the testimony has blessed you tremendously. What a mighty God we serve. Not everybody will come back to say, Lord, you have done it. No, she did come back. She was one among the 10 that came back to say, Father, you have done it. If you are, just in case you two have been following me on radio, God have healed you, God have touched you, and you have a testimony, find your way to number 11 Awori Street in Lekki Alhaji bus stop this Sunday. Come and testify. Whatever you give glory to God, it will increase. The Bible says, let the people praise him. Let the people praise him. Psalm 67 says, then the earth will yield an increase. And God, even our God, shall bless us. Now I pray for you today as you return to say, I give you glory. When I was following your radio broadcast, God did this. God spoke through your radio broadcast to my heart. I did this. I did that. I followed the instruction and you healed my body. Thank you, Jesus. All glory goes back to God. Hallelujah. Now, as we proceed today with today's testimony, to this message, we are still on the subject on the stone that was great being rolled away. First of all, they were on their way to the tomb of Jesus, Mary Magdalene and Mary, the mother of James, wondering how would they be able to move it with a massive stone. How would they be able to do this thing? There are some projects you want to embark on. There are things you want to do. Like this woman's case, her project was her daughter traveling, but who will roll away the stone of visa denial? Who will roll away the stone of international travels? Who will roll away the stone to access gates for international journey? Thank God for the prophetic voice that came and revealed to redeem. Thank God she too found it important to come to the house of God to give God all the glory. Now, as I proceed with today's broadcast, lift up your hand and declare, you gates that have been closed, you project that is stopped, you obstacle in the way, Jesus has come to roll away the stone of delay, denial, in the name of Jesus. Jesus, thank you for moving in my life in a very special way. As I give you permission, by the blood of Jesus, I declare for job, yes, to get a new job. Thank you, Jesus, you do it. Or to just school and collect peanuts for what you have invested so much in as a certificate or as a degree you pursued. I pray with you today that this is not going to be the end of the road, that God Almighty will visit you and do a great and awesome thing. One thing we need to understand, that whatever an obstacle is, the presence of God will do justice to it. I repeat, when the anointing of God, which represents the presence of God, comes in contact with whatever represents an obstacle, it will roll away. I repeat, it will roll away. The power of God, the presence of God, can only be introduced through the anointing. The anointing is the presence. The presence is the anointing. Many of you don't know. When we say anointing service, we are talking about releasing God's presence upon you. Psalm 114. Look at how it reads. The Bible says in Psalm 114 that when Israel went out of Egypt, the house of Jacob, from a people of strange language, Judah was in his sanctuary, and Israel was his dominion. The sea saw it and fled. Jordan was driven back. The mountains skipped like rams, and the little hills like lambs. What ailed thee, O thou sea, that thou fledest, thou Jordan, that thou was driven back? Ye mountains that skipped like rams, ye little hills like lambs, tremble thou earth at the presence of the Lord, at the presence of the God of Jacob, which turned the rock into a standing water, the flint into fountain of waters. Our progress today with today's teaching and celebration of these testimonies, look at how she came for crossover. She was located, prophecy came, the power of God moved through the prophetic word. Jesus said, the words I speak, they are spirit. She was anointed, her daughter was anointed, she got healed, like was prophesied, and the daughter today is in the United Kingdom. What a mighty God we serve. God's presence makes all the difference. It takes the anointing to break yokes. It takes anointing to destroy oppression. The Bible says in the book of Acts 10:38, it says how God anointed Jesus Christ of Nazareth, who went about doing good and healing all that were oppressed of the devil. Acts chapter 10, the anointing broke yokes. and the anointing changed the situation. So this Sunday, that is tomorrow, I want you to prepare. I'll call some phone numbers for those who live in Isheri Idimu Pipeline, Ikotu, Igondo. You want to join us to be part of this meeting. You don't have money. All right, this is the number to call. 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All right, the bus is always stationed at Igbaja Gate, 08032-366, and then another 66, then 4. Expect God to be part of this journey this Sunday as you come, to locate you and to deliver you, to locate you and destroy yokes, to locate you and lift your life in the name of Jesus Christ. Once again, I pray for you that the hand of the Almighty God will go with you and pursue whatever represents an obstacle. The Bible says, like I just read in Psalm 114, it said the mountains kept, everything that sees the anointing will disappear because the yoke is broken by reason of the anointing. Jesus is Lord. Don't forget, if you give your life to Jesus, he takes over the boat of your life. Bow your head, say with me, Jesus, I'm tired of trying to sort things out. I'm tired of trying to open gates out. Save me from sin. Wash me. Come into my house as my Lord and personal Savior. Do what you have to do. Let no man hinder your plans for me. I stretch forth your hand and say, you are the way maker.
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1: 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I stretch out my hand. I pray for you. Whatever is in you right now that will not leave, go in Jesus' name. 11 Awori Street in Lake Balaji bus stop is the place to be this Sunday. All right, 08033029179. 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

0: the new God's glory ministry, send out new glory. But now, a garagoro, do not go back because you can't go in the new way. Oh, madam, we are not apostle. I have a lot of people who are not any money. Get me, but I didn't. There was a silly quiet about one in all day. Look, my dear, you are not my wife. I was my dear, you are not your wife. Now, I'm going to make you work. You are going to work. You don't have a lot of people. You know, they are not going to know what in a small hole, but a bello, back now. On the Wednesday, come by you, my dear, you are in a pussy, open door. Now, I'm going to make you work. You are going to work. What about us? You are going to go. You are to the number one another. I could just say, oh, my God, we are going to go. The new God's glory ministry. Send out new glory. Plus 712. And now you could do road. Church, pastor. What you are going to do?
1: 07 40 jẹ ki n tupe lẹẹkan si 09011670 0740 ati 081 86 85 0404. Gbole kan si 081 86 85 0404 pelu 080 33 37 82 54. Gbole kan si 080 33 37 82 54. Ele to kere lele yi 080 630 923 07. 080 630 923 07. 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
1: Hallelujah!
0: And you just logo.
1: Oh, go!
0: On Monday, Saturday.
1: Today is Saturday.
0: Oba
1: King of heaven, we thank you.
0: Allah, no,
1: the one that shows mercy to the heart.
0: And it took gotten
1: the one that is higher than no one.
0: Pato one with
1: the power in all power.
0: Agbara to one.
1: The might in all might.
0: Ogo to one.
1: Glory in every glory. You are that fear.
0: Timbag Bogba
1: that fights the whole world.
0: Olomi yala de
1: the one that gives water of life.
0: Oba
1: the God that is on
0: Alpha Omega.
1: The Alpha and the the beginning and the very end. The one that fronts the battle. The one that backs the battle. Great and mighty God.
0: Okay, God, okay.
1: The greatest mountain of all.
0: Baba, me,
1: the fear among
0: all.
1: Fire and the rock that cannot be extinguished.
0: Wara, wara, poru,
1: the mighty rain that quenches all
0: grass.
1: The one that feeds all.
0: Bani, bani, bani,
1: the
0: bani,
1: great bani, bani,
0: bani, bani, bani.
1: Hallelujah. Thank you, Jesus. Thank you, Jesus. Thank you, Lord. In all ways, we exalt you. There's nothing that's up to you among those you have created. No, not man. Not even devil. Not even idols. Even the idols call you the mighty one. Hey!
0: And the concept of boy and Loma Quenicawa.
1: Everybody knows that there's someone
0: called for the
1: man. You are that person we are about.
0: You are
1: what we call the Almighty.
0: Oh, so
1: thank you, Lord. Unquestionable. Hallelujah.
0: To request, I
1: know.
0: Duro. 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
0: Taba yin ki la fe
1: se. If we don't praise you, what else can we do?
0: Gbogbo nta le se ni ka so pe.
1: All we can say is,
0: ese ana.
1: Thank you for yesterday.
0: Ese oni.
1: Thank you for today.
0: Ese ola.
1: Thank you for tomorrow.
0: Ese odo
1: gbogbo. Thank you for all days.
0: Ese un
1: igba gbogbo. Thank you for all times.
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0: Gbogbo niyan lo ti mo.
1: Everybody knows o.
0: Only Samuel Adebayo Ojolo.
1: Well, Samuel Adebayo Ojolo today.
0: Akoko adua lawa.
1: This is the hour of prayer.
0: Adua, adua.
1: Prayer, prayer, prayer.
0: La ngba lowo.
1: It's what we are doing.
0: O si mu eri jade.
1: And it's bringing for testimonies.
0: Ibi ti o ba ti seri.
1: Where there is no testimony.
0: Ko solo nbe.
1: No, God is not there.
0: A ma gba adua loni.
1: We will pray today.
0: Awon Osun State.
1: Osun State.
0: Eni na ma dibo.
1: Today they decide.
0: Olorun emi mimo.
1: God the Holy Spirit.
0: Eni ma favor wa.
1: That person that will favor us.
0: So my favor,
1: that will favor everyone. By your mighty power, O Lord. Help us to elect that person.
0: Tuesday.
1: People don't know why. I'm so interested in praying for them. That is where I grew up now. I know what is
0: happening.
1: So when I'm praying, that
0: Tuesday
1: must not go backwards. There's reason for you. Amen. You can never go backwards. Amen.
0: Today,
2: awesome talk every day.
1: What happened to your life?
0: Oh, shall
1: I? That's the step that we move you forward. Amen. Amen. Happen right now. Oh, should stay.
0: Lonnie.
1: Today.
0: Bagbara.
1: Amen. Amen. Amen. Amen.
0: Bagbara.
1: Amen.
0: Bagbara.
1: Amen.
0: Bagbara.
1: Amen.
0: Bagbara.
1: Amen.
0: Sashayori.
1: God succeed.
0: Lord,
1: move forward.
0: In the name of Jesus.
1: Amen. What will happen?
0: See, well, you have to go crazy.
1: That made that step go higher. By this time next year.
0: Only you
1: shall. Amen. Amen. It happened this day.
0: Olo yo si
1: gba ogo. And the Lord will take all glory.
0: In the name of Jesus. Gbogbo eniyan.
1: Everybody.
0: E ba n gbadura o.
1: Please help us pray.
0: For Osun State.
1: For Osun State.
0: En ti Olorun ba fe.
1: The faith that God desires.
0: Ninu okan re
1: gan. From the heart of God himself.
0: Ko wa gbogbo ona.
1: It should by all means.
0: Ko ba wa fi won sipo.
1: Put the person in there.
0: O de fi owa agbara.
1: And use his mighty power.
0: O fi dipo
1: na. To sustain that person.
0: That is our interest.
1: O yo n gara very.
0: Emi o so lo se.
1: No, I'm not a politician.
0: Sugbon.
1: But.
0: Gbogbo ti mo je leni.
1: Everything I am today.
0: Gbogbo ti mo da leni.
1: What I become today.
0: Osun State ni.
1: I thank God for Osun State. That's where they all
0: so came. I can never.
1: No,
0: forget the state.
1: Again, we are
0: so along.
1: The glory of God.
0: Your Pharaoh.
1: Yeah, that will manifest
0: in Osun State.
1: In Osun State.
0: In the name of Jesus.
1: Yeah.
0: Oni jojo to lagbara.
1: Today is a remarkable day.
0: Ori ko last Sunday.
1: Because tomorrow Sunday.
0: Gbogbo ile de lo ti mo.
1: All nations know.
0: We pray.
1: That.
0: Farim.
1: Farim.
0: La won ti mo nsese.
1: Is where we have our service.
0: Awon to ma join online.
1: Don't join us online.
0: Awon to ma wa si
1: gbogbo. Don't join us. We will be at Abuja. All of it happy in Abuja.
0: Hola.
1: Tomorrow
0: is a special day.
1: I can show journey.
0: The day of oil.
1: Ojo,
0: the day of honey.
1: Ojo,
0: oni, oni,
1: you have one honey.
0: At Ororo
1: and one oil.
0: Lowa mi
1: lola. To collect for me tomorrow.
0: Ati bereta
1: we have started that of
0: Lagos. Since
1: yesterday.
0: I will continue.
1: I will continue tomorrow.
0: We kajo wala timasi.
1: In all our branches.
0: Hey, Maria, no.
1: Hey, let's have
0: a blessing. Hallelujah to God.
1: Let's give a shout out, hallelujah, glory to God Almighty.
0: May Jenny,
1: seven,
0: hallelujah.
1: Be
0: ara.
1: Like thunder.
0: Be ara. Like thunder. Thank God,
1: okay, Jenny. Hallelujah. Hallelujah. Hallelujah. Hallelujah. Hallelujah. Hallelujah. Hallelujah. Hallelujah.
0: Conjunction,
1: next place.
0: Meje.
1: Seven.
0: Ogo.
1: Glory seven times.
0: Ogo.
1: Glory seven times.
0: Ogo.
1: Glory seven times.
0: Ogo. Ogo. Ogo. Ogo.
3: Ogo. 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
0: Conjunction, next
1: place.
0: Meje. 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
1: but tani o family
2: who will elevate me
1: oluwa ran won
2: lo send them to me
1: any my family
2: the shall elevate me
1: oluwa ran
2: lo send them to me
1: to ba lo wonu Daniel 10 if
2: you check up of Daniel 10
1: only your work come
2: he said the hand touch
1: o family
2: and lift up me up
1: glory come
2: from my knees
1: so there are hands that can lift
2: awon wa gbe ni dide wa
1: Acts chapter 3.
2: He shall put on together.
1: That's verse 1.
2: From verse 1.
1: Verse 1 to 10.
2: Let the second
1: day go. That's it. Better to repair.
2: When Peter saw
1: and dragged,
2: that the man was dragged,
1: oh,
2: was being
1: slowed.
2: He held his hand and pulled him up. That you must walk.
1: I want you to pass
2: out. Don't that we must really put you up.
1: Better than locate.
2: That company you get to the
1: lock by there.
2: I'll share with them.
1: I'll leave you.
2: Oh,
1: Mena, Sokwani Bolewa.
2: Say, where are you?
1: And you turn and see.
2: Know that I sent to me.
1: And what for me?
2: Mama sent me up.
1: Mama, bring your cool, la boule.
2: They can move one from the village.
1: Most of
2: I met with one person that I never forget. It was the hand of someone that paved way for me to where I am today. God did it.
1: But he
2: used somebody. That was
1: what
2: was at Cotonou.
1: Only one for me number.
2: He said, I got your number.
1: Sign
2: in
1: Professor.
2: Are you Professor Samuel? I said, yes.
1: Only Mombolo.
2: I'm coming to you. God has come and helped
1: you.
2: And that was
1: in 2005.
2: Pastor 20 years ago, I was there.
1: I live Mazza.
2: I want
1: to know the fool
2: that I'm doing. Never left me.
1: Oh, God, Sammy.
2: I
1: want to know.
2: Hey, no, you shall be helped.
1: I want to
2: know. You shall be helped.
1: Echo, I want to learn.
2: Bring those that God has said. Let's hear from them.
1: I want
2: to do a better to start.
1: Go me, I like Boro.
2: Get the water and I'm ready.
1: You're daft.
2: You shall be well with us.
3: Hallelujah. Oru come in, Shagwa, additional. 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Lo so pe emi lo so fa won pe awon kan won de awon kan ide daduro. 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The moment I went to the church, I was in the after 3 days, contract me expect not pay me for. I was in the contract and I was general. Major was pay me for. She was in the site for me. I was in the site. I was in charge site. I
4: was in the site. I was
3: I pray.
4: Contract it all, buddy.
3: The contract you've never received before.
4: Lay emergency visitation. Oh my God.
3: Amen.
4: Be on what say what?
2: As the Lord liveth.
4: See me wa
2: and the spirit does you.
4: Oh dear,
2: yeah,
4: do
2: I benefit from prayer?
4: And what to call any?
2: Don't you have your head today again?
4: Oh, walk and look.
2: It was the hand that touched
4: you.
2: I come with the anointing of the Lord unto
4: you. Oh, ne die.
2: You will not be low.
4: Oh God, my father is serious.
2: Don't joke me tonight, oh.
4: I will laugh.
2: Tomorrow morning.
4: Mogu, I want centers.
2: In all our centers. In all states. In all states.
4: I'm a solely communion.
2: We are going to have only communion service.
4: Kini.
2: Why, sir? Prayer.
4: Well,
2: thank God for healing.
4: Hey, but
2: you not have heard of our somewhere.
4: A man knows
2: he was the one God used to elevate
4: Samuel.
2: God must surely use somebody for you.
4: Eli,
2: this time, Eli.
4: On Samuel.
2: He was the one that brought
4: Samuel
2: about Samuel. And Samuel chose
4: Samuel.
2: Samuel chose David.
4: When he came in Samuel,
2: I Samuel asked to choose you. Hallelujah. That's why I'm on the program today. I pray. What have you planted in me? That's hindering my life.
4: Oh, yeah, Jade.
2: Oh, no.
4: And
2: by fire.
4: And
2: the planted in my body.
4: And
2: the put in my body.
4: Flowing
2: down my journey.
4: In now, Lua.
2: Oh, fire to
4: Jade.
2: Put them out. Let
4: me go.
2: Let
4: me
2: go. And the planted in my body.
4: Let me go.

0: Prayer about you.
1: Ah,
0: power added to my battles.
1: Oh, yeah, line.
0: Catch fire.
1: Be a woman, pelu ogun.
0: If that is increasing every time.
1: Oh, rekiwa.
0: Goodness will not come.
1: Oh, God, the love of God,
0: you
1: are here.
0: You will stand on your day of your life in battle.
1: Oh, God,
0: when will you laugh?
1: Agbara to fi kun ogun mi.
0: Power started to my battle.
1: Am I expired?
0: Be expired.
1: Am I gbinu?
0: Catch fire.
1: Eyin agbara.
0: Every power.
1: Tem fi kun ti
0: mo la
1: paja. Egbinu.
0: Catch fire.
1: Agbara. Ya la ba.
0: Eyin agbara.
1: Tem fi kun ogun.
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1: 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Eyin ma lana. Eyin ma lana.
0: Eyin
1: ma lana. Yesu Oluwawa. For soke leka.
0: Jump up once.
1: Adua keta.
0: Prayer number three. Pray this one.
1: Emi lewa.
0: My spirit of my household.
1: First, so me that be one said
0: that. Want to make me like them.
1: Emi lewa jade
0: lala. Spirit of my household, that of my body.
1: Mi godo na mi lo wala
0: ye. I must be helped.
1: Emi na godo gala
0: ye. I'm about to get.
1: Emi bi ati.
0: Spirit of my bad place.
1: First, so me do
0: lo. Want to make me
1: to fe fa mi sayin.
0: That want to pull me back.
1: Ina gbe jade.
0: I'm on fire.
1: Oh, yo, yo.
0: Yo, yo, yo.

0: Every council of those that gather that I will not be
1: lifted.
0: Scatter.
1: Igbima.
0: Every council
1: to so work
0: that gather together.
1: Lori kimo dide.
0: That shall not rise.
1: In not to want.
0: Fire scatter them.
1: Waarin so to so.
0: You move to left and right.
1: Waamake in not
0: to. Fire scatter them.
1: I want to pinu.
0: Those that determine.
1: When me Samuel and
0: that I am about to get bread.
1: When me oni dide.
0: I will not be lifted in life.
1: In not to work out.
0: Scatter them.
1: Oh yo yo yo.
2: Let that protection.
3: Gbogbo àwọn òṣìṣẹ́ elétò ààbò.
0: All those that are in disgrace.
2: Bowers do one.
0: Amen. Amen.
2: Let the mighty
0: hand work.
2: In the name of
0: Jesus. Amen.
2: Oga.
0: My brother. Don't forget.
2: Allah.
0: This night.
2: Jebode.
0: Jebode.
2: Me adua wa.
0: It's where we are having a prayer. At the mountain of glory.
2: Tumbeni.
0: At Ijari. Hallelujah.
2: Let your slabs filling station.
0: Don't behind slab filling station.
2: Ijari.
0: At Ijari.
2: Mori okpo sori re.
0: I see you prospering. Hallelujah.
2: Tan bara mi si e.
0: If I'm not sent to you.
2: Oh, ni bo
0: mi. You know you're not be hearing me now.
2: Tori
0: but God has said to you.
2: Nje lo mo.
0: Do you know sir?
2: Testimony nbo lodo.
0: Testimony is coming your way. Amen.
2: What the nikin so
0: far. And I'm about to tell you.
2: Pe wole ri ko.
0: Amen. You are next in line for testimony.
2: Ani wole ri
0: ko. Amen.
2: Ani wole.
0: Amen.
2: Ani wole.
0: Amen.
2: Ani wole.
0: Amen.
2: Na awon iranlowo kan nbo.
0: There's some kind of help coming.
2: To my wife come.
0: That will locate you.
2: O fe oko.
0: Whether you like it or not.
2: Gba iranlowo.
0: Amen. Receive help.
2: Gba iranlowo.
0: Amen.
2: Gba iranlowo.
0: Amen.
2: Gba iranlowo.
0: Amen.
2: Genesis 12 verse 2.
0: Genesis only can
2: bless the king. I will make you a great nation.
0: Only know say they relate in
2: land. And I will bless them that bless
0: you. Amen. To remember or don't to remember.
2: Everyone listen to me.
0: Gbogbo enta gbo mi lo.
2: May God bless
0: you. Hey, now like obuku yo.
2: Anyone that bless you.
0: Gbogbo enta to remember.
2: May God bless
0: you. Hey, now do
2: as anyone that curse.
0: Anybody
2: may God curse.
0: Amen.
2: In the name of Jesus.
0: Amen.
2: You are blessed.
0: Amen.
2: For what so you are, I am blessed.
0: It's your chance to say, I am blessed.
2: I am blessed.
0: I am blessed.
2: I am blessed.
0: I am blessed.
2: So okay, Dada.
0: I am blessed.
2: There is divine appointment coming.
0: Where you will be chosen pastor.
2: At
0: the top that
2: you
0: need to
2: stay.
0: Amen.
2: In the name of
0: Jesus. Amen.
2: Oga.
0: My brother.
2: Lord, what you are saying.
0: Gbogbo da backward.
2: Gbogbo idoju kan laye.
0: Every bond of stagnation
2: your life. Ja forever.
0: Amen. Ja broken forever.
2: Bien ni yan ba lo le dide.
0: If I say can arise.
2: Iro ni won pa.
0: They are lying.
2: O ton ni so fun ni pe.
0: What am I to tell you that?
2: Dide re bere.
0: Your life dey begin.
2: Ogun re bere.
0: Amen. Your glory begin.
2: Re bere.
0: Amen.
2: Ogun re bere.
0: Amen.
2: Dide re bere.
0: Amen.
2: Ogun re bere.
0: Amen.
2: So pe mo dide.
0: Say I am blessed.
2: Mo lo waju.
0: I move forward.
2: Mo sa se yo.
0: I succeed.
2: Mo run na
0: lo. I have well.
2: Mo rogo lo.
0: I use my glory.
2: Say amen.
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2: Lori ile.
0: About the land.
2: O fe swear ma won abanigberu.
0: He want to connect you with the load carriers.
2: Load carriers.
0: Awon abanigberu.
2: There are people that God has prepared.
0: Awon ko atolo ti pese
2: se. They have the ability.
0: Won ni ipa.
2: To carry your heavy load.
0: Lati be igberu e to wo ye.
2: What to think that is heavy.
0: Oju won ropo wo ye.
2: It is so soft for them.
0: Ti ni loju ti won.
2: Ti won ropo wo ye.
0: What they think is so heavy.
2: Keke ni.
0: So small for them.
2: Agbele bu Jesus.
0: The cross of Jesus.
2: To gbe ton subu.
0: That was carrying the
2: body. Joseph ma gbe.
0: Wait to carry it.
2: Ope don ri
0: he carried
2: it easily. Even though
0: it was possible to carry it. He carried it.
2: The
0: man that carry your body for you.
2: Hey,
0: man, go and
2: there are people
0: that God to compare.
2: He will force them
0: to carry. Go and help this person. Go and help it.
2: Go and help this person.
0: I pray. Don't
2: benefactors.
0: Hey, man,
2: don't
0: minister to
2: you. In the name of Jesus.
0: Amen.
2: Root and Boaz
0: met.
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2: Farao àti Joseph padà
0: 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Farao and Joseph came together.
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0: Where Joseph was later in the
2: war. Padà jókòó ti president.
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0: You also.
2: Níbi gíga.
0: At the top.
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2: Wàrà yé mi.
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0: that we sponsor our program
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2: go oni lo ko wa
0: is a general to me
2: for da ma je
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0: you don't remember your point of
2: it it is a birthday lady
0: you do your birthday today
2: yes so
0: so a seed for
2: sorry,
0: you.
2: Sorry, it did not finish.
0: The reason I said you do this.
2: This story,

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1: I tell them all our account tomorrow.
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0: You can go straight to the First Bank account.
1: Send the why.
0: Send your tithe. 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
1: support. Sorry, okay.
0: You want to support the mountain? Send it.
1: We sleep
0: with it all.
1: Thank God.
0: And we pray on them.
1: Hey, man,
0: you have never seen.
1: F on the First Bank account.
0: The First Bank account 20-14-651906. 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Ojo Sam Amaloju Jesu is the name of the account. God bless you.
1: About testimony.
0: Hey, man, see your testimony.
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2: I am Lord Jesus. And any testimony in the name of Jesus. Only on the 50th of Saturday. Only on the 16th of the Sunday. 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

0: 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But anybody anybody be break. 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
0: Òun ni pé ẹni tó máa ń ṣe ni Ọlọ́run.
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3: there are problems upon.
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3: no matter what
0: gbo to need
3: all you needed
0: odo Olorun lo
3: is from God
0: kokan wa ti accident sele
3: there's a
0: gbo to amelo
3: accident that all
5: music and
1: vibes. Awesome
0: dog.
3: Every day. It's only the baby.
0: You come out to Jonah, they come out to Jonah, they come out to Jonah.
3: There's a child, there's a house that was destroyed.
0: They come out to Jonah, come out to Jonah, come out to Jonah, come out to Jonah.
3: It's only an infant that
0: was delivered.
3: You know that your soul, your what? Your life
0: God alone,
3: is from God.
0: You want to believe
3: you took your insurance yourself.
0: Oh, then you see, you want to go now.
3: Anyone that
0: anyone that anyone that anyone
3: that anyone
0: that anyone that anyone
3: that anyone that anyone
0: that anyone that
3: even that the third person that
0: so will come.
3: What I'm telling you now,
0: love yourself to God.
3: Give yourself to God.
0: Don't
3: because of the children of
0: God. Don't serve God
3: the way you want
0: to. And
3: receive.
0: What in Genesis 1 number 28?
3: That is Genesis 1.
0: Olorun sure fun won.
6: O ti fi fun won. O
0: wi pe
6: e
0: ma bisi
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3: kinbe some other ground that there
0: ti o se ni toro
3: there's nothing there there's no grass and it's okay
0: Olorun sure fun won
3: e
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3: that means you have a
0: bawo lo ju ma roju ere
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3: good work
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3: to serving God in the right way
0: ati to ye
3: and
0: lati ko re ni janu
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3: be a true Christian
0: yen la Isaiah 59 so
3: pe
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3: hear me very well
0: lo fi re sile fun Olorun
3: go and give yourself to God
0: Olorun ga gbogbo wa
3: the Lord is our leader
0: only head of the company
3: the Lord is the head of the
0: only head of the life
3: is the head of our life
0: is
3: the head of our job
0: only head of the boat
3: is the head of
0: only head of the ship
3: is the head of the ship
0: yeah fun ni ton ikire
3: that want to tell us a
0: story okun ni kan wa se lo ni
3: that the man that is
0: said engineer
3: and a good engineer
0: member me ni
3: and is a member of the
0: Awusani.
3: Church and it's a Awusama
0: oko ojo mi won wa baje
3: and when his boat the ship destroyed
0: gbogbo expert na gbe wa
3: they brought all kind of experts
0: oko ojo mi o sise
3: no war
0: oko ojo mi o sise
3: the ship didn't work
0: won pe kini kan ni bola won ni bola nu e ton ba wo me to ba gbona o ma je kini won yan se dada oko jo mi o se
3: the shipping work
0: o wa pe mi
3: na call that
0: gba ti mo gbadura
3: after that he prayed
0: oluwa ni gbogbo nje ti won le je ninu moto
3: yi ni oko jo mi
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3: sinu see
0: what does no
3: and after putting all the food they have in the
0: I want je kan wa ninu ninu oko ojo
3: mi there are some food in the
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3: they have been stranded already you don't have much food
0: on ri o no ngoke lo pe ni
3: to the top roof to one
0: okay loke loke lo lo lo fi pe mo ani ko da ugu yen si
3: pastor you have not done
0: ohun to mu bi le po won mo kankan
3: si that touch could not do anything
0: nigba to da onje si mo ni ko lo su to ba do la
3: tomorrow
0: e pada si yo ko
3: return to the ship
0: won dey shock e la ni to water
3: to
0: me
3: oko dey start
0: kini e funi promotion
3: that man making to a promotion
0: bo mi da da sori wo fun re
3: you yourself
0: okan re o bale
3: you are not attracted
0: o fun re ni sin
3: not give yourself
0: rest of mind
3: not give your
0: gbe okan re ka ki
3: God
0: you wo fun re ni olorun to po
3: yourself you have so many
0: gods you wo fun re o mo pe olorun to ni
3: you know that God you
0: ajidara ni
3: as he wonders it does all
0: his agbara
3: ni is the mighty power
0: oba won ba ni
3: is the king of
0: oluwa won oluwa
3: is the lord of lords
0: give your heart to him
3: you
0: won not wo ipese kekere no se pelu anu
3: little sacrifice
0: e wa le wo pe irubo ni irubo ko iyen ni pe won no gboro ma da si program
3: yes you to be
0: ri bi irubo to gboro ma se lore ko
3: see as what supposed to be doing
0: o wa lo ro ta wa
3: bo
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3: chamber
0: inu elisha dey do dey bless
3: and the last now was
0: that you have to go
3: look at what
0: ibuku opo to ba nwa
3: abundant blessing
0: amo sacrifice kan kan wa
3: there are little sacrifice you
0: to ba mo bo kan po
3: now we break
0: but dem ani ju ko se wa yen lo
3: amen
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10: 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our possibility. 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
0: Olorun gba ope.
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0: Olorun ma jemu.
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0: I quite shy divage. Olorun atunda Olorun.
1: God of creation.
0: Gba ope wa.
1: Let our thanksgiving.
0: Gbogbo le to ti gbo mi.
1: Every as you are listening.
0: Ni asale.
1: This night.
0: Ni oruko Jesu.
1: The name of Jesus.
0: Ota o ni ba yo re.
1: Let me not destroy your joy. Destroy your joy. Every powerful one.
0: That's
1: it this year.
0: Or
1: this month. That you not benefit from it. Such powerful person. The Lord will ruin them with fire. He that said that this woman did not profit you. Such person.
0: In
1: the name of Jesus.
0: Shall
1: fire that person tomorrow morning.
0: Sunday service
1: programs of Sundays
0: 7 to 11.
1: Want you to come early tomorrow morning.
0: Will
1: be powerful.
0: Yeah,
1: Jesus,
0: abusing
1: his word deliver people from childhood and from long term battles.
0: I do tell people coming to church, it is better than listening on air.
1: You can my boy, do
0: you
1: radio.
0: Cannot compare flame with fire. You cannot compare flame with fire.
1: You want the issue of love. What's the
0: When
1: it's all the M of the garment of Christ.
0: That is New Testament himself.
1: Yeah,
0: there are some things you need to connect with that thing. You need to connect with that thing.
1: That is superman.
0: So near all that.
1: Tomorrow morning.
0: To
1: have the grace.
0: Mama, it's
1: a Sabbath day.
0: Lord
1: of the Sabbath.
0: Jesus,
1: the Lord of the Sabbath.
0: Tomorrow,
1: pray that prayer. The Lord of Sabbath that we came to meet
0: Sunday
1: on that Sabbath day
0: is when Jesus himself hosted us.
1: There's no day we pray that Jesus not here. Yeah, what he called himself. See that Sunday.
0: That is to tell you that Sunday, if truly you are a child of God and you are born again and redeemed, you must leave that day to honor that Savior. Because he says Moses is not the Lord of the Sabbath. I am the God, Lord of the Sabbath. So he wants to give you rest on the Sabbath day. So
1: tomorrow morning, let's meet. That's why he says
0: Matthew 11:28.
1: Come unto me.
0: Be
1: that
0: labor.
1: You have been treated like God has been given our Father the revelation
0: for
1: Monday.
0: The Lord of the Sabbath to give you rest. What did he ask you to do? He sent an invitation that you should come. I am not the one that will come. The prodigal son left. But it was himself that discovered himself and he came back. But when he was coming back, his father was more than eager to take him back home. That is to tell you that your own party is to come tomorrow. He is ready to change your story.
1: Lord,
0: he has given you 6 days.
1: Yes, sir. 6 days,
0: use
1: it to rest.
0: 7 days,
1: use it to rest. I, the Lord of Sabbath. Then I have the rest.
0: Everybody
1: wants to rest. He is washing his
0: clothes
1: on Sunday.
0: Sorry,
1: I have that rest that you are talking about.
0: Everybody
1: wants to rest.
0: He is
1: sleeping on his day of Sabbath. The Lord of Sabbath says, come unto him.
0: Today
1: we now give you rest. The rest that you are looking for, you don't have rest.
0: It's
1: not such rest as The rest that only the Lord of Saba can give. Take you out from the battle that you cannot handle. To help you where you want to say there is no breakthrough.
0: The only one that can give you a divine rest. An original one for that matter.
1: Pray this prayer this night.
0: Bless
1: me tomorrow morning. Wherever you are coming. Find your way.
0: To latter glory.
1: Tomorrow.
0: Ni ola
1: tomorrow
0: ni ago meje
1: 7 a.m.
0: si ago mokola
1: to 11
0: a.m. ni adua meta
1: kan have 3 prayers
0: ta ma fi pade la ro
1: that is to meet tomorrow
0: sori iwo ta ba jo gbadu
1: we have praise prayers
0: to ba ni ori ofe
1: have the grace
0: o le gbe omi
1: you can bring your water
0: o gbe omi pade mi lola
1: bring your water tomorrow
0: ni omi
1: have water
0: eternity olorun fun mi
1: that direction of our
0: God give our father 24
1: si to reach 24
0: to ba bo ni ola
1: coming tomorrow
0: wa gbe omi e pade mi
1: bring that water come to meet Jesus
0: give gbadu afa
1: Lord, the Lord says, I want to pray for you.
0: Wow.
1: So Lord, give me rest.
0: Lord,
1: that is taking sleep from
0: me.
1: You that says you bring that water tomorrow. If I finish the program,
0: Psalm 24.
1: Go and read Psalm 24. Find portal in your house. Put water into it. Bring it along
0: and
1: your car.
0: Jesus
1: of this is
0: bless you, me, and
1: for that water for you.
0: Every to my shell,
1: every
0: for
1: you need to wash your
0: hands. Set up for me,
1: that's your authority.
0: Give covenant
1: him.
0: Water.
1: You have covenant water.
0: Time in church.
1: That you are selling in church.
0: You got to bad day.
1: But if you come,
0: I'm making say you for.
1: You don't say you should be down for this night.
0: Papa, me we pay.
1: Father says,
0: over for your corner.
1: Give me. Someone
0: else. Come me a bad day.
1: You bring that water
0: for me. Bad day, Jesus, Lola.
1: To meet Jesus. Find the cake.
0: Why BT Ribawa?
1: Yeah, there is.
0: I've been totally exposed.
1: I can expose it.
0: Take a roll.
1: Take it to Jesus.
0: Those.
1: A long time sickness. The Lord says, the police prophet, the long time sickness. Want to remove it from your body.
0: You have
1: been nothing for long. Bring that water to Jesus. Pray this prayer.
0: Lord,
1: give me rest. A long time battles of my life. Give me rest. A long time battles of my life. Lord God, yes. Lord, this night, visit my life that I should have rest. Visit my life so that I will have rest. How do I know that?
0: Divine visitation from God can give you rest. This is what he did in the life of
1: Abraham.
0: He visited his house. And what has been troubling Abraham's heart?
1: And
0: stealing the peace of Sarah.
1: Sarah.
0: When it is Genesis 21,
1: Genesis,
0: God gave them rest. Over that long time
1: back,
0: over that long time report,
1: use this night to visit me.
0: My
1: life will receive rest.
0: I am a man.
1: I'm hearing in this prophecy.
0: marital failure.
1: You have been experiencing marital failure.
0: Deka pade pe number yi lale.
1: Which number just now let's
0: marital failure yen o ni.
1: Marital failure you have been.
0: Okunrin ni o ki so bere.
1: Man, you are not a woman.
0: Je gbogbo ko si bo je bori che fun won to won ja ole.
1: How you try they reject
0: you. Pade Jesu the program aro la.
1: Jesus in tomorrow program.
0: Imo ayak mi so fun mi wi pe.
1: The word of knowledge says.
0: Awon ti oro yi ma ba.
1: Those that this word means.
0: Ki mo mi yi wa la aro la.
1: Bring that water to me. Showcasing the glory. Jesus has sent
0: you.
1: I want to use miracle to visit you this night. Find your friend. The prayer that I used to pray. You need to pray. But I do this sacrifice of prayer. I have 2,000
0: support radio program.
1: Support this program.
0: 2,000
1: We ask for 2,000.
0: But
1: give me that. There is no problem. But use this 2,000
0: as point of contact.
1: God truly sent this calling.
0: I
1: put down this sacrifice. You need to do this on my case. This testimony happened. If God tests with me too,
0: I will
1: thank God what Jesus has done. We have
0: seen
1: that the great one coming.
0: We
1: want to use this testimony to open doors for something.
0: That's
1: been done that some people have been knocking it. This 2,000 believe God will be established.
0: 2020,
1: believe the prophet. You shall prosper. You know what you want to use that sacrifice for?
0: That
1: is angels. We want to answer some people. Do the sacrifice this night. I need to ask for it. To open the doors of miracles, Lord. If truly, you call this prophet. Use this sacrifice to open this door before tomorrow morning. Give me answers of prayers. Give them
0: their
1: account number. Do their sacrifice.
0: Account number.
1: Echo Bank.
0: 35 10 10 71 71 41 35 10 10 71 71 41 Recreational Apostolic Muscular Church.
1: Recreational Apostolic Muscular Church.
0: Union Bank. 01 01 59 59 72 72 13 13 50 0 01 01 59 59 72 72 13 13 50 50 Joseph Oluwatope Israel. Our Ebani Sorowa.
1: Phone lines are
0: 070 66 50 44 47 0 7 0 66 50 44 47 0 8 1 5 9 6 7 9 5 1 4 0 8 1 5 9 6 7 9 5 1 4 0 7 0 6 9 4 1 4 0 8 1 5 9 6 7 9 5 1 4
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0: WhatsApp number
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0: sleep. 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
0: Olo majemo pere.
1: The covenant of this calling.
0: Olorun baba mi Joseph Ogunbemi.
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0: Olorun Michael Olowo.
1: God of Michael Olowo.
0: Olorun Moses Olaitan.
1: The God of Moses Olaitan.
0: Awon iko meta.
1: The three verses of God.
0: Ti won gbe opo ojo àtúndá olóró.
1: The old pillar of this Greek
0: that
1: the
0: center
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1: 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So the Lord says.
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0: Oh my God. Die to sin.
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0: Adwa, adwa.
1: Oh my God.
2: Or
0: sign it on the air. I'm more funny.
1: Amen.
0: And to our number, you pay. Paul, I say, my debe, you patisha, but I'm shelly. I found you out, it was on shelly. Only one way or so, he will not come. I. He will not come by. He said, I did it.
1: Only
0: said, I did it. I hear that sorry.
1: Amen.
0: I know about it.
1: Amen.
0: All the Lord say, he said, he on Tommy Jenny, Monday to Friday, Sunday, a barrier. But where he told not to do, but where he told you, but where he told that to come by saying, as the coordinator to sir, on the Monday, now prepared to hear from Barbarian. Be on what you are, be on what you are, be on your power.
1: Amen.
0: That's what we're not by your way.
2: It's 091-58-99-4696. 091-58-99-4696. Or 081-32-38-9415. 081-32-38-9415.
0: And lay him on Baladua for oh, Jacoma,
1: eh?
0: A Kibani Baba,
1: Baba,
0: a Sonny Baba,
1: Baba,
0: he did a lot for me,
1: he did a lot for me.
0: What do you talk about that?
1: How is the question?
0: I forget that.
1: Oh, my God.
3: Social media, Facebook.
0: Yes, so do I.
1: Amen.
0: Baba.
1: Baba.
0: I forget Baba.
1: Baba.
0: No one leave for me.
1: No one leave for me.
0: Can you hear me, you bad guy?
1: Can you hear me, you bad guy?
0: Baba, do I be?
1: Baba, yes. Amen. Baba. No one leave for me.
0: Can I hear me, you bad guy?
1: No one leave for me. Baba,
0: Baba,
1: Baba,
0: Baba,
1: Baba,
0: Baba,
1: Baba,
0: Baba,
1: Baba, Baba, Baba, Baba, Baba, Baba, Baba, Baba, Baba, Baba, Baba, Baba, Baba, Baba, Baba, Baba, Baba, Baba, Baba, Baba, Baba, Baba, Baba, Baba, Baba, Baba, Baba, Baba, Baba, Baba, Baba, Baba, Baba, 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
1: 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What we have the grace of hearing your prophet.
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0: Awon to ku agbon ju won lo.
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0: Assignment ti won lo pari.
1: But their own assignment has finished.
0: Oku to ti ku o le yin.
1: And the dead cannot praise him.
0: Oni Ojo agbara.
1: Today is the day of power.
0: Saturday agbara.
1: Saturday of power.
0: Saturday yanu.
1: Saturday of miracle.
0: Owo re yen mo fe koju.
1: When we begin to
0: wait. Tori o ni fi gboku omo
1: si. Amen. You not bury your child down.
0: Owo re yen mo fe koju.
1: Wave those hands.
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1: lowo. 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
0: Owo re yen.
1: Those hands of yours.
0: O ni fi gboku omo
1: si. You going to receive your death.
0: Owo re yen.
1: Those hands of yours.
0: O ni gbabode.
1: Will not be weak.
0: Owo re yen.
1: Those hands of yours.
0: Gbogbo aje nirun.
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1: In those hands.
0: Ko ma gbinu.
1: Amen.
0: Gbogbo aje.
1: Every movement and chant in those hands.
0: And me ma ko run
1: down. Only what is right there.
0: Gbogbo to rin nu owo
1: e. Anything working on your
0: hands. Je ko wo duro
1: mbe. That all our man to stay.
0: Ko ma gbinu
1: fire.
0: Let's second.
1: Instantly.
0: Owo re gba ibu.
1: The hand is lifeless.
0: O di owo aje.
1: The hand is lifeless.
0: Gbogbo to ba ti
1: da wo ile. Everything you touch.
0: Yo ma serere.
1: Shall prosper.
0: Ibi to ba ti gba wo ile.
1: Anywhere you go with this hand.
0: Wa murebo.
1: You come with goodness.
0: O ni pasan.
1: You are not empty.
0: O ni pofo.
1: You are not empty.
0: Bankof se wule ko cheap.
1: No matter how cheap handcuffs may be.
0: Oni wonu owo
1: re. You should not enter your hands.
0: Owo re yi.
1: This hand.
0: Ayi o ni get that.
1: Will not be cut off.
0: Mo gbadua.
1: I pray.
0: Gbogbo to ba ti fowo ile.
1: Everything you let this hand.
0: Yo ma prosper.
1: Will prosper.
0: O lo ma da bi gita
1: ko se ti fowo. Like a tree planted by the
0: Lord. O ma so so ni akoko
1: re. Bigin is put in.
0: Ewo re o ni re. Gbogbo to ba de ti se.
1: And everything you do.
0: Yo ma se de. Ninu Deuteronomy 28. Only a
1: bless the works of your hands. And you shall be blessed.
0: Then what passion?
1: Let me authorize.
0: Oh, why ye?
1: This hand.
0: Boss, send me.
1: And you are checking them.
0: Lati oni lo.
1: From today.
0: Oh, why you?
1: This hand.
0: Oni jagbese.
1: No, not being blessed.
0: A general oni wo.
1: The day will enter.
0: Lord Koluwa.
1: In the name of the Lord.
0: Gbogbo eyan ma nloja.
1: People do go to market.
0: For what kore wale.
1: They gather goodness.
0: Lord Kojesu.
1: In the name of Jesus.
0: Gbogbo to ba ti fowo iko.
1: Everything you gather this hand.
0: Oni tuka mo. Eru ti abi ama kitu.
1: Destroy them.
0: Any power killing good things. In my life, be destroyed. So make sure you pray that prayer with all your mind. Number two, the agenda of evil people to turn me to nothing. Lost
1: cattle.
0: Don't
1: tell me.
0: Don't worry me.
1: Watching me.
0: Please
1: share this video.
0: Oh, important.
1: It's very important.
0: Because
1: the angel of God
0: has sent
1: people. And don't forget,
0: Sunday,
1: this Sunday,
0: only power Sunday.
1: It's our power Sunday.
0: It's our power Sunday.
1: God has sent you to
0: work.
1: You never used to
0: have
1: it all. You will not be
0: captured.
1: You will not
0: be
1: captured.
0: In the name of
1: Jesus. Amen.
0: Now, Bobo, you and Sonny, the
1: paper. Everyone go straight to your altar.
0: And
1: he
0: that
1: sent me.
0: Oh, Lord, follow me.
1: Send me to use.
0: Learn to love
1: in a mighty way today.
0: Affect hallelujah, major.
1: Seven hallelujah.
0: Oh, go make
1: glory 7 times.
0: Sana major.
1: Hosanna 7 times.
0: At sea.
1: Lives.
0: I want also the prayer point
1: to get that.
0: I want one we set
1: up.
0: Hallelujah, major.
1: Hallelujah, hallelujah, hallelujah, hallelujah, hallelujah, hallelujah, hallelujah.
0: Are you sure now?
1: Come to the next place.
0: Ogo niba meje.
1: Ogo, ogo, ogo, ogo, ogo, ogo, ogo.
0: Onakata.
1: Now come to the third place.
0: Hosanna.
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0: On a can iye,
1: iye, iye, iye, iye, iye, iye,
0: Iye.
1: Adua keta.
0: Prayer number three.
1: Sorry, I'm adua timoko wa.
0: You prayer first I brought.
1: Oh, afun gbogbo awon tin ti won se o je won logun.
0: If God don't value what they are doing.
1: Won fe kin ta won se ko mo go jade.
0: They want it to bring forth glory.
1: Won fe kin tan se ko mu eri wa.
0: They want to be testimony.
1: Won fe ki se yen gbile.
0: They want that work to be established.
1: Won fe ko gboro.
0: They want to be great.
1: Won fe ko lara awon alase
0: dan. They want to come out from those
1: who
0: are
1: best. Won fe ko lara awon to se ti o rona lo.
0: From those that do it, I cannot make it.
1: Won go do understand.
0: You need to understand.
1: Ipele merin kan wa.
0: There are some four categories.
1: Ti a ma wo le ni.
0: There are empty to the
1: water jile. Ele ta se mojumo lorun.
0: You want it overnight also.
1: O ni mo ma continue like
0: pe pe.
1: Aisa.
0: Sir,
1: idide ni ti ese.
0: Lifting is your portion.
1: Ti mo ba nwa lojojumo.
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1: We po gudo dide.
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1: Tori mo ma po ma dide.
0: But I know surely you be great.
1: Mo de mo po gudo dide.
0: And I know you must be great.
1: Mo de mo po dide na de fun.
0: And I know you are kind of forgetless.
1: Gbogbo agbara ti oni je ko dide.
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1: Ko gbina da. 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They must prosper.
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1: Oh, the Ogbodo ku sinu aisan.
0: I have thought that is sickness.
1: No, Ogbodo lu ojo aye re pe.
0: Use your time.
1: O tan mi wa ni.
0: That's what I'm saying.
1: E pe gbogbo en te ba mo.
0: Is that everyone you know?
1: Ni bi ki bi tan ba wa.
0: Wi
1: pe woli Samuel.
0: That prophet Samuel.
1: Adebayo Ojo.
0: Adebayo Ojo.
1: About authority.
0: Authority in
1: fact. Olorun ti ran si.
0: God has set us free.
1: E gba ori mo.
0: Hold your head.
1: Ni bi ki bi te ba wa. 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
1: Gbogbo ofa to wa nu ara e.
0: Every arrow in your body.
1: Ti ki je ko pari to ba bere.
0: That don't like to finish what you start.
1: We know that.
0: Yes, fire.
1: Offer start but not finish.
0: That arrow start but don't finish.
1: I'll labor without achievement.
0: La la la la.
1: Oh, we know that.
0: That fire.
1: Oh, me long boy.
0: You are hearing my voice.
1: Woli taransio.
0: The prophet said to you.
1: Be a tear as in
0: bomb. As you are hearing me.
1: On konto man file lo ju ala.
0: Last thing that put you down your dream.
1: Oh, tuka final.
0: Yes, yes.
1: Oh, la luyo.
0: You will bless you.
1: Now, I'm not tarata.
0: We are going straight.
1: Sinu look. Chapter 18.
0: Luke 18.
1: In verse 3.
0: In verse 3.
1: Luke 18.
0: Luke 18.
1: Verse 3. And there was a widow in that city. And she came unto him. Saying, avenge of my adversary.
0: Egbeson
1: mi
0: lara won ta mi.
1: O wa ba. Why to ki bebe?
0: Why did she cry out?
1: Won ti sunkan ogiri.
0: They are pushed out to the wall.
1: Sori iwo to ngbo mi.
0: You hearing me?
1: To ba poju da.
0: If you don't show
1: that won to ni en lara.
0: I'm not surprising you.
1: O le bi omo marun.
0: I can't help but do.
1: God dey gbogbo omo.
0: All of them are bad.
1: You have good business idea.
0: Odi oko to da lori.
1: You have wisdom.
0: Odi ogbon.
1: You have future.
0: Odi ojola.
1: See here.
0: See there.
1: They don't allow anything to
0: work. Mo ma je ko ise.
1: Gbogbo nkan teyan ma nda laye.
0: Everything
1: man
0: can come in
1: life.
0: Wake up,
1: you
0: need to wake up.
1: Ogbodo jigiri.
0: You need to wake up.
1: Only ji wo
0: go. He said, I wake up again.
1: Kiasi ji o dide.
0: I be awake.
1: I am an abalu asasa. Gbogbo yin te sun ninu emi.
0: All of you that are spiritually asleep.
1: Be mo pa awon eyan sere legbe.
0: That don't know about prosperity.
1: Mo pa awon mi o wa wea.
0: Something I don't even aware.
1: Won si ro pe Nigeria o dare.
0: They think Nigeria is bad.
1: They don't know that people are making
0: it. Mo mo pe yan
1: lu They are succeeding.
0: Won se rere.
1: 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But economy ti fo oju ti
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1: so be the wife. Awon eyan ni won tako e.
0: People that against you.
1: Ki gbe na.
0: Shout this.
1: Oluwa gbesan mi.
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1: Lara awon to nyo mi le. Oluwa gbesan
0: mi.
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0: 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Of my enemies.
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0: 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Against me.
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0: Oluwa
1: dide. Egba
0: my ye. Let's go. Let's go. Let's go. Let's go. Let's go. Let's go. Let's go. Let's go. Let's go. Let's go. Let's go. Let's go. Let's go. Let's go. Let's go. Let's go. Let's go. Let's go. Let's go. Let's go. Let's go. Let's go. Let's go. Let's go. Let's go. Let's go. Let's go. Let's go. Let's go. Let's go. Let's go. Let's go. Let's go. Let's go. Let's go. Let's go. Let's go. Let's go. Let's go. Let's go. Let's go. Let's go. Let's go. Let's go. Let's go. Let's go. Let's go. Let's go. Let's go. Let's go. Let's go. Let's go. Let's go. Let's go. Let's go. Let's go. Let's go. Let's go. Let's go. Let's go. Let's go. Let's go. Let's go. Let's go. Let's go. Let's go. Let's go. Let's go. Let's go. Let's go. Let's go. Let's go. Let's go. Let's go. Let's go. Let's go. Let's go

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0: Madakasa, Beruasa, Eke, a meeting be a guara me.
1: That's me in my body.
0: Tiki no go.
1: That's not you, the Lord.
0: Jade, a mere
1: room.
0: Jade, a mere son.
1: That's sickness.
0: Jade, oh, control Lord is your ire. Ninu a guara me. Oh, control Lord is your key. Jade, Lolua, we. Oh, yeah, yeah, yeah. On solo di soke ino le jade le jade le jade ino le jade gbo solo di si gbedi de gbo solo di si serere inada inada
1: We are praying one day.
0: Oh my,
1: and that man.
0: Oh, Timbe church for suka.
1: He has been in that church, in the church for a whole month.
0: I saw Tom walk.
1: The God was
0: with him. I want a church lobo.
1: The top members that gave
0: him. Lord joy to see them.
1: And the job is deliverance.
0: And meanwhile, what can?
1: The name shouted.
0: Oh, subulu.
1: And he fell down.
0: Oh, a pariwo.
1: You know, shouted.
0: Oh, ni lagbaja.
1: I'm so and so.
0: Orogun, yeah.
1: The mother's right.
0: Lord be our sinu.
1: Put herself in that boy.
0: See, oh Lord, the man boy.
1: When the pastor coming to chase him away.
0: Mo wa gbe ori re tinu e.
1: They now remove the goodness in him.
0: Oga.
1: Emi mi mo.
0: Aye buru.
1: The word is evil.
0: And ti o ba mo.
1: If you don't know.
0: Aro polo lo wike.
1: You think it is God that took it.
0: Won le gbe emi apere sinu
1: e. They can put his feet on basket in some people.
0: Won ni apere ki pa mi
1: de. Never get and never touch God.
0: Oga. My 29 years in ministry.
1: Odun ma kan du lo gba mi mi se ran
0: se. I have seen. Ka ba lo ba. Ki lo ngbe ago ara
1: mi. What did it in my body?
0: Lojo ti emi yeja lara ti.
1: Today that big came out of that system.
0: Oh, well, America then.
1: Today she's in America.
0: One of tears.
1: She was remembered.
0: And the kegbudo ran ti.
1: Somebody needs to remember you.
0: On to ngbe lara mi.
1: That living in my body.
0: Ti o je ngbe ri. One in another.
1: Fire.
0: Lord. 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
1: This weekend.
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1: e. Amen. He will fight for you.
3: Ninu jija fun e.
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3: Ni irin ajo Kenani.
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3: Iwo na bo se n gbo mi.
1: You guys are hearing me.
3: It become better for me.
1: There's a place you are about to be taken.
3: Agbara awon ota.
1: But both are enemy binding.
3: Both physical and spiritual. They hold you down. They say you are going nowhere.
1: But Bible
3: says,
1: Olugbalare lagbara. Your redeemer is strong.
3: Nigbigba
1: yogba. He is saving you. He is saving you.
3: All those that
1: join him.
3: Mo wa majem Psalm 68.
1: I am not coming
3: out of Psalm 68.
1: For them to be scattered.
3: Anywhere they gather. To stagnated your life. They will scatter. Eba wa gbogbo to ni business la.
1: Look for all those that have
3: Eba wa awon ti won ni career la.
1: Don't have big career.
3: Eba wa awon to se ni office la.
1: Don't have working in front of the office.
3: We pe akoko to.
1: That is time.
3: Ti won fe fesi.
1: For them to
3: ori majemu san wa yen na ni mo wa.
1: I see that document of Samuel.
3: Leni pelu Psalm 24.
1: Psalm 24.
3: At 126.
1: Psalm
3: 24. Afi 20 kun leni.
1: At 20.
3: Ile gbodo gbo ti e.
1: The earth must hear.
3: Ti Oluwa ni ile ati e
1: ku re.
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1: yes me sagba with you
3: fi okan si ase ti mo pa
1: yo
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1: wa me sagba with you
3: wa gba adu eleyi
1: now pray this prayer
3: o rere to je temi
1: that good thing that is mine
3: ti nbe lagbo awon ota jade wa o ni duro soju
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0: 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tied inside of them. I went to the idea company.
1: Look at some of the company idea.
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1: If you cannot
0: do it, go for a return. 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
0: Oh, my rich, oh, my rich, oh, my rich, oh, my rich, oh, my rich, oh, my rich, oh, my rich, oh, my
1: rich,
0: oh, my
1: rich,
0: oh, my rich, oh, my rich, oh,
1: my rich,
0: oh, my rich, oh, my rich,
1: oh, my rich, oh, my rich,
0: oh, my rich, oh, my rich, oh, my rich,
1: oh, my rich, oh, my
0: rich, oh, my rich, oh, my
1: rich, oh, my rich,
0: oh, my rich, oh,
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0: 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So testimony me poor, but I will just speak only two. Last year, October, I was sick. 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I want to be supplying minerals. 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I don't want to sell plantain again. 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So o wa happen pe ni March BP mi man rise. The last one to wa rise mo wa ni mi ni sise ina imo. But to God be the glory. Last week Monday mo ti gba shop. Mo ti store shop yen more than ₦1,000,000. 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Awon ti o ti e kin ki mi tele go. 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Mama Tobi, na your shop be this. Congrats o. Ha. Hello mi
1: se. Wo bi ni suru. Yeah. You dey sell plantain here.
0: Yes sir. Lori bridge ni bi bai.
1: Plantain seller now have shop.
0: Yes, sir.
1: Store the shop with more than ₦1,000,000.
0: Yes, sir.
1: Where did money come from?
0: It's God, sir.
1: And now what's okay?
2: Lift up your hands.
1: God of supply.
2: God of look at all these people. In a way they least expect.
1: Amen.
2: Surprise them this month.
1: You know, the way people are talking about million is this church now. It's something else.
2: Benny, sir.
1: Ojo million unro ba yo.
2: There are showers of millions.
1: So, I want you on kia tele.
0: Benny, you want to call you? You want to show you? You want to show you? You want to show you? You want to show you? Hey, Lobby, you want to show you? What are you doing here? Money is my shop. 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
1: Owo re te.
2: E ma
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2: Oro
1: ni woli nso.
2: What prophet is saying is true.
1: O da bi pe mo nilo iyanu.
2: I think I need miracle.
1: Oga dide le.
2: Arise my brother.
1: Gbadu akoko.
2: Praise the Lord number 1.
1: Ninu koto taye ju mi si.
2: From that pit that people have put
1: ti iyanu fi kan mi la.
2: The miracle did not come to me again.
1: Mo jade mbe.
2: I come out.
1: Ninu koto awon
2: agba. From that pit of the wicked.
1: Ipe mi jade.
2: My portion come out.
1: So pe seke seke mo ri yi
2: pada. That chain of no chain.
1: Jalara mi.
2: Break from me.
1: Seke seke back now.
2: That chain of same thing.
1: Oh my God.
2: Oh.
1: From January to December.
2: That should give you should get you now.
1: Nothing to show.
2: Oh come on, yi pada.
1: Eh yin seke seke ko si yi pada.
2: Every chain of no chain. Every
1: chain seke seke ko si yi pada.
2: Chain of no transformation.
1: God!
2: I'm
1: not going to be Jesus Oluwa wa.
2: Ko
1: so kele kan.
2: Jump up once.
1: Wa ma gbadua.
2: You be praying.
1: Aye mi jade ni yara ko se ri.
2: My life come out of that room of no testimony.
1: Ninu yara ko se.
2: From the room of no testimony.
1: Si aye gbe mi wa.
2: That even one put me.
1: Mo jade.
2: I come out
1: by fire.
2: Ipa.
1: By force.
2: Mi fuku.
1: Allah is
2: strong.
1: Larry 24 hours.
2: Within the next 24 hours.
1: Shamila.
2: With the largest seven.
1: At 12.
2: Man, that delivers.
1: And it alone will need your run.
2: No one has said no way for you.
1: And me,
2: man, that life go for you.
1: Ibiti, Ojoba, Tibao, John.
2: Anywhere the rain means today.
1: See, nobody wobble.
2: Anywhere there's fire.
1: At the Paris,
2: the rain will finish.
1: Ibiti, I say no me.
2: Where is my authorization?
1: Toba, Oguaye,
2: meet the back of your life.
1: Ibeniko,
2: pass. Man, death is ended.
1: Ibeniko,
2: pass. Man.
1: Ibeniko
2: kwa
1: idi t'Olorun fi gbodo si adun laye.
2: The reason why God must perform miracle in your life.
1: Number 1.
2: Akoko.
1: Lati je ki itiju mo pe ko lagbara lori.
2: Your life shame know that God not power by you.
1: Olorun ma fun itiju lagbara.
2: God will can allow shame.
1: Oh my God. Ta gada bo se de pe ko se ti etan.
2: To do is all fast.
1: To ba ti wa se to le se.
2: I'm not sure as finish go.
1: I will finish it.
2: God will not finish that shame.
1: Gbogbo itiju aye re.
2: Finish it in your life.
1: I finish it. So pe itiju lagbara.
2: Itiju lagbara se ma.
1: Olorun mo nse yanu.
2: God supposed to
1: like. Ki ekun le mo.
2: So that weeping will know.
1: Ohun o ni gbogbo ojo.
2: That does not have all the day.
1: Bi ekun ba pe di alo. 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
1: Daniel ti gbadu.
2: Daniel have prophesied.
1: O nreti e ri.
2: Expecting testimony.
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2: You can block it.
1: And the Lord di yanu omo Olorun.
2: The miracle of church of God.
1: Did he woli?
2: The whole problem.
1: What si di yanu e? I might hear anything gbo mi bayi.
2: Somebody that hear me now.
1: Gbogbo adura tan ti gba lori program.
2: Every time you are praying on this program.
1: Emi kan lo di mu.
2: A spirit is holding out of
1: me. Ala lo di telomi.
2: Some spirit is dream that hold on to
1: me. Emi binu lo di telomi.
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1: me. Ija oko ati yawo.
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1: 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First Bank account is 20146519 06. Again, First Bank account 20146519 06. Ojo Sam Amaloju Jesu is the name of the account. 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
6: I tell him on loan account to money get.
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1: You can go straight to the First Bank account. 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
1: The First Bank account 20146519 06. Again, First Bank account 20146519 06. Ojo Sam Amaloju Jesu is the name of the account. God bless you.
6: Egba testimony.
1: Amen. Hey, yeah. Testimony.
6: No more delay.
1: Amen. Anyone you see, tell them I will use my glory.
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